42%, producing a heat index of 102. The wind northeast at 7 miles an hour, and the pressure was 29.87 inches and steady. Pflugerville partly sunny 99. Taylor mostly sunny 97. Lago Vista sunny 96. Georgetown mostly sunny 99. San Marcos partly sunny 98. Burnett sunny 96. Junction sunny 97. San Antonio partly sunny 98. Corpus Christi cloudy 77. Houston a thunderstorm was reported 79. Once again at Austin Bergstrom it was 98, and at Camp Mabry it was 96. Elsewhere across the state, College Station partly sunny 92. Amarillo sunny 103. Abilene sunny 99. Dallas-Fort Worth mostly sunny 97. Your weather synopsis for South Central Texas. Hot today and continued dry for the most part with highs in the upper 90s and up to 107 degrees in the southern part of the Rio Grande Plains. Elevated heat index values ranging 108 to 112 are forecast for today. Heat advisory in effect for all of South Central Texas through 8 p.m. this evening. Otherwise, Tropical Storm Bertha moves to the west and enters East Texas coast this afternoon or early this evening. Rain chances favoring the coastal plains through Friday. Dry and hot return for the weekend into next week. Your local forecast. Heat advisory remains in effect until 8 p.m. Central Daylight Time this evening. Tonight, partly cloudy this evening, then mostly cloudy with a chance of showers after midnight. Lows in the upper 70s. Northeast winds 10 to 15 miles per hour, becoming southeast 5 to 10 miles per hour after midnight. Gusts up to 30 miles per hour. Chance of rain 40%. Highest heat index readings up to 107 early this evening. Friday, partly cloudy in the morning, then clearing. Highs in the mid-90s. South winds 10 to 15 miles per hour with gusts up to 25 miles per hour. Highest heat index readings up to 105. Friday night, mostly clear. Lows in the mid-70s. South winds 10 to 15 miles per hour. Saturday, partly cloudy in the morning, then clearing. Highs in the mid-90s. South winds 5 to 10 miles per hour. Saturday night, mostly clear in the evening, then becoming partly cloudy. Lows in the mid-70s. South winds 5 to 10 miles per hour. Sunday, mostly sunny. Highs in the upper 90s. Highest heat index readings up to 105. Sunday night, clear. Lows in the mid-70s. Monday, mostly sunny. Highs in the upper 90s. Highest heat index readings up to 105. Monday night, clear. Lows in the mid-70s. Tuesday, mostly sunny. Highs in the upper 90s. Tuesday night, clear. Lows in the mid-70s. Wednesday through Thursday, mostly clear. Hot. Highs around 100. Lows in the upper 70s. Highest heat index readings up to 110. Heat advisory remains in effect until 8 p.m. Central Daylight Time this evening. What? Heat index values up to 112. Where? Rest of South Central Texas when? Until 8 p.m. Central Daylight Time this evening. Impacts. Hot temperatures and high humidity may cause heat illnesses. Drink plenty of fluids. Stay in an air-conditioned room. Stay out of the sun. And check up on relatives and neighbors. Take extra precautions when outside. Wear lightweight and loose-fitting clothing. Try to limit strenuous activities to early morning or evening. Take action when you see symptoms of heat exhaustion and heat stroke. Heat advisory remains in effect until 8 p.m. Central Daylight Time this evening. What? Heat index values up to 112. Where? Bastrop, Fayette, Lavaca, Lee, Travis, and Williamson counties. When? Until 8 p.m. Central Daylight Time this evening.

attacks. 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The Austin Bergstrom Climate Summary for this evening, as of 5 p.m., July 23, 2026. Today's high temperature of 100 degrees occurred at 3:37 p.m. The normal high is 97. The record high is 109 degrees, which was set in 2018. Today's low temperature of 81 degrees occurred at 4:27 a.m. The normal low is 73. The record low is 62 degrees, which was set in 1970. No precipitation fell today. Sunset tonight is at 8:30 p.m. Sunrise tomorrow is at 6:45 a.m. The Austin Camp Mabry Climate Summary for this evening, as of 5 p.m., July 23, 2026. Today's high temperature of 98 degrees occurred at 4:36 p.m. The normal high is 98. The record high is 110 degrees, which was set in 2018. Today's low temperature of 82 degrees occurred at 7:02 a.m. The normal low is 75. The record low is 64 degrees, which was set in 1970. No precipitation fell today. Sunset tonight is at 8:30 p.m. Sunrise tomorrow is at 6:45 a.m. The coastal waters forecast from Baffin Bay to Port Aransas out 20 nautical miles. Small craft should exercise caution. Tonight, south winds 15 to 20 knots with gusts up to 25 knots. Seas 3 to 4 feet, occasionally to 5 feet. Wave detail, south 4 feet at 5 seconds. Showers likely with a chance of thunderstorms this evening, then a chance of showers with a slight chance of thunderstorms after midnight. Friday, southeast winds 15 to 20 knots with gusts up to 25 knots. Seas around 4 feet, occasionally to 5 feet. Wave detail, southeast 4 feet at 6 seconds. Friday night, southeast winds 15 to 20 knots, diminishing to 10 to 15 knots after midnight. Seas 3 to 4 feet, occasionally to 5 feet. Wave detail, southeast 4 feet at 6 seconds. Saturday, southeast winds 10 to 15 knots with gusts up to 20 knots, diminishing to 5 to 10 knots in the afternoon. Seas 3 to 4 feet, occasionally to 5 feet. Wave detail, southeast 4 feet at 6 seconds. Saturday night, southeast winds 10 to 15 knots with gusts up to 20 knots. Seas around 3 feet. Wave detail, southeast 3 feet at 7 seconds. Sunday, south winds 5 to 10 knots. Seas 2 to 3 feet. Wave detail, southeast 3 feet at 6 seconds. Sunday night, south winds 10 to 15 knots with gusts up to 25 knots. Seas 2 to 3 feet. Monday, south winds 10 to 15 knots. Seas 2 to 3 feet. Monday night, south winds 15 to 20 knots. Seas 2 to 4 feet, occasionally to 5 feet. Tuesday, south winds 10 to 15 knots, becoming southeast 15 to 20 knots in the afternoon. Seas 2 to 3 feet. Tuesday night, south winds 15 to 20 knots. Seas around 3 feet. Winds and seas higher and near thunderstorms. 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The current time is 7:09 p.m. Central Daylight Time. Your weather synopsis for South Central Texas. Hot today and continued dry for the most part with highs in the upper 90s and up to 107 degrees in the southern part of the Rio Grande Plains. Elevated heat index values ranging 108 to 112 are forecast.

today. Heat advisory in effect for all of South Central Texas through 8 p.m. this evening. Otherwise, Tropical Storm Bertha moves to the west and enters East Texas coast this afternoon or early this evening. Rain chances favoring the coastal plains through Friday. Dry and hot return for the weekend into next week. Your local forecast. Heat advisory remains in effect until 8 p.m. Central Daylight Time this evening. Tonight, partly cloudy this evening, then mostly cloudy with a chance of showers after midnight. Lows in the upper 70s. Northeast winds 10 to 15 miles per hour, becoming southeast 5 to 10 miles per hour after midnight. Gusts up to 30 miles per hour. Chance of rain 40%. Highest heat index readings up to 107 early this evening. Friday, partly cloudy in the morning, then clearing. Highs in the mid-90s. South winds 10 to 15 miles per hour with gusts up to 25 miles per hour. Highest heat index readings up to 105. Friday night, mostly clear. Lows in the mid-70s. South winds 10 to 15 miles per hour. Saturday, partly cloudy in the morning, then clearing. Highs in the mid-90s. South winds 5 to 10 miles per hour. Saturday night, mostly clear in the evening, then becoming partly cloudy. Lows in the mid-70s. South winds 5 to 10 miles per hour. Sunday, mostly sunny. Highs in the upper 90s. Highest heat index readings up to 105. Sunday night, clear. Lows in the mid-70s. Monday, mostly sunny. Highs in the upper 90s. Highest heat index readings up to 105. Monday night, clear. Lows in the mid-70s. Tuesday, mostly sunny.

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The current time is 7:13 p.m. Central Daylight Time. 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It was partly sunny. The temperature was 95, the dew point 73, the relative humidity was 48%, producing a heat index of 104. The wind east at 14 miles an hour and the pressure was 29.84 inches and steady. At Camp Mabry, temperature was 96 degrees. Pflugerville mostly sunny 95. Taylor partly sunny 95. Lago Vista mostly sunny 94. Georgetown mostly sunny 97. San Marcos partly sunny 96. Burnett sunny 96. Junction sunny 96. San Antonio partly sunny 96. Corpus Christi thunder was reported 78. Houston light rain and fog were reported 77. Once again at Austin Bergstrom it was 95, and at Camp Mabry it was 96. Elsewhere across the state, College Station cloudy 90. Amarillo sunny 102. Abilene sunny 97. Dallas-Fort Worth sunny 95. Your weather synopsis for South Central Texas. Hot today and continued dry for the most part with highs in the upper 90s and up to 107 degrees in the southern part of the Rio Grande Plains. Elevated heat index values ranging 108 to 112 are forecast for today. Heat advisory in effect for all of South Central Texas through 8 p.m. this evening. Otherwise, Tropical Storm Bertha moves to the west and enters East Texas coast this afternoon or early this evening. Rain chances favoring the coastal plains through Friday. Dry and hot return for the weekend into next week. Your local forecast. Heat advisory remains in effect until 8 p.m. Central Daylight Time this evening. Tonight, partly cloudy this evening, then mostly cloudy with a chance of showers after midnight. Lows in the upper 70s. Northeast winds 10 to 15 miles per hour, becoming southeast 5 to 10 miles per hour after midnight. Gusts up to 30 miles per hour. Chance of rain 40%. Highest heat index readings up to 107 early this evening. Friday, partly cloudy in the morning, then clearing. Highs in the mid-90s. South winds 10 to 15 miles per hour with gusts up to 25 miles per hour. Highest heat index readings up to 105. Friday night, mostly clear. Lows in the mid-70s. South winds 10 to 15 miles per hour. Saturday, partly cloudy in the morning, then clearing. Highs in the mid-90s. South winds 5 to 10 miles per hour. Saturday night, mostly clear in the evening, then becoming partly cloudy. Lows in the mid-70s. South winds 5 to 10 miles per hour. Sunday, mostly sunny. Highs in the upper 90s. Highest heat index readings up to 105. Sunday night, clear. Lows in the mid-70s. Monday, mostly sunny. Highs in the upper 90s. Highest heat index readings up to 105. Monday night, clear. Lows in the mid-70s. Tuesday, mostly sunny. Highs in the upper 90s. Tuesday night, clear. Lows in the mid-70s. Wednesday through Thursday, mostly clear. Hot. Highs around 100. Lows in the upper 70s. Highest heat index readings up to 110. Heat advisory remains in effect until 8 p.m. Central Daylight Time this evening. What? Heat index values up to 112. Where? Rest of South Central Texas when? Until 8 p.m. Central Daylight Time this evening. Impacts. Hot temperatures and high humidity may cause heat illnesses. Drink plenty of fluids. Stay in an air-conditioned room. Stay out of the sun, and check up on relatives and neighbors. Take extra precautions when outside. Wear lightweight and loose-fitting clothing.
try to limit

strenuous activities to early morning or evening. Take action when you see symptoms of heat exhaustion and heat stroke. Heat advisory remains in effect until 8 p.m. Central Daylight Time this evening. What? Heat index values up to 112. Where? Bastrop, Fayette, Lavaca, Lee, Travis, and Williamson counties. When? Until 8 p.m. Central Daylight Time this evening. Impacts. Hot temperatures and high humidity may cause heat illnesses. Drink plenty of fluids. Stay in an air-conditioned room. Stay out of the sun. And check up on relatives and neighbors. Take extra precautions when outside. Wear lightweight and loose-fitting clothing. Try to limit strenuous activities to early morning or evening. Take action when you see symptoms of heat exhaustion and heat stroke. The Austin Bergstrom Climate Summary for this evening, as of 5 p.m., July 23, 2026. Today's high temperature of 100 degrees occurred at 3:37 p.m. The normal high is 97. The record high is 109 degrees, which was set in 2018. Today's low temperature of 81 degrees occurred at 4:27 a.m. The normal low is 73. The record low is 62 degrees, which was set in 1970. No precipitation fell today. Sunset tonight is at 8:30 p.m. Sunrise tomorrow is at 6:45 a.m. The Austin Camp Mabry Climate Summary for this evening, as of 5 p.m., July 23, 2026. Today's high temperature of 98 degrees occurred at 4:36 p.m. The normal high is 98. The record high is 110 degrees, which was set in 2018. Today's low temperature of 82 degrees occurred at 7:02 a.m. The normal low is 75. The record low is 64 degrees, which was set in 1970. No precipitation fell today. Sunset tonight is at 8:30 p.m. Sunrise tomorrow is at 6:45 a.m. You're listening to NOAA Weather Radio, station WXK27, in Austin, Texas, broadcasting on a frequency of 162.4 MHz, originating from the Austin-San Antonio National Weather Service Forecast Office. The current time is 7:20 p.m. Central Daylight Time. The Austin, NOAA Weather Radio Roundup, at 7 p.m. at Austin Bergstrom International, it was partly sunny. The temperature was 95, the dew point 73, the relative humidity was 48%, producing a heat index of 104, the wind east at 14 miles an hour and the pressure was 29.84 inches and steady. At Camp Mabry, temperature was 96 degrees. Pflugerville mostly sunny 95. Taylor partly sunny 95. Lago Vista mostly sunny 94. Georgetown mostly sunny 97. San Marcos partly sunny 96. Burnett sunny 96. Junction sunny 96. San Antonio partly sunny 96. Corpus Christi thunder was reported 78. Houston light rain and fog were reported 77. Once again at Austin Bergstrom it was 95, and at Camp Mabry it was 96. Elsewhere across the state, College Station cloudy 90. Amarillo sunny 102. Abilene sunny 97. Dallas-Fort Worth sunny 95. Your weather synopsis for South Central Texas. Hot today and continued dry for the most part with highs in the upper 90s and up to 107 degrees in the southern part of the Rio Grande Plains. Elevated heat index values ranging 108 to 112 are forecast for today. Heat advisory in effect for all of South Central Texas through 8 p.m. this evening. Otherwise, Tropical Storm Bertha moves to the west and enters East Texas coast this afternoon or early this evening. Rain chances favoring the coastal plains through Friday. Dry and hot return for the weekend into next week. Your local forecast. Heat advisory remains in effect until 8 p.m. Central Daylight Time this evening. Tonight, partly cloudy this evening, then mostly cloudy with a chance of showers after midnight.

lows in the upper 70s. Northeast winds 10 to 15 miles per hour, becoming southeast 5 to 10 miles per hour after midnight. Gusts up to 30 miles per hour. Chance of rain 40%. Highest heat index readings up to 107 early this evening. Friday, partly cloudy in the morning, then clearing. Highs in the mid-90s. South winds 10 to 15 miles per hour with gusts up to 25 miles per hour. Highest heat index readings up to 105. Friday night, mostly clear. Lows in the mid-70s. South winds 10 to 15 miles per hour. Saturday, partly cloudy in the morning, then clearing. Highs in the mid-90s. South winds 5 to 10 miles per hour. Saturday night, mostly clear in the evening, then becoming partly cloudy. Lows in the mid-70s. South winds 5 to 10 miles per hour. Sunday, mostly sunny. Highs in the upper 90s. Highest heat index readings up to 105. Sunday night, clear. Lows in the mid-70s. Monday, mostly sunny. Highs in the upper 90s. Highest heat index readings up to 105. Monday night, clear. Lows in the mid-70s. Tuesday, mostly sunny. Highs in the upper 90s. Tuesday night, clear. Lows in the mid-70s. Wednesday through Thursday, mostly clear. Hot. Highs around 100. Lows in the upper 70s. Highest heat index readings up to 110. The Austin Bergstrom Climate Summary for this evening, as of 5 p.m., July 23, 2026. Today's high temperature of 100 degrees occurred at 3:37 p.m. The normal high is 97. The record high is 109 degrees, which was set in 2018. Today's low temperature of 81 degrees occurred at 4:27 a.m. The normal low is 73. The record low is 62 degrees, which was set in 1970. No precipitation fell today. Sunset tonight is at 8:30 p.m. Sunrise tomorrow is at 6:45 a.m. The Austin Camp Mabry Climate Summary for this evening, as of 5 p.m., July 23, 2026. Today's high temperature of 98 degrees occurred at 4:36 p.m. The normal high is 98. The record high is 110 degrees, which was set in 2018. Today's low temperature of 82 degrees occurred at 7:02 a.m. The normal low is 75. The record low is 64 degrees, which was set in 1970. No precipitation fell today. Sunset tonight is at 8:30 p.m. Sunrise tomorrow is at 6:45 a.m. You are listening to NOAA Weather Radio, station WXK27, in Austin, Texas, broadcasting on a frequency of 162.4 MHz, originating from the Austin-San Antonio National Weather Service Forecast Office. 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The Austin NOAA Weather Radio Roundup. At 7 p.m. at Austin Bergstrom International, it was partly sunny. The temperature was 95, the dew point 73, the relative humidity was 48%, producing a heat index of 104, the wind east at 14 miles an hour, and the pressure was 29.84 inches and steady. At Camp Mabry, temperature was 96 degrees. Pflugerville mostly sunny 95. Taylor partly sunny 95. Lago Vista mostly sunny 94. Georgetown mostly sunny 97. San Marcos partly sunny 96. Burnett sunny 96. Junction sunny 96. San Antonio partly sunny 96. Corpus Christi thunder was reported 78. Houston light rain and fog were reported 77. Once again at Austin Bergstrom it was 95, and at Camp Mabry it was 96. Elsewhere across the state, College Station cloudy 90. Amarillo sunny 102.

Abilene, sunny 97. Dallas-Fort Worth, sunny 95. Your weather synopsis for South Central Texas. Hot today and continued dry for the most part, with highs in the upper 90s and up to 107 degrees in the southern part of the Rio Grande Plains. Elevated heat index values ranging 108 to 112 are forecast for today. Heat advisory in effect for all of South Central Texas through 8 p.m. this evening. Otherwise, Tropical Storm Bertha moves to the west and enters East Texas coast this afternoon or early this evening. Rain chances favoring the coastal plains through Friday. Dry and hot return for the weekend into next week. Your local forecast. Heat advisory remains in effect until 8 p.m. Central Daylight Time this evening. Tonight, partly cloudy this evening, then mostly cloudy with a chance of showers after midnight. Lows in the upper 70s. Northeast winds 10 to 15 miles per hour, becoming southeast 5 to 10 miles per hour after midnight. Gusts up to 30 miles per hour. Chance of rain 40%. Highest heat index readings up to 107 early this evening. Friday, partly cloudy in the morning, then clearing. Highs in the mid-90s. South winds 10 to 15 miles per hour with gusts up to 25 miles per hour. Highest heat index readings up to 105. Friday night, mostly clear. Lows in the mid-70s. South winds 10 to 15 miles per hour. Saturday, partly cloudy in the morning, then clearing. Highs in the mid-90s. South winds 5 to 10 miles per hour. Saturday night, mostly clear in the evening, then becoming partly cloudy. Lows in the mid-70s. South winds 5 to 10 miles per hour. Sunday, mostly sunny. Highs in the upper 90s. Highest heat index readings up to 105. Sunday night, clear. Lows in the mid-70s. Monday, mostly sunny. Highs in the upper 90s. Highest heat index readings up to 105. Monday night, clear. Lows in the mid-70s. Tuesday, mostly sunny. Highs in the upper 90s. Tuesday night, clear. Lows in the mid-70s. Wednesday through Thursday, mostly clear. Hot. Highs around 100. Lows in the upper 70s. Highest heat index readings up to 110. The Austin Bergstrom Climate Summary for this evening, as of 5 p.m., July 23, 2026. Today's high temperature of 100 degrees occurred at 3:37 p.m. The normal high is 97. The record high is 109 degrees, which was set in 2018. Today's low temperature of 81 degrees occurred at 4:27 a.m. The normal low is 73. The record low is 62 degrees, which was set in 1970. No precipitation fell today. Sunset tonight is at 8:30 p.m. Sunrise tomorrow is at 6:45 a.m. The Austin Camp Mabry Climate Summary for this evening, as of 5 p.m., July 23, 2026. Today's high temperature of 98 degrees occurred at 4:36 p.m. The normal high is 98. The record high is 110 degrees, which was set in 2018. Today's low temperature of 82 degrees occurred at 7:02 a.m. The normal low is 75. The record low is 64 degrees, which was set in 1970. No precipitation fell today. Sunset tonight is at 8:30 p.m. Sunrise tomorrow is at 6:45 a.m. Heat advisory remains in effect until 8 p.m. Central Daylight Time this evening. What? Heat index values up to 112. Where? Rest of South Central Texas when? Until 8 p.m. Central Daylight Time this evening. Impacts. Hot temperatures and high humidity may cause heat illnesses. Drink plenty of fluids. Stay in an air-conditioned room. Stay out of the sun. And check up on relatives and neighbors. Take extra precautions when outside. Wear lightweight and loose-fitting clothing.

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Take action when you see symptoms of heat exhaustion and heat stroke. Heat advisory remains in effect until 8 p.m. Central Daylight Time this evening. What? Heat index values up to 112. Where? Bastrop, Fayette, Lavaca, Lee, Travis, and Williamson counties. When? Until 8 p.m. Central Daylight Time this evening. Impacts. Hot temperatures and high humidity may cause heat illnesses. 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Stay out of the sun. And check up on relatives and neighbors. Take extra precautions when outside. 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Take action when you see symptoms of heat exhaustion and heat stroke. 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The current time is 7:34 p.m. Central Daylight Time. The Austin NOAA Weather Radio Roundup, at 7 p.m. at Austin Bergstrom International, it was partly sunny. The temperature was 95, the dew point 73, the relative humidity was 48%, producing a heat index of 104, the wind east at 14 miles an hour, and the pressure was 29.84 inches and steady. At Camp Mabry, temperature was 96 degrees. Pflugerville mostly sunny 95. Taylor partly sunny 95. Lago Vista mostly sunny 94. Georgetown mostly sunny 97. San Marcos partly sunny 96. Burnett sunny 96. Junction sunny 96. San Antonio partly sunny 96. Corpus Christi thunder was reported 78. Houston light rain and fog were reported 77. Once again at Austin Bergstrom it was 95, and at Camp Mabry it was 96. Elsewhere across the state, College Station cloudy 90. Amarillo sunny 102. Abilene sunny 97. Dallas-Fort Worth sunny 95. Your weather synopsis for South Central Texas. Hot today and continued dry for the most part with highs in the upper 90s and up to 107 degrees in the southern part of the Rio Grande Plains. Elevated heat index values ranging 108 to 112 are forecast for today. Heat advisory in effect for all of South Central Texas through 8 p.m. this evening. Otherwise, Tropical Storm Bertha moves to the west and enters East Texas coast this afternoon or early this evening. Rain chances favoring the coastal plains through Friday. Dry and hot return for the weekend into next week. The coastal waters forecast from Baffin Bay to Port Aransas out 20 nautical miles. Small craft should exercise caution. Tonight, south winds 15 to 20 knots with gusts up to 25 knots. Seas 3 to 4 feet, occasionally to 5 feet. Wave detail, south 4 feet at 5 seconds. Showers likely with a chance of thunderstorms this evening, then a chance of showers with a slight chance of thunderstorms after midnight. Friday, southeast winds 15 to 20 knots with gusts up to 25 knots. Seas around 4 feet, occasionally to 5 feet. Wave detail, southeast 4 feet at 6 seconds. Friday night, southeast winds 15 to 20 knots, diminishing to 10 to 15 knots after midnight. Seas 3 to 4 feet, occasionally to 5 feet. Wave detail, southeast 4 feet at 6 seconds. Saturday, southeast winds 10 to 15 knots with gusts up to 20 knots, diminishing to 5 to 10 knots in the afternoon. Seas 3 to 4 feet, occasionally to 5 feet. Wave detail, southeast 4 feet at 6 seconds. Saturday night, southeast winds 10 to 15 knots with gusts up to 20 knots. Seas around 3 feet. Wave detail, southeast 3 feet at 7.

Sunday, south winds 5 to 10 knots. Seas 2 to 3 feet. Wave detail, southeast 3 feet at 6 seconds. Sunday night, south winds 10 to 15 knots with gusts up to 25 knots. Seas 2 to 3 feet. Monday, south winds 10 to 15 knots. Seas 2 to 3 feet. Monday night, south winds 15 to 20 knots. Seas 2 to 4 feet, occasionally to 5 feet. Tuesday, south winds 10 to 15 knots, becoming southeast 15 to 20 knots in the afternoon. Seas 2 to 3 feet. Tuesday night, south winds 15 to 20 knots. Seas around 3 feet. Winds and seas higher and near thunderstorms. Your local forecast. Heat advisory remains in effect until 8 p.m. Central Daylight Time this evening. Tonight, partly cloudy this evening, then mostly cloudy with a chance of showers after midnight. Lows in the upper 70s. Northeast winds 10 to 15 miles per hour, becoming southeast 5 to 10 miles per hour after midnight. Gusts up to 30 miles per hour. Chance of rain 40%. Highest heat index readings up to 107 early this evening. Friday, partly cloudy in the morning, then clearing. Highs in the mid-90s. South winds 10 to 15 miles per hour with gusts up to 25 miles per hour. Highest heat index readings up to 105. Friday night, mostly clear. Lows in the mid-70s. South winds 10 to 15 miles per hour. Saturday, partly cloudy in the morning, then clearing. Highs in the mid-90s. South winds 5 to 10 miles per hour. Saturday night, mostly clear in the evening, then becoming partly cloudy. Lows in the mid-70s. South winds 5 to 10 miles per hour. Sunday, mostly sunny. Highs in the upper 90s. Highest heat index readings up to 105. Sunday night, clear. Lows in the mid-70s. Monday, mostly sunny. Highs in the upper 90s. Highest heat index readings up to 105. Monday night, clear. Lows in the mid-70s. Tuesday, mostly sunny. Highs in the upper 90s. Tuesday night, clear. Lows in the mid-70s. Wednesday through Thursday, mostly clear. Hot. Highs around 100. Lows in the upper 70s. Highest heat index readings up to 110. The Tropical Weather Outlook. For the North Atlantic, Caribbean Sea and the Gulf of America, active systems, the National Hurricane Center is issuing advisories on recently downgraded Tropical Depression Bertha, located inland over southeastern Texas. Tropical cyclone formation is not expected during the next 7 days. The Austin Bergstrom Climate Summary for this evening, as of 5 p.m., July 23, 2026. Today's high temperature of 100 degrees occurred at 3:37 p.m. The normal high is 97. The record high is 109 degrees, which was set in 2018. Today's low temperature of 81 degrees occurred at 4:27 a.m. The normal low is 73. The record low is 62 degrees, which was set in 1970. No precipitation fell today. Sunset tonight is at 8:30 p.m. Sunrise tomorrow is at 6:45 a.m. The Austin Camp Mabry Climate Summary for this evening, as of 5 p.m., July 23, 2026. Today's high temperature of 98 degrees occurred at 4:36 p.m. The normal high is 98. The record high is 110 degrees, which was set in 2018. Today's low temperature of 82 degrees occurred at 7:02 a.m. The normal low is 75. The record low is 64 degrees, which was set in 1970. No precipitation fell today. Sunset tonight is at 8:30 p.m. Sunrise tomorrow is at 6:45 a.m. You're listening to NOAA Weather Radio.
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The Austin NOAA Weather Radio Roundup. At 7 p.m. at Austin Bergstrom International, it was partly sunny. The temperature was 95, the dew point 73, the relative humidity was 48%, producing a heat index of 104, the wind east at 14 miles an hour, and the pressure was 29.84 inches and steady. At Camp Mabry, temperature was 96 degrees. Pflugerville mostly sunny 95. Taylor partly sunny 95. Lago Vista mostly sunny 94. Georgetown mostly sunny 97. San Marcos partly sunny 96. Burnett sunny 96. Junction sunny 96. San Antonio partly sunny 96. Corpus Christi thunder was reported 78. Houston light rain and fog were reported 77. Once again at Austin Bergstrom it was 95, and at Camp Mabry it was 96. Elsewhere across the state, College Station cloudy 90. Amarillo sunny 102. Abilene sunny 97. Dallas-Fort Worth sunny 95. Your weather synopsis for South Central Texas. Hot today and continued dry for the most part with highs in the upper 90s and up to 107 degrees in the southern part of the Rio Grande Plains. Elevated heat index values ranging 108 to 112 are forecast for today. Heat advisory in effect for all of South Central Texas through 8 p.m. this evening. Otherwise, Tropical Storm Bertha moves to the west and enters East Texas coast this afternoon or early this evening. Rain chances favoring the coastal plains through Friday. Dry and hot return for the weekend into next week. Your local forecast. Heat advisory remains in effect until 8 p.m. Central Daylight Time this evening. Tonight, partly cloudy this evening, then mostly cloudy with a chance of showers after midnight. Lows in the upper 70s. Northeast winds 10 to 15 miles per hour. Becoming southeast 5 to 10 miles per hour after midnight. Gusts up to 30 miles per hour. Chance of rain 40%. Highest heat index readings up to 107 early this evening. Friday, partly cloudy in the morning, then clearing. Highs in the mid-90s. South winds 10 to 15 miles per hour with gusts up to 25 miles per hour. Highest heat index readings up to 105. Friday night, mostly clear. Lows in the mid-70s. South winds 10 to 15 miles per hour. Saturday, partly cloudy in the morning, then clearing. Highs in the mid-90s. South winds 5 to 10 miles per hour. Saturday night, mostly clear in the evening, then becoming partly cloudy. Lows in the mid-70s. South winds 5 to 10 miles per hour. Sunday, mostly sunny. Highs in the upper 90s. Highest heat index readings up to 105. Sunday night, clear. Lows in the mid-70s. Monday, mostly sunny. Highs in the upper 90s. Highest heat index readings up to 105. Monday night, clear. Lows in the mid-70s. Tuesday, mostly sunny. Highs in the upper 90s. Tuesday night, clear. Lows in the mid-70s. Wednesday through Thursday, mostly clear. Hot. Highs around 100. Lows in the upper 70s. Highest heat index readings up to 110. Heat advisory remains in effect until 8 p.m. Central Daylight Time this evening. What? Heat index values up to 112. Where? Rest of South Central Texas when? Until 8 p.m. Central Daylight Time this evening. Impacts. Hot temperatures and high humidity may cause heat illnesses. Drink plenty of fluids. Stay in an air-conditioned room. Stay out of the sun.
and check up on relatives and neighbors. Take extra precautions when outside. Wear lightweight and loose-fitting clothing. Try to limit strenuous activities to early morning or evening. Take action when you see symptoms of heat exhaustion and heat stroke. Heat advisory remains in effect until 8 p.m. Central Daylight Time this evening. What? Heat index values up to 112. Where? Bastrop, Fayette, Lavaca, Lee, Travis, and Williamson counties. When? Until 8 p.m. Central Daylight Time this evening. Impacts. Hot temperatures and high humidity may cause heat illnesses. Drink plenty of fluids. Stay in an air-conditioned room. Stay out of the sun. And check up on relatives and neighbors. Take extra precautions when outside. Wear lightweight and loose-fitting clothing. Try to limit strenuous activities to early morning or evening. Take action when you see symptoms of heat exhaustion and heat stroke. The Austin Bergstrom Climate Summary for this evening, as of 5 p.m., July 23, 2026. Today's high temperature of 100 degrees occurred at 3:37 p.m. The normal high is 97. The record high is 109 degrees, which was set in 2018. Today's low temperature of 81 degrees occurred at 4:27 a.m. The normal low is 73. The record low is 62 degrees, which was set in 1970. No precipitation fell today. Sunset tonight is at 8:30 p.m. Sunrise tomorrow is at 6:45 a.m. The Austin Camp Mabry Climate Summary for this evening, as of 5 p.m., July 23, 2026. Today's high temperature of 98 degrees occurred at 4:36 p.m. The normal high is 98. The record high is 110 degrees, which was set in 2018. Today's low temperature of 82 degrees occurred at 7:02 a.m. The normal low is 75. The record low is 64 degrees, which was set in 1970. No precipitation fell today. Sunset tonight is at 8:30 p.m. Sunrise tomorrow is at 6:45 a.m. You're listening to NOAA Weather Radio, station WXK27, in Austin, Texas, broadcasting on a frequency of 162.4 MHz, originating from the Austin-San Antonio National Weather Service Forecast Office. 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The Austin NOAA Weather Radio Roundup, at 7 p.m. at Austin Bergstrom International, it was partly sunny. The temperature was 95, the dew point 73, the relative humidity was 48%, producing a heat index of 104, the wind east at 14 miles an hour, and the pressure was 29.84 inches and steady. At Camp Mabry, temperature was 96 degrees. Pflugerville mostly sunny 95. Taylor partly sunny 95. Lago Vista mostly sunny 94. Georgetown mostly sunny 97. San Marcos partly sunny 96. Burnett sunny 96. Junction sunny 96. San Antonio partly sunny 96. Corpus Christi thunder was reported 78. Houston light rain and fog were reported 77. Once again at Austin Bergstrom it was 95, and at Camp Mabry it was 96. Elsewhere across the state, College Station cloudy 90. Amarillo sunny 102. Abilene sunny 97. Dallas-Fort Worth sunny 95. Your weather synopsis for South Central Texas. Hot today and continued dry for the most part with highs in the upper 90s and up to 107 degrees in the southern part of the Rio Grande Plains. Elevated heat index values ranging 108 to 112 are forecast for today. Heat advisory in effect for all of South Central Texas through 8 p.m. this evening. Otherwise, Tropical Storm Bertha moves to the west and enters East Texas coast this afternoon or early this evening. Rain chances favoring the coastal plains through Friday. Dry and hot return for the weekend into next week. Your local forecast.
heat advisory remains in effect until 8 p.m. Central Daylight Time this

tonight, partly cloudy this evening, then mostly cloudy with a chance of showers after midnight. Lows in the upper 70s. Northeast winds 10 to 15 miles per hour, becoming southeast 5 to 10 miles per hour after midnight. Gusts up to 30 miles per hour. Chance of rain 40%. Highest heat index readings up to 107 early this evening. Friday, partly cloudy in the morning, then clearing. Highs in the mid-90s. South winds 10 to 15 miles per hour with gusts up to 25 miles per hour. Highest heat index readings up to 105. Friday night, mostly clear. Lows in the mid-70s. South winds 10 to 15 miles per hour. Saturday, partly cloudy in the morning, then clearing. Highs in the mid-90s. South winds 5 to 10 miles per hour. Saturday night, mostly clear in the evening, then becoming partly cloudy. Lows in the mid-70s. South winds 5 to 10 miles per hour. Sunday, mostly sunny. Highs in the upper 90s. Highest heat index readings up to 105. Sunday night, clear. Lows in the mid-70s. Monday, mostly sunny. Highs in the upper 90s. Highest heat index readings up to 105. Monday night, clear. Lows in the mid-70s. Tuesday, mostly sunny. Highs in the upper 90s. Tuesday night, clear. Lows in the mid-70s. Wednesday through Thursday, mostly clear. Hot. Highs around 100. Lows in the upper 70s. Highest heat index readings up to 110. The Austin Bergstrom Climate Summary for this evening, as of 5 p.m., July 23, 2026. Today's high temperature of 100 degrees occurred at 3:37 p.m. The normal high is 97. The record high is 109 degrees, which was set in 2018. Today's low temperature of 81 degrees occurred at 4:27 a.m. The normal low is 73. The record low is 62 degrees, which was set in 1970. No precipitation fell today. Sunset tonight is at 8:30 p.m. Sunrise tomorrow is at 6:45 a.m. The Austin Camp Mabry Climate Summary for this evening, as of 5 p.m., July 23, 2026. Today's high temperature of 98 degrees occurred at 4:36 p.m. The normal high is 98. The record high is 110 degrees, which was set in 2018. Today's low temperature of 82 degrees occurred at 7:02 a.m. The normal low is 75. The record low is 64 degrees, which was set in 1970. No precipitation fell today. Sunset tonight is at 8:30 p.m. Sunrise tomorrow is at 6:45 a.m. You're listening to NOAA Weather Radio, station WXK27, in Austin, Texas, broadcasting on a frequency of 162.4 MHz, originating from the Austin-San Antonio National Weather Service Forecast Office. 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The Austin NOAA Weather Radio Roundup, at 7 p.m. at Austin Bergstrom International, it was partly sunny. The temperature was 95, the dew point 73, the relative humidity was 48%, producing a heat index of 104, the wind east at 14 miles an hour, and the pressure was 29.84 inches and steady. At Camp Mabry, temperature was 96 degrees. Pflugerville mostly sunny 95. Taylor partly sunny 95. Lago Vista mostly sunny 94. Georgetown mostly sunny 97. San Marcos partly sunny 96. Burnett sunny 96. Junction sunny 96. San Antonio partly sunny 96. Corpus Christi thunder was reported 78. Houston light rain and fog were reported 77. Once again at Austin Bergstrom it was 95, and at Camp Mabry it was 96.
Elsewhere across the state, College Station cloudy 90. Amarillo sunny 102. Abilene sunny 97. Dallas-Fort Worth sunny 95. Your weather synopsis for South Central Texas. Hot today and continued dry for the most part, with highs in the upper 90s and up to 107 degrees in the southern part of the Rio Grande Plains. Elevated heat index values ranging 108 to 112 are forecast for today. Heat advisory in effect for all of South Central Texas through 8 p.m. this evening. Otherwise, Tropical Storm Bertha moves to the west and enters East Texas coast this afternoon or early this evening. Rain chances favoring the coastal plains through Friday. Dry and hot return for the weekend into next week. Your local forecast. Heat advisory remains in effect until 8 p.m. Central Daylight Time this evening. Tonight, partly cloudy this evening, then mostly cloudy with a chance of showers after midnight. Lows in the upper 70s. Northeast winds 10 to 15 miles per hour, becoming southeast 5 to 10 miles per hour after midnight. Gusts up to 30 miles per hour. Chance of rain 40%. Highest heat index readings up to 107 early this evening. Friday, partly cloudy in the morning, then clearing. Highs in the mid-90s. South winds 10 to 15 miles per hour with gusts up to 25 miles per hour. Highest heat index readings up to 105. Friday night, mostly clear. Lows in the mid-70s. South winds 10 to 15 miles per hour. Saturday, partly cloudy in the morning, then clearing. Highs in the mid-90s. South winds 5 to 10 miles per hour. Saturday night, mostly clear in the evening, then becoming partly cloudy. Lows in the mid-70s. South winds 5 to 10 miles per hour. Sunday, mostly sunny. Highs in the upper 90s. Highest heat index readings up to 105. Sunday night, clear. Lows in the mid-70s. Monday, mostly sunny. Highs in the upper 90s. Highest heat index readings up to 105. Monday night, clear. Lows in the mid-70s. Tuesday, mostly sunny. Highs in the upper 90s. Tuesday night, clear. Lows in the mid-70s. Wednesday through Thursday, mostly clear. Hot. Highs around 100. Lows in the upper 70s. Highest heat index readings up to 110. The Austin Bergstrom Climate Summary for this evening, as of 5 p.m., July 23, 2026. Today's high temperature of 100 degrees occurred at 3:37 p.m. The normal high is 97. The record high is 109 degrees, which was set in 2018. Today's low temperature of 81 degrees occurred at 4:27 a.m. The normal low is 73. The record low is 62 degrees, which was set in 1970. No precipitation fell today. Sunset tonight is at 8:30 p.m. Sunrise tomorrow is at 6:45 a.m. The Austin Camp Mabry Climate Summary for this evening, as of 5 p.m., July 23, 2026. Today's high temperature of 98 degrees occurred at 4:36 p.m. The normal high is 98. The record high is 110 degrees, which was set in 2018. Today's low temperature of 82 degrees occurred at 7:02 a.m. The normal low is 75. The record low is 64 degrees, which was set in 1970. No precipitation fell today. Sunset tonight is at 8:30 p.m. Sunrise tomorrow is at 6:45 a.m. Heat advisory will expire at 8 p.m. Central Daylight Time this evening. Heat indices have fallen below advisory levels. Heat advisory will expire at 8 p.m. Central Daylight Time this evening. Heat indices have fallen below advisory levels. 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

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The Austin NOAA Weather Radio Roundup. At 7 p.m. at Austin Bergstrom International, it was partly sunny. The temperature was 95, the dew point 73, the relative humidity was 48%, producing a heat index of 104, the wind east at 14 miles an hour, and the pressure was 29.84 inches and steady. At Camp Mabry, temperature was 96 degrees. Pflugerville mostly sunny 95. Taylor partly sunny 95. Lago Vista mostly sunny 94. Georgetown mostly sunny 97. San Marcos partly sunny 96. Burnett sunny 96. Junction sunny 96. San Antonio partly sunny 96. Corpus Christi thunder was reported 78. Houston light rain and fog were reported 77. Once again at Austin Bergstrom it was 95, and at Camp Mabry it was 96. Elsewhere across the state, College Station cloudy 90. Amarillo sunny 102. Abilene sunny 97. Dallas-Fort Worth sunny 95. Your weather synopsis for South Central Texas. Hot today and continued dry for the most part with highs in the upper 90s and up to 107 degrees in the southern part of the Rio Grande Plains. Elevated heat index values ranging 108 to 112 are forecast for today. Heat advisory in effect for all of South Central Texas through 8 p.m. this evening. Otherwise, Tropical Storm Bertha moves to the west and enters East Texas coast this afternoon or early this evening. Rain chances favoring the coastal plains through Friday. Dry and hot return for the weekend into next week. Your local forecast. Heat advisory remains in effect until 8 p.m. Central Daylight Time this evening. Tonight, partly cloudy this evening, then mostly cloudy with a chance of showers after midnight. Lows in the upper 70s. Northeast winds 10 to 15 miles per hour. Becoming southeast 5 to 10 miles per hour after midnight. Gusts up to 30 miles per hour. Chance of rain 40%. Highest heat index readings up to 107 early this evening. Friday, partly cloudy in the morning, then clearing. Highs in the mid-90s. South winds 10 to 15 miles per hour with gusts up to 25 miles per hour. Highest heat index readings up to 105. Friday night, mostly clear. Lows in the mid-70s. South winds 10 to 15 miles per hour. Saturday, partly cloudy in the morning, then clearing. Highs in the mid-90s. South winds 5 to 10 miles per hour. Saturday night, mostly clear in the evening, then becoming partly cloudy. Lows in the mid-70s. South winds 5 to 10 miles per hour. Sunday, mostly sunny. Highs in the upper 90s. Highest heat index readings up to 105. Sunday night, clear. Lows in the mid-70s. Monday, mostly sunny. Highs in the upper 90s. Highest heat index readings up to 105. Monday night, clear. Lows in the mid-70s. Tuesday, mostly sunny. Highs in the upper 90s. Tuesday night, clear. Lows in the mid-70s. Wednesday through Thursday, mostly clear. Hot. Highs around 100. Lows in the upper 70s. Highest heat index readings up to 110. The coastal waters forecast from Baffin Bay to Port Aransas out 20 nautical miles. Small craft should exercise caution. Tonight, south winds 15 to 20 knots with gusts up to 25 knots. Seas 3 to 4 feet, occasionally to 5 feet. Wave detail, south 4 feet at 5 seconds. Showers likely with a chance of thunderstorms this evening, then a chance of showers with a slight chance of thunderstorms after midnight. Friday,
southeast winds.

15 to 20 knots with gusts up to 25 knots. Seas around 4 feet, occasionally to 5 feet. Wave detail, southeast 4 feet at 6 seconds. Friday night, southeast winds 15 to 20 knots, diminishing to 10 to 15 knots after midnight. Seas 3 to 4 feet, occasionally to 5 feet. Wave detail, southeast 4 feet at 6 seconds. Saturday, southeast winds 10 to 15 knots with gusts up to 20 knots, diminishing to 5 to 10 knots in the afternoon. Seas 3 to 4 feet, occasionally to 5 feet. Wave detail, southeast 4 feet at 6 seconds. Saturday night, southeast winds 10 to 15 knots with gusts up to 20 knots. Seas around 3 feet. Wave detail, southeast 3 feet at 7 seconds. Sunday, south winds 5 to 10 knots. Seas 2 to 3 feet. Wave detail, southeast 3 feet at 6 seconds. Sunday night, south winds 10 to 15 knots with gusts up to 25 knots. Seas 2 to 3 feet. Monday, south winds 10 to 15 knots. Seas 2 to 3 feet. Monday night, south winds 15 to 20 knots. Seas 2 to 4 feet, occasionally to 5 feet. Tuesday, south winds 10 to 15 knots, becoming southeast 15 to 20 knots in the afternoon. Seas 2 to 3 feet. Tuesday night, south winds 15 to 20 knots. Seas around 3 feet. Winds and seas higher and near thunderstorms. The Austin Bergstrom Climate Summary for this evening, as of 5 p.m., July 23, 2026. Today's high temperature of 100 degrees occurred at 3:37 p.m. The normal high is 97. The record high is 109 degrees, which was set in 2018. Today's low temperature of 81 degrees occurred at 4:27 a.m. The normal low is 73. The record low is 62 degrees, which was set in 1970. No precipitation fell today. Sunset tonight is at 8:30 p.m. Sunrise tomorrow is at 6:45 a.m. The Austin Camp Mabry Climate Summary for this evening, as of 5 p.m., July 23, 2026. Today's high temperature of 98 degrees occurred at 4:36 p.m. The normal high is 98. The record high is 110 degrees, which was set in 2018. Today's low temperature of 82 degrees occurred at 7:02 a.m. The normal low is 75. The record low is 64 degrees, which was set in 1970. No precipitation fell today. Sunset tonight is at 8:30 p.m. Sunrise tomorrow is at 6:45 a.m. The Tropical Weather Outlook. For the North Atlantic, Caribbean Sea, and the Gulf of America, active systems, the National Hurricane Center is issuing advisories on recently downgraded Tropical Depression Bertha, located inland over southeastern Texas. Tropical cyclone formation is not expected during the next 7 days. 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Heat advisory will expire at 8 p.m. Central Daylight Time this evening. Heat indices have fallen below advisory levels. Heat advisory will expire at 8 p.m. Central Daylight Time this evening. Heat indices have fallen below advisory levels. The current time is 8:12 p.m. Central Daylight Time. Your weather synopsis for South Central Texas. Hot today and continued dry for the most part, with highs in the upper 90s and up to 107 degrees in the southern part of the Rio Grande Plains. Elevated heat index values ranging 108 to 112 are forecast for today. Heat advisory in effect for all of South Central Texas through 8 p.m. this evening. Otherwise, Tropical Storm Bertha moves to the west and enters East Texas coast this afternoon or early this evening. Rain chances favoring the coastal plains through Friday. Dry and hot return for the week.

6 inches and rising. At Camp Mabry, it was partly cloudy. The temperature was 93, the dew point 73, the relative humidity was 52%, producing a heat index of 102, the wind variable at 5 miles an hour, and the pressure was 29.89 inches and rising. Pflugerville partly cloudy 93. Taylor clear 93. Lago Vista mostly cloudy 91. Georgetown clear 94. San Marcos cloudy 93. Burnett clear 93. Junction clear 92. San Antonio cloudy 95. Corpus Christi cloudy 78. Houston light rain and fog were reported 78. Once again at Austin Bergstrom it was 93, and at Camp Mabry it was 93. Elsewhere across the state, College Station cloudy 89. Amarillo sunny 98. Abilene clear 95. Dallas-Fort Worth partly cloudy 93. Your weather synopsis for South Central Texas. Hot today and continued dry for the most part with highs in the upper 90s and up to 107 degrees in the southern part of the Rio Grande Plains. Elevated heat index values ranging 108 to 112 are forecast for today. Heat advisory in effect for all of South Central Texas through 8 p.m. this evening. Otherwise, Tropical Storm Bertha moves to the west and enters East Texas coast this afternoon or early this evening. Rain chances favoring the coastal plains through Friday. Dry and hot return for the weekend into next week. Your local forecast. Heat advisory remains in effect until 8 p.m. Central Daylight Time this evening. Tonight, partly cloudy this evening, then mostly cloudy with a chance of showers after midnight. Lows in the upper 70s. Northeast winds 10 to 15 miles per hour. Becoming southeast 5 to 10 miles per hour after midnight. Gusts up to 30 miles per hour. Chance of rain 40%. Highest heat index readings up to 107 early this evening. Friday, partly cloudy in the morning, then clearing. Highs in the mid-90s. South winds 10 to 15 miles per hour with gusts up to 25 miles per hour. Highest heat index readings up to 105. Friday night, mostly clear. Lows in the mid-70s. South winds 10 to 15 miles per hour. Saturday, partly cloudy in the morning, then clearing. Highs in the mid-90s. South winds 5 to 10 miles per hour. Saturday night, mostly clear in the evening, then becoming partly cloudy. Lows in the mid-70s. South winds 5 to 10 miles per hour. Sunday, mostly sunny. Highs in the upper 90s. Highest heat index readings up to 105. Sunday night, clear. Lows in the mid-70s. Monday, mostly sunny. Highs in the upper 90s. Highest heat index readings up to 105. Monday night, clear. Lows in the mid-70s. Tuesday, mostly sunny. Highs in the upper 90s. Tuesday night, clear. Lows in the mid-70s. Wednesday through Thursday, mostly clear. Hot. Highs around 100. Lows in the upper 70s. Highest heat index readings up to 110. The Austin Bergstrom Climate Summary for this evening, as of 5 p.m., July 23, 2026. Today's high temperature of 100 degrees occurred at 3:37 p.m. The normal high is 97. The record high is 109 degrees, which was set in 2018. Today's low temperature of 81 degrees occurred at 4:27 a.m. The normal low is 73. The record low is 62 degrees, which was set in 1970. No precipitation fell today. Sunset tonight is at 8:30 p.m. Sunrise tomorrow is at 6:45 a.m. The Austin Camp Mabry Climate Summary for this evening, as of 5 p.m., July 23, 2026. Today's high temperature of 98 degrees occurred at 4:36 p.m.

The normal high is 98. The record high is 110 degrees, which was set in 2018. Today's low temperature of 82 degrees occurred at 7:02 a.m. The normal low is 75. The record low is 64 degrees, which was set in 1970. No precipitation fell today. Sunset tonight is at 8:30 p.m. Sunrise tomorrow is at 6:45 a.m. You are listening to NOAA Weather Radio, station WXK27, in Austin, Texas, broadcasting on a frequency of 162.4 megahertz, originating from the Austin-San Antonio National Weather Service Forecast Office. The current time is 8:19 p.m. Central Daylight Time. The Austin NOAA Weather Radio Roundup at 8 p.m. at Austin Bergstrom International. It was mostly cloudy. The temperature was 93, the dew point 73, the relative humidity was 52%, producing a heat index of 102, the wind east at 15 miles an hour, and the pressure was 29.86 inches and rising. At Camp Mabry, it was partly cloudy. The temperature was 93, the dew point 73, the relative humidity was 52%, producing a heat index of 102, the wind variable at 5 miles an hour, and the pressure was 29.89 inches and rising. Pflugerville, partly cloudy, 93. Taylor, clear, 93. Lago Vista, mostly cloudy, 91. Georgetown, clear, 94. San Marcos, cloudy, 93. Burnett, clear, 93. Junction, clear, 92. San Antonio, cloudy, 95. Corpus Christi, cloudy, 78. Houston, light rain and fog were reported, 78. Once again, at Austin Bergstrom, it was 93, and at Camp Mabry, it was 93. Elsewhere across the state, College Station, cloudy, 89. Amarillo, sunny, 98. Abilene, clear, 95. Dallas-Fort Worth, partly cloudy, 93. Your weather synopsis for South Central Texas. Hot today and continued dry for the most part, with highs in the upper 90s and up to 107 degrees in the southern part of the Rio Grande Plains. Elevated heat index values ranging 108 to 112 are forecast for today. Heat advisory in effect for all of South Central Texas through 8 p.m. this evening. Otherwise, Tropical Storm Bertha moves to the west and enters East Texas coast this afternoon or early this evening. Rain chances favoring the coastal plains through Friday. Dry and hot return for the weekend into next week. Your local forecast. Heat advisory remains in effect until 8 p.m. Central Daylight Time this evening. Tonight, partly cloudy this evening, then mostly cloudy with a chance of showers after midnight. Lows in the upper 70s. Northeast winds 10 to 15 miles per hour, becoming southeast 5 to 10 miles per hour after midnight. Gusts up to 30 miles per hour. Chance of rain 40%. Highest heat index readings up to 107 early this evening. Friday, partly cloudy in the morning, then clearing. Highs in the mid-90s. South winds 10 to 15 miles per hour with gusts up to 25 miles per hour. Highest heat index readings up to 105. Friday night, mostly clear. Lows in the mid-70s. South winds 10 to 15 miles per hour. Saturday, partly cloudy in the morning, then clearing. Highs in the mid-90s. South winds 5 to 10 miles per hour. Saturday night, mostly clear in the evening, then becoming partly cloudy. Lows in the mid-70s. South winds 5 to 10 miles per hour. Sunday, mostly sunny. Highs in the upper 90s. Highest heat index readings up to 105. Sunday night, clear. Lows in the mid-70s. Monday, mostly sunny. Highs in the upper 90s. Highest heat index readings up to 105. Monday night, clear. Lows in the mid-70s. Tuesday, mostly sunny. Highs in the upper 90s. Tuesday night, clear.

lows in the mid-70s. Wednesday through Thursday, mostly clear. Hot. Highs around 100. Lows in the upper 70s. Highest heat index readings up to 110. The Austin Bergstrom climate summary for this evening, as of 5 p.m., July 23, 2026. Today's high temperature of 100 degrees occurred at 3:37 p.m. The normal high is 97. The record high is 109 degrees, which was set in 2018. Today's low temperature of 81 degrees occurred at 4:27 a.m. The normal low is 73. The record low is 62 degrees, which was set in 1970. No precipitation fell today. Sunset tonight is at 8:30 p.m. Sunrise tomorrow is at 6:45 a.m. The Austin Camp Mabry climate summary for this evening, as of 5 p.m., July 23, 2026. Today's high temperature of 98 degrees occurred at 4:36 p.m. The normal high is 98. The record high is 110 degrees, which was set in 2018. Today's low temperature of 82 degrees occurred at 7:02 a.m. The normal low is 75. The record low is 64 degrees, which was set in 1970. No precipitation fell today. Sunset tonight is at 8:30 p.m. Sunrise tomorrow is at 6:45 a.m. You're listening to NOAA Weather Radio, station WXK27, in Austin, Texas, broadcasting on a frequency of 162.4 megahertz, originating from the Austin-San Antonio National Weather Service Forecast Office. 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The Austin NOAA Weather Radio Roundup, at 8 p.m. at Austin Bergstrom International, it was mostly cloudy. The temperature was 93, the dew point 73, the relative humidity was 52%, producing a heat index of 102, the wind east at 15 miles an hour, and the pressure was 29.86 inches and rising. At Camp Mabry, it was partly cloudy. The temperature was 93, the dew point 73, the relative humidity was 52%, producing a heat index of 102, the wind variable at 5 miles an hour, and the pressure was 29.89 inches and rising. Pflugerville partly cloudy 93. Taylor clear 93. Lago Vista mostly cloudy 91. Georgetown clear 94. San Marcos cloudy 93. Burnett clear 93. Junction clear 92. San Antonio cloudy 95. Corpus Christi cloudy 78. Houston light rain and fog were reported 78. Once again at Austin Bergstrom it was 93, and at Camp Mabry it was 93. Elsewhere across the state, College Station cloudy 89. Amarillo sunny 98. Abilene clear 95. Dallas-Fort Worth partly cloudy 93. Heat advisory will expire at 8 p.m. Central Daylight Time this evening. Heat indices have fallen below advisory levels. Heat advisory will expire at 8 p.m. Central Daylight Time this evening. Heat indices have fallen below advisory levels. Your weather synopsis for South Central Texas. Hot today and continued dry for the most part, with highs in the upper 90s and up to 107 degrees in the southern part of the Rio Grande Plains. Elevated heat index values ranging 108 to 112 are forecast for today. Heat advisory in effect for all of South Central Texas through 8 p.m. this evening. Otherwise, Tropical Storm Bertha moves to the west and enters East Texas coast this afternoon or early this evening. Rain chances favoring the coastal plains through Friday. Dry and hot return for the weekend into next week. Your local forecast. Heat advisory remains in effect until 8 p.m. Central Daylight Time this evening. Tonight, partly cloudy this evening, then mostly cloudy with a chance of showers after midnight. Lows in the upper 70s. Northeast winds 10 to 15 miles per hour, becoming southeast 5 to 10 miles

after midnight. Gusts up to 30 miles per hour. Chance of rain 40%. Highest heat index readings up to 107 early this evening. Friday, partly cloudy in the morning, then clearing. Highs in the mid-90s. South winds 10 to 15 miles per hour with gusts up to 25 miles per hour. Highest heat index readings up to 105. Friday night, mostly clear. Lows in the mid-70s. South winds 10 to 15 miles per hour. Saturday, partly cloudy in the morning, then clearing. Highs in the mid-90s. South winds 5 to 10 miles per hour. Saturday night, mostly clear in the evening, then becoming partly cloudy. Lows in the mid-70s. South winds 5 to 10 miles per hour. Sunday, mostly sunny. Highs in the upper 90s. Highest heat index readings up to 105. Sunday night, clear. Lows in the mid-70s. Monday, mostly sunny. Highs in the upper 90s. Highest heat index readings up to 105. Monday night, clear. Lows in the mid-70s. Tuesday, mostly sunny. Highs in the upper 90s. Tuesday night, clear. Lows in the mid-70s. Wednesday through Thursday, mostly clear. Hot. Highs around 100. Lows in the upper 70s. Highest heat index readings up to 110. The Austin Bergstrom Climate Summary for this evening, as of 5 p.m., July 23, 2026. Today's high temperature of 100 degrees occurred at 3:37 p.m. The normal high is 97. The record high is 109 degrees, which was set in 2018. Today's low temperature of 81 degrees occurred at 4:27 a.m. The normal low is 73. The record low is 62 degrees, which was set in 1970. No precipitation fell today. Sunset tonight is at 8:30 p.m. Sunrise tomorrow is at 6:45 a.m. The Austin Camp Mabry Climate Summary for this evening, as of 5 p.m., July 23, 2026. Today's high temperature of 98 degrees occurred at 4:36 p.m. The normal high is 98. The record high is 110 degrees, which was set in 2018. Today's low temperature of 82 degrees occurred at 7:02 a.m. The normal low is 75. The record low is 64 degrees, which was set in 1970. No precipitation fell today. Sunset tonight is at 8:30 p.m. Sunrise tomorrow is at 6:45 a.m. You're listening to NOAA Weather Radio, station WXK27, in Austin, Texas, broadcasting on a frequency of 162.4 MHz, originating from the Austin-San Antonio National Weather Service Forecast Office. The current time is 8:32 p.m. Central Daylight Time. The Austin NOAA Weather Radio Roundup, at 8 p.m. at Austin Bergstrom International, it was mostly cloudy. The temperature was 93, the dew point 73, the relative humidity was 52%, producing a heat index of 102, the wind east at 15 miles an hour, and the pressure was 29.86 inches and rising. At Camp Mabry, it was partly cloudy. The temperature was 93, the dew point 73, the relative humidity was 52%, producing a heat index of 102, the wind variable at 5 miles an hour, and the pressure was 29.89 inches and rising. Pflugerville partly cloudy 93. Producing a heat index of 102, the wind variable at 5 miles an hour, and the pressure was 29.89 inches and rising. Pflugerville partly cloudy 93. Taylor clear 93. Lago Vista mostly cloudy 91. Georgetown clear 94. San Marcos cloudy 93. Burnett clear 93. Junction clear 92. San Antonio cloudy 95. Corpus Christi cloudy 78.

Houston, light rain and fog were reported 78. Once again at Austin Bergstrom, it was 93, and at Camp Mabry, it was 93. Elsewhere across the state, College Station cloudy 89. Amarillo sunny 98. Abilene clear 95. Dallas-Fort Worth partly cloudy 93. Your weather synopsis for South Central Texas. Hot today and continued dry for the most part with highs in the upper 90s and up to 107 degrees in the southern part of the Rio Grande Plains. Elevated heat index values ranging 108 to 112 are forecast for today. Heat advisory in effect for all of South Central Texas through 8 p.m. this evening. Otherwise, Tropical Storm Bertha moves to the west and enters East Texas coast this afternoon or early this evening. Rain chances favoring the coastal plains through Friday. Dry and hot return for the weekend into next week. Your local forecast. Heat advisory remains in effect until 8 p.m. Central Daylight Time this evening. Tonight, partly cloudy this evening, then mostly cloudy with a chance of showers after midnight. Lows in the upper 70s. Northeast winds 10 to 15 miles per hour, becoming southeast 5 to 10 miles per hour after midnight. Gusts up to 30 miles per hour. Chance of rain 40%. Highest heat index readings up to 107 early this evening. Friday, partly cloudy in the morning, then clearing. Highs in the mid-90s. South winds 10 to 15 miles per hour with gusts up to 25 miles per hour. Highest heat index readings up to 105. Friday night, mostly clear. Lows in the mid-70s. South winds 10 to 15 miles per hour. Saturday, partly cloudy in the morning, then clearing. Highs in the mid-90s. South winds 5 to 10 miles per hour. Saturday night, mostly clear in the evening, then becoming partly cloudy. Lows in the mid-70s. South winds 5 to 10 miles per hour. Sunday, mostly sunny. Highs in the upper 90s. Highest heat index readings up to 105. Sunday night, clear. Lows in the mid-70s. Monday, mostly sunny. Highs in the upper 90s. Highest heat index readings up to 105. Monday night, clear. Lows in the mid-70s. Tuesday, mostly sunny. Highs in the upper 90s. Tuesday night, clear. Lows in the mid-70s. Wednesday through Thursday, mostly clear. Hot. Highs around 100. Lows in the upper 70s. Highest heat index readings up to 110. The coastal waters forecast from Baffin Bay to Port Aransas out 20 nautical miles. Small craft should exercise caution. Tonight, south winds 15 to 20 knots with gusts up to 25 knots. Seas 3 to 4 feet, occasionally to 5 feet. Wave detail, south 4 feet at 5 seconds. Showers likely with a chance of thunderstorms this evening, then a chance of showers with a slight chance of thunderstorms after midnight. Friday, southeast winds 15 to 20 knots with gusts up to 25 knots. Seas around 4 feet, occasionally to 5 feet. Wave detail, southeast 4 feet at 6 seconds. Friday night, southeast winds 15 to 20 knots, diminishing to 10 to 15 knots after midnight. Seas 3 to 4 feet, occasionally to 5 feet. Wave detail, southeast 4 feet at 6 seconds. Saturday, southeast winds 10 to 15 knots with gusts up to 20 knots, diminishing to 5 to 10 knots in the afternoon. Seas 3 to 4 feet, occasionally to 5 feet. Wave detail, southeast 4 feet at 6 seconds. Saturday night, southeast winds 10 to 15 knots with gusts up to 20 knots. Seas around 3 feet. Wave detail, southeast 3 feet at 7 seconds. Sunday, south winds 5 to 10 knots. Seas 2 to 3 feet. Wave detail, southeast 3 feet at 6 seconds. Sunday night.

south winds 10 to 15 knots with gusts up to 25 knots. Seas 2 to 3 feet. Monday, south winds 10 to 15 knots. Seas 2 to 3 feet. Monday night, south winds 15 to 20 knots. Seas 2 to 4 feet, occasionally to 5 feet. Tuesday, south winds 10 to 15 knots, becoming southeast 15 to 20 knots in the afternoon. Seas 2 to 3 feet. Tuesday night, south winds 15 to 20 knots. Seas around 3 feet. Winds and seas higher and near thunderstorms. The Austin Bergstrom Climate Summary for this evening, as of 5 p.m., July 23, 2026. Today's high temperature of 100 degrees occurred at 3:37 p.m. The normal high is 97. The record high is 109 degrees, which was set in 2018. Today's low temperature of 81 degrees occurred at 4:27 a.m. The normal low is 73. The record low is 62 degrees, which was set in 1970. No precipitation fell today. Sunset tonight is at 8:30 p.m. Sunrise tomorrow is at 6:45 a.m. The Austin Camp Mabry Climate Summary for this evening, as of 5 p.m., July 23, 2026. Today's high temperature of 98 degrees occurred at 4:36 p.m. The normal high is 98. The record high is 110 degrees, which was set in 2018. Today's low temperature of 82 degrees occurred at 7:02 a.m. The normal low is 75. The record low is 64 degrees, which was set in 1970. No precipitation fell today. Sunset tonight is at 8:30 p.m. Sunrise tomorrow is at 6:45 a.m. You're listening to NOAA Weather Radio, station WXK27, in Austin, Texas, broadcasting on a frequency of 162.4 megahertz, originating from the Austin-San Antonio National Weather Service Forecast Office. The Tropical Weather Outlook. For the North Atlantic, Caribbean Sea, and the Gulf of America, active systems, the National Hurricane Center is issuing advisories on recently downgraded Tropical Depression Bertha, located inland over southeastern Texas. Tropical cyclone formation is not expected during the next 7 days. The current time is 8:41 p.m. Central Daylight Time. The Austin NOAA Weather Radio Roundup, at 8 p.m. at Austin Bergstrom International, it was mostly cloudy. The temperature was 93, the dew point 73, the relative humidity was 52%, producing a heat index of 102, the wind east at 15 miles an hour, and the pressure was 29.86 inches and rising. At Camp Mabry, it was partly cloudy. The temperature was 93, the dew point 73, the relative humidity was 52%, producing a heat index of 102, the wind variable at 5 miles an hour, and the pressure was 29.89 inches and rising. Pflugerville partly cloudy 93. Taylor clear 93. Lago Vista mostly cloudy 91. Georgetown clear 94. San Marcos cloudy 93. Burnett clear 93. Junction clear 92. San Antonio cloudy 95. Corpus Christi cloudy 78. Houston light rain and fog were reported 78. Once again at Austin Bergstrom it was 93, and at Camp Mabry it was 93. Elsewhere across the state, College Station cloudy 89. Amarillo sunny 98. Abilene clear 95. Dallas-Fort Worth partly cloudy 93. Heat advisory will expire at 8 p.m. Central Daylight Time this evening. Heat indices have fallen below advisory levels. Heat advisory will expire at 8 p.m. Central Daylight Time this evening. Heat indices have fallen below advisory levels. Your weather synopsis for South Central Texas. Hot today and continued dry for the most part, with highs in the upper 90s and up to 107 degrees in the southern part of the Rio Grande Plains. Elevated heat index values ranging 1

108 to 112 are forecast for today. Heat advisory in effect for all of South Central Texas through 8 p.m. this evening. Otherwise, Tropical Storm Bertha moves to the west and enters East Texas coast this afternoon or early this evening. Rain chances favoring the coastal plains through Friday. Dry and hot return for the weekend into next week. Your local forecast. Heat advisory remains in effect until 8 p.m. Central Daylight Time this evening. Tonight, partly cloudy this evening, then mostly cloudy with a chance of showers after midnight. Lows in the upper 70s. Northeast winds 10 to 15 miles per hour, becoming southeast 5 to 10 miles per hour after midnight. Gusts up to 30 miles per hour. Chance of rain 40%. Highest heat index readings up to 107 early this evening. Friday, partly cloudy in the morning, then clearing. Highs in the mid-90s. South winds 10 to 15 miles per hour with gusts up to 25 miles per hour. Highest heat index readings up to 105. Friday night, mostly clear. Lows in the mid-70s. South winds 10 to 15 miles per hour. Saturday, partly cloudy in the morning, then clearing. Highs in the mid-90s. South winds 5 to 10 miles per hour. Saturday night, mostly clear in the evening, then becoming partly cloudy. Lows in the mid-70s. South winds 5 to 10 miles per hour. Sunday, mostly sunny. Highs in the upper 90s. Highest heat index readings up to 105. Sunday night, clear. Lows in the mid-70s. Monday, mostly sunny. Highs in the upper 90s. Highest heat index readings up to 105. Monday night, clear. Lows in the mid-70s. Tuesday, mostly sunny. Highs in the upper 90s. Tuesday night, clear. Lows in the mid-70s. Wednesday through Thursday, mostly clear. Hot. Highs around 100. Lows in the upper 70s. Highest heat index readings up to 110. The Austin Bergstrom Climate Summary for this evening, as of 5 p.m., July 23, 2026. Today's high temperature of 100 degrees occurred at 3:37 p.m. The normal high is 97. The record high is 109 degrees, which was set in 2018. Today's low temperature of 81 degrees occurred at 4:27 a.m. The normal low is 73. The record low is 62 degrees, which was set in 1970. No precipitation fell today. Sunset tonight is at 8:30 p.m. Sunrise tomorrow is at 6:45 a.m. The Austin Camp Mabry Climate Summary for this evening, as of 5 p.m., July 23, 2026. Today's high temperature of 98 degrees occurred at 4:36 p.m. The normal high is 98. The record high is 110 degrees, which was set in 2018. Today's low temperature of 82 degrees occurred at 7:02 a.m. The normal low is 75. The record low is 64 degrees, which was set in 1970. No precipitation fell today. Sunset tonight is at 8:30 p.m. Sunrise tomorrow is at 6:45 a.m. You're listening to NOAA Weather Radio, station WXK27, in Austin, Texas, broadcasting on a frequency of 162.4 MHz, originating from the Austin-San Antonio National Weather Service Forecast Office. The current time is 8:48 p.m. Central Daylight Time. The Austin NOAA Weather Radio Roundup, at 8 p.m. at Austin Bergstrom International, it was mostly cloudy. The temperature was 93, the dew point 73, the relative humidity was 52%, producing a heat index of 102, the wind east at 15 miles an hour and the pressure was 29.86 inches and rising. At Camp Mabry, it was partly cloudy. The temperature was 93,
the dew point 73, the relative humidity was 52%, producing a heat index of 102, the wind variable at 5 miles an hour, and the pressure was 29.89 inches and rising. Pflugerville partly cloudy 93. Taylor clear 93. Lago Vista mostly cloudy 91. Georgetown clear 94. San Marcos cloudy 93. Burnett clear 93. Junction clear 92. San Antonio cloudy 95. Corpus Christi cloudy 78. Houston light rain and fog were reported 78. Once again at Austin Bergstrom it was 93, and at Camp Mabry it was 93. Elsewhere across the state, College Station cloudy 89. Amarillo sunny 98. Abilene clear 95. Dallas-Fort Worth partly cloudy 93. Your weather synopsis for South Central Texas. Hot today and continued dry for the most part with highs in the upper 90s and up to 107 degrees in the southern part of the Rio Grande Plains. Elevated heat index values ranging 108 to 112 are forecast for today. Heat advisory in effect for all of South Central Texas through 8 p.m. this evening. Otherwise, Tropical Storm Bertha moves to the west and enters East Texas coast this afternoon or early this evening. Rain chances favoring the coastal plains through Friday. Dry and hot return for the weekend into next week. Your local forecast. Heat advisory remains in effect until 8 p.m. Central Daylight Time this evening. Tonight, partly cloudy this evening, then mostly cloudy with a chance of showers after midnight. Lows in the upper 70s. Northeast winds 10 to 15 miles per hour. Becoming southeast 5 to 10 miles per hour after midnight. Gusts up to 30 miles per hour. Chance of rain 40%. Highest heat index readings up to 107 early this evening. Friday, partly cloudy in the morning, then clearing. Highs in the mid-90s. South winds 10 to 15 miles per hour with gusts up to 25 miles per hour. Highest heat index readings up to 105. Friday night, mostly clear. Lows in the mid-70s. South winds 10 to 15 miles per hour. Saturday, partly cloudy in the morning, then clearing. Highs in the mid-90s. South winds 5 to 10 miles per hour. Saturday night, mostly clear in the evening, then becoming partly cloudy. Lows in the mid-70s. South winds 5 to 10 miles per hour. Sunday, mostly sunny. Highs in the upper 90s. Highest heat index readings up to 105. Sunday night, clear. Lows in the mid-70s. Monday, mostly sunny. Highs in the upper 90s. Highest heat index readings up to 105. Monday night, clear. Lows in the mid-70s. Tuesday, mostly sunny. Highs in the upper 90s. Tuesday night, clear. Lows in the mid-70s. Wednesday through Thursday, mostly clear. Hot. Highs around 100. Lows in the upper 70s. Highest heat index readings up to 110. The Austin Bergstrom Climate Summary for this evening, as of 5 p.m., July 23, 2026. Today's high temperature of 100 degrees occurred at 3:37 p.m. The normal high is 97. The record high is 109 degrees, which was set in 2018. Today's low temperature of 81 degrees occurred at 4:27 a.m. The normal low is 73. The record low is 62 degrees, which was set in 1970. No precipitation fell today. Sunset tonight is at 8:30 p.m. Sunrise tomorrow is at 6:45 a.m. The Austin Camp Mabry Climate Summary for this evening, as of 5 p.m., July 23, 2026. Today's high temperature of 98 degrees occurred at 4:36 p.m. The normal high is 98. The record high is 110 degrees, which was set in 2018.
Today's low temperature of 82 degrees occurred at 7:02 a.m. The normal

is 75. The record low is 64 degrees, which was set in 1970. No precipitation fell today. Sunset tonight is at 8:30 p.m. Sunrise tomorrow is at 6:45 a.m. You're listening to NOAA Weather Radio, station WXK27 in Austin, Texas, broadcasting on a frequency of 162.4 megahertz, originating from the Austin-San Antonio National Weather Service Forecast Office. 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The Austin NOAA Weather Radio Roundup at 8 p.m. at Austin Bergstrom International. It was mostly cloudy. The temperature was 93, the dew point 73, the relative humidity was 52%, producing a heat index of 102. The wind east at 15 miles an hour and the pressure was 29.86 inches and rising. At Camp Mabry, it was partly cloudy. The temperature was 93, the dew point 73, the relative humidity was 52%, producing a heat index of 102. The wind variable at 5 miles an hour and the pressure was 29.89 inches and rising. Pflugerville partly cloudy 93. Taylor clear 93. Lago Vista mostly cloudy 91. Georgetown clear 94. San Marcos cloudy 93. Burnett clear 93. Junction clear 92. San Antonio cloudy 95. Corpus Christi cloudy 78. Houston light rain and fog were reported 78. Once again at Austin Bergstrom it was 93, and at Camp Mabry it was 93. Elsewhere across the state, College Station cloudy 89. Amarillo sunny 98. Abilene clear 95. Dallas-Fort Worth partly cloudy 93. Your weather synopsis for South Central Texas. Hot today and continued dry for the most part with highs in the upper 90s and up to 107 degrees in the southern part of the Rio Grande Plains. Elevated heat index values ranging 108 to 112 are forecast for today. Heat advisory in effect for all of South Central Texas through 8 p.m. this evening. Otherwise, Tropical Storm Bertha moves to the west and enters East Texas coast this afternoon or early this evening. Rain chances favoring the coastal plains through Friday. Dry and hot return for the weekend into next week. Your local forecast. Heat advisory remains in effect until 8 p.m. Central Daylight Time this evening. Tonight, partly cloudy this evening, then mostly cloudy with a chance of showers after midnight. Lows in the upper 70s. Northeast winds 10 to 15 miles per hour. Becoming southeast 5 to 10 miles per hour after midnight. Gusts up to 30 miles per hour. Chance of rain 40%. Highest heat index readings up to 107 early this evening. Friday, partly cloudy in the morning, then clearing. Highs in the mid-90s. South winds 10 to 15 miles per hour with gusts up to 25 miles per hour. Highest heat index readings up to 105. Friday night, mostly clear. Lows in the mid-70s. South winds 10 to 15 miles per hour. Saturday, partly cloudy in the morning, then clearing. Highs in the mid-90s. South winds 5 to 10 miles per hour. Saturday night, mostly clear in the evening, then becoming partly cloudy. Lows in the mid-70s. South winds 5 to 10 miles per hour. Sunday, mostly sunny. Highs in the upper 90s. Highest heat index readings up to 105. Sunday night, clear. Lows in the mid-70s. Monday, mostly sunny. Highs in the upper 90s. Highest heat index readings up to 105. Monday night, clear. Lows in the mid-70s. Tuesday, mostly sunny. Highs in the upper 90s. Tuesday night, clear. Lows in the mid-70s. Wednesday through Thursday, mostly clear. Hot. Highs around 100. Lows in the upper 70s.
highest heat index readings up to 110. Heat advisory will expire at 8 p.m. Central Daylight Time this evening. Heat indices have fallen below advisory levels. Heat advisory will expire at 8 p.m. Central Daylight Time this evening. Heat indices have fallen below advisory levels. The Austin Bergstrom Climate Summary for this evening, as of 5 p.m., July 23, 2026. Today's high temperature of 100 degrees occurred at 3:37 p.m. The normal high is 97. The record high is 109 degrees, which was set in 2018. Today's low temperature of 81 degrees occurred at 4:27 a.m. The normal low is 73. The record low is 62 degrees, which was set in 1970. No precipitation fell today. Sunset tonight is at 8:30 p.m. Sunrise tomorrow is at 6:45 a.m. The Austin Camp Mabry Climate Summary for this evening, as of 5 p.m., July 23, 2026. Today's high temperature of 98 degrees occurred at 4:36 p.m. The normal high is 98. The record high is 110 degrees, which was set in 2018. Today's low temperature of 82 degrees occurred at 7:02 a.m. The normal low is 75. The record low is 64 degrees, which was set in 1970. No precipitation fell today. Sunset tonight is at 8:30 p.m. Sunrise tomorrow is at 6:45 a.m. You are listening to NOAA Weather Radio, station WXK27, in Austin, Texas, broadcasting on a frequency of 162.4 megahertz, originating from the Austin-San Antonio National Weather Service Forecast Office. The current time is 9 p.m. Central Daylight Time. The Austin NOAA Weather Radio Roundup, at 8 p.m. at Austin Bergstrom International, it was mostly cloudy. The temperature was 93, the dew point 73, the relative humidity was 52%, producing a heat index of 102, the wind east at 15 miles an hour, and the pressure was 29.86 inches and rising. At Camp Mabry, it was partly cloudy. The temperature was 93, the dew point 73, the relative humidity was 52%, producing a heat index of 102, the wind variable at 5 miles an hour, and the pressure was 29.89 inches and rising. Pflugerville partly cloudy 93. Taylor clear 93. Lago Vista mostly cloudy 91. Georgetown clear 94. San Marcos cloudy 93. Burnett clear 93. Junction clear 92. San Antonio cloudy 95. Corpus Christi cloudy 78. Houston light rain and fog were reported 78. Once again at Austin Bergstrom it was 93, and at Camp Mabry it was 93. Elsewhere across the state, College Station cloudy 89. Amarillo sunny 98. Abilene clear 95. Dallas-Fort Worth partly cloudy 93. Your weather synopsis for South Central Texas. Hot today and continued dry for the most part with highs in the upper 90s and up to 107 degrees in the southern part of the Rio Grande Plains. Elevated heat index values ranging 108 to 112 are forecast for today. Heat advisory in effect for all of South Central Texas through 8 p.m. this evening. Otherwise, Tropical Storm Bertha moves to the west and enters East Texas coast this afternoon or early this evening. Rain chances favoring the coastal plains through Friday. Dry and hot return for the weekend into next week. Your local forecast. Heat advisory remains in effect until 8 p.m. Central Daylight Time this evening. Tonight, partly cloudy this evening, then mostly cloudy with a chance of showers after midnight. Lows in the upper 70s. Northeast winds 10 to 15 miles per hour. Becoming southeast 5 to 10 miles per hour after midnight. Gusts up to 30 miles per hour. Chance of rain 40%. Highest heat index readings up to 107 early this evening. Friday,

partly cloudy in the morning, then clearing. Highs in the mid-90s. South winds 10 to 15 miles per hour with gusts up to 25 miles per hour. Highest heat index readings up to 105. Friday night, mostly clear. Lows in the mid-70s. South winds 10 to 15 miles per hour. Saturday, partly cloudy in the morning, then clearing. Highs in the mid-90s. South winds 5 to 10 miles per hour. Saturday night, mostly clear in the evening, then becoming partly cloudy. Lows in the mid-70s. South winds 5 to 10 miles per hour. Sunday, mostly sunny. Highs in the upper 90s. Highest heat index readings up to 105. Sunday night, clear. Lows in the mid-70s. Monday, mostly sunny. Highs in the upper 90s. Highest heat index readings up to 105. Monday night, clear. Lows in the mid-70s. Tuesday, mostly sunny. Highs in the upper 90s. Tuesday night, clear. Lows in the mid-70s. Wednesday through Thursday, mostly clear. Hot. Highs around 100. Lows in the upper 70s. Highest heat index readings up to 110. Your local forecast. Rest of tonight, partly cloudy early this evening, then becoming cloudy. A slight chance of showers. Lows in the upper 70s. East winds 5 to 10 miles per hour, becoming southeast. Chance of rain 20%. Friday, partly cloudy in the morning, then clearing. Highs in the mid-90s. South winds 10 to 15 miles per hour. Highest heat index readings up to 106. Friday night, mostly clear. Lows in the mid-70s. South winds 10 to 15 miles per hour. Saturday, partly cloudy in the morning, then clearing. Highs in the mid-90s. South winds 5 to 10 miles per hour. Saturday night, mostly clear in the evening, then becoming partly cloudy. Lows in the mid-70s. South winds 5 to 10 miles per hour. Sunday, mostly sunny. Highs in the upper 90s. Highest heat index readings up to 105. Sunday night, clear. Lows in the mid-70s. Monday, mostly sunny. Highs in the upper 90s. Highest heat index readings up to 105. Monday night, clear. Lows in the mid-70s. Tuesday, mostly sunny. Highs in the upper 90s. Tuesday night, clear. Lows in the mid-70s. Wednesday through Thursday, mostly clear. Hot. Highs around 100. Lows in the upper 70s. Highest heat index readings up to 110. The coastal waters forecast from Baffin Bay to Port Aransas out 20 nautical miles. Small craft should exercise caution. Tonight, south winds 15 to 20 knots with gusts up to 25 knots. Seas 3 to 4 feet, occasionally to 5 feet. Wave detail, south 4 feet at 5 seconds. Showers likely with a chance of thunderstorms this evening, then a chance of showers with a slight chance of thunderstorms after midnight. Friday, southeast winds 15 to 20 knots with gusts up to 25 knots. Seas around 4 feet, occasionally to 5 feet. Wave detail, southeast 4 feet at 6 seconds. Friday night, southeast winds 15 to 20 knots, diminishing to 10 to 15 knots after midnight. Seas 3 to 4 feet, occasionally to 5 feet. Wave detail, southeast 4 feet at 6 seconds. Saturday, southeast winds 10 to 15 knots with gusts up to 20 knots, diminishing to 5 to 10 knots in the afternoon. Seas 3 to 4 feet, occasionally to 5 feet. Wave detail, southeast 4 feet at 6 seconds. Saturday night, southeast winds 10 to 15 knots with gusts up to 20 knots. Seas around 3 feet. Wave detail.

Gale, southeast 3 feet at 7 seconds. Sunday, south winds 5 to 10 knots. Seas 2 to 3 feet. Wave detail, southeast 3 feet at 6 seconds. Sunday night, south winds 10 to 15 knots with gusts up to 25 knots. Seas 2 to 3 feet. Monday, south winds 10 to 15 knots. Seas 2 to 3 feet. Monday night, south winds 15 to 20 knots. Seas 2 to 4 feet, occasionally to 5 feet. Tuesday, south winds 10 to 15 knots, becoming southeast 15 to 20 knots in the afternoon. Seas 2 to 3 feet. Tuesday night, south winds 15 to 20 knots. Seas around 3 feet. Winds and seas higher and near thunderstorms. 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The current time is 9:09 p.m. Central Daylight Time. Your weather synopsis for South Central Texas. Hot today and continued dry for the most part with highs in the upper 90s and up to 107 degrees in the southern part of the Rio Grande Plains. Elevated heat index values ranging 108 to 112 are forecast for today. Heat advisory in effect for all of South Central Texas through 8 p.m. this evening. Otherwise, Tropical Storm Bertha moves to the west and enters East Texas coast this afternoon or early this evening. Rain chances favoring the coastal plains through Friday. Dry and hot return for the weekend into next week. Your local forecast. Rest of tonight, partly cloudy early this evening, then becoming cloudy. A slight chance of showers. Lows in the upper 70s. East winds 5 to 10 miles per hour, becoming southeast. Chance of rain 20%. Friday, partly cloudy in the morning, then clearing. Highs in the mid-90s. South winds 10 to 15 miles per hour. Highest heat index readings up to 106. Friday night, mostly clear. Lows in the mid-70s. South winds 10 to 15 miles per hour. Saturday, partly cloudy in the morning, then clearing. Highs in the mid-90s. South winds 5 to 10 miles per hour. Saturday night, mostly clear in the evening, then becoming partly cloudy. Lows in the mid-70s. South winds 5 to 10 miles per hour. Sunday, mostly sunny. Highs in the upper 90s. Highest heat index readings up to 105. Sunday night, clear. Lows in the mid-70s. Monday, mostly sunny. Highs in the upper 90s. Highest heat index readings up to 105. Monday night, clear. Lows in the mid-70s. Tuesday, mostly sunny. Highs in the upper 90s. Tuesday night, clear. Lows in the mid-70s. Wednesday through Thursday, mostly clear. Hot. Highs around 100. Lows in the upper 70s. Highest heat index readings up to 110. The Tropical Weather Outlook. For the North Atlantic, Caribbean Sea and the Gulf of America, active systems, the National Hurricane Center is issuing advisories on recently downgraded Tropical Depression Bertha, located inland over southeastern Texas. Tropical cyclone formation is not expected during the next 7 days. 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The current time is 9:13 p.m. Central Daylight Time. The Austin NOAA Weather Radio Roundup, at 9 p.m. at Austin Bergstrom International, it was mostly cloudy. The temperature was 91, the dew point 73, the relative humidity was 55%, producing a heat index of 99, the wind northeast at 12 miles an hour gusting to

Amarillo clear 94. Abilene clear 90. Dallas, Fort Worth partly cloudy 91. Your weather synopsis for South Central Texas. Hot today and continued dry for the most part with highs in the upper 90s and up to 107 degrees in the southern part of the Rio Grande Plains. Elevated heat index values ranging 108 to 112 are forecast for today. Heat advisory in effect for all of South Central Texas through 8 p.m. this evening. Otherwise, Tropical Storm Bertha moves to the west and enters East Texas coast this afternoon or early this evening. Rain chances favoring the coastal plains through Friday. Dry and hot return for the weekend into next week. Your local forecast. Rest of tonight, partly cloudy early this evening, then becoming cloudy. A slight chance of showers. Lows in the upper 70s. East winds 5 to 10 miles per hour, becoming southeast. Chance of rain 20%. Friday, partly cloudy in the morning, then clearing. Highs in the mid-90s. South winds 10 to 15 miles per hour. Highest heat index readings up to 106. Friday night, mostly clear. Lows in the mid-70s. South winds 10 to 15 miles per hour. Saturday, partly cloudy in the morning, then clearing. Highs in the mid-90s. South winds 5 to 10 miles per hour. Saturday night, mostly clear in the evening, then becoming partly cloudy. Lows in the mid-70s. South winds 5 to 10 miles per hour. Sunday, mostly sunny. Highs in the upper 90s. Highest heat index readings up to 105. Sunday night, clear. Lows in the mid-70s. Monday, mostly sunny. Highs in the upper 90s. Highest heat index readings up to 105. Monday night, clear. Lows in the mid-70s. Tuesday, mostly sunny. Highs in the upper 90s. Tuesday night, clear. Lows in the mid-70s. Wednesday through Thursday, mostly clear. Hot. Highs around 100. Lows in the upper 70s. Highest heat index readings up to 110. 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It was mostly cloudy. The temperature was 91, the dew point 73, the relative humidity was 55%, producing a heat index of 99, the wind northeast at 12 miles an hour gusting to 22, and the pressure was 29.88 inches and rising. At Camp Mabry, temperature was 91 degrees. Pflugerville clear 89. Taylor mostly cloudy 90. Lago Vista clear 88. Georgetown clear 90. San Marcos cloudy 89. Burnett clear 89. Junction clear 86. San Antonio cloudy 93. Corpus Christi rain was falling 78. Houston drizzle was falling 79. Once again at Austin Bergstrom it was 91, and at Camp Mabry it was 91. Elsewhere across the state, College Station light rain was falling 83. Amarillo clear 94. Abilene clear 90. Dallas-Fort Worth partly cloudy 91. Your weather synopsis for South Central Texas. Hot today and continued dry for the most part with highs in the upper 90s and up to 107 degrees in the southern part of the Rio Grande Plains. Elevated heat index values ranging 108 to 112 are forecast for today. Heat advisory in effect for all of South Central Texas through 8 p.m. this evening. Otherwise, Tropical Storm Bertha moves to the west and enters East Texas coast this afternoon or early this evening. Rain chances favoring the coast.

through Friday. Dry and hot return for the weekend into next week. Your local forecast. Rest of tonight, partly cloudy early this evening, then becoming cloudy. A slight chance of showers. Lows in the upper 70s. East winds 5 to 10 miles per hour, becoming southeast. Chance of rain 20%. Friday, partly cloudy in the morning, then clearing. Highs in the mid-90s. South winds 10 to 15 miles per hour. Highest heat index readings up to 106. Friday night, mostly clear. Lows in the mid-70s. South winds 10 to 15 miles per hour. Saturday, partly cloudy in the morning, then clearing. Highs in the mid-90s. South winds 5 to 10 miles per hour. Saturday night, mostly clear in the evening, then becoming partly cloudy. Lows in the mid-70s. South winds 5 to 10 miles per hour. Sunday, mostly sunny. Highs in the upper 90s. Highest heat index readings up to 105. Sunday night, clear. Lows in the mid-70s. Monday, mostly sunny. Highs in the upper 90s. Highest heat index readings up to 105. Monday night, clear. Lows in the mid-70s. Tuesday, mostly sunny. Highs in the upper 90s. Tuesday night, clear. Lows in the mid-70s. Wednesday through Thursday, mostly clear. Hot. Highs around 100. Lows in the upper 70s. Highest heat index readings up to 110. 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The current time is 9:21 p.m. Central Daylight Time. The Austin NOAA Weather Radio Roundup. At 9 p.m. at Austin Bergstrom International, it was mostly cloudy. The temperature was 91, the dew point 73, the relative humidity was 55%, producing a heat index of 99, the wind northeast at 12 miles an hour gusting to 22, and the pressure was 29.88 inches and rising. At Camp Mabry, temperature was 91 degrees. Pflugerville clear 89. Taylor mostly cloudy 90. Lago Vista clear 88. Georgetown clear 90. San Marcos cloudy 89. Burnett clear 89. Junction clear 86. San Antonio cloudy 93. Corpus Christi rain was falling 78. Houston drizzle was falling 79. Once again at Austin Bergstrom it was 91, and at Camp Mabry it was 91. Elsewhere across the state, College Station light rain was falling 83. Amarillo clear 94. Abilene clear 90. Dallas-Fort Worth partly cloudy 91. Your weather synopsis for South Central Texas. Hot today and continued dry for the most part with highs in the upper 90s and up to 107 degrees in the southern part of the Rio Grande Plains. Elevated heat index values ranging 108 to 112 are forecast for today. Heat advisory in effect for all of South Central Texas through 8 p.m. this evening. Otherwise, Tropical Storm Bertha moves to the west and enters East Texas coast this afternoon or early this evening. Rain chances favoring the coastal plains through Friday. Dry and hot return for the weekend into next week. Your local forecast. Rest of tonight, partly cloudy early this evening, then becoming cloudy. A slight chance of showers. Lows in the upper 70s. East winds 5 to 10 miles per hour, becoming southeast. Chance of rain 20%. Friday, partly cloudy in the morning, then clearing. Highs in the mid-90s. South winds 10 to 15 miles per hour. Highest heat index readings up to 106. Friday night, mostly clear. Lows in the mid-90s.

south winds 10 to 15 miles per hour. Saturday, partly cloudy in the morning, then clearing. Highs in the mid-90s. South winds 5 to 10 miles per hour. Saturday night, mostly clear in the evening, then becoming partly cloudy. Lows in the mid-70s. South winds 5 to 10 miles per hour. Sunday, mostly sunny. Highs in the upper 90s. Highest heat index readings up to 105. Sunday night, clear. Lows in the mid-70s. Monday, mostly sunny. Highs in the upper 90s. Highest heat index readings up to 105. Monday night, clear. Lows in the mid-70s. Tuesday, mostly sunny. Highs in the upper 90s. Tuesday night, clear. Lows in the mid-70s. Wednesday through Thursday, mostly clear. Hot. Highs around 100. Lows in the upper 70s. Highest heat index readings up to 110. 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It was mostly cloudy. The temperature was 91, the dew point 73, the relative humidity was 55%, producing a heat index of 99, the wind northeast at 12 miles an hour gusting to 22, and the pressure was 29.88 inches and rising. At Camp Mabry, temperature was 91 degrees. Pflugerville clear 89. Taylor mostly cloudy 90. Lago Vista clear 88. Georgetown clear 90. San Marcos cloudy 89. Burnett clear 89. Junction clear 86. San Antonio cloudy 93. Corpus Christi rain was falling 78. Houston drizzle was falling 79. Once again at Austin Bergstrom it was 91, and at Camp Mabry it was 91. Elsewhere across the state, College Station light rain was falling 83. Amarillo clear 94. Abilene clear 90. Dallas-Fort Worth partly cloudy 91. Your weather synopsis for South Central Texas. Hot today and continued dry for the most part with highs in the upper 90s and up to 107 degrees in the southern part of the Rio Grande Plains. Elevated heat index values ranging 108 to 112 are forecast for today. Heat advisory in effect for all of South Central Texas through 8 p.m. this evening. Otherwise, Tropical Storm Bertha moves to the west and enters East Texas coast this afternoon or early this evening. Rain chances favoring the coastal plains through Friday. Dry and hot return for the weekend into next week. Your local forecast. Rest of tonight, partly cloudy early this evening, then becoming cloudy. A slight chance of showers. Lows in the upper 70s. East winds 5 to 10 miles per hour, becoming southeast. Chance of rain 20%. Friday, partly cloudy in the morning, then clearing. Highs in the mid-90s. South winds 10 to 15 miles per hour. Highest heat index readings up to 106. Friday night, mostly clear. Lows in the mid-70s. South winds 10 to 15 miles per hour. Saturday, partly cloudy in the morning, then clearing. Highs in the mid-90s. South winds 5 to 10 miles per hour. Saturday night, mostly clear in the evening, then becoming partly cloudy. Lows in the mid-70s. South winds 5 to 10 miles per hour. Sunday, mostly sunny. Highs in the upper 90s. Highest heat index readings up to 105. Sunday night, clear. Lows in the mid-70s. Monday, mostly sunny. Highs in the upper 90s.

highest heat index readings up to 105. Monday night, clear. Lows in the mid-70s. Tuesday, mostly sunny. Highs in the upper 90s. Tuesday night, clear. Lows in the mid-70s. Wednesday through Thursday, mostly clear. Hot. Highs around 100. Lows in the upper 70s. Highest heat index readings up to 110. 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It was mostly cloudy. The temperature was 91, the dew point 73, the relative humidity was 55%, producing a heat index of 99, the wind northeast at 12 miles an hour gusting to 22, and the pressure was 29.88 inches and rising. At Camp Mabry, temperature was 91 degrees. Pflugerville clear 89. Taylor mostly cloudy 90. Lago Vista clear 88. Georgetown clear 90. San Marcos cloudy 89. Burnett clear 89. Junction clear 86. San Antonio cloudy 93. Corpus Christi rain was falling 78. Houston drizzle was falling 79. Once again at Austin Bergstrom it was 91, and at Camp Mabry it was 91. Elsewhere across the state, College Station light rain was falling 83. Amarillo clear 94. Abilene clear 90. Dallas-Fort Worth partly cloudy 91. Your weather synopsis for South Central Texas. Hot today and continued dry for the most part with highs in the upper 90s and up to 107 degrees in the southern part of the Rio Grande Plains. Elevated heat index values ranging 108 to 112 are forecast for today. Heat advisory in effect for all of South Central Texas through 8 p.m. this evening. Otherwise, Tropical Storm Bertha moves to the west and enters East Texas coast this afternoon or early this evening. Rain chances favoring the coastal plains through Friday. Dry and hot return for the weekend into next week. Your local forecast. Rest of tonight, partly cloudy early this evening, then becoming cloudy. A slight chance of showers. Lows in the upper 70s. East winds 5 to 10 miles per hour, becoming southeast. Chance of rain 20%. Friday, partly cloudy in the morning, then clearing. Highs in the mid-90s. South winds 10 to 15 miles per hour. Highest heat index readings up to 106. Friday night, mostly clear. Lows in the mid-70s. South winds 10 to 15 miles per hour. Saturday, partly cloudy in the morning, then clearing. Highs in the mid-90s. South winds 5 to 10 miles per hour. Saturday, partly cloudy in the morning, then clearing. Highs in the mid-90s. South winds 5 to 10 miles per hour. Saturday night, mostly clear in the evening, then becoming partly cloudy. Lows in the mid-70s. South winds 5 to 10 miles per hour. Sunday, mostly sunny. Highs in the upper 90s. Highest heat index readings up to 105. Sunday night, clear. Lows in the mid-70s. Monday, mostly sunny. Highs in the upper 90s. Highest heat index readings up to 105. Monday night, clear. Lows in the mid-70s. Tuesday, mostly sunny. Highs in the upper 90s. Tuesday night, clear. Lows in the mid-70s. Wednesday through Thursday, mostly clear. Hot. Highs around 100. Lows in the upper 70s. Highest heat index readings up to 110.

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It was mostly cloudy. The temperature was 91, the dew point 73, the relative humidity was 55%, producing a heat index of 99, the wind northeast at 12 miles an hour gusting to 22, and the pressure was 29.88 inches and rising. At Camp Mabry, temperature was 91 degrees. Pflugerville clear 89. Taylor mostly cloudy 90. Lago Vista clear 88. Georgetown clear 90. San Marcos cloudy 89. Burnett clear 89. Junction clear 86. San Antonio cloudy 93. Corpus Christi rain was falling 78. Houston drizzle was falling 79. Once again at Austin Bergstrom it was 91, and at Camp Mabry it was 91. Elsewhere across the state, College Station light rain was falling 83. Amarillo clear 94. Abilene clear 90. Dallas-Fort Worth partly cloudy 91. Your weather synopsis for South Central Texas. Hot today and continued dry for the most part with highs in the upper 90s and up to 107 degrees in the southern part of the Rio Grande Plains. Elevated heat index values ranging 108 to 112 are forecast for today. Heat advisory in effect for all of South Central Texas through 8 p.m. this evening. Otherwise, Tropical Storm Bertha moves to the west and enters East Texas coast this afternoon or early this evening. Rain chances favoring the coastal plains through Friday. Dry and hot return for the weekend into next week. The coastal waters forecast from Baffin Bay to Port Aransas out 20 nautical miles. Small craft should exercise caution. Tonight, south winds 15 to 20 knots with gusts up to 25 knots. Seas 3 to 4 feet, occasionally to 5 feet. Wave detail, south 4 feet at 5 seconds. Showers likely with a chance of thunderstorms this evening, then a chance of showers with a slight chance of thunderstorms after midnight. Friday, southeast winds 15 to 20 knots with gusts up to 25 knots. Seas around 4 feet, occasionally to 5 feet. Wave detail, southeast 4 feet at 6 seconds. Friday night, southeast winds 15 to 20 knots, diminishing to 10 to 15 knots after midnight. Seas 3 to 4 feet, occasionally to 5 feet. Wave detail, southeast 4 feet at 6 seconds. Saturday, southeast winds 10 to 15 knots with gusts up to 20 knots, diminishing to 5 to 10 knots in the afternoon. Seas 3 to 4 feet, occasionally to 5 feet. Wave detail, southeast 4 feet at 6 seconds. Saturday night, southeast winds 10 to 15 knots with gusts up to 20 knots. Seas around 3 feet. Wave detail, southeast 3 feet at 7 seconds. Sunday, south winds 5 to 10 knots. Seas 2 to 3 feet. Wave detail, southeast 3 feet at 6 seconds. Sunday night, south winds 10 to 15 knots with gusts up to 25 knots. Seas 2 to 3 feet. Monday, south winds 10 to 15 knots. Seas 2 to 3 feet. Monday night, south winds 15 to 20 knots. Seas 2 to 4 feet, occasionally to 5 feet. Tuesday, south winds 10 to 15 knots, becoming southeast 15 to 20 knots in the afternoon. Seas 2 to 3 feet. Tuesday night, south winds 15 to 20 knots. Seas around 3 feet. Winds and seas higher and near thunderstorms. Your local forecast. Rest of tonight, partly cloudy early this evening, then becoming cloudy. A slight chance of showers. Lows in the upper 70s.

gusts winds 5 to 10 miles per hour, becoming southeast. Chance of rain 20%. Friday, partly cloudy in the morning, then clearing. Highs in the mid-90s. South winds 10 to 15 miles per hour. Highest heat index readings up to 106. Friday night, mostly clear. Lows in the mid-70s. South winds 10 to 15 miles per hour. Saturday, partly cloudy in the morning, then clearing. Highs in the mid-90s. South winds 5 to 10 miles per hour. Saturday night, mostly clear in the evening, then becoming partly cloudy. Lows in the mid-70s. South winds 5 to 10 miles per hour. Sunday, mostly sunny. Highs in the upper 90s. Highest heat index readings up to 105. Sunday night, clear. Lows in the mid-70s. Monday, mostly sunny. Highs in the upper 90s. Highest heat index readings up to 105. Monday night, clear. Lows in the mid-70s. Tuesday, mostly sunny. Highs in the upper 90s. Tuesday night, clear. Lows in the mid-70s. Wednesday through Thursday, mostly clear. Hot. Highs around 100. Lows in the upper 70s. Highest heat index readings up to 110. 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The Tropical Weather Outlook. For the North Atlantic, Caribbean Sea and the Gulf of America, active systems, the National Hurricane Center is issuing advisories on recently downgraded Tropical Depression Bertha, located inland over southeastern Texas. Tropical cyclone formation is not expected during the next 7 days. The current time is 9:41 p.m. Central Daylight Time. The Austin, NOAA Weather Radio Roundup. At 9 p.m. at Austin Bergstrom International, it was mostly cloudy. The temperature was 91, the dew point 73, the relative humidity was 55%, producing a heat index of 99, the wind northeast at 12 miles an hour gusting to 22, and the pressure was 29.88 inches and rising. At Camp Mabry, temperature was 91 degrees. Pflugerville clear 89. Taylor mostly cloudy 90. Lago Vista clear 88. Georgetown clear 90. San Marcos cloudy 89. Burnett clear 89. Junction clear 86. San Antonio cloudy 93. Corpus Christi rain was falling 78. Houston drizzle was falling 79. Once again at Austin Bergstrom it was 91, and at Camp Mabry it was 91. Elsewhere across the state, College Station light rain was falling 83. Amarillo clear 94. Abilene clear 90. Dallas-Fort Worth partly cloudy 91. Your weather synopsis for South Central Texas. Hot today and continued dry for the most part with highs in the upper 90s and up to 107 degrees in the southern part of the Rio Grande Plains. Elevated heat index values ranging 108 to 112 are forecast for today. Heat advisory in effect for all of South Central Texas through 8 p.m. this evening. Otherwise, Tropical Storm Bertha moves to the west and enters East Texas coast this afternoon or early this evening. Rain chances favoring the coastal plains through Friday. Dry and hot return for the weekend into next week. Your local forecast. Rest of tonight, partly cloudy early this evening, then becoming cloudy. A slight chance of showers. Lows in the upper 70s. East winds 5 to 10 miles per hour, becoming southeast. Chance of rain 20%. Friday, partly cloudy in the morning, then clearing. Highs in the mid-90s. South winds 10 to 15 miles per hour. Highest heat index readings up to 106. Friday.

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It was mostly cloudy. The temperature was 91, the dew point 73, the relative humidity was 55%, producing a heat index of 99, the wind northeast at 12 miles an hour gusting to 22, and the pressure was 29.88 inches and rising. At Camp Mabry, temperature was 91 degrees. Pflugerville clear 89. Taylor mostly cloudy 90. Lago Vista clear 88. Georgetown clear 90. San Marcos cloudy 89. Burnett clear 89. Junction clear 86. San Antonio cloudy 93. Corpus Christi rain was falling 78. Houston drizzle was falling 79. Once again at Austin Bergstrom it was 91, and at Camp Mabry it was 91. Elsewhere across the state, College Station light rain was falling 83. Amarillo clear 94. Abilene clear 90. Dallas-Fort Worth partly cloudy 91. Your weather synopsis for South Central Texas. Hot today and continued dry for the most part with highs in the upper 90s and up to 107 degrees in the southern part of the Rio Grande Plains. Elevated heat index values ranging 108 to 112 are forecast for today. Heat advisory in effect for all of South Central Texas through 8 p.m. this evening. Otherwise, Tropical Storm Bertha moves to the west and enters East Texas coast this afternoon or early this evening. Rain chances favoring the coastal plains through Friday. Dry and hot return for the weekend into next week. Your local forecast. Rest of tonight, partly cloudy early this evening, then becoming cloudy. A slight chance of showers. Lows in the upper 70s. East winds 5 to 10 miles per hour, becoming southeast. Chance of rain 20%. Friday, partly cloudy in the morning, then clearing. Highs in the mid-90s. South winds 10 to 15 miles per hour. Highest heat index readings up to 106. Friday night, mostly clear. Lows in the mid-70s. South winds 10 to 15 miles per hour. Saturday, partly cloudy in the morning, then clearing. Highs in the mid-90s. South winds 5 to 10 miles per hour. Saturday night, mostly clear in the evening, then becoming partly cloudy. Lows in the mid-70s. South winds 5 to 10 miles per hour. Sunday, mostly sunny. Highs in the upper 90s. Highest heat index readings up to 105. Sunday night, clear. Lows in the mid-70s. Monday, mostly sunny. Highs in the upper 90s. Highest heat index readings up to 105. Monday night, clear. Lows in the mid-70s. Tuesday, mostly sunny. Highs in the upper 90s. Tuesday night, clear. Lows in the mid-70s. Wednesday through Thursday, mostly clear. Hot. Highs around 100. Lows in the upper 70s. Highest heat index readings up to 110. 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It was mostly cloudy. The temperature was 91, the dew point 73, the relative humidity was 55%, producing a heat index of 99, the wind northeast at 12 miles an hour gusting to 22, and the pressure was 29.88 inches and rising. At Camp Mabry, temperature was 91 degrees.

Pflugerville clear 89. Taylor mostly cloudy 90. Lago Vista clear 88. Georgetown clear 90. San Marcos cloudy 89. Burnett clear 89. Junction clear 86. San Antonio cloudy 93. Corpus Christi rain was falling 78. Houston drizzle was falling 79. Once again at Austin Bergstrom it was 91, and at Camp Mabry it was 91. Elsewhere across the state, College Station light rain was falling 83. Amarillo clear 94. Abilene clear 90. Dallas-Fort Worth partly cloudy 91. Your weather synopsis for South Central Texas. Hot today and continued dry for the most part with highs in the upper 90s and up to 107 degrees in the southern part of the Rio Grande Plains. Elevated heat index values ranging 108 to 112 are forecast for today. Heat advisory in effect for all of South Central Texas through 8 p.m. this evening. Otherwise, Tropical Storm Bertha moves to the west and enters East Texas coast this afternoon or early this evening. Rain chances favoring the coastal plains through Friday. Dry and hot return for the weekend into next week. Your local forecast. Rest of tonight, partly cloudy early this evening, then becoming cloudy. A slight chance of showers. Lows in the upper 70s. East winds 5 to 10 miles per hour, becoming southeast. Chance of rain 20%. Friday, partly cloudy in the morning, then clearing. Highs in the mid-90s. South winds 10 to 15 miles per hour. Highest heat index readings up to 106. Friday night, mostly clear. Lows in the mid-70s. South winds 10 to 15 miles per hour. Saturday, partly cloudy in the morning, then clearing. Highs in the mid-90s. South winds 5 to 10 miles per hour. Saturday night, mostly clear in the evening, then becoming partly cloudy. Lows in the mid-70s. South winds 5 to 10 miles per hour. Sunday, mostly sunny. Highs in the upper 90s. Highest heat index readings up to 105. Sunday night, clear. Lows in the mid-70s. Monday, mostly sunny. Highs in the upper 90s. Highest heat index readings up to 105. Monday night, clear. Lows in the mid-70s. Tuesday, mostly sunny. Highs in the upper 90s. Tuesday night, clear. Lows in the mid-70s. Wednesday through Thursday, mostly clear. Hot. Highs around 100. Lows in the upper 70s. Highest heat index readings up to 110. 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The current time is 10:02 p.m. Central Daylight Time. The Austin, NOAA Weather Radio Roundup, at 9 p.m. at Austin Bergstrom International, it was mostly cloudy. The temperature was 91, the dew point 73, the relative humidity was 55%, producing a heat index of 99, the wind northeast at 12 miles an hour gusting to 22, and the pressure was 29.88 inches and rising. At Camp Mabry, temperature was 91 degrees. Pflugerville clear 89. Taylor mostly cloudy 90. Lago Vista clear 88. Georgetown clear 90. San Marcos cloudy 89. Burnett clear 89. Junction clear 86. San Antonio cloudy 93. Corpus Christi rain was falling 78. Houston drizzle was falling 79. Once again at Austin Bergstrom it was 91, and at Camp Mabry it was 91. Elsewhere across the state, College Station light rain was falling 83. Amarillo clear 94. Abilene clear 90.
Dallas-Fort Worth, partly cloudy 91. Your weather synopsis for South Central Texas. Hot today and continued dry for the most part, with highs in the upper 90s and up to 107 degrees in the southern part of the Rio Grande Plains. Elevated heat index values ranging 108 to 112 are forecast for today. Heat advisory in effect for all of South Central Texas through 8 p.m. this evening. Otherwise, Tropical Storm Bertha moves to the west and enters East Texas coast this afternoon or early this evening. Rain chances favoring the coastal plains through Friday. Dry and hot return for the weekend into next week. Your local forecast. Rest of tonight, partly cloudy early this evening, then becoming cloudy. A slight chance of showers. Lows in the upper 70s. East winds 5 to 10 miles per hour, becoming southeast. Chance of rain 20%. Friday, partly cloudy in the morning, then clearing. Highs in the mid-90s. South winds 10 to 15 miles per hour. Highest heat index readings up to 106. Friday night, mostly clear. Lows in the mid-70s. South winds 10 to 15 miles per hour. Saturday, partly cloudy in the morning, then clearing. Highs in the mid-90s. South winds 5 to 10 miles per hour. Saturday night, mostly clear in the evening, then becoming partly cloudy. Lows in the mid-70s. South winds 5 to 10 miles per hour. Sunday, mostly sunny. Highs in the upper 90s. Highest heat index readings up to 105. Sunday night, clear. Lows in the mid-70s. Monday, mostly sunny. Highs in the upper 90s. Highest heat index readings up to 105. Monday night, clear. Lows in the mid-70s. Tuesday, mostly sunny. Highs in the upper 90s. Tuesday night, clear. Lows in the mid-70s. Wednesday through Thursday, mostly clear. Hot. Highs around 100. Lows in the upper 70s. Highest heat index readings up to 110. The coastal waters forecast from Baffin Bay to Port Aransas out 20 nautical miles. Small craft should exercise caution. Tonight, south winds 15 to 20 knots with gusts up to 25 knots. Seas 3 to 4 feet, occasionally to 5 feet. Wave detail, south 4 feet at 5 seconds. Showers likely with a chance of thunderstorms this evening, then a chance of showers with a slight chance of thunderstorms after midnight. Friday, southeast winds 15 to 20 knots with gusts up to 25 knots. Seas around 4 feet, occasionally to 5 feet. Wave detail, southeast 4 feet at 6 seconds. Friday night, southeast winds 15 to 20 knots, diminishing to 10 to 15 knots after midnight. Seas 3 to 4 feet, occasionally to 5 feet. Wave detail, southeast 4 feet at 6 seconds. Saturday, southeast winds 10 to 15 knots with gusts up to 20 knots, diminishing to 5 to 10 knots in the afternoon. Seas 3 to 4 feet, occasionally to 5 feet. Wave detail, southeast 4 feet at 6 seconds. Saturday night, southeast winds 10 to 15 knots with gusts up to 20 knots. Seas around 3 feet. Wave detail, southeast 3 feet at 7 seconds. Sunday, south winds 5 to 10 knots. Seas 2 to 3 feet. Wave detail, southeast 3 feet at 6 seconds. Sunday night, south winds 10 to 15 knots with gusts up to 25 knots. Seas 2 to 3 feet. Monday, south winds 10 to 15 knots. Seas 2 to 3 feet. Monday night, south winds 15 to 20 knots. Seas 2 to 4 feet, occasionally to 5 feet. Tuesday, south winds 10 to 15 knots, becoming southeast 15 to 20 knots in the afternoon. Seas 2 to 3 feet. Tuesday night, south winds 15 to 20 knots. Seas

around 3 feet. Winds and seas higher and near thunderstorms. 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The current time is 10:09 p.m. Central Daylight Time. Your weather synopsis for South Central Texas. Hot today and continued dry for the most part, with highs in the upper 90s and up to 107 degrees in the southern part of the Rio Grande Plains. Elevated heat index values ranging 108 to 112 are forecast for today. Heat advisory in effect for all of South Central Texas through 8 p.m. this evening. Otherwise, Tropical Storm Bertha moves to the west and enters East Texas coast this afternoon or early this evening. Rain chances favoring the coastal plains through Friday. Dry and hot return for the weekend into next week. Your local forecast. Rest of tonight, partly cloudy early this evening, then becoming cloudy. A slight chance of showers. Lows in the upper 70s. East winds 5 to 10 miles per hour, becoming southeast. Chance of rain 20%. Friday, partly cloudy in the morning, then clearing. Highs in the mid-90s. South winds 10 to 15 miles per hour. Highest heat index readings up to 106. Friday night, mostly clear. Lows in the mid-70s. South winds 10 to 15 miles per hour. Saturday, partly cloudy in the morning, then clearing. Highs in the mid-90s. South winds 5 to 10 miles per hour. Saturday night, mostly clear in the evening, then becoming partly cloudy. Lows in the mid-70s. South winds 5 to 10 miles per hour. Sunday, mostly sunny. Highs in the upper 90s. Highest heat index readings up to 105. Sunday night, clear. Lows in the mid-70s. Monday, mostly sunny. Highs in the upper 90s. Highest heat index readings up to 105. Monday night, clear. Lows in the mid-70s. Tuesday, mostly sunny. Highs in the upper 90s. Tuesday night, clear. Lows in the mid-70s. Wednesday through Thursday, mostly clear. Hot. Highs around 100. Lows in the upper 70s. Highest heat index readings up to 110. The Tropical Weather Outlook. For the North Atlantic, Caribbean Sea, and the Gulf of America, active systems, the National Hurricane Center is issuing advisories on recently downgraded Tropical Depression Bertha, located inland over southeastern Texas. Tropical cyclone formation is not expected during the next 7 days. 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The current time is 10:13 p.m. Central Daylight Time. Your weather synopsis for South Central Texas. Hot today and continued dry for the most part, with highs in the upper 90s and up to 107 degrees in the southern part of the Rio Grande Plains. Elevated heat index values ranging 108 to 112 are forecast for today. Heat advisory in effect for all of South Central Texas through 8 p.m. this evening. Otherwise, Tropical Storm Bertha moves to the west and enters East Texas coast this afternoon or early this evening. Rain chances favoring the coastal plains through Friday. Dry and hot return for the weekend into next week. 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The current time is 10:14 p.m. Central Daylight Time. The Austin NOAA Weather Radio Roundup. At 10 p.m. at Austin Bergstrom International, it was cloudy. The temperature was

cloudy 88. Burnett, partly cloudy 87. Junction clear 82. San Antonio, mostly cloudy 90. Corpus Christi, cloudy 78. Houston, mostly cloudy 79. Once again at Austin Bergstrom, it was 90, and at Camp Mabry, it was 90. Elsewhere across the state, College Station, mostly cloudy 83. Amarillo, clear 87. Abilene, clear 86. Dallas-Fort Worth, partly cloudy 90. Your weather synopsis for South Central Texas. Hot today and continued dry for the most part, with highs in the upper 90s and up to 107 degrees in the southern part of the Rio Grande Plains. Elevated heat index values ranging 108 to 112 are forecast for today. Heat advisory in effect for all of South Central Texas through 8 p.m. this evening. Otherwise, Tropical Storm Bertha moves to the west and enters East Texas coast this afternoon or early this evening. Rain chances favoring the coastal plains through Friday. Dry and hot return for the weekend into next week. Your local forecast. Rest of tonight, partly cloudy early this evening, then becoming cloudy. A slight chance of showers. Lows in the upper 70s. East winds 5 to 10 miles per hour, becoming southeast. Chance of rain 20%. Friday, partly cloudy in the morning, then clearing. Highs in the mid-90s. South winds 10 to 15 miles per hour. Highest heat index readings up to 106. Friday night, mostly clear. Lows in the mid-70s. South winds 10 to 15 miles per hour. Saturday, partly cloudy in the morning, then clearing. Highs in the mid-90s. South winds 5 to 10 miles per hour. Saturday night, mostly clear in the evening, then becoming partly cloudy. Lows in the mid-70s. South winds 5 to 10 miles per hour. Sunday, mostly sunny. Highs in the upper 90s. Highest heat index readings up to 105. Sunday night, clear. Lows in the mid-70s. Monday, mostly sunny. Highs in the upper 90s. Highest heat index readings up to 105. Monday night, clear. Lows in the mid-70s. Tuesday, mostly sunny. Highs in the upper 90s. Tuesday night, clear. Lows in the mid-70s. Wednesday through Thursday, mostly clear. Hot. Highs around 100. Lows in the upper 70s. Highest heat index readings up to 110. 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The current time is 10:18 p.m. Central Daylight Time. The Austin NOAA Weather Radio Roundup. At 10 p.m. at Austin Bergstrom International, it was cloudy. The temperature was 90, the dew point 74, the relative humidity was 59%, producing a heat index of 99, the wind northeast at 10 miles an hour, and the pressure was 29.88 inches and steady. At Camp Mabry, it was mostly cloudy. The temperature was 90, the dew point 74, the relative humidity was 59%, producing a heat index of 99, the wind variable at 6 miles an hour, and the pressure was 29.90 inches and steady. Pflugerville, cloudy 89. Taylor, cloudy 90. Lago Vista, partly cloudy 86. Georgetown, partly cloudy 88. San Marcos, mostly cloudy 88. Burnett, partly cloudy 87. Junction clear 82. San Antonio, mostly cloudy 90. Corpus Christi, cloudy 78. Houston, mostly cloudy 79. Once again at Austin Bergstrom, it was 90, and at Camp Mabry, it was 90. Elsewhere across the state, College Station, mostly cloudy 83. Amarillo, clear 87. Abilene, clear 86.

Dallas-Fort Worth, partly cloudy 90. Your weather synopsis for South Central Texas. Hot today and continued dry for the most part, with highs in the upper 90s and up to 107 degrees in the southern part of the Rio Grande Plains. Elevated heat index values ranging 108 to 112 are forecast for today. Heat advisory in effect for all of South Central Texas through 8 p.m. this evening. Otherwise, Tropical Storm Bertha moves to the west and enters East Texas coast this afternoon or early this evening. Rain chances favoring the coastal plains through Friday. Dry and hot return for the weekend into next week. Your local forecast. Rest of tonight, partly cloudy early this evening, then becoming cloudy. A slight chance of showers. Lows in the upper 70s. East winds 5 to 10 miles per hour, becoming southeast. Chance of rain 20%. Friday, partly cloudy in the morning, then clearing. Highs in the mid-90s. South winds 10 to 15 miles per hour. Highest heat index readings up to 106. Friday night, mostly clear. Lows in the mid-70s. South winds 10 to 15 miles per hour. Saturday, partly cloudy in the morning, then clearing. Highs in the mid-90s. South winds 5 to 10 miles per hour. Saturday night, mostly clear in the evening, then becoming partly cloudy. Lows in the mid-70s. South winds 5 to 10 miles per hour. Sunday, mostly sunny. Highs in the upper 90s. Highest heat index readings up to 105. Sunday night, clear. Lows in the mid-70s. Monday, mostly sunny. Highs in the upper 90s. Highest heat index readings up to 105. Monday night, clear. Lows in the mid-70s. Tuesday, mostly sunny. Highs in the upper 90s. Tuesday night, clear. Lows in the mid-70s. Wednesday through Thursday, mostly clear. Hot. Highs around 100. Lows in the upper 70s. Highest heat index readings up to 110. 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The current time is 10:23 p.m. Central Daylight Time. The Austin NOAA Weather Radio Roundup. At 10 p.m. at Austin Bergstrom International, it was cloudy. The temperature was 90, the dew point 74, the relative humidity was 59%, producing a heat index of 99, the wind northeast at 10 miles an hour, and the pressure was 29.88 inches and steady. At Camp Mabry, it was mostly cloudy. The temperature was 90, the dew point 74, the relative humidity was 59%, producing a heat index of 99, the wind variable at 6 miles an hour, and the pressure was 29.90 inches and steady. Pflugerville cloudy 89. Taylor cloudy 90. Lago Vista partly cloudy 86. Georgetown partly cloudy 88. San Marcos mostly cloudy 88. Burnett partly cloudy 87. Junction clear 82. San Antonio mostly cloudy 90. Corpus Christi cloudy 78. Houston mostly cloudy 79. Once again at Austin Bergstrom it was 90, and at Camp Mabry it was 90. Elsewhere across the state, College Station mostly cloudy 83. Amarillo clear 87. Abilene clear 86. Dallas-Fort Worth partly cloudy 90. Your weather synopsis for South Central Texas. Hot today and continued dry for the most part, with highs in the upper 90s and up to 107 degrees in the southern part of the Rio Grande Plains. Elevated heat index values ranging 108 to 112 are forecast for today. Heat advisory in effect for all of South Central Texas through 8 p.m. this evening. Otherwise, Tropical

Storm Bertha moves to the west and enters East Texas coast this afternoon or early this evening. Rain chances favoring the coastal plains through Friday. Dry and hot return for the weekend into next week. Your local forecast. Rest of tonight, partly cloudy early this evening, then becoming cloudy. A slight chance of showers. Lows in the upper 70s. East winds 5 to 10 miles per hour, becoming southeast. Chance of rain 20%. Friday, partly cloudy in the morning, then clearing. Highs in the mid-90s. South winds 10 to 15 miles per hour. Highest heat index readings up to 106. Friday night, mostly clear. Lows in the mid-70s. South winds 10 to 15 miles per hour. Saturday, partly cloudy in the morning, then clearing. Highs in the mid-90s. South winds 5 to 10 miles per hour. Saturday night, mostly clear in the evening, then becoming partly cloudy. Lows in the mid-70s. South winds 5 to 10 miles per hour. Sunday, mostly sunny. Highs in the upper 90s. Highest heat index readings up to 105. Sunday night, clear. Lows in the mid-70s. Monday, mostly sunny. Highs in the upper 90s. Highest heat index readings up to 105. Monday night, clear. Lows in the mid-70s. Tuesday, mostly sunny. Highs in the upper 90s. Tuesday night, clear. Lows in the mid-70s. Wednesday through Thursday, mostly clear. Hot. Highs around 100. Lows in the upper 70s. Highest heat index readings up to 110. 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The current time is 10:27 p.m. Central Daylight Time. The Austin NOAA Weather Radio Roundup. At 10 p.m. at Austin Bergstrom International, it was cloudy. The temperature was 90, the dew point 74, the relative humidity was 59%, producing a heat index of 99, the wind northeast at 10 miles an hour, and the pressure was 29.88 inches and steady. At Camp Mabry, it was mostly cloudy. The temperature was 90, the dew point 74, the relative humidity was 59%, producing a heat index of 99, the wind variable at 6 miles an hour, and the pressure was 29.90 inches and steady. Pflugerville cloudy 89. Taylor cloudy 90. Lago Vista partly cloudy 86. Georgetown partly cloudy 88. San Marcos mostly cloudy 88. Burnett partly cloudy 87. Junction clear 82. San Antonio mostly cloudy 90. Corpus Christi cloudy 78. Houston mostly cloudy 79. Once again at Austin Bergstrom it was 90, and at Camp Mabry it was 90. Elsewhere across the state, College Station mostly cloudy 83. Amarillo clear 87. Abilene clear 86. Dallas-Fort Worth partly cloudy 90. Your weather synopsis for South Central Texas. Hot today and continued dry for the most part with highs in the upper 90s and up to 107 degrees in the southern part of the Rio Grande Plains. Elevated heat index values ranging 108 to 112 are forecast for today. Heat advisory in effect for all of South Central Texas through 8 p.m. this evening. Otherwise, Tropical Storm Bertha moves to the west and enters East Texas coast this afternoon or early this evening. Rain chances favoring the coastal plains through Friday. Dry and hot return for the weekend into next week. Your local forecast. Rest of tonight, partly cloudy early this evening, then becoming cloudy. A slight chance of showers. Lows in the upper 70s. East winds 5 to 10 miles per hour, becoming southeast,

chance of rain 20%. Friday, partly cloudy in the morning, then clearing. Highs in the mid-90s. South winds 10 to 15 miles per hour. Highest heat index readings up to 106. Friday night, mostly clear. Lows in the mid-70s. South winds 10 to 15 miles per hour. Saturday, partly cloudy in the morning, then clearing. Highs in the mid-90s. South winds 5 to 10 miles per hour. Saturday night, mostly clear in the evening, then becoming partly cloudy. Lows in the mid-70s. South winds 5 to 10 miles per hour. Sunday, mostly sunny. Highs in the upper 90s. Highest heat index readings up to 105. Sunday night, clear. Lows in the mid-70s. Monday, mostly sunny. Highs in the upper 90s. Highest heat index readings up to 105. Monday night, clear. Lows in the mid-70s. Tuesday, mostly sunny. Highs in the upper 90s. Tuesday night, clear. Lows in the mid-70s. Wednesday through Thursday, mostly clear. Hot. Highs around 100. Lows in the upper 70s. Highest heat index readings up to 110. 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The Austin, NOAA Weather Radio Roundup. At 10 p.m. at Austin Bergstrom International, it was cloudy. The temperature was 90, the dew point 74, the relative humidity was 59%, producing a heat index of 99, the wind northeast at 10 miles an hour, and the pressure was 29.88 inches and steady. At Camp Mabry, it was mostly cloudy. The temperature was 90, the dew point 74, the relative humidity was 59%, producing a heat index of 99, the wind variable at 6 miles an hour, and the pressure was 29.90 inches and steady. Pflugerville cloudy 89. Taylor cloudy 90. Lago Vista partly cloudy 86. Georgetown partly cloudy 88. San Marcos mostly cloudy 88. Burnett partly cloudy 87. Junction clear 82. San Antonio mostly cloudy 90. Corpus Christi cloudy 78. Houston mostly cloudy 79. Once again at Austin Bergstrom it was 90, and at Camp Mabry. Corpus Christi cloudy 78. Houston mostly cloudy 79. Once again at Austin Bergstrom it was 90, and at Camp Mabry it was 90. Elsewhere across the state, College Station mostly cloudy 83. Amarillo clear 87. Abilene clear 86. Dallas-Fort Worth partly cloudy 90. Your weather synopsis for South Central Texas. Hot today and continued dry for the most part with highs in the upper 90s and up to 107 degrees in the southern part of the Rio Grande Plains. Elevated heat index values ranging 108 to 112 are forecast for today. Heat advisory in effect for all of South Central Texas through 8 p.m. this evening. Otherwise, Tropical Storm Bertha moves to the west and enters East Texas coast this afternoon or early this evening. Rain chances favoring the coastal plains through Friday. Dry and hot return for the weekend into next week. Your local forecast. Rest of tonight, partly cloudy early this evening, then becoming cloudy. A slight chance of showers. Lows in the upper 70s. East winds 5 to 10 miles per hour, becoming southeast. Chance of rain 20%. Friday, partly cloudy in the morning, then clearing. Highs in the mid-90s. South winds 10 to 15 miles per hour. Highest heat index readings up to 106. Friday night, mostly clear. Lows

south winds 10 to 15 miles per hour. Saturday, partly cloudy in the morning, then clearing. Highs in the mid-90s. South winds 5 to 10 miles per hour. Saturday night, mostly clear in the evening, then becoming partly cloudy. Lows in the mid-70s. South winds 5 to 10 miles per hour. Sunday, mostly sunny. Highs in the upper 90s. Highest heat index readings up to 105. Sunday night, clear. Lows in the mid-70s. Monday, mostly sunny. Highs in the upper 90s. Highest heat index readings up to 105. Monday night, clear. Lows in the mid-70s. Tuesday, mostly sunny. Highs in the upper 90s. Tuesday night, clear. Lows in the mid-70s. Wednesday through Thursday, mostly clear. Hot. Highs around 100. Lows in the upper 70s. Highest heat index readings up to 110. The coastal waters forecast from Baffin Bay to Port Aransas out 20 nautical miles. Small craft should exercise caution. Tonight, south winds 15 to 20 knots with gusts up to 25 knots. Seas 3 to 4 feet, occasionally to 5 feet. Wave detail, south 4 feet at 5 seconds. Showers likely with a chance of thunderstorms this evening, then a chance of showers with a slight chance of thunderstorms after midnight. Friday, southeast winds 15 to 20 knots with gusts up to 25 knots. Seas around 4 feet, occasionally to 5 feet. Wave detail, southeast 4 feet at 6 seconds. Friday night, southeast winds 15 to 20 knots, diminishing to 10 to 15 knots after midnight. Seas 3 to 4 feet, occasionally to 5 feet. Wave detail, southeast 4 feet at 6 seconds. Saturday, southeast winds 10 to 15 knots with gusts up to 20 knots, diminishing to 5 to 10 knots in the afternoon. Seas 3 to 4 feet, occasionally to 5 feet. Wave detail, southeast 4 feet at 6 seconds. Saturday night, southeast winds 10 to 15 knots with gusts up to 20 knots. Seas around 3 feet. Wave detail, southeast 3 feet at 7 seconds. Sunday, south winds 5 to 10 knots. Seas 2 to 3 feet. Wave detail, southeast 3 feet at 6 seconds. Sunday night, south winds 10 to 15 knots with gusts up to 25 knots. Seas 2 to 3 feet. Monday, south winds 10 to 15 knots. Seas 2 to 3 feet. Monday night, south winds 15 to 20 knots. Seas 2 to 4 feet, occasionally to 5 feet. Tuesday, south winds 10 to 15 knots, becoming southeast 15 to 20 knots in the afternoon. Seas 2 to 3 feet. Tuesday night, south winds 15 to 20 knots. Seas around 3 feet. Winds and seas higher and near thunderstorms. 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The current time is 10:38 p.m. Central Daylight Time. The Austin NOAA Weather Radio Roundup. At 10 p.m. at Austin Bergstrom International, it was cloudy. The temperature was 90, the dew point 74, the relative humidity was 59%, producing a heat index of 99, the wind northeast at 10 miles an hour, and the pressure was 29.88 inches and steady. At Camp Mabry, it was mostly cloudy. The temperature was 90, the dew point 74, the relative humidity was 59%, producing a heat index of 99, the wind variable at 6 miles an hour, and the pressure was 29.90 inches and steady. Pflugerville cloudy 89. Taylor cloudy 90. Lago Vista partly cloudy 86. Georgetown partly cloudy 88. San Marcos mostly

Burnett partly cloudy 87. Junction clear 82. San Antonio mostly cloudy 90. Corpus Christi cloudy 78. Houston mostly cloudy 79. Once again at Austin Bergstrom it was 90, and at Camp Mabry it was 90. Elsewhere across the state, College Station mostly cloudy 83. Amarillo clear 87. Abilene clear 86. Dallas-Fort Worth partly cloudy 90. Your weather synopsis for South Central Texas. Hot today and continued dry for the most part with highs in the upper 90s and up to 107 degrees in the southern part of the Rio Grande Plains. Elevated heat index values ranging 108 to 112 are forecast for today. Heat advisory in effect for all of South Central Texas through 8 p.m. this evening. Otherwise, Tropical Storm Bertha moves to the west and enters East Texas coast this afternoon or early this evening. Rain chances favoring the coastal plains through Friday. Dry and hot return for the weekend into next week. The Tropical Weather Outlook. For the North Atlantic, Caribbean Sea, and the Gulf of America, Active Systems, the National Hurricane Center is issuing advisories on recently downgraded Tropical Depression Bertha, located inland over southeastern Texas. Tropical cyclone formation is not expected during the next 7 days. Your local forecast. Rest of tonight, partly cloudy early this evening, then becoming cloudy. A slight chance of showers. Lows in the upper 70s. East winds 5 to 10 miles per hour, becoming southeast. Chance of rain 20%. Friday, partly cloudy in the morning, then clearing. Highs in the mid-90s. South winds 10 to 15 miles per hour. Highest heat index readings up to 106. Friday night, mostly clear. Lows in the mid-70s. South winds 10 to 15 miles per hour. Saturday, partly cloudy in the morning, then clearing. Highs in the mid-90s. South winds 5 to 10 miles per hour. Saturday night, mostly clear in the evening, then becoming partly cloudy. Lows in the mid-70s. South winds 5 to 10 miles per hour. Sunday, mostly sunny. Highs in the upper 90s. Highest heat index readings up to 105. Sunday night, clear. Lows in the mid-70s. Monday, mostly sunny. Highs in the upper 90s. Highest heat index readings up to 105. Monday night, clear. Lows in the mid-70s. Tuesday, mostly sunny. Highs in the upper 90s. Tuesday night, clear. Lows in the mid-70s. Wednesday through Thursday, mostly clear. Hot. Highs around 100. Lows in the upper 70s. Highest heat index readings up to 110. 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The current time is 10:43 p.m. Central Daylight Time. The Austin NOAA Weather Radio Roundup. At 10 p.m. at Austin Bergstrom International, it was cloudy. The temperature was 90, the dew point 74, the relative humidity was 59%, producing a heat index of 99, the wind northeast at 10 miles an hour, and the pressure was 29.88 inches and steady. At Camp Mabry, it was mostly cloudy. The temperature was 90, the dew point 74, the relative humidity was 59%, producing a heat index of 99, the wind variable at 6 miles an hour, and the pressure was 29.90 inches and steady. Pflugerville cloudy 89. Taylor cloudy 90. Lago Vista partly cloudy 86. Georgetown partly cloudy 88. San Marcos mostly cloudy 88. Burnett partly cloudy 87. Junction clear 82. San Antonio most

Corpus Christi, cloudy 78. Houston, mostly cloudy 79. Once again at Austin Bergstrom, it was 90, and at Camp Mabry, it was 90. Elsewhere across the state, College Station, mostly cloudy 83. Amarillo, clear 87. Abilene, clear 86. Dallas-Fort Worth, partly cloudy 90. Your weather synopsis for South Central Texas. Hot today and continued dry for the most part, with highs in the upper 90s and up to 107 degrees in the southern part of the Rio Grande Plains. Elevated heat index values ranging 108 to 112 are forecast for today. Heat advisory in effect for all of South Central Texas through 8 p.m. this evening. Otherwise, Tropical Storm Bertha moves to the west and enters East Texas coast this afternoon or early this evening. Rain chances favoring the coastal plains through Friday. Dry and hot return for the weekend into next week. Your local forecast. Rest of tonight, partly cloudy early this evening, then becoming cloudy. A slight chance of showers. Lows in the upper 70s. East winds 5 to 10 miles per hour, becoming southeast. Chance of rain 20%. Friday, partly cloudy in the morning, then clearing. Highs in the mid-90s. South winds 10 to 15 miles per hour. Highest heat index readings up to 106. Friday night, mostly clear. Lows in the mid-70s. South winds 10 to 15 miles per hour. Saturday, partly cloudy in the morning, then clearing. Highs in the mid-90s. South winds 5 to 10 miles per hour. Saturday night, mostly clear in the evening, then becoming partly cloudy. Lows in the mid-70s. South winds at 10 miles per hour. Sunday, mostly sunny. Highs in the upper 90s. Highest heat index readings up to 105. Sunday night, clear. Lows in the mid-70s. Monday, mostly sunny. Highs in the upper 90s. Highest heat index readings up to 105. Monday night, clear. Lows in the mid-70s. Tuesday, mostly sunny. Highs in the upper 90s. Tuesday night, clear. Lows in the mid-70s. Wednesday through Thursday, mostly clear. Hot. Highs around 100. Lows in the upper 70s. Highest heat index readings up to 110. 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The current time is 10:48 p.m. Central Daylight Time. The Austin NOAA Weather Radio Roundup. At 10 p.m. at Austin Bergstrom International, it was cloudy. The temperature was 90, the dew point 74, the relative humidity was 59%, producing a heat index of 99, the wind northeast at 10 miles an hour, and the pressure was 29.88 inches and steady. At Camp Mabry, it was mostly cloudy. The temperature was 90, the dew point 74, the relative humidity was 59%, producing a heat index of 99, the wind variable at 6 miles an hour, and the pressure was 29.90 inches and steady. Pflugerville, cloudy 89. Taylor, cloudy 90. Lago Vista, partly cloudy 86. Georgetown, partly cloudy 88. San Marcos, mostly cloudy 88. Burnett, partly cloudy 87. Junction, clear 82. San Antonio, mostly cloudy 90. Corpus Christi, cloudy 78. Houston, mostly cloudy 79. Once again at Austin Bergstrom, it was 90, and at Camp Mabry, it was 90. Elsewhere across the state, College Station, mostly cloudy 83. Amarillo, clear 87. Abilene, clear 86. Dallas-Fort Worth, partly cloudy 90. Your weather synopsis for South Central Texas.
hot today and continued dry for the most part, with highs in the upper 90s and up to 107 degrees in the southern part of the Rio Grande Plains. Elevated heat index values ranging 108 to 112 are forecast for today. Heat advisory in effect for all of South Central Texas through 8 p.m. this evening. Otherwise, Tropical Storm Bertha moves to the west and enters East Texas coast this afternoon or early this evening. Rain chances favoring the coastal plains through Friday. Dry and hot return for the weekend into next week. Your local forecast. Rest of tonight, partly cloudy early this evening, then becoming cloudy. A slight chance of showers. Lows in the upper 70s. East winds 5 to 10 miles per hour, becoming southeast. Chance of rain 20%. Friday, partly cloudy in the morning, then clearing. Highs in the mid-90s. South winds 10 to 15 miles per hour. Highest heat index readings up to 106. Friday night, mostly clear. Lows in the mid-70s. South winds 10 to 15 miles per hour. Saturday, partly cloudy in the morning, then clearing. Highs in the mid-90s. South winds 5 to 10 miles per hour. Saturday night, mostly clear in the evening, then becoming partly cloudy. Lows in the mid-70s. South winds 5 to 10 miles per hour. Sunday, mostly sunny. Highs in the upper 90s. Highest heat index readings up to 105. Sunday night, clear. Lows in the mid-70s. Monday, mostly sunny. Highs in the upper 90s. Highest heat index readings up to 105. Monday night, clear. Lows in the mid-70s. Tuesday, mostly sunny. Highs in the upper 90s. Tuesday night, clear. Lows in the mid-70s. Wednesday through Thursday, mostly clear. Hot. Highs around 100. Lows in the upper 70s. Highest heat index readings up to 110. 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The current time is 10:52 p.m. Central Daylight Time. The Austin NOAA Weather Radio Roundup. At 10 p.m. at Austin Bergstrom International, it was cloudy. The temperature was 90, the dew point 74, the relative humidity was 59%, producing a heat index of 99, the wind northeast at 10 miles an hour, and the pressure was 29.88 inches and steady. At Camp Mabry, it was mostly cloudy. The temperature was 90, the dew point 74, the relative humidity was 59%, producing a heat index of 99, the wind variable at 6 miles an hour, and the pressure was 29.90 inches and steady. Pflugerville cloudy 89. Taylor cloudy 90. Lago Vista partly cloudy 86. Georgetown partly cloudy 88. San Marcos mostly cloudy 88. Burnett partly cloudy 87. Junction clear 82. San Antonio mostly cloudy 90. Corpus Christi cloudy 78. Houston mostly cloudy 79. Once again at Austin Bergstrom it was 90, and at Camp Mabry it was 90. Elsewhere across the state, College Station mostly cloudy 83. Amarillo clear 87. Abilene clear 86. Dallas-Fort Worth partly cloudy 90. Your weather synopsis for South Central Texas. Hot today and continued dry for the most part, with highs in the upper 90s and up to 107 degrees in the southern part of the Rio Grande Plains. Elevated heat index values ranging 108 to 112 are forecast for today. Heat advisory in effect for all of South Central Texas through 8 p.m. this evening. Otherwise, Tropical Storm Bertha moves to the west and enters East Texas coast this afternoon or early this evening.
rain chances favoring the coastal plains through Friday.

dry and hot return for the weekend into next week. Your local forecast. Rest for tonight, partly cloudy early this evening, then becoming cloudy. A slight chance of showers. Lows in the upper 70s. East winds 5 to 10 miles per hour, becoming southeast. Chance of rain 20%. Friday, partly cloudy in the morning, then clearing. Highs in the mid-90s. South winds 10 to 15 miles per hour. Highest heat index readings up to 106. Friday night, mostly clear. Lows in the mid-70s. South winds 10 to 15 miles per hour. Saturday, partly cloudy in the morning, then clearing. Highs in the mid-90s. South winds 5 to 10 miles per hour. Saturday night, mostly clear in the evening, then becoming partly cloudy. Lows in the mid-70s. South winds 5 to 10 miles per hour. Sunday, mostly sunny. Highs in the upper 90s. Highest heat index readings up to 105. Sunday night, clear. Lows in the mid-70s. Monday, mostly sunny. Highs in the upper 90s. Highest heat index readings up to 105. Monday night, clear. Lows in the mid-70s. Tuesday, mostly sunny. Highs in the upper 90s. Tuesday night, clear. Lows in the mid-70s. Wednesday through Thursday, mostly clear. Hot. Highs around 100. Lows in the upper 70s. Highest heat index readings up to 110. 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The current time is 10:57 p.m. Central Daylight Time. The Austin NOAA Weather Radio Roundup. At 10 p.m. at Austin Bergstrom International, it was cloudy. The temperature was 90, the dew point 74, the relative humidity was 59%, producing a heat index of 99, the wind northeast at 10 miles an hour, and the pressure was 29.88 inches and steady. At Camp Mabry, it was mostly cloudy. The temperature was 90, the dew point 74, the relative humidity was 59%, producing a heat index of 99, the wind variable at 6 miles an hour, and the pressure was 29.90 inches and steady. Pflugerville cloudy 89. Taylor cloudy 90. Lago Vista partly cloudy 86. Georgetown partly cloudy 88. San Marcos mostly cloudy 88. Burnett partly cloudy 87. Junction clear 82. San Antonio mostly cloudy 90. Corpus Christi cloudy 78. Houston mostly cloudy 79. Once again at Austin Bergstrom it was 90, and at Camp Mabry it was 90. Elsewhere across the state, College Station mostly cloudy 83. Amarillo clear 87. Abilene clear 86. Dallas-Fort Worth partly cloudy 90. Your weather synopsis for South Central Texas. Hot today and continued dry for the most part with highs in the upper 90s and up to 107 degrees in the southern part of the Rio Grande Plains. Elevated heat index values ranging 108 to 112 are forecast for today. Heat advisory in effect for all of South Central Texas through 8 p.m. this evening. Otherwise, Tropical Storm Bertha moves to the west and enters East Texas coast this afternoon or early this evening. Rain chances favoring the coastal plains through Friday. Dry and hot return for the weekend into next week. Your local forecast. Rest of tonight, partly cloudy early this evening, then becoming cloudy. A slight chance of showers. Lows in the upper 70s. East winds 5 to 10 miles per hour, becoming southeast. Chance of rain 20%. Friday, partly cloudy in the morning, then clearing. Highs in the mid-90s.

south winds 10 to 15 miles per hour. Highest heat index readings up to 106. Friday night, mostly clear. Lows in the mid-70s. South winds 10 to 15 miles per hour. Saturday, partly cloudy in the morning, then clearing. Highs in the mid-90s. South winds 5 to 10 miles per hour. Saturday night, mostly clear in the evening, then becoming partly cloudy. Lows in the mid-70s. South winds 5 to 10 miles per hour. Sunday, mostly sunny. Highs in the upper 90s. Highest heat index readings up to 105. Sunday night, clear. Lows in the mid-70s. Monday, mostly sunny. Highs in the upper 90s. Highest heat index readings up to 105. Monday night, clear. Lows in the mid-70s. Tuesday, mostly sunny. Highs in the upper 90s. Tuesday night, clear. Lows in the mid-70s. Wednesday through Thursday, mostly clear. Hot. Highs around 100. Lows in the upper 70s. Highest heat index readings up to 110. 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The current time is 11:01 p.m. Central Daylight Time. The Austin NOAA Weather Radio Roundup. At 10 p.m. at Austin Bergstrom International, it was cloudy. The temperature was 90, the dew point 74, the relative humidity was 59%, producing a heat index of 99, the wind northeast at 10 miles an hour, and the pressure was 29.88 inches and steady. At Camp Mabry, it was mostly cloudy. The temperature was 90, the dew point 74, the relative humidity was 59%, producing a heat index of 99, the wind variable at 6 miles an hour, and the pressure was 29.90 inches and steady. Pflugerville cloudy 89. Taylor cloudy 90. Lago Vista partly cloudy 86. Georgetown partly cloudy 88. San Marcos mostly cloudy 88. Burnett partly cloudy 87. Junction clear 82. San Antonio mostly cloudy 90. Corpus Christi cloudy 78. Houston mostly cloudy 79. Once again at Austin Bergstrom it was 90, and at Camp Mabry it was 90. Elsewhere across the state, College Station mostly cloudy 83. Amarillo clear 87. Abilene clear 86. Dallas-Fort Worth partly cloudy 90. Your weather synopsis for South Central Texas. Hot today and continued dry for the most part with highs in the upper 90s and up to 107 degrees in the southern part of the Rio Grande Plains. Elevated heat index values ranging 108 to 112 are forecast for today. Heat advisory in effect for all of South Central Texas through 8 p.m. this evening. Otherwise, Tropical Storm Bertha moves to the west and enters East Texas coast this afternoon or early this evening. Rain chances favoring the coastal plains through Friday. Dry and hot return for the weekend into next week. Your local forecast. Rest of tonight, partly cloudy early this evening, then becoming cloudy. A slight chance of showers. Lows in the upper 70s. East winds 5 to 10 miles per hour, becoming southeast. Chance of rain 20%. Friday, partly cloudy in the morning, then clearing. Highs in the mid-90s. South winds 10 to 15 miles per hour. Highest heat index readings up to 106. Friday night, mostly clear. Lows in the mid-70s. South winds 10 to 15 miles per hour. Saturday, partly cloudy in the morning, then clearing. Highs in the mid-90s. South winds 5 to 10 miles per hour. Saturday night, mostly clear in the evening, then becoming partly cloudy.
lows in the mid-70s. South winds 5 to 10 miles per hour. Sunday, mostly sunny. Highs in the upper 90s. Highest heat index readings up to 105. Sunday night, clear. Lows in the mid-70s. Monday, mostly sunny. Highs in the upper 90s. Highest heat index readings up to 105. Monday night, clear. Lows in the mid-70s. Tuesday, mostly sunny. Highs in the upper 90s. Tuesday night, clear. Lows in the mid-70s. Wednesday through Thursday, mostly clear. Hot. Highs around 100. Lows in the upper 70s. Highest heat index readings up to 110. 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The coastal waters forecast from Baffin Bay to Port Aransas out 20 nautical miles. Small craft should exercise caution. Tonight, south winds 15 to 20 knots with gusts up to 25 knots. Seas 3 to 4 feet, occasionally to 5 feet. Wave detail, south 4 feet at 5 seconds. Showers likely with a chance of thunderstorms this evening, then a chance of showers with a slight chance of thunderstorms after midnight. Friday, southeast winds 15 to 20 knots with gusts up to 25 knots. Seas around 4 feet, occasionally to 5 feet. Wave detail, southeast 4 feet at 6 seconds. Friday night, southeast winds 15 to 20 knots, diminishing to 10 to 15 knots after midnight. Seas 3 to 4 feet, occasionally to 5 feet. Wave detail, southeast 4 feet at 6 seconds. Saturday, southeast winds 10 to 15 knots with gusts up to 20 knots, diminishing to 5 to 10 knots in the afternoon. Seas 3 to 4 feet, occasionally to 5 feet. Wave detail, southeast 4 feet at 6 seconds. Saturday night, southeast winds 10 to 15 knots with gusts up to 20 knots. Seas around 3 feet. Wave detail, southeast 3 feet at 7 seconds. Sunday, south winds 5 to 10 knots. Seas 2 to 3 feet. Wave detail, southeast 3 feet at 6 seconds. Sunday night, south winds 10 to 15 knots with gusts up to 25 knots. Seas 2 to 3 feet. Monday, south winds 10 to 15 knots. Seas 2 to 3 feet. Monday night, south winds 15 to 20 knots. Seas 2 to 4 feet, occasionally to 5 feet. Tuesday, south winds 10 to 15 knots, becoming south into 20 knots in the afternoon. Seas 2 to 3 feet. Tuesday night, south winds 15 to 20 knots. Seas around 3 feet. Winds and seas higher and near thunderstorms. The current time is 11:08 p.m. Central Daylight Time. Your weather synopsis for South Central Texas. Hot today and continued dry for the most part with highs in the upper 90s and up to 107 degrees in the southern part of the Rio Grande Plains. Elevated heat index values ranging 108 to 112 are forecast for today. Heat advisory in effect for all of South Central Texas through 8 p.m. this evening. Otherwise, Tropical Storm Bertha moves to the west and enters East Texas coast this afternoon or early this evening. Rain chances favoring the coastal plains through Friday. Dry and hot return for the weekend into next week. Your local forecast. Rest of tonight, partly cloudy early this evening, then becoming cloudy. A slight chance of showers. Lows in the upper 70s. East winds 5 to 10 miles per hour, becoming southeast. Chance of rain 20%. Friday, partly cloudy in the morning, then clearing. Highs in the mid-90s. South winds 10 to 15 miles per hour. Highest heat index readings up to 106.

Friday night, mostly clear. Lows in the mid-70s. South winds 10 to 15 miles per hour. Saturday, partly cloudy in the morning, then clearing. Highs in the mid-90s. South winds 5 to 10 miles per hour. Saturday night, mostly clear in the evening, then becoming partly cloudy. Lows in the mid-70s. South winds 5 to 10 miles per hour. Sunday, mostly sunny. Highs in the upper 90s. Highest heat index readings up to 105. Sunday night, clear. Lows in the mid-70s. Monday, mostly sunny. Highs in the upper 90s. Highest heat index readings up to 105. Monday night, clear. Lows in the mid-70s. Tuesday, mostly sunny. Highs in the upper 90s. Tuesday night, clear. Lows in the mid-70s. Wednesday through Thursday, mostly clear. Hot. Highs around 100. Lows in the upper 70s. Highest heat index readings up to 110. The Tropical Weather Outlook. For the North Atlantic, Caribbean Sea, and the Gulf of America, active systems, the National Hurricane Center is issuing advisories on recently downgraded Tropical Depression Bertha, located inland over southeastern Texas. Tropical cyclone formation is not expected during the next 7 days. 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The current time is 11:11 p.m. Central Daylight Time. Your weather synopsis for South Central Texas. Hot today and continued dry for the most part, with highs in the upper 90s and up to 107 degrees in the southern part of the Rio Grande Plains. Elevated heat index values ranging 108 to 112 are forecast for today. Heat advisory in effect for all of South Central Texas through 8 p.m. this evening. Otherwise, Tropical Storm Bertha moves to the west and enters East Texas coast this afternoon or early this evening. Rain chances favoring the coastal plains through Friday. Dry and hot return for the weekend into next week. Your local forecast. Rest of tonight, partly cloudy early this evening, then becoming cloudy. A slight chance of showers. Lows in the upper 70s. East winds 5 to 10 miles per hour, becoming southeast. Chance of rain 20%. Friday, partly cloudy in the morning, then clearing. Highs in the mid-90s. South winds 10 to 15 miles per hour. Highest heat index readings up to 106. Friday night, mostly clear. Lows in the mid-70s. South winds 10 to 15 miles per hour. Saturday, partly cloudy in the morning, then clearing. Highs in the mid-90s. South winds 5 to 10 miles per hour. Saturday night, mostly clear in the evening, then becoming partly cloudy. Lows in the mid-70s. South winds 5 to 10 miles per hour. Sunday, mostly sunny. Highs in the upper 90s. Highest heat index readings up to 105. Sunday night, clear. Lows in the mid-70s. Monday, mostly sunny. Highs in the upper 90s. Highest heat index readings up to 105. Monday night, clear. Lows in the mid-70s. Tuesday, mostly sunny. Highs in the upper 90s. Tuesday night, clear. Lows in the mid-70s. Wednesday through Thursday, mostly clear. Hot. Highs around 100. Lows in the upper 70s. Highest heat index readings up to 110. 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

Taylor, cloudy, 88. Lagoa Vista, partly cloudy, 85. Georgetown, mostly cloudy, 87. San Marcos, light rain was falling, 81. Berna, clear, 85. Junction, clear, 79. San Antonio, cloudy, 89. Corpus Christi, light rain was falling, 78. Houston, mostly cloudy, 79. Once again at Austin Bergstrom, it was 89, and at Camp Mabry, it was 89. Elsewhere across the state, College Station, light rain was falling, 83. Amarillo, clear, 85. Abilene, clear, 85. Dallas, Fort Worth, clear, 89. Your weather synopsis for South Central Texas. Hot today and continued dry for the most part, with highs in the upper 90s and up to 107 degrees in the southern part of the Rio Grande Plains. Elevated heat index values ranging 108 to 112 are forecast for today. Heat advisory in effect for all of South Central Texas through 8 p.m. this evening. Otherwise, Tropical Storm Bertha moves to the west and enters East Texas coast this afternoon or early this evening. Rain chances favoring the coastal plains through Friday. Dry and hot return for the weekend into next week. Your local forecast. Rest of tonight, partly cloudy early this evening, then becoming cloudy. A slight chance of showers. Lows in the upper 70s. East winds 5 to 10 miles per hour, becoming southeast. Chance of rain 20%. Friday, partly cloudy in the morning, then clearing. Highs in the mid-90s. South winds 10 to 15 miles per hour. Highest heat index readings up to 106. Friday night, mostly clear. Lows in the mid-70s. South winds 10 to 15 miles per hour. Saturday, partly cloudy in the morning, then clearing. Highs in the mid-90s. South winds 5 to 10 miles per hour. Saturday night, mostly clear in the evening, then becoming partly cloudy. Lows in the mid-70s. South winds 5 to 10 miles per hour. Sunday, mostly sunny. Highs in the upper 90s. Highest heat index readings up to 105. Sunday night, clear. Lows in the mid-70s. Monday, mostly sunny. Highs in the upper 90s. Highest heat index readings up to 105. Monday night, clear. Lows in the mid-70s. Tuesday, mostly sunny. Highs in the upper 90s. Tuesday night, clear. Lows in the mid-70s. Wednesday through Thursday, mostly clear. Hot. Highs around 100. Lows in the upper 70s. Highest heat index readings up to 110. 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The current time is 11:19 p.m. Central Daylight Time. The Austin NOAA Weather Radio Roundup. At 11 p.m. at Austin Bergstrom International, it was cloudy. The temperature was 89, the dew point 74, the relative humidity was 60%, producing a heat index of 98, the wind northeast at 12 miles an hour, and the pressure was 29.91 inches and rising. At Camp Mabry, it was cloudy. The temperature was 89, the dew point 74, the relative humidity was 60%, producing a heat index of 98, and the pressure was 29.93 inches and rising. Pflugerville, cloudy, 88. Taylor, cloudy, 88. Lagoa Vista, partly cloudy, 85. Georgetown, mostly cloudy, 87. San Marcos, light rain was falling, 81. Berna, clear, 85. Junction, clear, 79. San Antonio, cloudy, 89. Corpus Christi, light rain was falling, 78. Houston, mostly cloudy, 79. Once again at Austin Bergstrom, it was 89, and at Camp Mabry, it was 89.

Elsewhere across the state, College Station light rain was falling 83. Amarillo clear 85. Abilene clear 85. Dallas-Fort Worth clear 89. Your weather synopsis for South Central Texas. Hot today and continued dry for the most part with highs in the upper 90s and up to 107 degrees in the southern part of the Rio Grande Plains. Elevated heat index values ranging 108 to 112 are forecast for today. Heat advisory in effect for all of South Central Texas through 8 p.m. this evening. Otherwise, Tropical Storm Bertha moves to the west and enters East Texas coast this afternoon or early this evening. Rain chances favoring the coastal plains through Friday. Dry and hot return for the weekend into next week. Your local forecast. Rest of tonight, partly cloudy early this evening, then becoming cloudy. A slight chance of showers. Lows in the upper 70s. East winds 5 to 10 miles per hour, becoming southeast. Chance of rain 20%. Friday, partly cloudy in the morning, then clearing. Highs in the mid-90s. South winds 10 to 15 miles per hour. Highest heat index readings up to 106. Friday night, mostly clear. Lows in the mid-70s. South winds 10 to 15 miles per hour. Saturday, partly cloudy in the morning, then clearing. Highs in the mid-90s. South winds 5 to 10 miles per hour. Saturday night, mostly clear in the evening, then becoming partly cloudy. Lows in the mid-70s. South winds 5 to 10 miles per hour. Sunday, mostly sunny. Highs in the upper 90s. Highest heat index readings up to 105. Sunday night, clear. Lows in the mid-70s. Monday, mostly sunny. Highs in the upper 90s. Highest heat index readings up to 105. Monday night, clear. Lows in the mid-70s. Tuesday, mostly sunny. Highs in the upper 90s. Tuesday night, clear. Lows in the mid-70s. Wednesday through Thursday, mostly clear. Hot. Highs around 100. Lows in the upper 70s. Highest heat index readings up to 110. 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The current time is 11:23 p.m. Central Daylight Time. The Austin NOAA Weather Radio Roundup. At 11 p.m. at Austin Bergstrom International, it was cloudy. The temperature was 89, the dew point 74, the relative humidity was 60%, producing a heat index of 98, the wind northeast at 12 miles an hour, and the pressure was 29.91 inches and rising. At Camp Mabry, it was cloudy. The temperature was 89, the dew point 74, the relative humidity was 60%, producing a heat index of 98, and the pressure was 29.93 inches and rising. Pflugerville cloudy 88. Taylor cloudy 88. Lago Vista partly cloudy 85. Georgetown mostly cloudy 87. San Marcos light rain was falling 81. Burnett clear 85. Junction clear 79. San Antonio cloudy 89. Corpus Christi light rain was falling 78. Houston mostly cloudy 79. Once again at Austin Bergstrom it was 89, and at Camp Mabry it was 89. Elsewhere across the state, College Station light rain was falling 83. Amarillo clear 85. Abilene clear 85. Dallas-Fort Worth clear 89. Your weather synopsis for South Central Texas. Hot today and continued dry for the most part with highs in the upper 90s and up to 107 degrees in the southern part of the Rio Grande Plains. Elevated heat index values ranging 108 to 112 are forecast for today.

heat advisory in effect for all of South Central Texas through 8 p.m. this evening. Otherwise, Tropical Storm Bertha moves to the west and enters East Texas coast this afternoon or early this evening. Rain chances favoring the coastal plains through Friday. Dry and hot return for the weekend into next week. Your local forecast. Rest of tonight, partly cloudy early this evening, then becoming cloudy. A slight chance of showers. Lows in the upper 70s. East winds 5 to 10 miles per hour, becoming southeast. Chance of rain 20%. Friday, partly cloudy in the morning, then clearing. Highs in the mid-90s. South winds 10 to 15 miles per hour. Highest heat index readings up to 106. Friday night, mostly clear. Lows in the mid-70s. South winds 10 to 15 miles per hour. Saturday, partly cloudy in the morning, then clearing. Highs in the mid-90s. South winds 5 to 10 miles per hour. Saturday night, mostly clear in the evening, then becoming partly cloudy. Lows in the mid-70s. South winds 5 to 10 miles per hour. Sunday, mostly sunny. Highs in the upper 90s. Highest heat index readings up to 105. Sunday night, clear. Lows in the mid-70s. Monday, mostly sunny. Highs in the upper 90s. Highest heat index readings up to 105. Monday night, clear. Lows in the mid-70s. Tuesday, mostly sunny. Highs in the upper 90s. Tuesday night, clear. Lows in the mid-70s. Wednesday through Thursday, mostly clear. Hot. Highs around 100. Lows in the upper 70s. Highest heat index readings up to 110. 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The current time is 11:28 p.m. Central Daylight Time. The Austin NOAA Weather Radio Roundup. At 11 p.m. at Austin Bergstrom International, it was cloudy. The temperature was 89, the dew point 74, the relative humidity was 60%, producing a heat index of 98, the wind northeast at 12 miles an hour, and the pressure was 29.91 inches and rising. At Camp Mabry, it was cloudy. The temperature was 89, the dew point 74, the relative humidity was 60%, producing a heat index of 98, and the pressure was 29.93 inches and rising. Pflugerville cloudy 88. Taylor cloudy 88. Lago Vista partly cloudy 85. Georgetown mostly cloudy 87. San Marcos light rain was falling 81. Burnett clear 85. Junction clear 79. San Antonio cloudy 89. Corpus Christi light rain was falling 78. Houston mostly cloudy 79. Once again at Austin Bergstrom it was 89, and at Camp Mabry it was 89. Elsewhere across the state, College Station light rain was falling 83. Amarillo clear 85. Abilene clear 85. Dallas-Fort Worth clear 89. Your weather synopsis for South Central Texas. Hot today and continued dry for the most part with highs in the upper 90s and up to 107 degrees in the southern part of the Rio Grande Plains. Elevated heat index values ranging 108 to 112 are forecast for today. Heat advisory in effect for all of South Central Texas through 8 p.m. this evening. Otherwise, Tropical Storm Bertha moves to the west and enters East Texas coast this afternoon or early this evening. Rain chances favoring the coastal plains through Friday. Dry and hot return for the weekend into next week. Your local forecast. Rest of tonight, partly cloudy early this evening, then becoming cloudy. A slight chance of showers. Lows in the upper

northeast winds 5 to 10 miles per hour, becoming southeast. Chance of rain 20%. Friday, partly cloudy in the morning, then clearing. Highs in the mid-90s. South winds 10 to 15 miles per hour. Highest heat index readings up to 106. Friday night, mostly clear. Lows in the mid-70s. South winds 10 to 15 miles per hour. Saturday, partly cloudy in the morning, then clearing. Highs in the mid-90s. South winds 5 to 10 miles per hour. Saturday night, mostly clear in the evening, then becoming partly cloudy. Lows in the mid-70s. South winds 5 to 10 miles per hour. Sunday, mostly sunny. Highs in the upper 90s. Highest heat index readings up to 105. Sunday night, clear. Lows in the mid-70s. Monday, mostly sunny. Highs in the upper 90s. Highest heat index readings up to 105. Monday night, clear. Lows in the mid-70s. Tuesday, mostly sunny. Highs in the upper 90s. Tuesday night, clear. Lows in the mid-70s. Wednesday through Thursday, mostly clear. Hot. Highs around 100. Lows in the upper 70s. Highest heat index readings up to 110. 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The current time is 11:32 p.m. Central Daylight Time. The Austin NOAA Weather Radio Roundup. At 11 p.m. at Austin Bergstrom International, it was cloudy. The temperature was 89, the dew point 74, the relative humidity was 60%, producing a heat index of 98, the wind northeast at 12 miles an hour, and the pressure was 29.91 inches and rising. At Camp Mabry, it was cloudy. The temperature was 89, the dew point 74, the relative humidity was 60%, producing 9. The dew point 74, the relative humidity was 60%, producing a heat index of 98, and the pressure was 29.93 inches and rising. Pflugerville cloudy 88. Taylor cloudy 88. Lago Vista partly cloudy 85. Georgetown mostly cloudy 87. San Marcos light rain was falling 81. Bernard clear 85. Junction clear 79. San Antonio cloudy 89. Corpus Christi light rain was falling 78. Houston mostly cloudy 79. Once again at Austin Bergstrom it was 89, and at Camp Mabry it was 89. Elsewhere across the state, College Station light rain was falling 83. Amarillo clear 85. Abilene clear 85. Dallas-Fort Worth clear 89. Your weather synopsis for South Central Texas. Hot today and continued dry for the most part with highs in the upper 90s and up to 107 degrees in the southern part of the Rio Grande Plains. Elevated heat index values ranging 108 to 112 are forecast for today. Heat advisory in effect for all of South Central Texas through 8 p.m. this evening. Otherwise, Tropical Storm Bertha moves to the west and enters East Texas coast this afternoon or early this evening. Rain chances favoring the coastal plains through Friday. Dry and hot return for the weekend into next week. Your local forecast. Rest of tonight, partly cloudy early this evening, then becoming cloudy. A slight chance of showers. Lows in the upper 70s. East winds 5 to 10 miles per hour, becoming southeast. Chance of rain 20%. Friday, partly cloudy in the morning, then clearing. Highs in the mid-90s. South winds 10 to 15 miles per hour. Highest heat index readings up to 106. Friday night, mostly clear. Lows in the mid-70s.

south winds 10 to 15 miles per hour. Saturday, partly cloudy in the morning, then clearing. Highs in the mid-90s. South winds 5 to 10 miles per hour. Saturday night, mostly clear in the evening, then becoming partly cloudy. Lows in the mid-70s. South winds 5 to 10 miles per hour. Sunday, mostly sunny. Highs in the upper 90s. Highest heat index readings up to 105. Sunday night, clear. Lows in the mid-70s. Monday, mostly sunny. Highs in the upper 90s. Highest heat index readings up to 105. Monday night, clear. Lows in the mid-70s. Tuesday, mostly sunny. Highs in the upper 90s. Tuesday night, clear. Lows in the mid-70s. Wednesday through Thursday, mostly clear. Hot. Highs around 100. Lows in the upper 70s. Highest heat index readings up to 110. The coastal waters forecast for Baffin Bay to Port Aransas out 20 nautical miles. Small craft should exercise caution. Tonight, south winds 15 to 20 knots with gusts up to 25 knots. Seas 3 to 4 feet, occasionally to 5 feet. Wave detail, south 4 feet at 5 seconds. Showers likely with a chance of thunderstorms this evening, then a chance of showers with a slight chance of thunderstorms after midnight. Friday, southeast winds 15 to 20 knots with gusts up to 25 knots. Seas around 4 feet, occasionally to 5 feet. Wave detail, southeast 4 feet at 6 seconds. Friday night, southeast winds 15 to 20 knots, diminishing to 10 to 15 knots after midnight. Seas 3 to 4 feet, occasionally to 5 feet. Wave detail, southeast 4 feet at 6 seconds. Saturday, southeast winds 10 to 15 knots with gusts up to 20 knots, diminishing to 5 to 10 knots in the afternoon. Seas 3 to 4 feet, occasionally to 5 feet. Wave detail, southeast 4 feet at 6 seconds. Saturday night, southeast winds 10 to 15 knots with gusts up to 20 knots. Seas around 3 feet. Wave detail, southeast 3 feet at 7 seconds. Sunday, south winds 5 to 10 knots. Seas 2 to 3 feet. Wave detail, southeast 3 feet at 6 seconds. Sunday night, south winds 10 to 15 knots with gusts up to 25 knots. Seas 2 to 3 feet. Monday, south winds 10 to 15 knots. Seas 2 to 3 feet. Monday night, south winds 15 to 20 knots. Seas 2 to 4 feet, occasionally to 5 feet. Tuesday, south winds 10 to 15 knots, becoming southeast 15 to 20 knots in the afternoon. Seas 2 to 3 feet. Tuesday night, south winds 15 to 20 knots. Seas around 3 feet. Winds and seas higher and near thunderstorms. 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It was cloudy. The temperature was 89, the dew point 74, the relative humidity was 60%, producing a heat index of 98, the wind northeast at 12 miles an hour, and the pressure was 29.91 inches and rising. At Camp Mabry, it was cloudy. The temperature was 89, the dew point 74, the relative humidity was 60%, producing a heat index of 98, and the pressure was 29.93 inches and rising. Pflugerville, cloudy, 88. Taylor, cloudy, 88. Lago Vista, partly cloudy, 85. Georgetown, mostly cloudy, 87. San Marcos, light rain was falling, 81. Berna, clear, 85.

Junction clear 79. San Antonio cloudy 89. Corpus Christi light rain was falling 78. Houston mostly cloudy 79. Once again at Austin Bergstrom it was 89, and at Camp Mabry it was 89. Elsewhere across the state, College Station light rain was falling 83. Amarillo clear 85. Abilene clear 85. Dallas-Fort Worth clear 89. The Tropical Weather Outlook. For the North Atlantic, Caribbean Sea and the Gulf of America, Active Systems, the National Hurricane Center is issuing advisories on recently downgraded Tropical Depression Bertha, located inland over southeastern Texas. Tropical cyclone formation is not expected during the next 7 days. Your weather synopsis for South Central Texas. Hot today and continued dry for the most part with highs in the upper 90s and up to 107 degrees in the southern part of the Rio Grande Plains. Elevated heat index values ranging 108 to 112 are forecast for today. Heat advisory in effect for all of South Central Texas through 8 p.m. this evening. Otherwise, Tropical Storm Bertha moves to the west and enters East Texas coast this afternoon or early this evening. Rain chances favoring the coastal plains through Friday. Dry and hot return for the weekend into next week. Your local forecast. Rest of tonight, partly cloudy early this evening, then becoming cloudy. A slight chance of showers. Lows in the upper 70s. East winds 5 to 10 miles per hour, becoming southeast. Chance of rain 20%. Friday, partly cloudy in the morning, then clearing. Highs in the mid-90s. South winds 10 to 15 miles per hour. Highest heat index readings up to 106. Friday night, mostly clear. Lows in the mid-70s. South winds 10 to 15 miles per hour. Saturday, partly cloudy in the morning, then clearing. Highs in the mid-90s. South winds 5 to 10 miles per hour. Saturday night, mostly clear in the evening, then becoming partly cloudy. Lows in the mid-70s. South winds 5 to 10 miles per hour. Sunday, mostly sunny. Highs in the upper 90s. Highest heat index readings up to 105. Sunday night, clear. Lows in the mid-70s. Monday, mostly sunny. Highs in the upper 90s. Highest heat index readings up to 105. Monday night, clear. Lows in the mid-70s. Tuesday, mostly sunny. Highs in the upper 90s. Tuesday night, clear. Lows in the mid-70s. Wednesday through Thursday, mostly clear. Hot. Highs around 100. Lows in the upper 70s. Highest heat index readings up to 110. 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The current time is 11:44 p.m. Central Daylight Time. The Austin NOAA Weather Radio Roundup. At 11 p.m. at Austin Bergstrom International, it was cloudy. The temperature was 89, the dew point 74, the relative humidity was 60%, producing a heat index of 98, the wind northeast at 12 miles an hour, and the pressure was 29.91 inches and rising. At Camp Mabry, it was cloudy. The temperature was 89, the dew point 74, the relative humidity was 60%, producing a heat index of 98, and the pressure was 29.93 inches and rising. Pflugerville cloudy 88. Taylor cloudy 88. Lago Vista partly cloudy 85. Georgetown mostly cloudy 87. San Marcos light rain was falling 81. Burnett clear 85. Junction clear 79. San Antonio cloudy 89. Corpus Christi light rain was falling 78.
Houston mostly cloudy.

cloudy early this evening, then becoming cloudy. A slight chance of showers. Lows in the upper 70s. East winds 5 to 10 miles per hour, becoming southeast. Chance of rain 20%. Friday, partly cloudy in the morning, then clearing. Highs in the mid-90s. South winds 10 to 15 miles per hour. Highest heat index readings up to 106. Friday night, mostly clear. Lows in the mid-70s. South winds 10 to 15 miles per hour. Saturday, partly cloudy in the morning, then clearing. Highs in the mid-90s. South winds 5 to 10 miles per hour. Saturday night, mostly clear in the evening, then becoming partly cloudy. Lows in the mid-70s. South winds 5 to 10 miles per hour. Sunday, mostly sunny. Highs in the upper 90s. Highest heat index readings up to 105. Sunday night, clear. Lows in the mid-70s. Monday, mostly sunny. Highs in the upper 90s. Highest heat index readings up to 105. Monday night, clear. Lows in the mid-70s. Tuesday, mostly sunny. Highs in the upper 90s. Tuesday night, clear. Lows in the mid-70s. Wednesday through Thursday, mostly clear. Hot. Highs around 100. Lows in the upper 70s. Highest heat index readings up to 110. 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The current time is 11:57 p.m. Central Daylight Time. The Austin NOAA Weather Radio Roundup. At 11 p.m. at Austin Bergstrom International, it was cloudy. The temperature was 89, the dew point 74, the relative humidity was 60%, producing a heat index of 98, the wind northeast at 12 miles an hour, and the pressure was 29.91 inches and rising. At Camp Mabry, it was cloudy. The temperature was 89, the dew point 74, the relative humidity was 60%, producing a heat index of 98, and the pressure was 29.93 inches and rising. Pflugerville cloudy 88. Taylor cloudy 88. Lago Vista partly cloudy 85. Georgetown mostly cloudy 87. San Marcos light rain was falling 81. Bernard clear 85. Junction clear 79. San Antonio cloudy 89. Corpus Christi light rain was falling 78. Houston mostly cloudy 79. Once again at Austin Bergstrom it was 89, and at Camp Mabry it was 89. Elsewhere across the state, College Station light rain was falling 83. Amarillo clear 85. Abilene clear 85. Dallas-Fort Worth clear 89. Your weather synopsis for South Central Texas. Hot today and continued dry for the most part with highs in the upper 90s and up to 107 degrees in the southern part of the Rio Grande Plains. Elevated heat index values ranging 108 to 112 are forecast for today. Heat advisory in effect for all of South Central Texas through 8 p.m. this evening. Otherwise, Tropical Storm Bertha moves to the west and enters East Texas coast this afternoon or early this evening. Rain chances favoring the coastal plains through Friday. Dry and hot return for the weekend into next week. Your local forecast. Rest of tonight, partly cloudy early this evening, then becoming cloudy. A slight chance of showers. Lows in the upper 70s. East winds 5 to 10 miles per hour, becoming southeast. Chance of rain 20%. Friday, partly cloudy in the morning, then clearing. Highs in the mid-90s. South winds 10 to 15 miles per hour. Highest heat index readings up to 106. Friday night, mostly clear.
lows

south, winds 10 to 15 miles per hour. Saturday, partly cloudy in the morning, then clearing. Highs in the mid-90s. South winds 5 to 10 miles per hour. Saturday night, mostly clear in the evening, then becoming partly cloudy. Lows in the mid-70s. South winds 5 to 10 miles per hour. Sunday, mostly sunny. Highs in the upper 90s. Highest heat index readings up to 105. Sunday night, clear. Lows in the mid-70s. Monday, mostly sunny. Highs in the upper 90s. Highest heat index readings up to 105. Monday night, clear. Lows in the mid-70s. Tuesday, mostly sunny. Highs in the upper 90s. Tuesday night, clear. Lows in the mid-70s. Wednesday through Thursday, mostly clear. Hot. Highs around 100. Lows in the upper 70s. Highest heat index readings up to 110. 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It was cloudy. The temperature was 89, the dew point 74, the relative humidity was 60%, producing a heat index of 98, the wind northeast at 12 miles an hour, and the pressure was 29.91 inches and rising. At Camp Mabry, it was cloudy. The temperature was 89, the dew point 74, the relative humidity was 60%, producing a heat index of 98, and the pressure was 29.93 inches and rising. Pflugerville cloudy 88. Taylor cloudy 88. Lago Vista partly cloudy 85. Georgetown mostly cloudy 87. San Marcos light rain was falling 81. Burnett clear 85. Junction clear 79. San Antonio cloudy 89. Corpus Christi light rain was falling 78. Houston mostly cloudy 79. Once again at Austin Bergstrom it was 89, and at Camp Mabry it was 89. Elsewhere across the state, College Station light rain was falling 83. Amarillo clear 85. Abilene clear 85. Dallas-Fort Worth clear 89. Your weather synopsis for South Central Texas. Hot today and continued dry for the most part with highs in the upper 90s and up to 107 degrees in the southern part of the Rio Grande Plains. Elevated heat index values ranging 108 to 112 are forecast for today. Heat advisory in effect for all of South Central Texas through 8 p.m. this evening. Otherwise, Tropical Storm Bertha moves to the west and enters East Texas coast this afternoon or early this evening. Rain chances favoring the coastal plains through Friday. Dry and hot return for the weekend into next week. Your local forecast. Rest of tonight, partly cloudy early this evening, then becoming cloudy. A slight chance of showers. Lows in the upper 70s. East winds 5 to 10 miles per hour, becoming southeast. Chance of rain 20%. Friday, partly cloudy in the morning, then clearing. Highs in the mid-90s. South winds 10 to 15 miles per hour. Highest heat index readings up to 106. Friday night, mostly clear. Lows in the mid-70s. South winds 10 to 15 miles per hour. Saturday, partly cloudy in the morning, then clearing. Highs in the mid-90s. South winds 5 to 10 miles per hour. Saturday night, mostly clear in the evening, then becoming partly cloudy. Lows in the mid-70s. South winds 5 to 10 miles per hour. Sunday, mostly sunny. Highs in the upper 90s. Highest heat index readings up to 100.

105. Sunday night, clear. Lows in the mid-70s. Monday, mostly sunny. Highs in the upper 90s. Highest heat index readings up to 105. Monday night, clear. Lows in the mid-70s. Tuesday, mostly sunny. Highs in the upper 90s. Tuesday night, clear. Lows in the mid-70s. Wednesday through Thursday, mostly clear. Hot. Highs around 100. Lows in the upper 70s. Highest heat index readings up to 110. The coastal waters forecast from Baffin Bay to Port Aransas out 20 nautical miles. Small craft should exercise caution. Tonight, south winds 15 to 20 knots with gusts up to 25 knots. Seas 3 to 4 feet, occasionally to 5 feet. Wave detail, south 4 feet at 5 seconds. Showers likely with a chance of thunderstorms this evening, then a chance of showers with a slight chance of thunderstorms after midnight. Friday, southeast winds 15 to 20 knots with gusts up to 25 knots. Seas around 4 feet, occasionally to 5 feet. Wave detail, southeast 4 feet at 6 seconds. Friday night, southeast winds 15 to 20 knots, diminishing to 10 to 15 knots after midnight. Seas 3 to 4 feet, occasionally to 5 feet. Wave detail, southeast 4 feet at 6 seconds. Saturday, southeast winds 10 to 15 knots with gusts up to 20 knots, diminishing to 5 to 10 knots in the afternoon. Seas 3 to 4 feet, occasionally to 5 feet. Wave detail, southeast 4 feet at 6 seconds. Saturday night, southeast winds 10 to 15 knots with gusts up to 20 knots. Seas around 3 feet. Wave detail, southeast 3 feet at 7 seconds. Sunday, south winds 5 to 10 knots. Seas 2 to 3 feet. Wave detail, southeast 3 feet at 6 seconds. Sunday night, south winds 10 to 15 knots with gusts up to 25 knots. Seas 2 to 3 feet. Monday, south winds 10 to 15 knots. Seas 2 to 3 feet. Monday night, south winds 15 to 20 knots. Seas 2 to 4 feet, occasionally to 5 feet. Tuesday, south winds 10 to 15 knots, becoming southeast 15 to 20 knots in the afternoon. Seas 2 to 3 feet. Tuesday night, south winds 15 to 20 knots. Seas around 3 feet. Winds and seas higher and near thunderstorms. The Tropical Weather Outlook. For the North Atlantic, Caribbean Sea and the Gulf of America, active systems, the National Hurricane Center has issued the last advisory on the remnants of Bertha, located inland over East Texas. Tropical cyclone formation is not expected during the next 7 days. 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The current time is 12:09 a.m. Central Daylight Time. Your weather synopsis for South Central Texas. Hot today and continued dry for the most part with highs in the upper 90s and up to 107 degrees in the southern part of the Rio Grande Plains. Elevated heat index values ranging 108 to 112 are forecast for today. Heat advisory in effect for all of South Central Texas through 8 p.m. this evening. Otherwise, Tropical Storm Bertha moves to the west and enters East Texas coast this afternoon or early this evening. Rain chances favoring the coastal plains through Friday. Dry and hot return for the weekend into next week. Your local forecast. Rest of tonight, partly cloudy early this evening, then becoming cloudy. A slight chance of showers. Lows in the upper 70s. East winds 5 to 10 miles per hour, becoming southeast. Chance of rain 20%. Friday, partly cloudy in the morning, then clearing. Highs in the mid-90s,

south winds 10 to 15 miles per hour. Highest heat index readings up to 106. Friday night, mostly clear. Lows in the mid-70s. South winds 10 to 15 miles per hour. Saturday, partly cloudy in the morning, then clearing. Highs in the mid-90s. South winds 5 to 10 miles per hour. Saturday night, mostly clear in the evening, then becoming partly cloudy. Lows in the mid-70s. South winds 5 to 10 miles per hour. Sunday, mostly sunny. Highs in the upper 90s. Highest heat index readings up to 105. Sunday night, clear. Lows in the mid-70s. Monday, mostly sunny. Highs in the upper 90s. Highest heat index readings up to 105. Monday night, clear. Lows in the mid-70s. Tuesday, mostly sunny. Highs in the upper 90s. Tuesday night, clear. Lows in the mid-70s. Wednesday through Thursday, mostly clear. Hot. Highs around 100. Lows in the upper 70s. Highest heat index readings up to 110. 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The current time is 12:12 a.m. Central Daylight Time. Your weather synopsis for South Central Texas. Hot today and continued dry for the most part, with highs in the upper 90s and up to 107 degrees in the southern part of the Rio Grande Plains. Elevated heat index values ranging 108 to 112 are forecast for today. Heat advisory in effect for all of South Central Texas through 8 p.m. this evening. Otherwise, Tropical Storm Bertha moves to the west and enters East Texas coast this afternoon or early this evening. Rain chances favoring the coastal plains through Friday. Dry and hot return for the weekend into next week. Your local forecast. Rest of tonight, partly cloudy early this evening, then becoming cloudy. A slight chance of showers. Lows in the upper 70s. East winds 5 to 10 miles per hour, becoming southeast. Chance of rain 20%. Friday, partly cloudy in the morning, then clearing. Highs in the mid-90s. South winds 10 to 15 miles per hour. Highest heat index readings up to 106. Friday night, mostly clear. Lows in the mid-70s. South winds 10 to 15 miles per hour. Saturday, partly cloudy in the morning, then clearing. Highs in the mid-90s. South winds 5 to 10 miles per hour. Saturday night, mostly clear in the evening, then becoming partly cloudy. Lows in the mid-70s. South winds 5 to 10 miles per hour. Sunday, mostly sunny. Highs in the upper 90s. Highest heat index readings up to 105. Sunday night, clear. Lows in the mid-70s. Monday, mostly sunny. Highs in the upper 90s. Highest heat index readings up to 105. Monday night, clear. Lows in the mid-70s. Tuesday, mostly sunny. Highs in the upper 90s. Tuesday night, clear. Lows in the mid-70s. Wednesday through Thursday, mostly clear. Hot. Highs around 100. Lows in the upper 70s. Highest heat index readings up to 110. 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The Austin NOAA Weather Radio Roundup. At midnight at Austin Bergstrom International, it was cloudy. The temperature was 82, the dew point 78, the relative

Burnet Clear 83, Junction Clear 77, San Antonio Cloudy 85, Corpus Christi Cloudy 79, Houston Partly Cloudy 79. Once again at Austin Bergstrom it was 82, and at Camp Mabry it was 86. Elsewhere across the state, College Station Cloudy 79, Amarillo Partly Cloudy 84, Abilene Clear 81, Dallas-Fort Worth Clear 88. Your weather synopsis for South Central Texas. Hot today and continued dry for the most part with highs in the upper 90s and up to 107 degrees in the southern part of the Rio Grande Plains. Elevated heat index values ranging 108 to 112 are forecast for today. Heat advisory in effect for all of South Central Texas through 8 p.m. this evening. Otherwise, Tropical Storm Bertha moves to the west and enters East Texas coast this afternoon or early this evening. Rain chances favoring the coastal plains through Friday. Dry and hot return for the weekend into next week. Your local forecast. Rest of tonight, partly cloudy early this evening, then becoming cloudy. A slight chance of showers. Lows in the upper 70s. East winds 5 to 10 miles per hour, becoming southeast. Chance of rain 20%. Friday, partly cloudy in the morning, then clearing. Highs in the mid-90s. South winds 10 to 15 miles per hour. Highest heat index readings up to 106. Friday night, mostly clear. Lows in the mid-70s. South winds 10 to 15 miles per hour. Saturday, partly cloudy in the morning, then clearing. Highs in the mid-90s. South winds 5 to 10 miles per hour. Saturday night, mostly clear in the evening, then becoming partly cloudy. Lows in the mid-70s. South winds 5 to 10 miles per hour. Sunday, mostly sunny. Highs in the upper 90s. Highest heat index readings up to 105. Sunday night, clear. Lows in the mid-70s. Monday, mostly sunny. Highs in the upper 90s. Highest heat index readings up to 105. Monday night, clear. Lows in the mid-70s. Tuesday, mostly sunny. Highs in the upper 90s. Tuesday night, clear. Lows in the mid-70s. Wednesday through Thursday, mostly clear. Hot. Highs around 100. Lows in the upper 70s. Highest heat index readings up to 110. 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The current time is 12:19 a.m. Central Daylight Time. The Austin NOAA Weather Radio Roundup. At midnight at Austin Bergstrom International, it was cloudy. The temperature was 82, the dew point 78. The relative humidity was 88%, producing a heat index of 91. The wind calm and the pressure was 29.93 inches and rising. At Camp Mabry, it was cloudy. The temperature was 86, the dew point 75, the relative humidity was 69%, producing a heat index of 95, the wind calm and the pressure was 29.94 inches and rising. Pflugerville cloudy 87, Taylor cloudy 86, Lago Vista cloudy 85, Georgetown cloudy 86, San Marcos cloudy 81, Burnet clear 83. Junction clear 77. San Antonio cloudy 85. Corpus Christi cloudy 79. Houston partly cloudy 79. Once again at Austin Bergstrom it was 82, and at Camp Mabry it was 86. Elsewhere across the state, College Station cloudy 79. Amarillo partly cloudy 84. Abilene clear 81. Dallas-Fort Worth clear 88.

Your weather synopsis for South Central Texas. Hot today and continued dry for the most part, with highs in the upper 90s and up to 107 degrees in the southern part of the Rio Grande Plains. Elevated heat index values ranging 108 to 112 are forecast for today. Heat advisory in effect for all of South Central Texas through 8 p.m. this evening. Otherwise, Tropical Storm Bertha moves to the west and enters East Texas coast this afternoon or early this evening. Rain chances favoring the coastal plains through Friday. Dry and hot return for the weekend into next week. Your local forecast. Rest of tonight, partly cloudy early this evening, then becoming cloudy. A slight chance of showers. Lows in the upper 70s. East winds 5 to 10 miles per hour, becoming southeast. Chance of rain 20%. Friday, partly cloudy in the morning, then clearing. Highs in the mid-90s. South winds 10 to 15 miles per hour. Highest heat index readings up to 106. Friday night, mostly clear. Lows in the mid-70s. South winds 10 to 15 miles per hour. Saturday, partly cloudy in the morning, then clearing. Highs in the mid-90s. South winds 5 to 10 miles per hour. Saturday night, mostly clear in the evening, then becoming partly cloudy. Lows in the mid-70s. South winds 5 to 10 miles per hour. Sunday, mostly sunny. Highs in the upper 90s. Highest heat index readings up to 105. Sunday night, clear. Lows in the mid-70s. Monday, mostly sunny. Highs in the upper 90s. Highest heat index readings up to 105. Monday night, clear. Lows in the mid-70s. Tuesday, mostly sunny. Highs in the upper 90s. Tuesday night, clear. Lows in the mid-70s. Wednesday through Thursday, mostly clear. Hot. Highs around 100. Lows in the upper 70s. Highest heat index readings up to 110. 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The current time is 12:24 a.m. Central Daylight Time. The Austin, NOAA Weather Radio Roundup. At midnight at Austin Bergstrom International, it was cloudy. The temperature was 82, the dew point 78. The relative humidity was 88%, producing a heat index of 91. The wind calm and the pressure was 29.93 inches and rising. At Camp Mabry, it was cloudy. The temperature was 86, the dew point 75, the relative humidity was 69%, producing a heat index of 95, the wind calm and the pressure was 29.94 inches and rising. Pflugerville cloudy 87. Taylor cloudy 86. Lago Vista cloudy 85. Georgetown cloudy 86. San Marcos cloudy 81. Burnett clear 83. Junction clear 77. San Antonio cloudy 85. Corpus Christi cloudy 79. Houston partly cloudy 79. Once again at Austin Bergstrom it was 82, and at Camp Mabry it was 86. Elsewhere across the state, College Station cloudy 79. Amarillo partly cloudy 84. Abilene clear 81. Dallas-Fort Worth clear 88. Your weather synopsis for South Central Texas. Hot today and continued dry for the most part, with highs in the upper 90s and up to 107 degrees in the southern part of the Rio Grande Plains. Elevated heat index values ranging 108 to 112 are forecast for today. Heat advisory in effect for all of South Central Texas through 8 p.m. this evening. Otherwise, Tropical Storm Bertha moves to the west and enters East Texas coast this afternoon or early this evening. Rain chances favoring the coastal plains through Friday.

dry and hot return for the weekend into next week. Your local forecast. Rest of tonight, partly cloudy early this evening, then becoming cloudy. A slight chance of showers. Lows in the upper 70s. East winds 5 to 10 miles per hour, becoming southeast. Chance of rain 20%. Friday, partly cloudy in the morning, then clearing. Highs in the mid-90s. South winds 10 to 15 miles per hour. Highest heat index readings up to 106. Friday night, mostly clear. Lows in the mid-70s. South winds 10 to 15 miles per hour. Saturday, partly cloudy in the morning, then clearing. Highs in the mid-90s. South winds 5 to 10 miles per hour. Saturday night, mostly clear in the evening, then becoming partly cloudy. Lows in the mid-70s. South winds 5 to 10 miles per hour. Sunday, mostly sunny. Highs in the upper 90s. Highest heat index readings up to 105. Sunday night, clear. Lows in the mid-70s. Monday, mostly sunny. Highs in the upper 90s. Highest heat index readings up to 105. Monday night, clear. Lows in the mid-70s. Tuesday, mostly sunny. Highs in the upper 90s. Tuesday night, clear. Lows in the mid-70s. Wednesday through Thursday, mostly clear. Hot. Highs around 100. Lows in the upper 70s. Highest heat index readings up to 110. 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The Austin NOAA Weather Radio Roundup. At midnight at Austin Bergstrom International, it was cloudy. The temperature was 82, the dew point 78. The relative humidity was 88%, producing a heat index of 91. The wind calm and the pressure was 29.93 inches and rising. At Camp Mabry, it was cloudy. The temperature was 86, the dew point 75. The relative humidity was 69%, producing a heat index of 95. The wind calm and the pressure was 29.94 inches and rising. Pflugerville cloudy 87. Taylor cloudy 86. Lago Vista cloudy 85. Georgetown cloudy 86. San Marcos cloudy 81. Burnett clear 83. Junction clear 77. San Antonio cloudy 85. Corpus Christi cloudy 79. Houston partly cloudy 79. Once again at Austin Bergstrom it was 82, and at Camp Mabry it was 86. Elsewhere across the state, College Station cloudy 79. Amarillo partly cloudy 84. Abilene clear 81. Dallas-Fort Worth clear 88. Your weather synopsis for South Central Texas. Hot today and continued dry for the most part with highs in the upper 90s and up to 107 degrees in the southern part of the Rio Grande Plains. Elevated heat index values ranging 108 to 112 are forecast for today. Heat advisory in effect for all of South Central Texas through 8 p.m. this evening. Otherwise, Tropical Storm Bertha moves to the west and enters East Texas coast this afternoon or early this evening. Rain chances favoring the coastal plains through Friday. Dry and hot return for the weekend into next week. Your local forecast. Rest of tonight, partly cloudy early this evening, then becoming cloudy. A slight chance of showers. Lows in the upper 70s. East winds 5 to 10 miles per hour, becoming southeast. Chance of rain 20%. Friday, partly cloudy in the morning, then clearing. Highs in the mid-90s. South winds 10 to 15 miles per hour. Highest heat index readings

106. Friday night, mostly clear. Lows in the mid-70s. South winds 10 to 15 miles per hour. Saturday, partly cloudy in the morning, then clearing. Highs in the mid-90s. South winds 5 to 10 miles per hour. Saturday night, mostly clear in the evening, then becoming partly cloudy. Lows in the mid-70s. South winds 5 to 10 miles per hour. Sunday, mostly sunny. Highs in the upper 90s. Highest heat index readings up to 105. Sunday night, clear. Lows in the mid-70s. Monday, mostly sunny. Highs in the upper 90s. Highest heat index readings up to 105. Monday night, clear. Lows in the mid-70s. Tuesday, mostly sunny. Highs in the upper 90s. Tuesday night, clear. Lows in the mid-70s. Wednesday through Thursday, mostly clear. Hot. Highs around 100. Lows in the upper 70s. Highest heat index readings up to 110. 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The current time is 12:32 a.m. Central Daylight Time. The Austin NOAA Weather Radio Roundup. At midnight at Austin Bergstrom International, it was cloudy. The temperature was 82, the dew point 78. The relative humidity was 88%, producing a heat index of 91. The wind calm and the pressure was 29.93 inches and rising 82, the dew point 78. The relative humidity was 88%, producing a heat index of 91. The wind calm and the pressure was 29.93 inches and rising. At Camp Mabry, it was cloudy. The temperature was 86, the dew point 75, the relative humidity was 69%, producing a heat index of 95, the wind calm and the pressure was 29.94 inches and rising. Pflugerville cloudy 87, Taylor cloudy 86, Lago Vista cloudy 85, Georgetown cloudy 86, San Marcos cloudy 81, Burnett clear 83, Junction clear 77, San Antonio cloudy 85, Corpus Christi cloudy 79, Houston partly cloudy 79. Once again at Austin Bergstrom it was 82, and at Camp Mabry it was 86. Elsewhere across the state, College Station cloudy 79, Amarillo partly cloudy 84, Abilene clear 81, Dallas-Fort Worth clear 88. The Tropical Weather Outlook. For the North Atlantic, Caribbean Sea and the Gulf of America, Active Systems, the National Hurricane Center has issued the last advisory on the remnants of Bertha, located inland over East Texas. Tropical cyclone formation is not expected during the next 7 days. Your weather synopsis for South Central Texas. Hot today and continued dry for the most part with highs in the upper 90s and up to 107 degrees in the southern part of the Rio Grande Plains. Elevated heat index values ranging 108 to 112 are forecast for today. Heat advisory in effect for all of South Central Texas through 8 p.m. this evening. Otherwise, Tropical Storm Bertha moves to the west and enters East Texas coast this afternoon or early this evening. Rain chances favoring the coastal plains through Friday. Dry and hot return for the weekend into next week. Your local forecast. Rest of tonight, partly cloudy early this evening, then becoming cloudy. A slight chance of showers. Lows in the upper 70s. East winds 5 to 10 miles per hour, becoming southeast. Chance of rain 20%. Friday, partly cloudy in the morning, then clearing. Highs in the mid-90s. South winds 10 to 15 miles per hour. Highest heat index readings up to 106. Friday night,

lows in the mid-70s. South winds 10 to 15 miles per hour. Saturday, partly cloudy in the morning, then clearing. Highs in the mid-90s. South winds 5 to 10 miles per hour. Saturday night, mostly clear in the evening, then becoming partly cloudy. Lows in the mid-70s. South winds 5 to 10 miles per hour. Sunday, mostly sunny. Highs in the upper 90s. Highest heat index readings up to 105. Sunday night, clear. Lows in the mid-70s. Monday, mostly sunny. Highs in the upper 90s. Highest heat index readings up to 105. Monday night, clear. Lows in the mid-70s. Tuesday, mostly sunny. Highs in the upper 90s. Tuesday night, clear. Lows in the mid-70s. Wednesday through Thursday, mostly clear. Hot. Highs around 100. Lows in the upper 70s. Highest heat index readings up to 110. The coastal waters forecast from Baffin Bay to Port Aransas out 20 nautical miles. Small craft should exercise caution. Tonight, south winds 15 to 20 knots with gusts up to 25 knots. Seas 3 to 4 feet, occasionally to 5 feet. Wave detail, south 4 feet at 5 seconds. Showers likely with a chance of thunderstorms this evening, then a chance of showers with a slight chance of thunderstorms after midnight. Friday, southeast winds 15 to 20 knots with gusts up to 25 knots. Seas around 4 feet, occasionally to 5 feet. Wave detail, southeast 4 feet at 6 seconds. Friday night, southeast winds 15 to 20 knots, diminishing to 10 to 15 knots after midnight. Seas 3 to 4 feet, occasionally to 5 feet. Wave detail, southeast 4 feet at 6 seconds. Saturday, southeast winds 10 to 15 knots with gusts up to 20 knots, diminishing to 5 to 10 knots in the afternoon. Seas 3 to 4 feet, occasionally to 5 feet. Wave detail, southeast 4 feet at 6 seconds. Saturday night, southeast winds 10 to 15 knots with gusts up to 20 knots. Seas around 3 feet. Wave detail, southeast 3 feet at 7 seconds. Sunday, south winds 5 to 10 knots. Seas 2 to 3 feet. Wave detail, southeast 3 feet at 6 seconds. Sunday night, south winds 10 to 15 knots with gusts up to 25 knots. Seas 2 to 3 feet. Monday, south winds 10 to 15 knots. Seas 2 to 3 feet. Monday night, south winds 15 to 20 knots. Seas 2 to 4 feet, occasionally to 5 feet. Tuesday, south winds 10 to 15 knots, becoming southeast 15 to 20 knots in the afternoon. Seas 2 to 3 feet. Tuesday night, south winds 15 to 20 knots. Seas around 3 feet. Winds and seas higher and near thunderstorms. 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The current time is 12:40 a.m. Central Daylight Time. The Austin NOAA Weather Radio Roundup. At midnight at Austin Bergstrom International, it was cloudy. The temperature was 82, the dew point 78. The relative humidity was 88%, producing a heat index of 91. The wind calm and the pressure was 29.93 inches and rising. At Camp Mabry, it was cloudy. The temperature was 86, the dew point 75. The relative humidity was 69%, producing a heat index of 95. The wind calm and the pressure was 29.94 inches and rising. Pflugerville cloudy 87. Taylor cloudy 86. Lago Vista cloudy 85. Georgetown cloudy 86. San Marcos cloudy 81.

Burnett Clear 83, Junction Clear 77, San Antonio Cloudy 85, Corpus Christi Cloudy 79, Houston Partly Cloudy 79. Once again at Austin Bergstrom it was 82, and at Camp Mabry it was 86. Elsewhere across the state, College Station Cloudy 79, Amarillo Partly Cloudy 84, Abilene Clear 81, Dallas-Fort Worth Clear 88. Your weather synopsis for South Central Texas. Hot today and continued dry for the most part, with highs in the upper 90s and up to 107 degrees in the southern part of the Rio Grande Plains. Elevated heat index values ranging 108 to 112 are forecast for today. Heat advisory in effect for all of South Central Texas through 8 p.m. this evening. Otherwise, Tropical Storm Bertha moves to the west and enters East Texas coast this afternoon or early this evening. Rain chances favoring the coastal plains through Friday. Dry and hot return for the weekend into next week. Your local forecast. Rest of tonight, partly cloudy early this evening, then becoming cloudy. A slight chance of showers. Lows in the upper 70s. East winds 5 to 10 miles per hour, becoming southeast. Chance of rain 20%. Friday, partly cloudy in the morning, then clearing. Highs in the mid-90s. South winds 10 to 15 miles per hour. Highest heat index readings up to 106. Friday night, mostly clear. Lows in the mid-70s. South winds 10 to 15 miles per hour. Saturday, partly cloudy in the morning, then clearing. Highs in the mid-90s. South winds 5 to 10 miles per hour. Saturday night, mostly clear in the evening, then becoming partly cloudy. Lows in the mid-70s. South winds 5 to 10 miles per hour. Sunday, mostly sunny. Highs in the upper 90s. Highest heat index readings up to 105. Sunday night, clear. Lows in the mid-70s. Monday, mostly sunny. Highs in the upper 90s. Highest heat index readings up to 105. Monday night, clear. Lows in the mid-70s. Tuesday, mostly sunny. Highs in the upper 90s. Tuesday night, clear. Lows in the mid-70s. Wednesday through Thursday, mostly clear. Hot. Highs around 100. Lows in the upper 70s. Highest heat index readings up to 110. 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The current time is 12:44 a.m. Central Daylight Time. The Austin NOAA Weather Radio Roundup. At midnight at Austin Bergstrom International, it was cloudy. The temperature was 82, the dew point 78. The relative humidity was 88%, producing a heat index of 91. The wind calm and the pressure was 29.93 inches and rising. At Camp Mabry, it was cloudy. The temperature was 86, the dew point 75, the relative humidity was 69%, producing a heat index of 95, the wind calm and the pressure was 29.94 inches and rising. Pflugerville cloudy 87, Taylor cloudy 86, Lago Vista cloudy 85, Georgetown cloudy 86, San Marcos cloudy 81, Burnett clear 83. Junction clear 77, San Antonio cloudy 85, Corpus Christi cloudy 79, Houston partly cloudy 79. Once again at Austin Bergstrom it was 82, and at Camp Mabry it was 86. Elsewhere across the state, College Station cloudy 79, Amarillo partly cloudy 84, Abilene clear 81, Dallas-Fort Worth clear 88. Your weather synopsis for South Central.

hot today and continue dry for the most part, with highs in the upper 90s and up to 107 degrees in the southern part of the Rio Grande Plains. Elevated heat index values ranging 108 to 112 are forecast for today. Heat advisory in effect for all of South Central Texas through 8 p.m. this evening. Otherwise, Tropical Storm Bertha moves to the west and enters East Texas coast this afternoon or early this evening. Rain chances favoring the coastal plains through Friday. Dry and hot return for the weekend into next week. Your local forecast. Rest of tonight, partly cloudy early this evening, then becoming cloudy. A slight chance of showers. Lows in the upper 70s. East winds 5 to 10 miles per hour, becoming southeast. Chance of rain 20%. Friday, partly cloudy in the morning, then clearing. Highs in the mid-90s. South winds 10 to 15 miles per hour. Highest heat index readings up to 106. Friday night, mostly clear. Lows in the mid-70s. South winds 10 to 15 miles per hour. Saturday, partly cloudy in the morning, then clearing. Highs in the mid-90s. South winds 5 to 10 miles per hour. Saturday night, mostly clear in the evening, then becoming partly cloudy. Lows in the mid-70s. South winds 5 to 10 miles per hour. Sunday, mostly sunny. Highs in the upper 90s. Highest heat index readings up to 105. Sunday night, clear. Lows in the mid-70s. Monday, mostly sunny. Highs in the upper 90s. Highest heat index readings up to 105. Monday night, clear. Lows in the mid-70s. Tuesday, mostly sunny. Highs in the upper 90s. Tuesday night, clear. Lows in the mid-70s. Wednesday through Thursday, mostly clear. Hot. Highs around 100. Lows in the upper 70s. Highest heat index readings up to 110. 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The current time is 12:48 a.m. Central Daylight Time. The Austin NOAA Weather Radio Roundup. At midnight at Austin Bergstrom International, it was cloudy. The temperature was 82, the dew point 78, the relative humidity was 88%, producing a heat index of 91, the wind calm and the pressure was 29.93 inches and rising. At Camp Mabry, it was cloudy. The temperature was 86, the dew point 75, the relative humidity was 69%, producing a heat index of 95, the wind calm and the pressure was 29.94 inches and rising. Pflugerville cloudy 87. Taylor cloudy 86. Lago Vista cloudy 85. Georgetown cloudy 86. San Marcos cloudy 81. Burnett clear 83. Junction clear 77. San Antonio cloudy 85. Corpus Christi cloudy 79. Houston partly cloudy 79. Once again at Austin Bergstrom it was 82, and at Camp Mabry it was 86. Elsewhere across the state, College Station cloudy 79. Amarillo partly cloudy 84. Abilene clear 81. Dallas-Fort Worth clear 88. Your weather synopsis for South Central Texas. Hot today and continued dry for the most part, with highs in the upper 90s and up to 107 degrees in the southern part of the Rio Grande Plains. Elevated heat index values ranging 108 to 112 are forecast for today. Heat advisory in effect for all of South Central Texas through 8 p.m. this evening. Otherwise, Tropical Storm Bertha moves to the west and enters East Texas coast this afternoon or early this evening. Rain chances favoring the coastal plains through Friday. Dry and hot return for the weekend.

rest of tonight, partly cloudy early this evening, then becoming cloudy. A slight chance of showers. Lows in the upper 70s. East winds 5 to 10 miles per hour, becoming southeast. Chance of rain 20%. Friday, partly cloudy in the morning, then clearing. Highs in the mid-90s. South winds 10 to 15 miles per hour. Highest heat index readings up to 106. Friday night, mostly clear. Lows in the mid-70s. South winds 10 to 15 miles per hour. Saturday, partly cloudy in the morning, then clearing. Highs in the mid-90s. South winds 5 to 10 miles per hour. Saturday night, mostly clear in the evening, then becoming partly cloudy. Lows in the mid-70s. South winds 5 to 10 miles per hour. Sunday, mostly sunny. Highs in the upper 90s. Highest heat index readings up to 105. Sunday night, clear. Lows in the mid-70s. Monday, mostly sunny. Highs in the upper 90s. Highest heat index readings up to 105. Monday night, clear. Lows in the mid-70s. Tuesday, mostly sunny. Highs in the upper 90s. Tuesday night, clear. Lows in the mid-70s. Wednesday through Thursday, mostly clear. Hot. Highs around 100. Lows in the upper 70s. Highest heat index readings up to 110. 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The current time is 12:53 a.m. Central Daylight Time. The Austin NOAA Weather Radio Roundup. At midnight at Austin Bergstrom International, it was cloudy. The temperature was 82, the dew point 78. The relative humidity was 88%, producing a heat index of 91. The wind calm and the pressure was 29.93 inches and rising. At Camp Mabry, it was cloudy. The temperature was 86, the dew point 75, the relative humidity was 69%, producing a heat index of 95, the wind calm and the pressure was 29.94 inches and rising. Pflugerville cloudy 87. Taylor cloudy 86. Lago Vista cloudy 85. Georgetown cloudy 86. San Marcos cloudy 81. Bernard clear 83. Junction clear 77. San Antonio cloudy 85. Corpus Christi cloudy 79. Houston partly cloudy 79. Once again at Austin Bergstrom it was 82, and at Camp Mabry it was 86. Elsewhere across the state, College Station cloudy 79. Amarillo partly cloudy 84. Abilene clear 81. Dallas-Fort Worth clear 88. Your weather synopsis for South Central Texas. Hot today and continued dry for the most part with highs in the upper 90s and up to 107 degrees in the southern part of the Rio Grande Plains. Elevated heat index values ranging 108 to 112 are forecast for today. Heat advisory in effect for all of South Central Texas through 8 p.m. this evening. Otherwise, Tropical Storm Bertha moves to the west and enters East Texas coast this afternoon or early this evening. Rain chances favoring the coastal plains through Friday. Dry and hot return for the weekend into next week. Your local forecast. Rest of tonight, partly cloudy early this evening, then becoming cloudy. A slight chance of showers. Lows in the upper 70s. East winds 5 to 10 miles per hour, becoming southeast. Chance of rain 20%. Friday, partly cloudy in the morning, then clearing. Highs in the mid-90s. South winds 10 to 15 miles per hour. Highest heat index readings up to 106.

Friday night, mostly clear. Lows in the mid-70s. South winds 10 to 15 miles per hour. Saturday, partly cloudy in the morning, then clearing. Highs in the mid-90s. South winds 5 to 10 miles per hour. Saturday night, mostly clear in the evening, then becoming partly cloudy. Lows in the mid-70s. South winds 5 to 10 miles per hour. Sunday, mostly sunny. Highs in the upper 90s. Highest heat index readings up to 105. Sunday night, clear. Lows in the mid-70s. Monday, mostly sunny. Highs in the upper 90s. Highest heat index readings up to 105. Monday night, clear. Lows in the mid-70s. Tuesday, mostly sunny. Highs in the upper 90s. Tuesday night, clear. Lows in the mid-70s. Wednesday through Thursday, mostly clear. Hot. Highs around 100. Lows in the upper 70s. Highest heat index readings up to 110. 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The current time is 12:57 a.m. Central Daylight Time. The Austin NOAA Weather Radio Roundup. At midnight at Austin Bergstrom International, it was cloudy. The temperature was 82, the dew point 78. The relative humidity was 88%, producing a heat index of 91. The wind calm and the pressure was 29.93 inches and rising. At Camp Mabry, it was cloudy. The temperature was 86, the dew point 75. The relative humidity was 69%, producing a heat index of 95. The wind calm and the pressure was 29.94 inches and rising. Pflugerville cloudy 87. Taylor cloudy 86. Lago Vista cloudy 85. Georgetown cloudy 86. San Marcos cloudy 81. Burnett clear 83. Junction clear 77. San Antonio cloudy 85. Corpus Christi cloudy 79. Houston partly cloudy 79. Once again at Austin Bergstrom it was 82, and at Camp Mabry it was 86. Elsewhere across the state, College Station cloudy 79. Amarillo partly cloudy 84. Abilene clear 81. Dallas-Fort Worth clear 88. Your weather synopsis for South Central Texas. Hot today and continued dry for the most part with highs in the upper 90s and up to 107 degrees in the southern part of the Rio Grande Plains. Elevated heat index values ranging 108 to 112 are forecast for today. Heat advisory in effect for all of South Central Texas through 8 p.m. this evening. Otherwise, Tropical Storm Bertha moves to the west and enters East Texas coast this afternoon or early this evening. Rain chances favoring the coastal plains through Friday. Dry and hot return for the weekend into next week. Your local forecast. Rest of tonight, partly cloudy early this evening, then becoming cloudy. A slight chance of showers. Lows in the upper 70s. East winds 5 to 10 miles per hour, becoming southeast. Chance of rain 20%. Friday, partly cloudy in the morning, then clearing. Highs in the mid-90s. South winds 10 to 15 miles per hour. Highest heat index readings up to 106. Friday night, mostly clear. Lows in the mid-70s. South winds 10 to 15 miles per hour. Saturday, partly cloudy in the morning, then clearing. Highs in the mid-90s. South winds 5 to 10 miles per hour. Saturday night, mostly clear in the evening, then becoming partly cloudy. Lows in the mid-70s. South winds 5 to 10 miles per hour. Sunday, mostly sunny. Highs in the upper 90s. Highest heat in

Index readings up to 105. Sunday night, clear. Lows in the mid-70s. Monday, mostly sunny. Highs in the upper 90s. Highest heat index readings up to 105. Monday night, clear. Lows in the mid-70s. Tuesday, mostly sunny. Highs in the upper 90s. Tuesday night, clear. Lows in the mid-70s. Wednesday through Thursday, mostly clear. Hot. Highs around 100. Lows in the upper 70s. Highest heat index readings up to 110. 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The Austin NOAA Weather Radio Roundup. At midnight at Austin Bergstrom International, it was cloudy. The temperature was 82, the dew point 78. The relative humidity was 88%, producing a heat index of 91. The wind calm and the pressure was 29.93 inches and rising. At Camp Mabry, it was cloudy. The temperature was 86, the dew point 75. The relative humidity was 69%, producing a heat index of 95. The wind calm and the pressure was 29.94 inches and rising. Pflugerville cloudy 87. Taylor cloudy 86. Lago Vista cloudy 85. Georgetown cloudy 86. San Marcos cloudy 81. Burnett clear 83. Junction clear 77. San Antonio cloudy 85. Corpus Christi cloudy 79. Houston, partly cloudy 79. Once again at Austin Bergstrom, it was 82, and at Camp Mabry, it was 86. Elsewhere across the state, College Station, cloudy 79. Amarillo, partly cloudy 84. Abilene, clear 81. Dallas, Fort Worth, clear 88. Your weather synopsis for South Central Texas. Hot today and continued dry for the most part with highs in the upper 90s and up to 107 degrees in the southern part of the Rio Grande Plains. Elevated heat index values ranging 108 to 112 are forecast for today. Heat advisory in effect for all of South Central Texas through 8 p.m. this evening. Otherwise, Tropical Storm Bertha moves to the west and enters East Texas coast this afternoon or early this evening. Rain chances favoring the coastal plains through Friday. Dry and hot return for the weekend into next week. The Tropical Weather Outlook. For the North Atlantic, Caribbean Sea, and the Gulf of America, Active Systems, the National Hurricane Center has issued a last advisory on the remnants of Bertha, located inland over East Texas. Tropical cyclone formation is not expected during the next 7 days. Your local forecast. Rest of tonight, partly cloudy early this evening, then becoming cloudy. A slight chance of showers. Lows in the upper 70s. East winds 5 to 10 miles per hour, becoming southeast. Chance of rain 20%. Friday, partly cloudy in the morning, then clearing. Highs in the mid-90s. South winds 10 to 15 miles per hour. Highest heat index readings up to 106. Friday night, mostly clear. Lows in the mid-70s. South winds 10 to 15 miles per hour. Saturday, partly cloudy in the morning, then clearing. Highs in the mid-90s. South winds 5 to 10 miles per hour. Saturday night, mostly clear in the evening, then becoming partly cloudy. Lows in the mid-70s. South winds 5 to 10 miles per hour. Sunday, mostly sunny. Highs in the upper 90s. Highest heat index readings up to 105. Sunday night, clear. Lows in the mid-70s. Monday, mostly sunny. Highs in the upper 90s.
highest heat index readings up to 105. Monday night, clear. Lows in the mid-70s. Tuesday, mostly sunny. Highs in the upper 90s. Tuesday night, clear. Lows in the mid-70s. Wednesday through Thursday, mostly clear. Hot. Highs around 100. Lows in the upper 70s. Highest heat index readings up to 110. The coastal waters forecast for Baffin Bay to Port Aransas out 20 nautical miles. Small craft should exercise caution. Tonight, south winds 15 to 20 knots with gusts up to 25 knots. Seas 3 to 4 feet, occasionally to 5 feet. Wave detail, south 4 feet at 5 seconds. Showers likely with a chance of thunderstorms this evening, then a chance of showers with a slight chance of thunderstorms after midnight. Friday, southeast winds 15 to 20 knots with gusts up to 25 knots. Seas around 4 feet, occasionally to 5 feet. Wave detail, southeast 4 feet at 6 seconds. Friday night, southeast winds 15 to 20 knots, diminishing to 10 to 15 knots after midnight. Seas 3 to 4 feet, occasionally to 5 feet. Wave detail, southeast 4 feet at 6 seconds. Saturday, southeast winds 10 to 15 knots with gusts up to 20 knots, diminishing to 5 to 10 knots in the afternoon. Seas 3 to 4 feet, occasionally to 5 feet. Wave detail, southeast 4 feet at 6 seconds. Saturday night, southeast winds 10 to 15 knots with gusts up to 20 knots. Seas around 3 feet. Wave detail, southeast 3 feet at 7 seconds. Sunday, south winds 5 to 10 knots. Seas 2 to 3 feet. Wave detail, southeast 3 feet at 6 seconds. Sunday night, south winds 10 to 15 knots with gusts up to 25 knots. Seas 2 to 3 feet. Monday, south winds 10 to 15 knots. Seas 2 to 3 feet. Monday night, south winds 15 to 20 knots. Seas 2 to 4 feet, occasionally to 5 feet. Tuesday, south winds 10 to 15 knots, becoming southeast 15 to 20 knots in the afternoon. Seas 2 to 3 feet. Tuesday night, south winds 15 to 20 knots. Seas around 3 feet. Winds and seas higher and near thunderstorms. 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The current time is 1:09 a.m. Central Daylight Time. Your weather synopsis for South Central Texas. Hot today and continued dry for the most part with highs in the upper 90s and up to 107 degrees in the southern part of the Rio Grande Plains. Elevated heat index values ranging 108 to 112 are forecast for today. Heat advisory in effect for all of South Central Texas through 8 p.m. this evening. Otherwise, Tropical Storm Bertha moves to the west and enters East Texas coast this afternoon or early this evening. Rain chances favoring the coastal plains through Friday. Dry and hot return for the weekend into next week. Your local forecast. Rest of tonight, partly cloudy early this evening, then becoming cloudy. A slight chance of showers. Lows in the upper 70s. East winds 5 to 10 miles per hour, becoming southeast. Chance of rain 20%. Friday, partly cloudy in the morning, then clearing. Highs in the mid-90s. South winds 10 to 15 miles per hour. Highest heat index readings up to 106. Friday night, mostly clear. Lows in the mid-70s. South winds 10 to 15 miles per hour. Saturday, partly cloudy in the morning, then clearing. Highs in the mid-90s. South winds 5 to 10 miles per hour. Saturday night, mostly clear in the evening, then becoming partly cloudy.
lows in the mid-70s. South winds

5 to 10 miles per hour. Sunday, mostly sunny. Highs in the upper 90s. Highest heat index readings up to 105. Sunday night, clear. Lows in the mid-70s. Monday, mostly sunny. Highs in the upper 90s. Highest heat index readings up to 105. Monday night, clear. Lows in the mid-70s. Tuesday, mostly sunny. Highs in the upper 90s. Tuesday night, clear. Lows in the mid-70s. Wednesday through Thursday, mostly clear. Hot. Highs around 100. Lows in the upper 70s. Highest heat index readings up to 110. 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The current time is 1:12 a.m. Central Daylight Time. Your weather synopsis for South Central Texas. Hot today and continued dry for the most part, with highs in the upper 90s and up to 107 degrees in the southern part of the Rio Grande Plains. Elevated heat index values ranging 108 to 112 are forecast for today. Heat advisory in effect for all of South Central Texas through 8 p.m. this evening. Otherwise, Tropical Storm Bertha moves to the west and enters East Texas coast this afternoon or early this evening. Rain chances favoring the coastal plains through Friday. Dry and hot return for the weekend into next week. Your local forecast. Rest of tonight, partly cloudy early this evening, then becoming cloudy. A slight chance of showers. Lows in the upper 70s. East winds 5 to 10 miles per hour, becoming southeast. Chance of rain 20%. Friday, partly cloudy in the morning, then clearing. Highs in the mid-90s. South winds 10 to 15 miles per hour. Highest heat index readings up to 106. Friday night, mostly clear. Lows in the mid-70s. South winds 10 to 15 miles per hour. Saturday, partly cloudy in the morning, then clearing. Highs in the mid-90s. South winds 5 to 10 miles per hour. Saturday night, mostly clear in the evening, then becoming partly cloudy. Lows in the mid-70s. South winds 5 to 10 miles per hour. Sunday, mostly sunny. Highs in the upper 90s. Highest heat index readings up to 105. Sunday night, clear. Lows in the mid-70s. Monday, mostly sunny. Highs in the upper 90s. Highest heat index readings up to 105. Monday night, clear. Lows in the mid-70s. Tuesday, mostly sunny. Highs in the upper 90s. Tuesday night, clear. Lows in the mid-70s. Wednesday through Thursday, mostly clear. Hot. Highs around 100. Lows in the upper 70s. Highest heat index readings up to 110. 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The current time is 1:15 a.m. Central Daylight Time. The Austin NOAA Weather Radio Roundup. At 1 a.m. at Austin Bergstrom International, it was partly cloudy. The temperature was 80, the dew point 78, the relative humidity was 94%, the wind southwest at 5 miles an hour, and the pressure was 29.92 inches and falling. At Camp Mabry, it was mostly cloudy. The temperature was 86, the dew point 76, the relative humidity was 71%, producing a heat index of 96, the wind variable at 3 miles an hour, and the pressure was 29.93 inches and falling. Pflugerville partly cloudy 84. Taylor partly cloudy 84.

part with highs in the upper 90s and up to 107 degrees in the southern part of the Rio Grande Plains. Elevated heat index values ranging 108 to 112 are forecast for today. Heat advisory in effect for all of South Central Texas through 8 p.m. this evening. Otherwise, Tropical Storm Bertha moves to the west and enters East Texas coast this afternoon or early this evening. Rain chances favoring the coastal plains through Friday. Dry and hot return for the weekend into next week. Your local forecast. Rest of tonight, partly cloudy early this evening, then becoming cloudy. A slight chance of showers. Lows in the upper 70s. East winds 5 to 10 miles per hour, becoming southeast. Chance of rain 20%. Friday, partly cloudy in the morning, then clearing. Highs in the mid-90s. South winds 10 to 15 miles per hour. Highest heat index readings up to 106. Friday night, mostly clear. Lows in the mid-70s. South winds 10 to 15 miles per hour. Saturday, partly cloudy in the morning, then clearing. Highs in the mid-90s. South winds 5 to 10 miles per hour. Saturday night, mostly clear in the evening, then becoming partly cloudy. Lows in the mid-70s. South winds 5 to 10 miles per hour. Sunday, mostly sunny. Highs in the upper 90s. Highest heat index readings up to 105. Sunday night, clear. Lows in the mid-70s. Monday, mostly sunny. Highs in the upper 90s. Highest heat index readings up to 105. Monday night, clear. Lows in the mid-70s. Tuesday, mostly sunny. Highs in the upper 90s. Tuesday night, clear. Lows in the mid-70s. Wednesday through Thursday, mostly clear. Hot. Highs around 100. Lows in the upper 70s. Highest heat index readings up to 110. 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The current time is 1:19 a.m. Central Daylight Time. The Austin NOAA Weather Radio Roundup. At 1 a.m. at Austin Bergstrom International, it was partly cloudy. The temperature was 80, the dew point 78, the relative humidity was 94%, the wind southwest at 5 miles an hour, and the pressure was 29.92 inches and falling. At Camp Mabry, it was mostly cloudy. The temperature was 86, the dew point 76, the relative humidity was 71%, producing a heat index of 96, the wind variable at 3 miles an hour, and the pressure was 29.93 inches and falling. Pflugerville partly cloudy 84. Taylor partly cloudy 84. Lago Vista mostly cloudy 83. Georgetown mostly cloudy 85. San Marcos mostly cloudy 80. Burnett cloudy 83. Junction clear 74. San Antonio cloudy 83. Corpus Christi mostly cloudy 79. Houston clear 78. Once again at Austin Bergstrom it was 80, and at Camp Mabry it was 86. Elsewhere across the state, College Station cloudy 79. Amarillo clear 84. Abilene clear 80. Dallas-Fort Worth clear 87. Your weather synopsis for South Central Texas. Hot today and continued dry for the most part with highs in the upper 90s and up to 107 degrees in the southern part of the Rio Grande Plains. Elevated heat index values ranging 108 to 112 are forecast for today. Heat advisory in effect for all of South Central Texas through 8 p.m. this evening. Otherwise, Tropical Storm Bertha moves to the west and enters East Texas coast this afternoon or early this evening. Rain chances favoring the coastal plains through Friday. Dry and hot return for the weekend into next week.

highs in the upper 90s. Highest heat index readings up to 105. Sunday night, clear. Lows in the mid-70s. Monday, mostly sunny. Highs in the upper 90s. Highest heat index readings up to 105. Monday night, clear. Lows in the mid-70s. Tuesday, mostly sunny. Highs in the upper 90s. Tuesday night, clear. Lows in the mid-70s. Wednesday through Thursday, mostly clear. Hot. Highs around 100. Lows in the upper 70s. Highest heat index readings up to 110. 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The Austin NOAA Weather Radio Roundup. At 1 a.m. at Austin Bergstrom International, it was partly cloudy. The temperature was 80, the dew point 78. The relative humidity was 94%, the wind southwest at 5 miles an hour, and the pressure was 29.78. The relative humidity was 94%, the wind southwest at 5 miles an hour, and the pressure was 29.92 inches and falling. At Camp Mabry, it was mostly cloudy. The temperature was 86, the dew point 76, the relative humidity was 71%, producing a heat index of 96, the wind variable at 3 miles an hour, and the pressure was 29.93 inches and falling. Pflugerville partly cloudy 84. Taylor partly cloudy 84. Lago Vista mostly cloudy 83. Georgetown mostly cloudy 85. San Marcos mostly cloudy 80. Burnett cloudy 83. Junction clear 74. San Antonio cloudy 83. Corpus Christi mostly cloudy 79. Houston clear 78. Once again at Austin Bergstrom it was 80, and at Camp Mabry it was 86. Elsewhere across the state, College Station cloudy 79. Amarillo clear 84. Abilene clear 80. Dallas-Fort Worth clear 87. The Tropical Weather Outlook. For the North Atlantic, Caribbean Sea, and the Gulf of America, active systems, the National Hurricane Center has issued the last advisory on the remnants of Bertha, located inland over East Texas. Tropical cyclone formation is not expected during the next 7 days. Your weather synopsis for South Central Texas. Hot today and continued dry for the most part with highs in the upper 90s and up to 107 degrees in the southern part of the Rio Grande Plains. Elevated heat index values ranging 108 to 112 are forecast for today. Heat advisory in effect for all of South Central Texas through 8 p.m. this evening. Otherwise, Tropical Storm Bertha moves to the west and enters East Texas coast this afternoon or early this evening. Rain chances favoring the coastal plains through Friday. Dry and hot return for the weekend into next week. Your local forecast. Rest of tonight, partly cloudy early this evening, then becoming cloudy. A slight chance of showers. Lows in the upper 70s. East winds 5 to 10 miles per hour, becoming southeast. Chance of rain 20%. Friday, partly cloudy in the morning, then clearing. Highs in the mid-90s. South winds 10 to 15 miles per hour. Highest heat index readings up to 106. Friday night, mostly clear. Lows in the mid-70s. South winds 10 to 15 miles per hour. Saturday, partly cloudy in the morning, then clearing. Highs in the mid-90s. South winds 5 to 10 miles per hour. Saturday night, mostly clear in the evening, then becoming partly cloudy. Lows in the mid-70s. South winds 5 to 10 miles per hour. Sunday, mostly sunny. Highs in the upper 90s. Highest heat index readings up.

to 105. Sunday night, clear. Lows in the mid-70s. Monday, mostly sunny. Highs in the upper 90s. Highest heat index readings up to 105. Monday night, clear. Lows in the mid-70s. Tuesday, mostly sunny. Highs in the upper 90s. Tuesday night, clear. Lows in the mid-70s. Wednesday through Thursday, mostly clear. Hot. Highs around 100. Lows in the upper 70s. Highest heat index readings up to 110. The coastal waters forecast from Baffin Bay to Port Aransas out 20 nautical miles. Small craft should exercise caution. Tonight, south winds 15 to 20 knots with gusts up to 25 knots. Seas 3 to 4 feet, occasionally to 5 feet. Wave detail, south 4 feet at 5 seconds. Showers likely with a chance of thunderstorms this evening, then a chance of showers with a slight chance of thunderstorms after midnight. Friday, southeast winds 15 to 20 knots with gusts up to 25 knots. Seas around 4 feet, occasionally to 5 feet. Wave detail, southeast 4 feet at 6 seconds. Friday night, southeast winds 15 to 20 knots, diminishing to 10 to 15 knots after midnight. Seas 3 to 4 feet, occasionally to 5 feet. Wave detail, southeast 4 feet at 6 seconds. Saturday, southeast winds 10 to 15 knots with gusts up to 20 knots, diminishing to 5 to 10 knots in the afternoon. Seas 3 to 4 feet, occasionally to 5 feet. Wave detail, southeast 4 feet at 6 seconds. Saturday night, southeast winds 10 to 15 knots with gusts up to 20 knots. Seas around 3 feet. Wave detail, southeast 3 feet at 7 seconds. Sunday, south winds 5 to 10 knots. Seas 2 to 3 feet. Wave detail, southeast 3 feet at 6 seconds. Sunday night, south winds 10 to 15 knots with gusts up to 25 knots. Seas 2 to 3 feet. Monday, south winds 10 to 15 knots. Seas 2 to 3 feet. Monday night, south winds 15 to 20 knots. Seas 2 to 4 feet, occasionally to 5 feet. Tuesday, south winds 10 to 15 knots, becoming southeast 15 to 20 knots in the afternoon. Seas 2 to 3 feet. Tuesday night, south winds 15 to 20 knots. Seas around 3 feet. Winds and seas higher and near thunderstorms. 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The Austin NOAA Weather Radio Roundup. At 1 a.m. at Austin Bergstrom International, it was partly cloudy. The temperature was 80, the dew point 78, the relative humidity was 94%, the wind southwest at 5 miles an hour, and the pressure was 29.92 inches and falling. At Camp Mabry, it was mostly cloudy. The temperature was 86, the dew point 76, the relative humidity was 71%, producing a heat index of 96, the wind variable at 3 miles an hour, and the pressure was 29.93 inches and falling. Pflugerville partly cloudy 84. Taylor partly cloudy 84. Lago Vista mostly cloudy 83. Georgetown mostly cloudy 85. San Marcos mostly cloudy 80. Burnett cloudy 83. Junction clear 74. San Antonio cloudy 83. Corpus Christi mostly cloudy 79. Houston clear 78. Once again at Austin Bergstrom it was 80, and at Camp Mabry it was 86. Elsewhere across the state, College Station cloudy 79. Amarillo clear 84. Abilene clear 80. Dallas-Fort Worth clear 87.

Your weather synopsis for South Central Texas. Hot today and continued dry for the most part, with highs in the upper 90s and up to 107 degrees in the southern part of the Rio Grande Plains. Elevated heat index values ranging 108 to 112 are forecast for today. Heat advisory in effect for all of South Central Texas through 8 p.m. this evening. Otherwise, Tropical Storm Bertha moves to the west and enters East Texas coast this afternoon or early this evening. Rain chances favoring the coastal plains through Friday. Dry and hot return for the weekend into next week. Your local forecast. Rest of tonight, cloudy with a 20% chance of showers. Lows in the upper 70s. Southeast winds 5 to 10 miles per hour with gusts up to 20 miles per hour. Friday, partly cloudy in the morning, then clearing. Highs in the mid-90s. South winds 10 to 15 miles per hour. Highest heat index readings up to 106. Friday night, clear in the evening, then becoming partly cloudy. Lows in the mid-70s. South winds 10 to 15 miles per hour. Saturday, partly cloudy. Highs in the upper 90s. South winds 5 to 10 miles per hour. Saturday night, partly cloudy. Lows in the mid-70s. South winds 5 to 10 miles per hour. Sunday, mostly sunny. Highs in the upper 90s. Highest heat index readings up to 105. Sunday night through Monday night, clear. Lows in the mid-70s. Highs in the upper 90s. Highest heat index readings up to 105. Tuesday, mostly sunny. Highs in the upper 90s. Highest heat index readings up to 105. Tuesday night, clear. Lows in the mid-70s. Wednesday and Wednesday night, mostly clear. Hot. Highs around 100. Lows in the upper 70s. Highest heat index readings up to 105. Thursday, partly cloudy in the morning, then clearing. Hot with highs around 100. Highest heat index readings up to 105. The coastal waters forecast from Baffin Bay to Port Aransas out 20 nautical miles. Small craft should exercise caution. Today, southeast winds 15 to 20 knots with gusts up to 25 knots. Seas around 4 feet, occasionally to 5 feet. Wave detail, southeast 4 feet at 6 seconds. Tonight, southeast winds 15 to 20 knots, diminishing to 10 to 15 knots after midnight. Seas 3 to 4 feet, occasionally to 5 feet. Wave detail, southeast 4 feet at 6 seconds. Saturday, southeast winds 10 to 15 knots, diminishing to 5 to 10 knots in the afternoon. Seas 3 to 4 feet, occasionally to 5 feet. Wave detail, southeast 4 feet at 6 seconds. Saturday night, southeast winds 10 to 15 knots. Seas around 3 feet. Wave detail, southeast 3 feet at 7 seconds. Sunday, south winds 5 to 10 knots. Seas 2 to 3 feet. Wave detail, southeast 3 feet at 6 seconds. Sunday night, south winds 10 to 15 knots with gusts up to 20 knots. Seas 2 to 3 feet. Wave detail, southeast 3 feet at 6 seconds. Monday, south winds 10 to 15 knots. Seas 2 to 3 feet. Monday night, south winds 15 to 20 knots. Seas 2 to 4 feet, occasionally to 5 feet. Tuesday, south winds 10 to 15 knots, becoming southeast 15 to 20 knots in the afternoon. Seas 2 to 3 feet. Tuesday night, south winds 15 to 20 knots. Seas around 3 feet. 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

the Austin NOAA Weather Radio Roundup at 1 a.m. at Austin Bergstrom International. It was partly cloudy. The temperature was 80, the dew point 78. The relative humidity was 94%, the wind southwest at 5 miles an hour, and the pressure was 29.92 inches and falling. At Camp Mabry, it was mostly cloudy. The temperature was 86, the dew point 76. The relative humidity was 71%, producing a heat index of 96. The wind variable at 3 miles an hour, and the pressure was 29.93 inches and falling. Pflugerville, partly cloudy, 84. Taylor, partly cloudy, 84. Lago Vista, mostly cloudy, 83. Georgetown, mostly cloudy, 85. San Marcos, mostly cloudy, 80. Burnett, cloudy, 83. Junction, clear, 74. San Antonio, cloudy, 83. Corpus Christi, mostly cloudy, 79. Houston, clear, 78. Once again at Austin Bergstrom, it was 80, and at Camp Mabry, it was 86. Elsewhere across the state, College Station, cloudy, 79. Amarillo, clear, 84. Abilene, clear, 80. Dallas-Fort Worth, clear, 87. Your weather synopsis for South Central Texas. Hot today and continued dry for the most part, with highs in the upper 90s and up to 107 degrees in the southern part of the Rio Grande Plains. Elevated heat index values ranging 108 to 112 are forecast for today. Heat advisory in effect for all of South Central Texas through 8 p.m. this evening. Otherwise, Tropical Storm Bertha moves to the west and enters East Texas coast this afternoon or early this evening. Rain chances favoring the coastal plains through Friday. Dry and hot return for the weekend into next week. Your local forecast. Rest of tonight, cloudy with a 20% chance of showers. Lows in the upper 70s. Southeast winds 5 to 10 miles per hour with gusts up to 20 miles per hour. Friday, partly cloudy in the morning, then clearing. Highs in the mid-90s. South winds 10 to 15 miles per hour. Highest heat index readings up to 106. Friday night, clear in the evening, then becoming partly cloudy. Lows in the mid-70s. South winds 10 to 15 miles per hour. Saturday, partly cloudy. Highs in the upper 90s. South winds 5 to 10 miles per hour. Saturday night, partly cloudy. Lows in the mid-70s. South winds 5 to 10 miles per hour. Sunday, mostly sunny. Highs in the upper 90s. Highest heat index readings up to 105. Sunday night through Monday night, clear. Lows in the mid-70s. Highs in the upper 90s. Highest heat index readings up to 105. Tuesday, mostly sunny. Highs in the upper 90s. Highest heat index readings up to 105. Tuesday night, clear. Lows in the mid-70s. Wednesday and Wednesday night, mostly clear. Hot. Highs around 100. Lows in the upper 70s. Highest heat index readings up to 105. Thursday, partly cloudy in the morning, then clearing. Hot with highs around 100. Highest heat index readings up to 105. 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It was partly cloudy. The temperature was 80, the dew point 78. The relative humidity was 94%, the wind southwest at 5 miles an hour, and the pressure was 29.92 inches and falling. At Camp Mabry, it was mostly cloudy. The temperature was 86, the dew point 76, the relative humidity was 71%.

producing a heat index of 96. The wind variable at 3 miles an hour, and the pressure was 29.93 inches and falling. Pflugerville, partly cloudy, 84. Taylor, partly cloudy, 84. Lago Vista, mostly cloudy, 83. Georgetown, mostly cloudy, 85. San Marcos, mostly cloudy, 80. Burnett, cloudy, 83. Junction, clear, 74. San Antonio, cloudy, 83. Corpus Christi, mostly cloudy, 79. Houston, clear, 78. Once again at Austin Bergstrom, it was 80, and at Camp Mabry, it was 86. Elsewhere across the state, College Station, cloudy, 79. Amarillo, clear, 84. Abilene, clear, 80. Dallas-Fort Worth, clear, 87. Your weather synopsis for South Central Texas. Hot today and continued dry for the most part, with highs in the upper 90s and up to 107 degrees in the southern part of the Rio Grande Plains. Elevated heat index values ranging 108 to 112 are forecast for today. Heat advisory in effect for all of South Central Texas through 8 p.m. this evening. Otherwise, Tropical Storm Bertha moves to the west and enters East Texas coast this afternoon or early this evening. Rain chances favoring the coastal plains through Friday. Dry and hot return for the weekend into next week. Your local forecast. Rest of tonight, cloudy with a 20% chance of showers. Lows in the upper 70s. Southeast winds 5 to 10 miles per hour with gusts up to 20 miles per hour. Friday, partly cloudy in the morning, then clearing. Highs in the mid-90s. South winds 10 to 15 miles per hour. Highest heat index readings up to 106. Friday night, clear in the evening, then becoming partly cloudy. Lows in the mid-70s. South winds 10 to 15 miles per hour. Saturday, partly cloudy. Highs in the upper 90s. South winds 5 to 10 miles per hour. Saturday night, partly cloudy. Lows in the mid-70s. South winds 5 to 10 miles per hour. Sunday, mostly sunny. Highs in the upper 90s. Highest heat index readings up to 105. Sunday night through Monday night, clear. Lows in the mid-70s. Highs in the upper 90s. Highest heat index readings up to 105. Tuesday, mostly sunny. Highs in the upper 90s. Highest heat index readings up to 105. Tuesday night, clear. Lows in the mid-70s. Wednesday and Wednesday night, mostly clear. Hot. Highs around 100. Lows in the upper 70s. Highest heat index readings up to 105. Thursday, partly cloudy in the morning, then clearing. Hot with highs around 100. Highest heat index readings up to 105. 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The Austin NOAA Weather Radio Roundup. At 1 a.m. at Austin Bergstrom International, it was partly cloudy. The temperature was 80, the dew point 78. The relative humidity was 94%, the wind southwest at 5 miles an hour, and the pressure was 29.92 inches and falling. At Camp Mabry, it was mostly cloudy. The temperature was 86, the dew point 76. The relative humidity was 71%, producing a heat index of 96. The wind variable at 3 miles an hour, and the pressure was 29.93 inches and falling. Pflugerville, partly cloudy, 84. Taylor, partly cloudy, 84. Lago Vista, mostly cloudy, 83. Georgetown, mostly cloudy, 85. San Marcos, mostly cloudy, 80. Burnett, cloudy, 83. Junction, clear, 74. San Antonio, cloudy,

3. Corpus Christi mostly cloudy 79. Houston clear 78. Once again at Austin Bergstrom it was 80, and at Camp Mabry it was 86. Elsewhere across the state, College Station cloudy 79. Amarillo clear 84. Abilene clear 80. Dallas-Fort Worth clear 87. Your weather synopsis for South Central Texas. Hot today and continued dry for the most part with highs in the upper 90s and up to 107 degrees in the southern part of the Rio Grande Plains. Elevated heat index values ranging 108 to 112 are forecast for today. Heat advisory in effect for all of South Central Texas through 8 p.m. this evening. Otherwise, Tropical Storm Bertha moves to the west and enters East Texas coast this afternoon or early this evening. Rain chances favoring the coastal plains through Friday. Dry and hot return for the weekend into next week. Your local forecast. Rest of tonight, cloudy with a 20% chance of showers. Lows in the upper 70s. Southeast winds 5 to 10 miles per hour with gusts up to 20 miles per hour. Friday, partly cloudy in the morning, then clearing. Highs in the mid-90s. South winds 10 to 15 miles per hour. Highest heat index readings up to 106. Friday night, clear in the evening, then becoming partly cloudy. Lows in the mid-70s. South winds 10 to 15 miles per hour. Saturday, partly cloudy. Highs in the upper 90s. South winds 5 to 10 miles per hour. Saturday night, partly cloudy. Lows in the mid-70s. South winds 5 to 10 miles per hour. Sunday, mostly sunny. Highs in the upper 90s. Highest heat index readings up to 105. Sunday night through Monday night, clear. Lows in the mid-70s. Highs in the upper 90s. Highest heat index readings up to 105. Tuesday, mostly sunny. Highs in the upper 90s. Highest heat index readings up to 105. Tuesday night, clear. Lows in the mid-70s. Wednesday and Wednesday night, mostly clear. Hot. Highs around 100. Lows in the upper 70s. Highest heat index readings up to 105. Thursday, partly cloudy in the morning, then clearing. Hot with highs around 100. Highest heat index readings up to 105. 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The current time is 2 a.m. Central Daylight Time. The Austin NOAA Weather Radio Roundup at 1 a.m. at Austin Bergstrom International. It was partly cloudy. The temperature was 80, the dew point 78. The relative humidity was 94%, the wind southwest at 5 miles an hour, and the pressure was 29.92 inches and falling. At Camp Mabry, it was mostly cloudy. The temperature was 86, the dew point 76, the relative humidity was 71%, producing a heat index of 96, the wind variable at 3 miles an hour, and the pressure was 29.93 inches and falling. Pflugerville partly cloudy 84. Taylor partly cloudy 84. Lago Vista mostly cloudy 83. Georgetown mostly cloudy 85. San Marcos mostly cloudy 80. Burnett cloudy 83. Junction clear 74. San Antonio cloudy 83. Corpus Christi mostly cloudy 79. Houston clear 78. Once again at Austin Bergstrom it was 80, and at Camp Mabry it was 86. Elsewhere across the state, College Station cloudy 79. Amarillo clear 84. Abilene clear 80. Dallas-Fort Worth clear 87. Your weather synopsis for South Central Texas. Hot today and continued dry for the

most part with highs in the upper 90s and up to 107 degrees in the southern part of the Rio Grande Plains. Elevated heat index values ranging 108 to 112 are forecast for today. Heat advisory in effect for all of South Central Texas through 8 p.m. this evening. Otherwise, Tropical Storm Bertha moves to the west and enters East Texas coast this afternoon or early this evening. Rain chances favoring the coastal plains through Friday. Dry and hot return for the weekend into next week. Your local forecast. Rest of tonight, cloudy with a 20% chance of showers. Lows in the upper 70s. Southeast winds 5 to 10 miles per hour with gusts up to 20 miles per hour. Friday, partly cloudy in the morning, then clearing. Highs in the mid-90s. South winds 10 to 15 miles per hour. Highest heat index readings up to 106. Friday night, clear in the evening, then becoming partly cloudy. Lows in the mid-70s. South winds 10 to 15 miles per hour. Saturday, partly cloudy. Highs in the upper 90s. South winds 5 to 10 miles per hour. Saturday night, partly cloudy. Lows in the mid-70s. South winds 5 to 10 miles per hour. Sunday, mostly sunny. Highs in the upper 90s. Highest heat index readings up to 105. Sunday night through Monday night, clear. Lows in the mid-70s. Highs in the upper 90s. Highest heat index readings up to 105. Tuesday, mostly sunny. Highs in the upper 90s. Highest heat index readings up to 105. Tuesday night, clear. Lows in the mid-70s. Wednesday and Wednesday night, mostly clear. Hot. Highs around 100. Lows in the upper 70s. Highest heat index readings up to 105. Thursday, partly cloudy in the morning, then clearing. Hot with highs around 100. Highest heat index readings up to 105. The Tropical Weather Outlook. For the North Atlantic, Caribbean Sea, and the Gulf of America, active systems, the National Hurricane Center has issued the last advisory on the remnants of Bertha, located inland over East Texas. Tropical cyclone formation is not expected during the next 7 days. 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The current time is 2:04 a.m. Central Daylight Time. The Austin NOAA Weather Radio Roundup, at 1 a.m. at Austin Bergstrom International, it was partly cloudy. The temperature was 80, the dew point 78, the relative humidity was 94%, the wind southwest at 5 miles an hour, and the pressure was 29.92 inches and falling. At Camp Mabry, it was mostly cloudy. The temperature was 86, the dew point 76, the relative humidity was 71%, producing a heat index of 96, the wind variable at 3 miles an hour, and the pressure was 29.93 inches and falling. Pflugerville partly cloudy 84. Taylor partly cloudy 84. Lago Vista mostly cloudy 83. Georgetown mostly cloudy 85. San Marcos mostly cloudy 80. Burnett cloudy 83. Junction clear 74. San Antonio cloudy 83. Corpus Christi mostly cloudy 79. Houston clear 78. Once again at Austin Bergstrom it was 80, and at Camp Mabry it was 86. Elsewhere across the state, College Station cloudy 79. Amarillo clear 84. Abilene clear 80. Dallas-Fort Worth clear 87. Your weather synopsis for South Central Texas. Hot today and continued dry for the most part with highs in the upper 90s and up to 107 degrees in the southern part of the Rio Grande Plains.
Elevated heat index values ranging 108 to 112 are forecast for today. Heat advisory in effect for all of South Central Texas through 8 p.m. this evening. Otherwise, Tropical Storm Bertha moves to the west and enters East Texas coast this afternoon or early this evening. Rain chances favoring the coastal plains through Friday. Dry and hot return for the weekend into next week. The coastal waters forecast from Baffin Bay to Port Aransas out 20 nautical miles. Small craft should exercise caution. Today, southeast winds 15 to 20 knots with gusts up to 25 knots. Seas around 4 feet, occasionally to 5 feet. Wave detail, southeast 4 feet at 6 seconds. Tonight, southeast winds 15 to 20 knots, diminishing to 10 to 15 knots after midnight. Seas 3 to 4 feet, occasionally to 5 feet. Wave detail, southeast 4 feet at 6 seconds. Saturday, southeast winds 10 to 15 knots, diminishing to 5 to 10 knots in the afternoon. Seas 3 to 4 feet, occasionally to 5 feet. Wave detail, southeast 4 feet at 6 seconds. Saturday night, southeast winds 10 to 15 knots. Seas around 3 feet. Wave detail, southeast 3 feet at 7 seconds. Sunday, south winds 5 to 10 knots. Seas 2 to 3 feet. Wave detail, southeast 3 feet at 6 seconds. Sunday night, south winds 10 to 15 knots with gusts up to 20 knots. Seas 2 to 3 feet. Wave detail, southeast 3 feet at 6 seconds. Monday, south winds 10 to 15 knots. Seas 2 to 3 feet. Monday night, south winds 15 to 20 knots. Seas 2 to 4 feet, occasionally to 5 feet. Tuesday, south winds 10 to 15 knots, becoming southeast 15 to 20 knots in the afternoon. Seas 2 to 3 feet. Tuesday night, south winds 15 to 20 knots. Seas around 3 feet. 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The current time is 2:09 a.m. Central Daylight Time. Your weather synopsis for South Central Texas. Hot today and continued dry for the most part with highs in the upper 90s and up to 107 degrees in the southern part of the Rio Grande Plains. Elevated heat index values ranging 108 to 112 are forecast for today. Heat advisory in effect for all of South Central Texas through 8 p.m. this evening. Otherwise, Tropical Storm Bertha moves to the west and enters East Texas coast this afternoon or early this evening. Rain chances favoring the coastal plains through Friday. Dry and hot return for the weekend into next week. Your local forecast. Rest of tonight, cloudy with a 20% chance of showers. Lows in the upper 70s. Southeast winds 5 to 10 miles per hour with gusts up to 20 miles per hour. Friday, partly cloudy in the morning, then clearing. Highs in the mid-90s. South winds 10 to 15 miles per hour. Highest heat index readings up to 106. Friday night, clear in the evening, then becoming partly cloudy. Lows in the mid-70s. South winds 10 to 15 miles per hour. Saturday, partly cloudy. Highs in the upper 90s. South winds 5 to 10 miles per hour. Saturday night, partly cloudy. Lows in the mid-70s. South winds 5 to 10 miles per hour. Sunday, mostly sunny. Highs in the upper 90s. Highest heat index readings up to 105. Sunday night through Monday night, clear. Lows in the mid-70s. Highs in the upper 90s. Highest heat index readings up to 105. Tuesday, mostly sunny. Highs in the upper 90s. Highest heat index readings up to 105. Tuesday night, clear.
lows in the mid-70s. Wednesday and Wednesday night.

mostly clear. Hot. Highs around 100. Lows in the upper 70s. Highest heat index readings up to 105. Thursday, partly cloudy in the morning, then clearing. Hot with highs around 100. Highest heat index readings up to 105. 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The current time is 2:12 a.m. Central Daylight Time. Your weather synopsis for South Central Texas. Hot today and continued dry for the most part with highs in the upper 90s and up to 107 degrees in the southern part of the Rio Grande Plains. Elevated heat index values ranging 108 to 112 are forecast for today. Heat advisory in effect for all of South Central Texas through 8 p.m. this evening. Otherwise, Tropical Storm Bertha moves to the west and enters East Texas coast this afternoon or early this evening. Rain chances favoring the coastal plains through Friday. Dry and hot return for the weekend into next week. Your local forecast. Rest of tonight, cloudy with a 20% chance of showers. Lows in the upper 70s. Southeast winds 5 to 10 miles per hour with gusts up to 20 miles per hour. Friday, partly cloudy in the morning, then clearing. Highs in the mid-90s. South winds 10 to 15 miles per hour. Highest heat index readings up to 106. Friday night, clear in the evening, then becoming partly cloudy. Lows in the mid-70s. South winds 10 to 15 miles per hour. Saturday, partly cloudy. Highs in the upper 90s. South winds 5 to 10 miles per hour. Saturday night, partly cloudy. Lows in the mid-70s. South winds 5 to 10 miles per hour. Sunday, mostly sunny. Highs in the upper 90s. Highest heat index readings up to 105. Sunday night through Monday night, clear. Lows in the mid-70s. Highs in the upper 90s. Highest heat index readings up to 105. Tuesday, mostly sunny. Highs in the upper 90s. Highest heat index readings up to 105. Tuesday night, clear. Lows in the mid-70s. Wednesday and Wednesday night, mostly clear. Hot. Highs around 100. Lows in the upper 70s. Highest heat index readings up to 105. Thursday, partly cloudy in the morning, then clearing. Hot with highs around 100. Highest heat index readings up to 105. 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The current time is 2:15 a.m. Central Daylight Time. The Austin NOAA Weather Radio Roundup at 2 a.m. at Austin Bergstrom International. It was mostly cloudy. The temperature was 80, the dew point 78. The relative humidity was 94%. The wind calm and the pressure was 29.93 inches and rising. At Camp Mabry, it was mostly cloudy. The temperature was 83, the dew point 78. The relative humidity was 85%, producing a heat index of 93. The wind variable at 3 miles an hour and the pressure was 29.94 inches and rising. Pflugerville cloudy 83. Taylor cloudy 82. The report from Lago Vista was not available. Georgetown mostly cloudy 84. San Marcos cloudy 81. Burnett partly cloudy 82. Junction clear 75. San Antonio cloudy 81. Corpus Christi mostly cloudy 80. Houston partly cloudy 78. Once again at Austin Bergstrom it was 80, and at Camp Mabry it was 83. Elsewhere across the

afternoon or early this evening. Rain chances favoring the coastal plains through Friday. Dry and hot return for the weekend into next week. Your local forecast. Rest of tonight, cloudy with a 20% chance of showers. Lows in the upper 70s. Southeast winds 5 to 10 miles per hour with gusts up to 20 miles per hour. Friday, partly cloudy in the morning, then clearing. Highs in the mid-90s. South winds 10 to 15 miles per hour. Highest heat index readings up to 106. Friday night, clear in the evening, then becoming partly cloudy. Lows in the mid-70s. South winds 10 to 15 miles per hour. Saturday, partly cloudy. Highs in the upper 90s. South winds 5 to 10 miles per hour. Saturday night, partly cloudy. Lows in the mid-70s. South winds 5 to 10 miles per hour. Sunday, mostly sunny. Highs in the upper 90s. Highest heat index readings up to 105. Sunday night through Monday night, clear. Lows in the mid-70s. Highs in the upper 90s. Highest heat index readings up to 105. Tuesday, mostly sunny. Highs in the upper 90s. Highest heat index readings up to 105. Tuesday night, clear. Lows in the mid-70s. Wednesday and Wednesday night, mostly clear. Hot. Highs around 100. Lows in the upper 70s. Highest heat index readings up to 105. Thursday, partly cloudy in the morning, then clearing. Hot with highs around 100. Highest heat index readings up to 105. 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The current time is 2:19 a.m. Central Daylight Time. The Austin NOAA Weather Radio Roundup, at 2 a.m. at Austin Bergstrom International, it was mostly cloudy. The temperature was 80, the dew point 78, the relative humidity was 94%, the wind calm and the pressure was 29.93 inches and rising. At Camp Mabry, it was mostly cloudy. The temperature was 83, the dew point 78, the relative humidity was 85%, producing a heat index of 93, the wind variable at 3 miles an hour and the pressure was 29.94 inches and rising. Pflugerville cloudy 83. Taylor cloudy 82. The report from Lago Vista was not available. Georgetown mostly cloudy 84. San Marcos cloudy 81. Burnett partly cloudy 82. Junction clear 75. San Antonio cloudy 81. Corpus Christi mostly cloudy 80. Houston partly cloudy 78. Once again at Austin Bergstrom it was 80, and at Camp Mabry it was 83. Elsewhere across the state, College Station cloudy 79. Amarillo partly cloudy 83. Abilene clear 78. Dallas-Fort Worth clear 85. Your weather synopsis for South Central Texas. Hot today and continued dry for the most part with highs in the upper 90s and up to 107 degrees in the southern part of the Rio Grande Plains. Elevated heat index values ranging 108 to 112 are forecast for today. Heat advisory in effect for all of South Central Texas through 8 p.m. this evening. Otherwise, Tropical Storm Bertha moves to the west and enters East Texas coast this afternoon or early this evening. Rain chances favoring the coastal plains through Friday. Dry and hot return for the weekend into next week. Your local forecast. Rest of tonight, cloudy with a 20% chance of showers. Lows in the upper 70s. Southeast winds 5 to 10 miles per hour with gusts up to 20 miles per hour. Friday, partly cloudy in the morning, then clearing. Highs in the mid-90s. South winds

10 to 15 miles per hour. Highest heat index readings up to 106. Friday night, clear in the evening, then becoming partly cloudy. Lows in the mid-70s. South winds 10 to 15 miles per hour. Saturday, partly cloudy. Highs in the upper 90s. South winds 5 to 10 miles per hour. Saturday night, partly cloudy. Lows in the mid-70s. South winds 5 to 10 miles per hour. Sunday, mostly sunny. Highs in the upper 90s. Highest heat index readings up to 105. Sunday night through Monday night, clear. Lows in the mid-70s. Highs in the upper 90s. Highest heat index readings up to 105. Tuesday, mostly sunny. Highs in the upper 90s. Highest heat index readings up to 105. Tuesday night, clear. Lows in the mid-70s. Wednesday and Wednesday night, mostly clear. Hot. Highs around 100. Lows in the upper 70s. Highest heat index readings up to 105. Thursday, partly cloudy in the morning, then clearing. Hot with highs around 100. Highest heat index readings up to 105. 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The current time is 2:24 a.m. Central Daylight Time. The Austin NOAA Weather Radio Roundup. At 2 a.m. at Austin Bergstrom International, it was mostly cloudy. The temperature was 80, the dew point 78, the relative humidity was 94%, the wind calm and the pressure was 29.93 inches and rising. At Camp Mabry, it was mostly cloudy. The temperature was 83, the dew point 78, the relative humidity was 85%, producing a heat index of 93. The wind variable at 3 miles an hour and the pressure was 29.94 inches and rising. Pflugerville cloudy 83. Taylor cloudy 82. The report from Lago Vista was not available. Georgetown mostly cloudy 84. San Marcos cloudy 81. Burnett partly cloudy 82. Junction clear 75. San Antonio cloudy 81. Corpus Christi mostly cloudy 80. Houston partly cloudy 78. Once again at Austin Bergstrom it was 80, and at Camp Mabry it was 83. Elsewhere across the state, College Station cloudy 79. Amarillo partly cloudy 83. Abilene clear 78. Dallas-Fort Worth clear 85. Your weather synopsis for South Central Texas. Hot today and continued dry for the most part with highs in the upper 90s and up to 107 degrees in the southern part of the Rio Grande Plains. Elevated heat index values ranging 108 to 112 are forecast for today. Heat advisory in effect for all of South Central Texas through 8 p.m. this evening. Otherwise, Tropical Storm Bertha moves to the west and enters East Texas coast this afternoon or early this evening. Rain chances favoring the coastal plains through Friday. Dry and hot return for the weekend into next week. Your local forecast. Rest of tonight, cloudy with a 20% chance of showers. Lows in the upper 70s. Southeast winds 5 to 10 miles per hour with gusts up to 20 miles per hour. Friday, partly cloudy in the morning, then clearing. Highs in the mid-90s. South winds 10 to 15 miles per hour. Highest heat index readings up to 106. Friday night, clear in the evening, then becoming partly cloudy. Lows in the mid-70s. South winds 10 to 15 miles per hour. Saturday, partly cloudy. Highs in the upper 90s. South winds 5 to 10 miles per hour. Saturday night, partly cloudy. Lows in the mid-70s. South winds 5 to 10 miles.

miles per hour. Sunday, mostly sunny. Highs in the upper 90s. Highest heat index readings up to 105. Sunday night through Monday night, clear. Lows in the mid 70s. Highs in the upper 90s. Highest heat index readings up to 105. Tuesday, mostly sunny. Highs in the upper 90s. Highest heat index readings up to 105. Tuesday night, clear. Lows in the mid 70s. Wednesday and Wednesday night, mostly clear. Hot. Highs around 100. Lows in the upper 70s. Highest heat index readings up to 105. Thursday, partly cloudy in the morning, then clearing. Hot with highs around 100. Highest heat index readings up to 105. 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The current time is 2:28 a.m. Central Daylight Time. The Austin NOAA Weather Radio Roundup. At 2 a.m. at Austin Bergstrom International, it was mostly cloudy. The temperature was 80, the dew point 78, the relative humidity was 94%, the wind calm and the pressure was 29.93 inches and rising. At Camp Mabry, it was mostly cloudy. The temperature was 83, the dew point 78, the relative humidity was 85%, producing a heat index of 93. The wind variable at 3 miles an hour and the pressure was 29.94 inches and rising. Pflugerville cloudy 83. Taylor cloudy 82. The report from Lago Vista was not available. Georgetown mostly cloudy 84. San Marcos cloudy 81. Burnett partly cloudy 82. Junction clear 75. San Antonio cloudy 81. Corpus Christi mostly cloudy 80. Houston partly cloudy 78. Once again at Austin Bergstrom it was 80, and at Camp Mabry it was 83. Elsewhere across the state, College Station cloudy 79. Amarillo partly cloudy 83. Abilene clear 78. Dallas-Fort Worth clear 85. Your weather synopsis for South Central Texas. Hot today and continued dry for the most part with highs in the upper 90s and up to 107 degrees in the southern part of the Rio Grande Plains. Elevated heat index values ranging 108 to 112 are forecast for today. Heat advisory in effect for all of South Central Texas through 8 p.m. this evening. Otherwise, Tropical Storm Bertha moves to the west and enters East Texas coast this afternoon or early this evening. Rain chances favoring the coastal plains through Friday. Dry and hot return for the weekend into next week. Your local forecast. Rest of tonight, cloudy with a 20% chance of showers. Lows in the upper 70s. Southeast winds 5 to 10 miles per hour with gusts up to 20 miles per hour. Friday, partly cloudy in the morning, then clearing. Highs in the mid 90s. South winds 10 to 15 miles per hour. Highest heat index readings up to 106. Friday night, clear in the evening, then becoming partly cloudy. Lows in the mid 70s. South winds 10 to 15 miles per hour. Saturday, partly cloudy. Highs in the upper 90s. South winds 5 to 10 miles per hour. Saturday night, partly cloudy. Lows in the mid-70s. South winds 5 to 10 miles per hour. Sunday, mostly sunny. Highs in the upper 90s. Highest heat index readings up to 105. Sunday night through Monday night, clear. Lows in the mid-70s. Highs in the upper 90s. Highest heat index readings up to 105. Tuesday, mostly sunny. Highs in the upper 90s. Highest heat index readings up to 105. Tuesday night, clear.

lows in the mid-70s. Wednesday and Wednesday night, mostly clear. Hot. Highs around 100. Lows in the upper 70s. Highest heat index readings up to 105. Thursday, partly cloudy in the morning, then clearing. Hot with highs around 100. Highest heat index readings up to 105. 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The Austin, NOAA Weather Antonio National Weather Service Forecast Office. 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The Austin, NOAA Weather Radio Roundup. At 2 a.m. at Austin Bergstrom International, it was mostly cloudy. The temperature was 80, the dew point 78, the relative humidity was 94%, the wind calm and the pressure was 29.93 inches and rising. At Camp Mabry, it was mostly cloudy. The temperature was 83, the dew point 78, the relative humidity was 85%, producing a heat index of 93, the wind variable at 3 miles an hour, and the pressure was 29.94 inches and rising. Pflugerville cloudy 83. Taylor cloudy 82. The report from Lago Vista was not available. Georgetown mostly cloudy 84. San Marcos cloudy 81. Burnett partly cloudy 82. Junction clear 75. San Antonio cloudy 81. Corpus Christi mostly cloudy 80. Houston partly cloudy 78. Once again at Austin Bergstrom it was 80, and at Camp Mabry it was 83. Elsewhere across the state, College Station cloudy 79. Amarillo partly cloudy 83. Abilene clear 78. Dallas-Fort Worth clear 85. The Tropical Weather Outlook. For the North Atlantic, Caribbean Sea and the Gulf of America, active systems, the National Hurricane Center has issued the last advisory on the remnants of Bertha, located inland over East Texas. Tropical cyclone formation is not expected during the next 7 days. Your weather synopsis for South Central Texas. Hot today and continued dry for the most part with highs in the upper 90s and up to 107 degrees in the southern part of the Rio Grande Plains. Elevated heat index values ranging 108 to 112 are forecast for today. Heat advisory in effect for all of South Central Texas through 8 p.m. this evening. Otherwise, Tropical Storm Bertha moves to the west and enters East Texas coast this afternoon or early this evening. Rain chances favoring the coastal plains through Friday. Dry and hot return for the weekend into next week. Your local forecast. Rest of tonight, cloudy with a 20% chance of showers. Lows in the upper 70s. Southeast winds 5 to 10 miles per hour with gusts up to 20 miles per hour. Friday, partly cloudy in the morning, then clearing. Highs in the mid-90s. South winds 10 to 15 miles per hour. Highest heat index readings up to 106. Friday night, clear in the evening, then becoming partly cloudy. Lows in the mid-70s. South winds 10 to 15 miles per hour. Saturday, partly cloudy. Highs in the upper 90s. South winds 5 to 10 miles per hour. Saturday night, partly cloudy. Lows in the mid-70s. South winds 5 to 10 miles per hour. Sunday, mostly sunny. Highs in the upper 90s. Highest heat index readings up to 105. Sunday night through Monday night, clear. Lows in the mid-70s. Highs in the upper 90s. Highest heat index readings up to 105. Tuesday, mostly sunny. Highs in the upper 90s. Highest heat index readings up to 105. Tuesday night, clear.

Wednesday and Wednesday night, mostly clear. Hot. Highs around 100. Lows in the upper 70s. Highest heat index readings up to 105. Thursday, partly cloudy in the morning, then clearing. Hot with highs around 100. Highest heat index readings up to 105. The coastal waters forecast from Baffin Bay to Port Aransas out 20 nautical miles. Small craft should exercise caution. Today, southeast winds 15 to 20 knots with gusts up to 25 knots. Seas around 4 feet, occasionally to 5 feet. Wave detail, southeast 4 feet at 6 seconds. Tonight, southeast winds 15 to 20 knots, diminishing to 10 to 15 knots after midnight. Seas 3 to 4 feet, occasionally to 5 feet. Wave detail, southeast 4 feet at 6 seconds. Saturday, southeast winds 10 to 15 knots, diminishing to 5 to 10 knots in the afternoon. Seas 3 to 4 feet, occasionally to 5 feet. Wave detail, southeast 4 feet at 6 seconds. Saturday night, southeast winds 10 to 15 knots. Seas around 3 feet. Wave detail, southeast 3 feet at 7 seconds. Sunday, south winds 5 to 10 knots. Seas 2 to 3 feet. Wave detail, southeast 3 feet at 6 seconds. Sunday night, south winds 10 to 15 knots with gusts up to 20 knots. Seas 2 to 3 feet. Wave detail, southeast 3 feet at 6 seconds. Monday, south winds 10 to 15 knots. Seas 2 to 3 feet. Monday night, south winds 15 to 20 knots. Seas 2 to 4 feet, occasionally to 5 feet. Tuesday, south winds 10 to 15 knots, becoming southeast 15 to 20 knots in the afternoon. Seas 2 to 3 feet. Tuesday night, south winds 15 to 20 knots. Seas around 3 feet. 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The current time is 2:39 a.m. Central Daylight Time. The Austin NOAA Weather Radio Roundup, at 2 a.m. at Austin Bergstrom International, it was mostly cloudy. The temperature was 80, the dew point 78, the relative humidity was 94%, the wind calm and the pressure was 29.93 inches and rising. At Camp Mabry, it was mostly cloudy. The temperature was 83, the dew point 78, the relative humidity was 85%, producing a heat index of 93. The wind variable at 3 miles an hour and the pressure was 29.94 inches and rising. Pflugerville cloudy 83. Taylor cloudy 82. The report from Lago Vista was not available. Georgetown mostly cloudy 84. San Marcos cloudy 81. Burnett partly cloudy 82. Junction clear 75. San Antonio cloudy 81. Corpus Christi mostly cloudy 80. Houston partly cloudy 78. Once again at Austin Bergstrom it was 80, and at Camp Mabry it was 83. Elsewhere across the state, College Station cloudy 79. Amarillo partly cloudy 83. Abilene clear 78. Dallas-Fort Worth clear 85. Your weather synopsis for South Central Texas. Hot today and continued dry for the most part with highs in the upper 90s and up to 107 degrees in the southern part of the Rio Grande Plains. Elevated heat index values ranging 108 to 112 are forecast for today. Heat advisory in effect for all of South Central Texas through 8 p.m. this evening. Otherwise, Tropical Storm Bertha moves to the west and enters East Texas coast this afternoon or early this evening. Rain chances favoring the coastal plains through Friday. Dry and hot return for the weekend into next week. Your local forecast,

lows in the mid-70s, highs in the upper 90s, highest heat index readings up to 105. Tuesday, mostly sunny, highs in the upper 90s, highest heat index readings up to 105. Tuesday night, clear, lows in the mid-70s. Wednesday and Wednesday night, mostly clear, hot, highs around 100, lows in the upper 70s, highest heat index readings up to 105. Thursday, partly cloudy in the morning, then clearing, hot with highs around 100, highest heat index readings up to 105. 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The current time is 2:53 a.m. Central Daylight Time. The Austin NOAA Weather Radio Roundup, at 2 a.m. at Austin Bergstrom International, it was mostly cloudy. The temperature was 80, the dew point 78, the relative humidity was 94%, the wind calm and the pressure was 29.93 inches and rising. At Camp Mabry, it was mostly cloudy. The temperature was 83, the dew point 78, the relative humidity was 85%, producing a heat index of 93, the wind variable at 3 miles an hour and the pressure was 29.94 inches and rising. Pflugerville cloudy 83. Taylor cloudy 82. The report from Lago Vista was not available. Georgetown mostly cloudy 84. San Marcos cloudy 81. Burnett partly cloudy 82. Junction clear 75. San Antonio cloudy 81. Corpus Christi mostly cloudy 80. Houston partly cloudy 78. Once again at Austin Bergstrom it was 80, and at Camp Mabry it was 83. Elsewhere across the state, College Station cloudy 79. Amarillo partly cloudy 83. Abilene clear 78. Dallas-Fort Worth clear 85. Your weather synopsis for South Central Texas. Hot today and continued dry for the most part with highs in the upper 90s and up to 107 degrees in the southern part of the Rio Grande Plains. Elevated heat index values ranging 108 to 112 are forecast for today. Heat advisory in effect for all of South Central Texas through 8 p.m. this evening. Otherwise, Tropical Storm Bertha moves to the west and enters East Texas coast this afternoon or early this evening. Rain chances favoring the coastal plains through Friday. Dry and hot return for the weekend into next week. Your local forecast. Rest of tonight, cloudy with a 20% chance of showers. Lows in the upper 70s. Southeast winds 5 to 10 miles per hour with gusts up to 20 miles per hour. Friday, partly cloudy in the morning, then clearing. Highs in the mid-90s. South winds 10 to 15 miles per hour. Highest heat index readings up to 106. Friday night, clear in the evening, then becoming partly cloudy. Lows in the mid-70s. South winds 10 to 15 miles per hour. Saturday, partly cloudy. Highs in the upper 90s. South winds 5 to 10 miles per hour. Saturday night, partly cloudy. Lows in the mid-70s. South winds 5 to 10 miles per hour. Sunday, mostly sunny. Highs in the upper 90s. Highest heat index readings up to 105. Sunday night through Monday night, clear. Lows in the mid-70s. Highs in the upper 90s. Highest heat index readings up to 105. Tuesday, mostly sunny. Highs in the upper 90s. Highest heat index readings up to 105. Tuesday night, clear. Lows in the mid-70s. Wednesday and Wednesday night, mostly clear. Hot. Highs around 100. Lows in the upper 70s.

highest heat index readings up to 105. Thursday, partly cloudy in the morning, then clearing. Hot with highs around 100. Highest heat index readings up to 105. 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The current time is 2:57 a.m. Central Daylight Time. The Austin NOAA Weather Radio Roundup. At 2 a.m. at Austin Bergstrom International, it was mostly cloudy. The temperature was 80, the dew point 78, the relative humidity was 94%, the wind calm and the pressure was 29.93 inches and rising. At Camp Mabry, it was mostly cloudy. The temperature was 83, the dew point 78, the relative humidity was 85%, producing a heat index of 93. The wind variable at 3 miles an hour and the pressure was 29.94 inches and rising. Pflugerville cloudy 83. Taylor cloudy 82. The report from Lago Vista was not available. Georgetown mostly cloudy 84. San Marcos cloudy 81. Burnett partly cloudy 82. Junction clear 75. San Antonio cloudy 81. Corpus Christi mostly cloudy 80. Houston partly cloudy 78. Once again at Austin Bergstrom it was 80, and at Camp Mabry it was 83. Elsewhere across the state, College Station cloudy 79. Amarillo partly cloudy 83. Abilene clear 78. Dallas-Fort Worth clear 85. Your weather synopsis for South Central Texas. Hot today and continued dry for the most part with highs in the upper 90s and up to 107 degrees in the southern part of the Rio Grande Plains. Elevated heat index values ranging 108 to 112 are forecast for today. Heat advisory in effect for all of South Central Texas through 8 p.m. this evening. Otherwise, Tropical Storm Bertha moves to the west and enters East Texas coast this afternoon or early this evening. Rain chances favoring the coastal plains through Friday. Dry and hot return for the weekend into next week. Your local forecast. Rest of tonight, cloudy with a 20% chance of showers. Lows in the upper 70s. Southeast winds 5 to 10 miles per hour with gusts up to 20 miles per hour. Friday, partly cloudy in the morning, then clearing. Highs in the mid-90s. South winds 10 to 15 miles per hour. Highest heat index readings up to 106. Friday night, clear in the evening, then becoming partly cloudy. Lows in the mid-70s. South winds 10 to 15 miles per hour. Saturday, partly cloudy. Highs in the upper 90s. South winds 5 to 10 miles per hour. Saturday night, partly cloudy. Lows in the mid-70s. South winds 5 to 10 miles per hour. Sunday, mostly sunny. Highs in the upper 90s. Highest heat index readings up to 105. Sunday night through Monday night, clear. Lows in the mid-70s. Highs in the upper 90s. Highest heat index readings up to 105. Tuesday, mostly sunny. Highs in the upper 90s. Highest heat index readings up to 105. Tuesday night, clear. Lows in the mid-70s. Wednesday and Wednesday night, mostly clear. Hot. Highs around 100. Lows in the upper 70s. Highest heat index readings up to 105. Thursday, partly cloudy in the morning, then clearing. Hot with highs around 100. Highest heat index readings up to 105. 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

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The Austin NOAA Weather Radio Roundup at 2 a.m. at Austin Bergstrom International. It was mostly cloudy. The temperature was 80, the dew point 78. The relative humidity was 94%. The wind calm and the pressure was 29.93 inches and rising. At Camp Mabry, it was mostly cloudy. The temperature was 83, the dew point 78. The relative humidity was 85%, producing a heat index of 93. The wind variable at 3 miles an hour and the pressure was 29.94 inches and rising. Pflugerville cloudy 83. Taylor cloudy 82. The report from Lago Vista was not available. Georgetown mostly cloudy 84. San Marcos cloudy 81. Burnett partly cloudy 82. Junction clear 75. San Antonio cloudy 81. Corpus Christi mostly cloudy 80. Houston partly cloudy 78. Once again at Austin Bergstrom it was 80, and at Camp Mabry it was 83. Elsewhere across the state, College Station cloudy 79. Amarillo partly cloudy 83. Abilene clear 78. Dallas-Fort Worth clear 85. Your weather synopsis for South Central Texas. Hot today and continued dry for the most part with highs in the upper 90s and up to 107 degrees in the southern part of the Rio Grande Plains. Elevated heat index values ranging 108 to 112 are forecast for today. Heat advisory in effect for all of South Central Texas through 8 p.m. this evening. Otherwise, Tropical Storm Bertha moves to the west and enters East Texas coast this afternoon or early this evening. Rain chances favoring the coastal plains through Friday. Dry and hot return for the weekend into next week. The Tropical Weather Outlook. For the North Atlantic, Caribbean Sea, and the Gulf of America, Active Systems, the National Hurricane Center has issued the last advisory on the remnants of Bertha, located inland over East Texas. Tropical cyclone formation is not expected during the next 7 days. Your local forecast. Rest of tonight, cloudy with a 20% chance of showers. Lows in the upper 70s. Southeast winds 5 to 10 miles per hour with gusts up to 20 miles per hour. Friday, partly cloudy in the morning, then clearing. Highs in the mid-90s. South winds 10 to 15 miles per hour. Highest heat index readings up to 106. Friday night, clear in the evening, then becoming partly cloudy. Lows in the mid-70s. South winds 10 to 15 miles per hour. Saturday, partly cloudy. Highs in the upper 90s. South winds 5 to 10 miles per hour. Saturday night, partly cloudy. Lows in the mid-70s. South winds 5 to 10 miles per hour. Sunday, mostly sunny. Highs in the upper 90s. Highest heat index readings up to 105. Sunday night through Monday night, clear. Lows in the mid-70s. Highs in the upper 90s. Highest heat index readings up to 105. Tuesday, mostly sunny. Highs in the upper 90s. Highest heat index readings up to 105. Tuesday night, clear. Lows in the mid-70s. Wednesday and Wednesday night, mostly clear. Hot. Highs around 100. Lows in the upper 70s. Highest heat index readings up to 105. Thursday, partly cloudy in the morning, then clearing. Hot with highs around 100. Highest heat index readings up to 105. 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The current time is 3:06 a.m. Central Daylight Time. The coastal waters forecast from Baffin Bay to Port Aransas out 20 nautical miles.
small craft should exercise caution. Today, southeast winds 15 to 20 knots with gusts up to 25 knots. Seas around 4 feet, occasionally to 5 feet. Wave detail, southeast 4 feet at 6 seconds. Tonight, southeast winds 15 to 20 knots, diminishing to 10 to 15 knots after midnight. Seas 3 to 4 feet, occasionally to 5 feet. Wave detail, southeast 4 feet at 6 seconds. Saturday, southeast winds 10 to 15 knots, diminishing to 5 to 10 knots in the afternoon. Seas 3 to 4 feet, occasionally to 5 feet. Wave detail, southeast 4 feet at 6 seconds. Saturday night, southeast winds 10 to 15 knots. Seas around 3 feet. Wave detail, southeast 3 feet at 7 seconds. Sunday, south winds 5 to 10 knots. Seas 2 to 3 feet. Wave detail, southeast 3 feet at 6 seconds. Sunday night, south winds 10 to 15 knots with gusts up to 20 knots. Seas 2 to 3 feet. Wave detail, southeast 3 feet at 6 seconds. Monday, south winds 10 to 15 knots. Seas 2 to 3 feet. Monday night, south winds 15 to 20 knots. Seas 2 to 4 feet, occasionally to 5 feet. Tuesday, south winds 10 to 15 knots, becoming southeast 15 to 20 knots in the afternoon. Seas 2 to 3 feet. Tuesday night, south winds 15 to 20 knots. Seas around 3 feet. Your weather synopsis for South Central Texas. Hot today and continued dry for the most part with highs in the upper 90s and up to 107 degrees in the southern part of the Rio Grande Plains. Elevated heat index values ranging 108 to 112 are forecast for today. Heat advisory in effect for all of South Central Texas through 8 p.m. this evening. Otherwise, Tropical Storm Bertha moves to the west and enters East Texas coast this afternoon or early this evening. Rain chances favoring the coastal plains through Friday. Dry and hot return for the weekend into next week. Your local forecast. Rest of tonight, cloudy with a 20% chance of showers. Lows in the upper 70s. Southeast winds 5 to 10 miles per hour with gusts up to 20 miles per hour. Friday, partly cloudy in the morning, then clearing. Highs in the mid-90s. South winds 10 to 15 miles per hour. Highest heat index readings up to 106. Friday night, clear in the evening, then becoming partly cloudy. Lows in the mid-70s. South winds 10 to 15 miles per hour. Saturday, partly cloudy. Highs in the upper 90s. South winds 5 to 10 miles per hour. Saturday night, partly cloudy. Lows in the mid-70s. South winds 5 to 10 miles per hour. Sunday, mostly sunny. Highs in the upper 90s. Highest heat index readings up to 105. Sunday night through Monday night, clear. Lows in the mid-70s. Highs in the upper 90s. Highest heat index readings up to 105. Tuesday, mostly sunny. Highs in the upper 90s. Highest heat index readings up to 105. Tuesday night, clear. Lows in the mid-70s. Wednesday and Wednesday night, mostly clear. Hot. Highs around 100. Lows in the upper 70s. Highest heat index readings up to 105. Thursday, partly cloudy in the morning, then clearing. Hot with highs around 100. Highest heat index readings up to 105. 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The current time is 3:11 a.m. Central Daylight Time. Your weather synopsis for South Central Texas.
hot today and continued dry for the most part with highs in

upper 90s and up to 107 degrees in the southern part of the Rio Grande Plains. Elevated heat index values ranging 108 to 112 are forecast for today. Heat advisory in effect for all of South Central Texas through 8 p.m. this evening. Otherwise, Tropical Storm Bertha moves to the west and enters East Texas coast this afternoon or early this evening. Rain chances favoring the coastal plains through Friday. Dry and hot return for the weekend into next week. Your local forecast. Rest of tonight, cloudy with a 20% chance of showers. Lows in the upper 70s. Southeast winds 5 to 10 miles per hour with gusts up to 20 miles per hour. Friday, partly cloudy in the morning, then clearing. Highs in the mid-90s. South winds 10 to 15 miles per hour. Highest heat index readings up to 106. Friday night, clear in the evening, then becoming partly cloudy. Lows in the mid-70s. South winds 10 to 15 miles per hour. Saturday, partly cloudy. Highs in the upper 90s. South winds 5 to 10 miles per hour. Saturday night, partly cloudy. Lows in the mid-70s. South winds 5 to 10 miles per hour. Sunday, mostly sunny. Highs in the upper 90s. Highest heat index readings up to 105. Sunday night through Monday night, clear. Lows in the mid-70s. Highs in the upper 90s. Highest heat index readings up to 105. Tuesday, mostly sunny. Highs in the upper 90s. Highest heat index readings up to 105. Tuesday night, clear. Lows in the mid-70s. Wednesday and Wednesday night, mostly clear. Hot. Highs around 100. Lows in the upper 70s. Highest heat index readings up to 105. Thursday, partly cloudy in the morning, then clearing. Hot with highs around 100. Highest heat index readings up to 105. 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The current time is 3:14 a.m. Central Daylight Time. The Austin NOAA Weather Radio Roundup. At 3 a.m. at Austin Bergstrom International, light rain was falling. The temperature was 80, the dew point 78, the relative humidity was 94%, the wind south at 8 miles an hour, and the pressure was 29.93 inches and steady. At Camp Mabry, it was cloudy. The temperature was 82, the dew point 78, the relative humidity was 88%, producing a heat index of 91, the wind calm and the pressure was 29.94 inches and steady. Pflugerville cloudy 81. Taylor cloudy 81. The report from Lago Vista was not available. Georgetown cloudy 82. San Marcos light rain and fog were reported 79. Burnett partly cloudy 80. Junction partly cloudy 74. San Antonio cloudy 80. Corpus Christi cloudy 80. Houston mostly cloudy 78. Once again at Austin Bergstrom it was 80, and at Camp Mabry it was 82. Elsewhere across the state, College Station partly cloudy 78. Amarillo partly cloudy 81. Abilene clear 79. Dallas-Fort Worth clear 84. Your weather synopsis for South Central Texas. Hot today and continued dry for the most part with highs in the upper 90s and up to 107 degrees in the southern part of the Rio Grande Plains. Elevated heat index values ranging 108 to 112 are forecast for today. Heat advisory in effect for all of South Central Texas through 8 p.m. this evening. Otherwise, Tropical Storm Bertha moves to the west and enters East Texas coast this afternoon or early this evening. Rain chances favoring the coastal plains through Friday. Dry and hot return for the weekend into next week.

Saturday night, partly cloudy. Lows in the mid-70s. South winds 5 to 10 miles per hour. Sunday, mostly sunny. Highs in the upper 90s. Highest heat index readings up to 105. Sunday night through Monday night, clear. Lows in the mid-70s. Highs in the upper 90s. Highest heat index readings up to 105. Tuesday, mostly sunny. Highs in the upper 90s. Highest heat index readings up to 105. Tuesday night, clear. Lows in the mid-70s. Wednesday and Wednesday night, mostly clear. Hot. Highs around 100. Lows in the upper 70s. Highest heat index readings up to 105. Thursday, partly cloudy in the morning, then clearing. Hot with highs around 100. Highest heat index readings up to 105. 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The current time is 3:19 a.m. Central Daylight Time. The Austin NOAA Weather Radio Roundup. At 3 a.m. at Austin Bergstrom International, light rain was falling. The temperature was 80, the dew point 78. The relative humidity was 94%, the wind south at 8 miles an hour, and the pressure was 29.93 inches and steady. At Camp Mabry, it was cloudy. The temperature was 82, the dew point 78. The relative humidity was 88%, producing a heat index of 91, the wind calm and the pressure was 29.94 inches and steady. Pflugerville cloudy 81. Taylor cloudy 81. The report from Lago Vista was not available. Georgetown cloudy 82. San Marcos light rain and fog were reported 79. Burnett partly cloudy 80. Junction partly cloudy 74. San Antonio cloudy 80. Corpus Christi cloudy 80. Houston mostly cloudy 78. Once again at Austin Bergstrom it was 80, and at Camp Mabry it was 82. Elsewhere across the state, College Station partly cloudy 78. Amarillo partly cloudy 81. Abilene clear 79. Dallas-Fort Worth clear 84. Your weather synopsis for South Central Texas. Hot today and continued dry for the most part with highs in the upper 90s and up to 107 degrees in the southern part of the Rio Grande Plains. Elevated heat index values ranging 108 to 112 are forecast for today. Heat advisory in effect for all of South Central Texas through 8 p.m. this evening. Otherwise, Tropical Storm Bertha moves to the west and enters East Texas coast this afternoon or early this evening. Rain chances favoring the coastal plains through Friday. Dry and hot return for the weekend into next week. Your local forecast. Rest of tonight, cloudy with a 20% chance of showers. Lows in the upper 70s. Southeast winds 5 to 10 miles per hour with gusts up to 20 miles per hour. Friday, partly cloudy in the morning, then clearing. Highs in the mid-90s. South winds 10 to 15 miles per hour. Highest heat index readings up to 106. Friday night, clear in the evening, then becoming partly cloudy. Lows in the mid-70s. South winds 10 to 15 miles per hour. Saturday, partly cloudy. Highs in the upper 90s. South winds 5 to 10 miles per hour. Saturday night, partly cloudy. Lows in the mid-70s. South winds 5 to 10 miles per hour. Sunday, mostly sunny. Highs in the upper 90s. Highest heat index readings up to 105. Sunday night through Monday night, clear. Lows in the mid-70s. Highs in the upper 90s. Highest heat index readings up to 105. Tuesday, mostly sunny. Highs

in the upper 90s. Highest heat index readings up to 105. Tuesday night, clear. Lows in the mid-70s. Wednesday and Wednesday night, mostly clear. Hot. Highs around 100. Lows in the upper 70s. Highest heat index readings up to 105. Thursday, partly cloudy in the morning, then clearing. Hot with highs around 100. Highest heat index readings up to 105. 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The current time is 3:23 a.m. Central Daylight Time. The Austin NOAA Weather Radio Roundup. At 3 a.m. at Austin Bergstrom International, light rain was falling. The temperature was 80, the dew point 78. The relative humidity was 94%, the wind south at 8 miles an hour, and the pressure was 29.93 inches and steady. At Camp Mabry, it was cloudy. The temperature was 82, the dew point 78. The relative humidity was 88%, producing a heat index of 91, the wind calm and the pressure was 29.94 inches and steady. Pflugerville cloudy 81. Taylor cloudy 81. The report from Lago Vista was not available. Georgetown cloudy 82. San Marcos light rain and fog were reported 79. Burnett partly cloudy 80. Junction partly cloudy 74. San Antonio cloudy 80. Corpus Christi cloudy 80. Houston mostly cloudy 78. Once again at Austin Bergstrom it was 80, and at Camp Mabry it was 82. Elsewhere across the state, College Station partly cloudy 78. Amarillo partly cloudy 81. Abilene clear 79. Dallas-Fort Worth clear 84. Your weather synopsis for South Central Texas. Hot today and continued dry for the most part with highs in the upper 90s and up to 107 degrees in the southern part of the Rio Grande Plains. Elevated heat index values ranging 108 to 112 are forecast for today. Heat advisory in effect for all of South Central Texas through 8 p.m. this evening. Otherwise, Tropical Storm Bertha moves to the west and enters East Texas coast this afternoon or early this evening. Rain chances favoring the coastal plains through Friday. Dry and hot return for the weekend into next week. Your local forecast. Rest of tonight, cloudy with a 20% chance of showers. Lows in the upper 70s. Southeast winds 5 to 10 miles per hour with gusts up to 20 miles per hour. Friday, partly cloudy in the morning, then clearing. Highs in the mid-90s. South winds 10 to 15 miles per hour. Highest heat index readings up to 106. Friday night, clear in the evening, then becoming partly cloudy. Lows in the mid-70s. South winds 10 to 15 miles per hour. Saturday, partly cloudy. Highs in the upper 90s. South winds 5 to 10 miles per hour. Saturday night, partly cloudy. Lows in the mid-70s. South winds 5 to 10 miles per hour. Sunday, mostly sunny. Highs in the upper 90s. Highest heat index readings up to 105. Sunday night through Monday night, clear. Lows in the mid-70s. Highs in the upper 90s. Highest heat index readings up to 105. Tuesday, mostly sunny. Highs in the upper 90s. Highest heat index readings up to 105. Tuesday night, clear. Lows in the mid-70s. Wednesday and Wednesday night, mostly clear. Hot. Highs around 100. Lows in the upper 70s. Highest heat index readings up to 105. Thursday, partly cloudy in the morning, then clearing. Hot with highs around 100. Highest heat index readings up

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The Austin NOAA Weather Radio Roundup at 3 a.m. at Austin Bergstrom International. Light rain was falling. The temperature was 80, the dew point 78. The relative humidity was 94%, the wind south at 8 miles an hour, and the pressure was 29.93 inches and steady. At Camp Mabry, it was cloudy. The temperature was 82, the dew point 78. The relative humidity was 88%, producing a heat index of 91, the wind calm, and the pressure was 29.94 inches and steady. Pflugerville, cloudy, 81. Taylor, cloudy, 81. The report from Lago Vista was not available. Georgetown, cloudy, 82. San Marcos, light rain and fog were reported, 79. Burnett, partly cloudy, 80. Junction, partly cloudy, 74. San Antonio, cloudy, 80. Corpus Christi, cloudy, 80. Houston, mostly cloudy, 78. Once again at Austin Bergstrom, it was 80, and at Camp Mabry, it was 82. Elsewhere across the state, College Station, partly cloudy, 78. Amarillo, partly cloudy, 81. Abilene, clear, 79. Dallas-Fort Worth, clear, 84. Your weather synopsis for South Central Texas. Hot today and continued dry for the most part, with highs in the upper 90s and up to 107 degrees in the southern part of the Rio Grande Plains. Elevated heat index values ranging 108 to 112 are forecast for today. Heat advisory in effect for all of South Central Texas through 8 p.m. this evening. Otherwise, Tropical Storm Bertha moves to the west and enters East Texas coast this afternoon or early this evening. Rain chances favoring the coastal plains through Friday. Dry and hot return for the weekend into next week. Your local forecast. Rest of tonight, cloudy with a 20% chance of showers. Lows in the upper 70s. Southeast winds 5 to 10 miles per hour with gusts up to 20 miles per hour. Friday, partly cloudy in the morning, then clearing. Highs in the mid-90s. South winds 10 to 15 miles per hour. Highest heat index readings up to 106. Friday night, clear in the evening, then becoming partly cloudy. Lows in the mid-70s. South winds 10 to 15 miles per hour. Saturday, partly cloudy. Highs in the upper 90s. South winds 5 to 10 miles per hour. Saturday night, partly cloudy. Lows in the mid-70s. South winds 5 to 10 miles per hour. Sunday, mostly sunny. Highs in the upper 90s. Highest heat index readings up to 105. Sunday night through Monday night, clear. Lows in the mid-70s. Highs in the upper 90s. Highest heat index readings up to 105. Tuesday, mostly sunny. Highs in the upper 90s. Highest heat index readings up to 105. Tuesday night, clear. Lows in the mid-70s. Wednesday and Wednesday night, mostly clear. Hot. Highs around 100. Lows in the upper 70s. Highest heat index readings up to 105. Thursday, partly cloudy in the morning, then clearing. Hot with highs around 100. Highest heat index readings up to 105. 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Light rain was falling. The temperature

was 80. The dew point 78. The relative humidity was 94%, the wind south at 8 miles an hour, and the pressure was 29.93 inches and steady. At Camp Mabry, it was cloudy. The temperature was 82, the dew point 78. The relative humidity was 80, steady. At Camp Mabry, it was cloudy. The temperature was 82, the dew point 78. The relative humidity was 88%, producing a heat index of 91, the wind calm and the pressure was 29.94 inches and steady. Pflugerville cloudy 81. Taylor cloudy 81. The report from Lago Vista was not available. Georgetown cloudy 82. San Marcos light rain and fog were reported 79. Burnett partly cloudy 80. Junction partly cloudy 74. San Antonio cloudy 80. Corpus Christi cloudy 80. Houston mostly cloudy 78. Once again at Austin Bergstrom it was 80, and at Camp Mabry it was 82. Elsewhere across the state, College Station partly cloudy 78. Amarillo partly cloudy 81. Abilene clear 79. Dallas-Fort Worth clear 84. The Tropical Weather Outlook. For the North Atlantic, Caribbean Sea and the Gulf of America, Active Systems, the National Hurricane Center has issued the last advisory on the remnants of Bertha, located inland over East Texas. Tropical cyclone formation is not expected during the next 7 days. Your weather synopsis for South Central Texas. Hot today and continued dry for the most part with highs in the upper 90s and up to 107 degrees in the southern part of the Rio Grande Plains. Elevated heat index values ranging 108 to 112 are forecast for today. Heat advisory in effect for all of South Central Texas through 8 p.m. this evening. Otherwise, Tropical Storm Bertha moves to the west and enters East Texas coast this afternoon or early this evening. Rain chances favoring the coastal plains through Friday. Dry and hot return for the weekend into next week. Your local forecast. Rest of tonight, cloudy with a 20% chance of showers. Lows in the upper 70s. Southeast winds 5 to 10 miles per hour with gusts up to 20 miles per hour. Friday, partly cloudy in the morning, then clearing. Highs in the mid-90s. South winds 10 to 15 miles per hour. Highest heat index readings up to 106. Friday night, clear in the evening, then becoming partly cloudy. Lows in the mid-70s. South winds 10 to 15 miles per hour. Saturday, partly cloudy. Highs in the upper 90s. South winds 5 to 10 miles per hour. Saturday night, partly cloudy. Lows in the mid-70s. South winds 5 to 10 miles per hour. Sunday, mostly sunny. Highs in the upper 90s. Highest heat index readings up to 105. Sunday night through Monday night, clear. Lows in the mid-70s. Highs in the upper 90s. Highest heat index readings up to 105. Tuesday, mostly sunny. Highs in the upper 90s. Highest heat index readings up to 105. Tuesday night, clear. Lows in the mid-70s. Wednesday and Wednesday night, mostly clear. Hot. Highs around 100. Lows in the upper 70s. Highest heat index readings up to 105. Thursday, partly cloudy in the morning, then clearing. Hot with highs around 100. Highest heat index readings up to 105. The coastal waters forecast from Baffin Bay to Port Aransas out 20 nautical miles. Small craft should exercise caution. Today, southeast winds 15 to 20 knots with gusts up to 25 knots. Seas around 4 feet, occasionally to 5 feet. Wave detail, southeast 4 feet at 6 seconds. Tonight, southeast winds 15 to 20 knots, diminishing to 10 to 15 knots after midnight. Seas 3 to 4 feet, occasionally

to 5 feet. Wave detail, southeast 4 feet at 6 seconds. Saturday, southeast winds 10 to 15 knots, diminishing to 5 to 10 knots in the afternoon. Seas 3 to 4 feet, occasionally to 5 feet. Wave detail, southeast 4 feet at 6 seconds. Saturday night, southeast winds 10 to 15 knots. Seas around 3 feet. Wave detail, southeast 3 feet at 7 seconds. Sunday, south winds 5 to 10 knots. Seas 2 to 3 feet. Wave detail, southeast 3 feet at 6 seconds. Sunday night, south winds 10 to 15 knots with gusts up to 20 knots. Seas 2 to 3 feet. Wave detail, southeast 3 feet at 6 seconds. Monday, south winds 10 to 15 knots. Seas 2 to 3 feet. Monday night, south winds 15 to 20 knots. Seas 2 to 4 feet, occasionally to 5 feet. Tuesday, south winds 10 to 15 knots, becoming southeast 15 to 20 knots in the afternoon. Seas 2 to 3 feet. Tuesday night, south winds 15 to 20 knots. Seas around 3 feet. 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The current time is 3:39 a.m. Central Daylight Time. The Austin NOAA Weather Radio Roundup, at 3 a.m. at Austin Bergstrom International, light rain was falling. The temperature was 80, the dew point 78, the relative humidity was 94%, the wind south at 8 miles an hour, and the pressure was 29.93 inches and steady. At Camp Mabry, it was cloudy. The temperature was 82, the dew point 78, the relative humidity was 88%, producing a heat index of 91, the wind calm, and the pressure was 29.94 inches and steady. Pflugerville, cloudy, 81. Taylor, cloudy, 81. The report from Lago Vista was not available. Georgetown, cloudy, 82. San Marcos, light rain and fog were reported, 79. Burnett, partly cloudy, 80. Junction, partly cloudy, 74. San Antonio, cloudy, 80. Corpus Christi, cloudy, 80. Houston, mostly cloudy, 78. Once again at Austin Bergstrom it was 80, and at Camp Mabry it was 82. Elsewhere across the state, College Station partly cloudy 78. Amarillo partly cloudy 81. Abilene clear 79. Dallas-Fort Worth clear 84. Your weather synopsis for South Central Texas. Hot today and continued dry for the most part, with highs in the upper 90s and up to 107 degrees in the southern part of the Rio Grande Plains. Elevated heat index values ranging 108 to 112 are forecast for today. Heat advisory in effect for all of South Central Texas through 8 p.m. this evening. Otherwise, Tropical Storm Bertha moves to the west and enters East Texas coast this afternoon or early this evening. Rain chances favoring the coastal plains through Friday. Dry and hot return for the weekend into next week. Your local forecast. Rest of tonight, cloudy with a 20% chance of showers. Lows in the upper 70s. Southeast winds 5 to 10 miles per hour with gusts up to 20 miles per hour. Friday, partly cloudy in the morning, then clearing. Highs in the mid-90s. South winds 10 to 15 miles per hour. Highest heat index readings up to 106. Friday night, clear in the evening, then becoming partly cloudy. Lows in the mid-70s. South winds 10 to 15 miles per hour. Saturday, partly cloudy. Highs in the upper 90s. South winds 5 to 10 miles per hour. Saturday night, partly cloudy. Lows in the mid-70s. South winds 5 to 10 miles per hour. Sunday, mostly sunny. Highs in the upper 90s. Highest heat index readings.

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The Austin NOAA Weather Radio Roundup. At 3 a.m. at Austin Bergstrom International, light rain was falling. The temperature was 80, the dew point 78. The relative humidity was 94%, the wind south at 8 miles an hour, and the pressure was 29.93 inches and steady. At Camp Mabry, it was cloudy. The temperature was 82, the dew point 78. The relative humidity was 88%, producing a heat index of 91, the wind calm and the pressure was 29.94 inches and steady. Pflugerville, cloudy 81. Taylor, cloudy 81. The report from Lago Vista was not available. Georgetown, cloudy 82. San Marcos, light rain and fog were reported 79. Burnett, partly cloudy 80. Junction, partly cloudy 74. San Antonio, cloudy 80. Corpus Christi, cloudy 80. Houston, mostly cloudy 78. Once again at Austin Bergstrom, it was 80, and at Camp Mabry, it was 82. Elsewhere across the state, College Station, partly cloudy 78. Amarillo, partly cloudy 81. Abilene, clear 79. Dallas-Fort Worth clear 84. Your weather synopsis for South Central Texas. Hot today and continued dry for the most part with highs in the upper 90s and up to 107 degrees in the southern part of the Rio Grande Plains. Elevated heat index values ranging 108 to 112 are forecast for today. Heat advisory in effect for all of South Central Texas through 8 p.m. this evening. Otherwise, Tropical Storm Bertha moves to the west and enters East Texas coast this afternoon or early this evening. Rain chances favoring the coastal plains through Friday. Dry and hot return for the weekend into next week. Your local forecast. Rest of tonight, cloudy with a 20% chance of showers. Lows in the upper 70s. Southeast winds 5 to 10 miles per hour with gusts up to 20 miles per hour. Friday, partly cloudy in the morning, then clearing. Highs in the mid-90s. South winds 10 to 15 miles per hour. Highest heat index readings up to 106. Friday night, clear in the evening, then becoming partly cloudy. Lows in the mid-70s. South winds 10 to 15 miles per hour. Saturday, partly cloudy. Highs in the upper 90s. South winds 5 to 10 miles per hour. Saturday night, partly cloudy. Lows in the mid-70s. South winds 5 to 10 miles per hour. Sunday, mostly sunny. Highs in the upper 90s. Highest heat index readings up to 105. Sunday night through Monday night, clear. Lows in the mid-70s. Highs in the upper 90s. Highest heat index readings up to 105. Tuesday, mostly sunny. Highs in the upper 90s. Highest heat index readings up to 105. Tuesday night, clear. Lows in the mid-70s. Wednesday and Wednesday night, mostly clear. Hot. Highs around 100. Lows in the upper 70s. Highest heat index readings up to 105. Thursday, partly cloudy in the morning, then clearing. Hot with highs around 100. Highest heat index readings up to 105. 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The current time is 3:57 a.m. Central Daylight Time. The Austin NOAA Weather Radio Roundup. At 3 a.m. at Austin Bergstrom International, light rain was falling. The temperature was 80, the dew point 78. The relative humidity was 94%, the wind south at 8 miles an hour, and the pressure was 29.93 inches and steady. At Camp Mabry, it was cloudy. The temperature was 82, the dew point

0.78. The relative humidity was 88%, producing a heat index of 91. The wind calm and the pressure was 29.94 inches and steady. Pflugerville cloudy 81. Taylor cloudy 81. The report from Lago Vista was not available. Georgetown cloudy 82. San Marcos light rain and fog were reported 79. Burnett partly cloudy 80. Junction partly cloudy 74. San Antonio cloudy 80. Corpus Christi cloudy 80. Houston mostly cloudy 78. Once again at Austin Bergstrom it was 80, and at Camp Mabry it was 82. Elsewhere across the state, College Station partly cloudy 78. Amarillo partly cloudy 81. Abilene clear 79. Dallas-Fort Worth clear 84. Your weather synopsis for South Central Texas. Hot today and continued dry for the most part with highs in the upper 90s and up to 107 degrees in the southern part of the Rio Grande Plains. Elevated heat index values ranging 108 to 112 are forecast for today. Heat advisory in effect for all of South Central Texas through 8 p.m. this evening. Otherwise, Tropical Storm Bertha moves to the west and enters East Texas coast this afternoon or early this evening. Rain chances favoring the coastal plains through Friday. Dry and hot return for the weekend into next week. Your local forecast. Rest of tonight, cloudy with a 20% chance of showers. Lows in the upper 70s. Southeast winds 5 to 10 miles per hour with gusts up to 20 miles per hour. Friday, partly cloudy in the morning, then clearing. Highs in the mid-90s. South winds 10 to 15 miles per hour. Highest heat index readings up to 106. Friday night, clear in the evening, then becoming partly cloudy. Lows in the mid-70s. South winds 10 to 15 miles per hour. Saturday, partly cloudy. Highs in the upper 90s. South winds 5 to 10 miles per hour. Saturday night, partly cloudy. Lows in the mid-70s. South winds 5 to 10 miles per hour. Sunday, mostly sunny. Highs in the upper 90s. Highest heat index readings up to 105. Sunday night through Monday night, clear. Lows in the mid-70s. Highs in the upper 90s. Highest heat index readings up to 105. Tuesday, mostly sunny. Highs in the upper 90s. Highest heat index readings up to 105. Tuesday night, clear. Lows in the mid-70s. Wednesday and Wednesday night, mostly clear. Hot. Highs around 100. Lows in the upper 70s. Highest heat index readings up to 105. Thursday, partly cloudy in the morning, then clearing. Hot with highs around 100. Highest heat index readings up to 105. 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The current time is 4:01 a.m. Central Daylight Time. 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Light rain was falling. The temperature was 80, the dew point 78. The relative humidity was 94%, the wind south at 8 miles an hour, and the pressure was 29.93 inches and steady. At Camp Mabry, it was cloudy. The temperature was 82, the dew point 78. The relative humidity was 88%, producing a heat index of 91, the wind calm and the pressure was 29.94 inches and steady. Pflugerville cloudy 81. Taylor cloudy 81. The report from Lago Vista was not available. Georgetown cloudy 82. San Marcos light rain and fog were reported 79. Burnett partly cloudy 80. Junction partly cloudy 74. San Antonio cloudy

Cloudy 80. Corpus Christi cloudy 80. Houston mostly cloudy 78. Once again at Austin Bergstrom it was 80, and at Camp Mabry it was 82. Elsewhere across the state, College Station partly cloudy 78. Amarillo partly cloudy 81. Abilene clear 79. Dallas-Fort Worth clear 84. Your weather synopsis for South Central Texas. Hot today and continued dry for the most part with highs in the upper 90s and up to 107 degrees in the southern part of the Rio Grande Plains. Elevated heat index values ranging 108 to 112 are forecast for today. Heat advisory in effect for all of South Central Texas through 8 p.m. this evening. Otherwise, Tropical Storm Bertha moves to the west and enters East Texas coast this afternoon or early this evening. Rain chances favoring the coastal plains through Friday. Dry and hot return for the weekend into next week. Your local forecast. Rest of tonight, cloudy with a 20% chance of showers. Lows in the upper 70s. Southeast winds 5 to 10 miles per hour with gusts up to 20 miles per hour. Friday, partly cloudy in the morning, then clearing. Highs in the mid-90s. South winds 10 to 15 miles per hour. Highest heat index readings up to 106. Friday night, clear in the evening, then becoming partly cloudy. Lows in the mid-70s. South winds 10 to 15 miles per hour. Saturday, partly cloudy. Highs in the upper 90s. South winds 5 to 10 miles per hour. Saturday night, partly cloudy. Lows in the mid-70s. South winds 5 to 10 miles per hour. Sunday, mostly sunny. Highs in the upper 90s. Highest heat index readings up to 105. Sunday night through Monday night, clear. Lows in the mid-70s. Highs in the upper 90s. Highest heat index readings up to 105. Tuesday, mostly sunny. Highs in the upper 90s. Highest heat index readings up to 105. Tuesday night, clear. Lows in the mid-70s. Wednesday and Wednesday night, mostly clear. Hot. Highs around 100. Lows in the upper 70s. Highest heat index readings up to 105. Thursday, partly cloudy in the morning, then clearing. Hot with highs around 100. Highest heat index readings up to 105. The Tropical Weather Outlook. For the North Atlantic, Caribbean Sea and the Gulf of America, Active Systems, the National Hurricane Center has issued the last advisory on the remnants of Bertha, located inland over East Texas. Tropical cyclone formation is not expected during the next 7 days. 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The current time is 4:06 a.m. Central Daylight Time. Your weather synopsis for South Central Texas. Hot today and continued dry for the most part with highs in the upper 90s and up to 107 degrees in the southern part of the Rio Grande Plains. Elevated heat index values ranging 108 to 112 are forecast for today. Heat advisory in effect for all of South Central Texas through 8 p.m. this evening. Otherwise, Tropical Storm Bertha moves to the west and enters East Texas coast this afternoon or early this evening. Rain chances favoring the coastal plains through Friday. Dry and hot return for the weekend into next week. The coastal waters forecast from Baffin Bay to Port Aransas out 20 nautical miles. Small craft should exercise caution. Today, southeast winds 15 to 20 knots with gusts up to 25 knots. Seas around 4 feet, occasionally to 5 feet. Wave detail, southeast 4 feet at 6 seconds. Tonight, southeast winds 15 to 20 knots, diminishing to 10 to 15 knots after midnight.
seas 3 to 4 feet, occasionally to 5 feet. Wave detail, southeast 4 feet at 6 seconds. Saturday, southeast winds 10 to 15 knots, diminishing to 5 to 10 knots in the afternoon. Seas 3 to 4 feet, occasionally to 5 feet. Wave detail, southeast 4 feet at 6 seconds. Saturday night, southeast winds 10 to 15 knots. Seas around 3 feet. Wave detail, southeast 3 feet at 7 seconds. Sunday, south winds 5 to 10 knots. Seas 2 to 3 feet. Wave detail, southeast 3 feet at 6 seconds. Sunday night, south winds 10 to 15 knots with gusts up to 20 knots. Seas 2 to 3 feet. Wave detail, southeast 3 feet at 6 seconds. Monday, south winds 10 to 15 knots. Seas 2 to 3 feet. Monday night, south winds 15 to 20 knots. Seas 2 to 4 feet, occasionally to 5 feet. Tuesday, south winds 10 to 15 knots, becoming southeast 15 to 20 knots in the afternoon. Seas 2 to 3 feet. Tuesday night, south winds 15 to 20 knots. Seas around 3 feet. Your local forecast. Rest of tonight, cloudy with a 20% chance of showers. Lows in the upper 70s. Southeast winds 5 to 10 miles per hour with gusts up to 20 miles per hour. Friday, partly cloudy in the morning, then clearing. Highs in the mid-90s. South winds 10 to 15 miles per hour. Highest heat index readings up to 106. Friday night, clear in the evening, then becoming partly cloudy. Lows in the mid-70s. South winds 10 to 15 miles per hour. Saturday, partly cloudy. Highs in the upper 90s. South winds 5 to 10 miles per hour. Saturday night, partly cloudy. Lows in the mid-70s. South winds 5 to 10 miles per hour. Sunday, mostly sunny. Highs in the upper 90s. Highest heat index readings up to 105. Sunday night through Monday night, clear. Lows in the mid-70s. Highs in the upper 90s. Highest heat index readings up to 105. Tuesday, mostly sunny. Highs in the upper 90s. Highest heat index readings up to 105. Tuesday night, clear. Lows in the mid-70s. Wednesday and Wednesday night, mostly clear. Hot. Highs around 100. Lows in the upper 70s. Highest heat index readings up to 105. Thursday, partly cloudy in the morning, then clearing. Hot with highs around 100. Highest heat index readings up to 105. 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The current time is 4:11 a.m. Central Daylight Time. Your weather synopsis for South Central Texas. Hot today and continued dry for the most part with highs in the upper 90s and up to 107 degrees in the southern part of the Rio Grande Plains. Elevated heat index values ranging 108 to 112 are forecast for today. Heat advisory in effect for all of South Central Texas through 8 p.m. this evening. Otherwise, Tropical Storm Bertha moves to the west and enters East Texas coast this afternoon or early this evening. Rain chances favoring the coastal plains through Friday. Dry and hot return for the weekend into next week. Your local forecast. Rest of tonight, cloudy with a 20% chance of showers. Lows in the upper 70s. Southeast winds 5 to 10 miles per hour with gusts up to 20 miles per hour. Friday, partly cloudy in the morning, then clearing. Highs in the mid-90s. South winds 10 to 15 miles per hour. Highest heat index readings up to 106. Friday night, clear in.

evening, then becoming partly cloudy. Lows in the mid-70s. South winds 10 to 15 miles per hour. Saturday, partly cloudy. Highs in the upper 90s. South winds 5 to 10 miles per hour. Saturday night, partly cloudy. Lows in the mid-70s. South winds 5 to 10 miles per hour. Sunday, mostly sunny. Highs in the upper 90s. Highest heat index readings up to 105. Sunday night through Monday night, clear. Lows in the mid-70s. Highs in the upper 90s. Highest heat index readings up to 105. Tuesday, mostly sunny. Highs in the upper 90s. Highest heat index readings up to 105. Tuesday night, clear. Lows in the mid-70s. Wednesday and Wednesday night, mostly clear. Hot. Highs around 100. Lows in the upper 70s. Highest heat index readings up to 105. Thursday, partly cloudy in the morning, then clearing. Hot with highs around 100. Highest heat index readings up to 105. 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The current time is 4:14 a.m. Central Daylight Time. 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It was cloudy. The temperature was 79, the dew point 77. The relative humidity was 94%. The wind south at 8 miles an hour and the pressure was 29.93 inches and steady. At Camp Mabry, fog was reported. The temperature was 79, the dew point 78. The relative humidity was 97%, the wind south at 6 miles an hour, and the pressure was 29.95 inches and rising. Pflugerville mostly cloudy 78. Taylor cloudy 79. The report from Lago Vista was not available. Georgetown light rain was falling 80. San Marcos cloudy 78. Burnett cloudy 80. Junction partly cloudy 73. San Antonio, a thunderstorm was reported, 77. Corpus Christi, mostly cloudy, 80. Houston, cloudy, 79. Once again at Austin Bergstrom, it was 79, and at Camp Mabry, it was 79. Elsewhere across the state, College Station, mostly cloudy, 78. Amarillo, partly cloudy, 81. Abilene, clear, 77. Dallas, Fort Worth, mostly cloudy, 83. Your weather synopsis for South Central Texas. As the remnants of Tropical Storm Bertha move to the west away from South Central Texas, there will be lingering showers over the southwestern part of the area Friday morning. High temperatures Friday will be a little cooler, but still near normal. Dry and hot return for the weekend into next week with temperatures increasing each day. Your local forecast. Rest of tonight. Cloudy with a 20% chance of showers. Lows in the upper 70s. Southeast winds 5 to 10 miles per hour with gusts up to 20 miles per hour. Friday, partly cloudy in the morning, then clearing. Highs in the mid-90s. South winds 10 to 15 miles per hour. Highest heat index readings up to 106. Friday night, clear in the evening, then becoming partly cloudy. Lows in the mid-70s. South winds 10 to 15 miles per hour. Saturday, partly cloudy. Highs in the upper 90s. South winds 5 to 10 miles per hour. Saturday night, partly cloudy. Lows in the mid-70s. South winds 5 to 10 miles per hour. Sunday, mostly sunny. Highs in the upper 90s. Highest heat index readings up to 105. Sunday night through Monday night, clear. Lows in the mid-70s. Highs in the upper 90s. Highest heat index readings up to 105. Tuesday, most

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The Austin NOAA Weather Radio Roundup at 4 a.m. at Austin Bergstrom International. It was cloudy. The temperature was 79, the dew point 77. The relative humidity was 94%, the wind south at 8 miles an hour, and the pressure was 29.93 inches and steady. At Camp Mabry, fog was reported. The temperature was 79, the dew point 78. The relative humidity was 97%, the wind south at 6 miles an hour, and the pressure was 29.95 inches and rising. Pflugerville, mostly cloudy 78. Taylor, cloudy 79. The report from Lago Vista was not available. Georgetown, light rain was falling 80. San Marcos, cloudy 78. Burnett, cloudy 80. Junction, partly cloudy 73. San Antonio, a thunderstorm was reported, 77. Corpus Christi, mostly cloudy, 80. Houston, cloudy, 79. Once again, at Austin Bergstrom, it was 79, and at Camp Mabry, it was 79. Elsewhere across the state, College Station, mostly cloudy, 78. Amarillo, partly cloudy, 81. Abilene, clear, 77. Dallas, Fort Worth, mostly cloudy, 83. Your weather synopsis for South Central Texas. As the remnants of Tropical Storm Bertha move to the west away from South Central Texas, there will be lingering showers over the southwestern part of the area Friday morning. High temperatures Friday will be a little cooler, but still near normal. Dry and hot return for the weekend into next week with temperatures increasing each day. Your local forecast. Today, mostly cloudy this morning, then clearing. Highs in the mid-90s. South winds 10 to 15 miles per hour. Highest heat index readings up to 106. Tonight, clear in the evening, then becoming partly cloudy. Lows in the mid-70s. South winds 10 to 15 miles per hour. Saturday, partly cloudy. Highs in the upper 90s. South winds 5 to 10 miles per hour. Saturday night, partly cloudy. Lows in the mid-70s. South winds 5 to 10 miles per hour. Sunday, mostly sunny. Highs in the upper 90s. South winds 5 to 10 miles per hour. Highest heat index readings up to 105. Sunday night through Monday night, clear. Lows in the mid-70s. Highs in the upper 90s. Highest heat index readings up to 105. Tuesday, mostly sunny. Highs in the upper 90s. Highest heat index readings up to 105. Tuesday night, clear. Lows in the mid-70s. Wednesday and Wednesday night, mostly clear. Hot. Highs around 100. Lows in the upper 70s. Highest heat index readings up to 105. Thursday, partly cloudy in the morning, then clearing. Hot with highs around 100. Highest heat index readings up to 105. 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The current time is 4:22 a.m. Central Daylight Time. 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It was cloudy. The temperature was 79, the dew point 77. The relative humidity was 94%, the wind south at 8 miles an hour, and the pressure was 29.93 inches and steady. At Camp Mabry, fog was reported. The temperature was 79, the dew point 78. The relative humidity was 97%, the wind south at 6 miles an hour, and the pressure was 29.95 inches and rising. Pflugerville, mostly cloudy 78. Taylor, cloudy 79.

airport from Lago Vista was not available. Georgetown light rain was falling 80. San Marcos cloudy 78. Burnett cloudy 80. Junction partly cloudy 73. San Antonio a thunderstorm was reported 77. Corpus Christi mostly cloudy 80. Houston cloudy 79. Once again at Austin Bergstrom it was 79, and at Camp Mabry it was 79. Elsewhere across the state, College Station mostly cloudy 78. Amarillo partly cloudy 81. Abilene clear 77. Dallas-Fort Worth mostly cloudy 83. Your weather synopsis for South Central Texas. As the remnants of Tropical Storm Bertha move to the west away from South Central Texas, there will be lingering showers over the southwestern part of the area Friday morning. High temperatures Friday will be a little cooler, but still near normal. Dry and hot return for the weekend into next week with temperatures increasing each day. Your local forecast. Today, mostly cloudy this morning, then clearing. Highs in the mid-90s. South winds 10 to 15 miles per hour. Highest heat index readings up to 106. Tonight, clear in the evening, then becoming partly cloudy. Lows in the mid-70s. South winds 10 to 15 miles per hour. Saturday, partly cloudy. Highs in the upper 90s. South winds 5 to 10 miles per hour. Saturday night, partly cloudy. Lows in the mid-70s. South winds 5 to 10 miles per hour. Sunday, mostly sunny. Highs in the upper 90s. South winds 5 to 10 miles per hour. Highest heat index readings up to 105. Sunday night through Monday night, clear. Lows in the mid-70s. Highs in the upper 90s. Highest heat index readings up to 105. Tuesday, mostly sunny. Highs in the upper 90s. Highest heat index readings up to 105. Tuesday night, clear. Lows in the mid-70s. Wednesday and Wednesday night, mostly clear. Hot. Highs around 100. Lows in the upper 70s. Highest heat index readings up to 105. Thursday, partly cloudy in the morning, then clearing. Hot with highs around 100. Highest heat index readings up to 105. 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The current time is 4:26 a.m. Central Daylight Time. The Austin NOAA Weather Radio Roundup, at 4 a.m. at Austin Bergstrom International, it was cloudy. The temperature was 79, the dew point 77, the relative humidity was 94%, the wind south at 8 miles an hour, and the pressure was 29.93 inches and steady. At Camp Mabry, fog was reported. The temperature was 79, the dew point 78, the relative humidity was 97%, the wind south at 6 miles an hour, and the pressure was 29.95 inches and rising. Pflugerville mostly cloudy 78. Taylor cloudy 79. The report from Lago Vista was not available. Georgetown light rain was falling 80. San Marcos cloudy 78. Burnett cloudy 80. Junction partly cloudy 73. San Antonio a thunderstorm was reported 77. Corpus Christi mostly cloudy 80. Houston cloudy 79. Once again at Austin Bergstrom it was 79, and at Camp Mabry it was 79. Elsewhere across the state, College Station mostly cloudy 78. Amarillo partly cloudy 81. Abilene clear 77. Dallas-Fort Worth mostly cloudy 83. Your weather synopsis for South Central Texas. As the remnants of Tropical Storm Bertha move to the west away from South Central Texas, there will be lingering showers over the southwestern part of the area.

High temperatures Friday will be a little cooler, but still near normal. Dry and hot return for the weekend into next week with temperatures increasing each day. Your local forecast. Today, mostly cloudy this morning, then clearing. Highs in the mid-90s. South winds 10 to 15 miles per hour. Highest heat index readings up to 106. Tonight, clear in the evening, then becoming partly cloudy. Lows in the mid-70s. South winds 10 to 15 miles per hour. Saturday, partly cloudy. Highs in the upper 90s. South winds 5 to 10 miles per hour. Saturday night, partly cloudy. Lows in the mid-70s. South winds 5 to 10 miles per hour. Sunday, mostly sunny. Highs in the upper 90s. South winds 5 to 10 miles per hour. Highest heat index readings up to 105. Sunday night through Monday night, clear. Lows in the mid-70s. Highs in the upper 90s. Highest heat index readings up to 105. Tuesday, mostly sunny. Highs in the upper 90s. Highest heat index readings up to 105. Tuesday night, clear. Lows in the mid-70s. Wednesday and Wednesday night, mostly clear. Hot. Highs around 100. Lows in the upper 70s. Highest heat index readings up to 105. Thursday, partly cloudy in the morning, then clearing. Hot with highs around 100. Highest heat index readings up to 105. 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The Austin NOAA Weather Radio Roundup, at 4 a.m. at Austin Bergstrom International, it was cloudy. The temperature was 79, the dew point 77, the relative humidity was 94%, the wind south at 8 miles an hour, and the pressure was 29.93 inches and steady. At Camp Mabry, fog was reported. The temperature was 79, the dew point 78, the relative humidity was 97%, the wind south at 6 miles an hour, and the pressure was 29.95 inches and rising. Pflugerville mostly cloudy 78. Taylor cloudy 79. The report from Lago Vista was not available. Georgetown light rain was falling 80. San Marcos cloudy 78. Burnett cloudy 80. Junction partly cloudy 73. San Antonio a thunderstorm was reported 77. Corpus Christi mostly cloudy 80. Houston cloudy 79. Once again at Austin Bergstrom it was 79, and at Camp Mabry it was 79. Elsewhere across the state, College Station mostly cloudy 78. Amarillo partly cloudy 81. Abilene clear 77. Dallas-Fort Worth mostly cloudy 83. Your weather synopsis for South Central Texas. As the remnants of Tropical Storm Bertha move to the west away from South Central Texas, there will be lingering showers over the southwestern part of the area Friday morning. High temperatures Friday will be a little cooler, but still near normal. Dry and hot return for the weekend into next week with temperatures increasing each day. Your local forecast. Today, mostly cloudy this morning, then clearing. Highs in the mid-90s. South winds 10 to 15 miles per hour. Highest heat index readings up to 106. Tonight, clear in the evening, then becoming partly cloudy. Lows in the mid-70s. South winds 10 to 15 miles per hour. Saturday, partly cloudy, becoming partly cloudy. Lows in the mid-70s. South winds 10 to 15 miles per hour. Saturday, partly cloudy. Highs in the upper 90s. South winds 5 to 10 miles per hour. Saturday.

lows in the mid-70s. South winds 5 to 10 miles per hour. Sunday, mostly sunny. Highs in the upper 90s. South winds 5 to 10 miles per hour. Highest heat index readings up to 105. Sunday night through Monday night, clear. Lows in the mid-70s. Highs in the upper 90s. Highest heat index readings up to 105. Tuesday, mostly sunny. Highs in the upper 90s. Highest heat index readings up to 105. Tuesday night, clear. Lows in the mid-70s. Wednesday and Wednesday night, mostly clear. Hot. Highs around 100. Lows in the upper 70s. Highest heat index readings up to 105. Thursday, partly cloudy in the morning, then clearing. Hot with highs around 100. Highest heat index readings up to 105. The Tropical Weather Outlook. For the North Atlantic, Caribbean Sea, and the Gulf of America, active systems, the National Hurricane Center has issued the last advisory on the remnants of Bertha, located inland over East Texas. Tropical cyclone formation is not expected during the next 7 days. 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The current time is 4:35 a.m. Central Daylight Time. The Austin NOAA Weather Radio Roundup, at 4 a.m. at Austin Bergstrom International, it was cloudy. The temperature was 79, the dew point 77, the relative humidity was 94%, the wind south at 8 miles an hour, and the pressure was 29.93 inches and steady. At Camp Mabry, fog was reported. The temperature was 79, the dew point 78, the relative humidity was 97%, the wind south at 6 miles an hour, and the pressure was 29.95 inches and rising. Pflugerville mostly cloudy 78. Taylor cloudy 79. The report from Lago Vista was not available. Georgetown light rain was falling 80. San Marcos cloudy 78. Bernard cloudy 80. Junction partly cloudy 73. San Antonio a thunderstorm was reported 77. Corpus Christi mostly cloudy 80. Houston cloudy 79. Once again at Austin Bergstrom it was 79, and at Camp Mabry it was 79. Elsewhere across the state, College Station mostly cloudy 78. Amarillo partly cloudy 81. Abilene clear 77. Dallas-Fort Worth mostly cloudy 83. Your weather synopsis for South Central Texas. As the remnants of Tropical Storm Bertha move to the west away from South Central Texas, there will be lingering showers over the southwestern part of the area Friday morning. High temperatures Friday will be a little cooler, but still near normal. Dry and hot return for the weekend into next week with temperatures increasing each day. The coastal waters forecast from Baffin Bay to Port Aransas out 20 nautical miles. Small craft should exercise caution. Today, southeast winds 15 to 20 knots with gusts up to 25 knots. Seas around 4 feet, occasionally to 5 feet. Wave detail, southeast 4 feet at 6 seconds. Tonight, southeast winds 15 to 20 knots, diminishing to 10 to 15 knots after midnight. Seas 3 to 4 feet, occasionally to 5 feet. Wave detail, southeast 4 feet at 6 seconds. Saturday, southeast winds 10 to 15 knots, diminishing to 5 to 10 knots in the afternoon. Seas 3 to 4 feet, occasionally to 5 feet. Wave detail, southeast 4 feet at 6 seconds. Saturday night, southeast winds 10 to 15 knots. Seas around 3 feet. Wave detail, southeast 3 feet at 7 seconds. Sunday, south winds 5 to 10 knots. Seas 2 to 3 feet. Wave detail,
southeast 3 feet at 6 seconds. Sunday night, south winds 10 to 15 knots with gusts up to 20 knots. Seas 2 to 3 feet. Wave detail, southeast 3 feet at 6 seconds. Monday, south winds 10 to 15 knots. Seas 2 to 3 feet. Monday night, south winds 15 to 20 knots. Seas 2 to 4 feet, occasionally to 5 feet. Tuesday, south winds 10 to 15 knots, becoming southeast 15 to 20 knots in the afternoon. Seas 2 to 3 feet. Tuesday night, south winds 15 to 20 knots. Seas around 3 feet. Your local forecast. Today, mostly cloudy this morning, then clearing. Highs in the mid-90s. South winds 10 to 15 miles per hour. Highest heat index readings up to 106. Tonight, clear in the evening, then becoming partly cloudy. Lows in the mid-70s. South winds 10 to 15 miles per hour. Saturday, partly cloudy. Highs in the upper 90s. South winds 5 to 10 miles per hour. Saturday night, partly cloudy. Lows in the mid-70s. South winds 5 to 10 miles per hour. Sunday, mostly sunny. Highs in the upper 90s. South winds 5 to 10 miles per hour. Highest heat

Sunday night through Monday night, clear. Lows in the mid-70s. Highs in the upper 90s. Highest heat index readings up to 105. Tuesday, mostly sunny. Highs in the upper 90s. Highest heat index readings up to 105. Tuesday night, clear. Lows in the mid-70s. Wednesday and Wednesday night, mostly clear. Hot. Highs around 100. Lows in the upper 70s. Highest heat index readings up to 105. Thursday, partly cloudy in the morning, then clearing. Hot with highs around 100. Highest heat index readings up to 105. 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The current time is 4:41 a.m. Central Daylight Time. The Austin NOAA Weather Radio Roundup. At 4 a.m. at Austin Bergstrom International, it was cloudy. The temperature was 79, the dew point 77. The relative humidity was 94%, the wind south at 8 miles an hour, and the pressure was 29.93 inches and steady. At Camp Mabry, fog was reported. The temperature was 79, the dew point 78. The relative humidity was 97%, the wind south at 6 miles an hour, and the pressure was 29.95 inches and rising. Pflugerville mostly cloudy 78. Taylor cloudy 79. The report from Lago Vista was not available. Georgetown light rain was falling 80. San Marcos cloudy 78. Burnett cloudy 80. Junction partly cloudy 73. San Antonio, a thunderstorm was reported, 77. Corpus Christi, mostly cloudy, 80. Houston, cloudy, 79. Once again at Austin Bergstrom, it was 79, and at Camp Mabry, it was 79. Elsewhere across the state, College Station, mostly cloudy, 78. Amarillo, partly cloudy, 81. Abilene, clear, 77. Dallas, Fort Worth, mostly cloudy, 83. Your weather synopsis for South Central Texas. As the remnants of Tropical Storm Bertha move to the west away from South Central Texas, there will be lingering showers over the southwestern part of the area Friday morning. High temperatures Friday will be a little cooler, but still near normal. Dry and hot return for the weekend into next week with temperatures increasing each day. Your local forecast. Today, mostly cloudy this morning. Then clearing. Highs in the mid-90s. South winds 10 to 15 miles per hour. Highest heat index readings up to 106. Tonight, clear in the evening, then becoming partly cloudy. Lows in the mid-70s. South winds 10 to 15 miles per hour. Saturday, partly cloudy. Highs in the upper 90s. South winds 5 to 10 miles per hour. Saturday night, partly cloudy. Lows in the mid-70s. South winds 5 to 10 miles per hour. Sunday, mostly sunny. Highs in the upper 90s. South winds 5 to 10 miles per hour. Highest heat index readings up to 105. Sunday night through Monday night, clear. Lows in the mid-70s. Highs in the upper 90s. Highest heat index readings up to 105. Tuesday, mostly sunny. Highs in the upper 90s. Highest heat index readings up to 105. Tuesday night, clear. Lows in the mid-70s. Wednesday and Wednesday night, mostly clear. Hot. Highs around 100. Lows in the upper 70s. Highest heat index readings up to 105. Thursday, partly cloudy in the morning, then clearing. Hot with highs around 100. Highest heat index readings up to 105. 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

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It was cloudy. The temperature was 79, the dew point 77. The relative humidity was 94%, the wind south at 8 miles an hour, and the pressure was 29.93 inches and steady. At Camp Mabry, fog was reported. The temperature was 79, the dew point 78. The relative humidity was 97%, the wind south at 6 miles an hour, and the pressure was 29.95 inches and rising. Pflugerville, mostly cloudy 78. Taylor, cloudy 79. The report from Lago Vista was not available. Georgetown, light rain was falling 80. San Marcos, cloudy 78. Burnett, cloudy 80. Junction, partly cloudy 73. San Antonio, a thunderstorm was reported, 77. Corpus Christi, mostly cloudy, 80. Houston, cloudy, 79. Once again at Austin Bergstrom, it was 79, and at Camp Mabry, it was 79. Elsewhere across the state, College Station, mostly cloudy, 78. Amarillo, partly cloudy, 81. Abilene, clear, 77. Dallas, Fort Worth, mostly cloudy, 83. Your weather synopsis for South Central Texas. As the remnants of Tropical Storm Bertha move to the west away from South Central Texas, there will be lingering showers over the southwestern part of the area Friday morning. High temperatures Friday will be a little cooler, but still near normal. Dry and hot return for the weekend into next week with temperatures increasing each day. Your local forecast. Today, mostly cloudy this morning, then clearing. Highs in the mid-90s. South winds 10 to 15 miles per hour. Highest heat index readings up to 106. Tonight, clear in the evening, then becoming partly cloudy. Lows in the mid-70s. South winds 10 to 15 miles per hour. Saturday, partly cloudy. Highs in the upper 90s. South winds 5 to 10 miles per hour. Saturday night, partly cloudy. Lows in the mid-70s. South winds 5 to 10 miles per hour. Sunday, mostly sunny. Highs in the upper 90s. South winds 5 to 10 miles per hour. Highest heat index readings up to 105. Sunday night through Monday night, clear. Lows in the mid-70s. Highs in the upper 90s. Highest heat index readings up to 105. Tuesday, mostly sunny. Highs in the upper 90s. Highest heat index readings up to 105. Tuesday night, clear. Lows in the mid-70s. Wednesday and Wednesday night, mostly clear. Hot. Highs around 100. Lows in the upper 70s. Highest heat index readings up to 105. Thursday, partly cloudy in the morning, then clearing. Hot with highs around 100. Highest heat index readings up to 105. 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It was cloudy. The temperature was 79, the dew point 77. The relative humidity was 94%, the wind south at 8 miles an hour, and the pressure was 29.93 inches and steady. At Camp Mabry, fog was reported. The temperature was 79, the dew point 78. The relative humidity was 97%, the wind south at 6 miles an hour, and the pressure was 29.95 inches and rising. Pflugerville, mostly cloudy 78. Taylor, cloudy 78.

9. The report from Lago Vista was not available. Georgetown light rain was falling 80. San Marcos cloudy 78. Burnett cloudy 80. Junction partly cloudy 73. San Antonio a thunderstorm was reported 77. Corpus Christi mostly cloudy 80. Houston cloudy 79. Once again at Austin Bergstrom it was 79, and at Camp Mabry it was 79. Elsewhere across the state, College Station mostly cloudy 78. Amarillo partly cloudy 81. Abilene clear 77. Dallas-Fort Worth mostly cloudy 83. Your weather synopsis for South Central Texas. As the remnants of Tropical Storm Bertha move to the west away from South Central Texas, there will be lingering showers over the southwestern part of the area Friday morning. High temperatures Friday will be a little cooler, but still near normal. Dry and hot return for the weekend into next week with temperatures increasing each day. Your local forecast. Today, mostly cloudy this morning, then clearing. Highs in the mid-90s. South winds 10 to 15 miles per hour. Highest heat index readings up to 106. Tonight, clear in the evening, then becoming partly cloudy. Lows in the mid-70s. South winds 10 to 15 miles per hour. Saturday, partly cloudy. Highs in the upper 90s. South winds 5 to 10 miles per hour. Saturday night, partly cloudy. Lows in the mid-70s. South winds 5 to 10 miles per hour. Sunday, mostly sunny. Highs in the upper 90s. South winds 5 to 10 miles per hour. Highest heat index readings up to 105. Sunday night through Monday night, clear. Lows in the mid-70s. Highs in the upper 90s. Highest heat index readings up to 105. Tuesday, mostly sunny. Highs in the upper 90s. Highest heat index readings up to 105. Tuesday night, clear. Lows in the mid-70s. Wednesday and Wednesday night, mostly clear. Hot. Highs around 100. Lows in the upper 70s. Highest heat index readings up to 105. Thursday, partly cloudy in the morning, then clearing. Hot with highs around 100. Highest heat index readings up to 105. 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The current time is 4:53 a.m. Central Daylight Time. The Austin NOAA Weather Radio Roundup, at 4 a.m. at Austin Bergstrom International, it was cloudy. The temperature was 79, the dew point 77, the relative humidity was 94%, the wind south at 8 miles an hour, and the pressure was 29.93 inches and steady. At Camp Mabry, fog was reported. The temperature was 79, the dew point 78, the relative humidity was 97%, the wind south at 6 miles an hour, and the pressure was 29.95 inches and rising. Pflugerville mostly cloudy 78. Taylor cloudy 79. The report from Lago Vista was not available. Georgetown light rain was falling 80. San Marcos cloudy 78. Burnett cloudy 80. Junction partly cloudy 73. San Antonio a thunderstorm was reported 77. Corpus Christi mostly cloudy 80. Houston cloudy 79. Once again at Austin Bergstrom it was 79, and at Camp Mabry it was 79. Elsewhere across the state, College Station mostly cloudy 78. Amarillo partly cloudy 81. Abilene clear 77. Dallas-Fort Worth mostly cloudy 83. Your weather synopsis for South Central Texas. As the remnants of Tropical Storm Bertha move to the west away from South Central Texas, there will be lingering showers over the

southwestern part of the area Friday morning. High temperatures Friday will be a little cooler, but still near normal. Dry and hot return for the weekend into next week with temperatures increasing each day. Your local forecast. Today, mostly cloudy this morning, then clearing. Highs in the mid-90s. South winds 10 to 15 miles per hour. Highest heat index readings up to 106. Tonight, clear in the evening, then becoming partly cloudy. Lows in the mid-70s. South winds 10 to 15 miles per hour. Saturday, partly cloudy. Highs in the upper 90s. South winds 5 to 10 miles per hour. Saturday night, partly cloudy. Lows in the mid-70s. South winds 5 to 10 miles per hour. Sunday, mostly sunny. Highs in the upper 90s. South winds 5 to 10 miles per hour. Highest heat index readings up to 105. Sunday night through Monday night, clear. Lows in the mid-70s. Highs in the upper 90s. Highest heat index readings up to 105. Tuesday, mostly sunny. Highs in the upper 90s. Highest heat index readings up to 105. Tuesday night, clear. Lows in the mid-70s. Wednesday and Wednesday night, mostly clear. Hot. Highs around 100. Lows in the upper 70s. Highest heat index readings up to 105. Thursday, partly cloudy in the morning, then clearing. Hot with highs around 100. Highest heat index readings up to 105. 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The current time is 4:57 a.m. Central Daylight Time. The Austin NOAA Weather Radio Roundup, at 4 a.m. at Austin Bergstrom International, it was cloudy. The temperature was 79, the dew point 77, the relative humidity was 94%, the wind south at 8 miles an hour, and the pressure was 29.93 inches and steady. At Camp Mabry, fog was reported. The temperature was 79, the dew point 78, the relative humidity was 97%, the wind south at 6 miles an hour, and the pressure was 29.95 inches and rising. Pflugerville mostly cloudy 78. Taylor cloudy 79. The report from Lago Vista was not available. Georgetown light rain was falling 80. San Marcos cloudy 78. Burnett cloudy 80. Junction partly cloudy 73. San Antonio a thunderstorm was reported 77. Corpus Christi mostly cloudy 80. Houston cloudy 79. Once again at Austin Bergstrom it was 79, and at Camp Mabry it was 79. Elsewhere across the state, College Station mostly cloudy 78. Amarillo partly cloudy 81. Abilene clear 77. Dallas-Fort Worth mostly cloudy 83. Your weather synopsis for South Central Texas. As the remnants of Tropical Storm Bertha move to the west away from South Central Texas, there will be lingering showers over the southwestern part of the area Friday morning. High temperatures Friday will be a little cooler, but still near normal. Dry and hot return for the weekend into next week with temperatures increasing each day. Your local forecast. Today, mostly cloudy this morning, then clearing. Highs in the mid-90s. South winds 10 to 15 miles per hour. Highest heat index readings up to 106. Tonight, clear in the evening, then becoming partly cloudy. Lows in the mid-70s. South winds 10 to 15 miles per hour. Saturday, partly cloudy. Highs in the upper 90s. South winds 5 to 10 miles per hour. Saturday night, partly cloudy. Lows in the mid-70s. South winds 5 to 10 miles per hour.

Sunday, mostly sunny. Highs in the upper 90s. South winds 5 to 10 miles per hour. Highest heat index readings up to 105. Sunday night through Monday night, clear. Lows in the mid-70s. Highs in the upper 90s. Highest heat index readings up to 105. Tuesday, mostly sunny. Highs in the upper 90s. Highest heat index readings up to 105. Tuesday night, clear. Lows in the mid-70s. Wednesday and Wednesday night, mostly clear. Hot. Highs around 100. Lows in the upper 70s. Highest heat index readings up to 105. Thursday, partly cloudy in the morning, then clearing. Hot with highs around 100. Highest heat index readings up to 105. 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It was cloudy. The temperature was 79, the dew point 77. The relative humidity was 94%, the wind south at 8 miles an hour, and the pressure was 29.93 inches and steady. At Camp Mabry, fog was reported. The temperature was 79, the dew point 78. The relative humidity was 97%, the wind south at 6 miles an hour, and the pressure was 29.95 inches and rising. Pflugerville mostly cloudy 78. Taylor cloudy 79. The report from Lago Vista was not available. Georgetown light rain was falling 80. San Marcos cloudy 78. Burnett cloudy 80. Junction partly cloudy 73. San Antonio a thunderstorm was reported 77. Corpus Christi mostly cloudy 80. Houston cloudy 79. Once again at Austin Bergstrom it was 79, and at Camp Mabry it was 79. Elsewhere across the state, College Station mostly cloudy 78. Amarillo partly cloudy 81. Abilene clear 77. Dallas-Fort Worth mostly cloudy 83. Your weather synopsis for South Central Texas. As the remnants of Tropical Storm Bertha move to the west away from South Central Texas, there will be lingering showers over the southwestern part of the area Friday morning. High temperatures Friday will be a little cooler, but still near normal. Dry and hot return for the weekend into next week with temperatures increasing each day. Your local forecast. Today, mostly cloudy this morning, then clearing. Highs in the mid-90s. South winds 10 to 15 miles per hour. Highest heat index readings up to 106. Tonight, clear in the evening, then becoming partly cloudy. Lows in the mid-70s. South winds 10 to 15 miles per hour. Saturday, partly cloudy. Highs in the upper 90s. South winds 5 to 10 miles per hour. Saturday night, partly cloudy. Lows in the mid-70s. South winds 5 to 10 miles per hour. Sunday, mostly sunny. Highs in the upper 90s. South winds 5 to 10 miles per hour. Highest heat index readings up to 105. Sunday night through Monday night, clear. Lows in the mid-70s. Highs in the upper 90s. Highest heat index readings up to 105. Tuesday, mostly sunny. Highs in the upper 90s. Highest heat index readings up to 105. Tuesday night, clear. Lows in the mid-70s. Wednesday and Wednesday night, mostly clear. Hot. Highs around 100. Lows in the upper 70s. Highest heat index readings up to 105. Thursday, partly cloudy in the morning, then clearing. Hot with highs around 100.

highest heat index readings up to 105. The tropical weather outlook. For the North Atlantic, Caribbean Sea, and the Gulf of America, Active Systems, the National Hurricane Center, has issued the last advisory on the remnants of Bertha, located inland over East Texas. Tropical cyclone formation is not expected during the next 7 days. You are listening to NOAA Weather Radio, station WXK27, in Austin, Texas, broadcasting on a frequency of 162.4 MHz, originating from the Austin-San Antonio National Weather Service Forecast Office. The current time is 5:05 a.m. Central Daylight Time. Your weather synopsis for South Central Texas. As the remnants of Tropical Storm Bertha move to the west away from South Central Texas, there will be lingering showers over the southwestern part of the area Friday morning. High temperatures Friday will be a little cooler, but still near normal. Dry and hot return for the weekend into next week, with temperatures increasing each day. Your local forecast. Today, mostly cloudy this morning, then clearing. Highs in the mid-90s. South winds 10 to 15 miles per hour. Highest heat index readings up to 106. Tonight, clear in the evening, then becoming partly cloudy. Lows in the mid-70s. South winds 10 to 15 miles per hour. Saturday, partly cloudy. Highs in the upper 90s. South winds 5 to 10 miles per hour. Saturday night, partly cloudy. Lows in the mid-70s. South winds 5 to 10 miles per hour. Sunday, mostly sunny. Highs in the upper 90s. South winds 5 to 10 miles per hour. Highest heat index readings up to 105. Sunday night through Monday night, clear. Lows in the mid-70s. Highs in the upper 90s. Highest heat index readings up to 105. Tuesday, mostly sunny. Highs in the upper 90s. Highest heat index readings up to 105. Tuesday night, clear. Lows in the mid-70s. Wednesday and Wednesday night, mostly clear. Hot. Highs around 100. Lows in the upper 70s. Highest heat index readings up to 105. Thursday, partly cloudy in the morning, then clearing. Hot with highs around 100. Highest heat index readings up to 105. The coastal waters forecast from Baffin Bay to Port Aransas out 20 nautical miles. Small craft should exercise caution. Today, southeast winds 15 to 20 knots with gusts up to 25 knots. Seas around 4 feet, occasionally to 5 feet. Wave detail, southeast 4 feet at 6 seconds. Tonight, southeast winds 15 to 20 knots, diminishing to 10 to 15 knots after midnight. Seas 3 to 4 feet, occasionally to 5 feet. Wave detail, southeast 4 feet at 6 seconds. Saturday, southeast winds 10 to 15 knots, diminishing to 5 to 10 knots in the afternoon. Seas 3 to 4 feet, occasionally to 5 feet. Wave detail, southeast 4 feet at 6 seconds. Saturday night, southeast winds 10 to 15 knots. Seas around 3 feet. Wave detail, southeast 3 feet at 7 seconds. Sunday, south winds 5 to 10 knots. Seas 2 to 3 feet. Wave detail, southeast 3 feet at 6 seconds. Sunday night, south winds 10 to 15 knots with gusts up to 20 knots. Seas 2 to 3 feet. Wave detail, southeast 3 feet at 6 seconds. Monday, south winds 10 to 15 knots. Seas 2 to 3 feet. Monday night, south winds 15 to 20 knots. Seas 2 to 4 feet, occasionally to 5 feet. Tuesday, south winds 10 to 15 knots, becoming southeast 15 to 20 knots in the afternoon. Seas 2 to 3 feet. Tuesday night, south winds 15 to 20 knots.

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The current time is 5:10 a.m. Central Daylight Time. Your weather synopsis for South Central Texas. As the remnants of Tropical Storm Bertha move to the west away from South Central Texas, there will be lingering showers over the southwestern part of the area Friday morning. High temperatures Friday will be a little cooler, but still near normal. Dry and hot return for the weekend into next week with temperatures increasing each day. Your local forecast. Today, mostly cloudy this morning, then clearing. Highs in the mid-90s. South winds 10 to 15 miles per hour. Highest heat index readings up to 106. Tonight, clear in the evening, then becoming partly cloudy. Lows in the mid-70s. South winds 10 to 15 miles per hour. Saturday, partly cloudy. Highs in the upper 90s. South winds 5 to 10 miles per hour. Saturday night, partly cloudy. Lows in the mid-70s. South winds 5 to 10 miles per hour. Sunday, mostly sunny. Highs in the upper 90s. South winds 5 to 10 miles per hour. Highest heat index readings up to 105. Sunday night through Monday night, clear. Lows in the mid-70s. Highs in the upper 90s. Highest heat index readings up to 105. Tuesday, mostly sunny. Highs in the upper 90s. Highest heat index readings up to 105. Tuesday night, clear. Lows in the mid-70s. Wednesday and Wednesday night, mostly clear. Hot. Highs around 100. Lows in the upper 70s. Highest heat index readings up to 105. Thursday, partly cloudy in the morning, then clearing. Hot with highs around 100. Highest heat index readings up to 105. 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The current time is 5:12 a.m. Central Daylight Time. The Austin NOAA Weather Radio Roundup, at 5 a.m. at Austin Bergstrom International, it was cloudy. The temperature was 78, the dew point 76, the relative humidity was 93%, the wind south at 12 miles an hour, and the pressure was 29.95 inches and rising. At Camp Mabry, it was cloudy. The temperature was 78, the dew point 78, the relative humidity was 100%, the wind variable at 6 miles an hour, and the pressure was 29.96 inches and rising. Pflugerville cloudy 78. Taylor cloudy 79. The report from Lago Vista was not available. Georgetown light rain was falling 79. San Marcos cloudy 78. Burnett cloudy 80. Junction partly cloudy 74. San Antonio a thunderstorm was reported 76. Corpus Christi mostly cloudy 79. Houston mostly cloudy 78. Once again at Austin Bergstrom it was 78, and at Camp Mabry it was 78. Elsewhere across the state, College Station clear 77. Amarillo mostly cloudy 79. Abilene clear 77. Dallas-Fort Worth cloudy 82. Your weather synopsis for South Central Texas. As the remnants of Tropical Storm Bertha move to the west away from South Central Texas, there will be lingering showers over the southwestern part of the area Friday morning. High temperatures Friday will be a little cooler, but still near normal. Dry and hot return for the weekend into next week with temperatures increasing each day. Your local forecast. Today, mostly cloudy this morning, then clearing. Highs in the mid-90s. South winds 10 to 15 miles.

highest heat index readings up to 106. Tonight, clear in the evening, then becoming partly cloudy. Lows in the mid-70s. South winds 10 to 15 miles per hour. Saturday, partly cloudy. Highs in the upper 90s. South winds 5 to 10 miles per hour. Saturday night, partly cloudy. Lows in the mid-70s. South winds 5 to 10 miles per hour. Sunday, mostly sunny. Highs in the upper 90s. South winds 5 to 10 miles per hour. Highest heat index readings up to 105. Sunday night through Monday night, clear. Lows in the mid-70s. Highs in the upper 90s. Highest heat index readings up to 105. Tuesday, mostly sunny. Highs in the upper 90s. Highest heat index readings up to 105. Tuesday night, clear. Lows in the mid-70s. Wednesday and Wednesday night, mostly clear. Hot. Highs around 100. Lows in the upper 70s. Highest heat index readings up to 105. Thursday, partly cloudy in the morning, then clearing. Hot with highs around 100. Highest heat index readings up to 105. 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The current time is 5:16 a.m. Central Daylight Time. The Austin NOAA Weather Radio Roundup, at 5 a.m. at Austin Bergstrom International, it was cloudy. The temperature was 78, the dew point 76, the relative humidity was 93%, the wind south at 12 miles an hour, and the pressure was 29.95 inches and rising. At Camp Mabry, it was cloudy. The temperature was 78, the dew point 78, the relative humidity was 100%, the wind variable at 6 miles an hour, and the pressure was 29.96 inches and rising. Pflugerville cloudy 78. Taylor cloudy 79. The report from Lago Vista was not available. Georgetown light rain was falling 79. San Marcos cloudy 78. Burnett cloudy 80. Junction partly cloudy 74. San Antonio a thunderstorm was reported 76. Corpus Christi mostly cloudy 79. Houston mostly cloudy 78. Once again at Austin Bergstrom it was 78, and at Camp Mabry it was 78. Elsewhere across the state, College Station clear 77. Amarillo mostly cloudy 79. Abilene clear 77. Dallas-Fort Worth cloudy 82. Your weather synopsis for South Central Texas. As the remnants of Tropical Storm Bertha move to the west away from South Central Texas, there will be lingering showers over the southwestern part of the area Friday morning. High temperatures

miles per hour. Highest heat index readings up to 106. Tonight, clear in the evening, then becoming partly cloudy. Lows in the mid-70s. South winds 10 to 15 miles per hour. Saturday, partly cloudy. Highs in the upper 90s. South winds 5 to 10 miles per hour. Saturday night, partly cloudy. Lows in the mid-70s. South winds 5 to 10 miles per hour. Sunday, mostly sunny. Highs in the upper 90s. South winds 5 to 10 miles per hour. Highest heat index readings up to 105. Sunday night through Monday night, clear. Lows in the mid-70s. Highs in the upper 90s. Highest heat index readings up to 105. Tuesday, mostly sunny. Highs in the upper 90s. Highest heat index readings up to 105. Tuesday night, clear. Lows in the mid-70s. Wednesday and Wednesday night, mostly clear. Hot. Highs around 100. Lows in the upper 70s. Highest heat index readings up to 105. Thursday, partly cloudy in the morning, then clearing. Hot with highs around 100. Highest heat index readings up to 105. 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The current time is 5:21 a.m. Central Daylight Time. The Austin, NOAA Weather Radio Roundup, at 5 a.m. at Austin Bergstrom International, it was cloudy. The temperature was 78, the dew point 76, the relative humidity was 93%, the wind south at 12 miles an hour, and the pressure was 29.95 inches and rising. At Camp Mabry, it was cloudy. The temperature was 78, the dew point 78, the relative humidity was 100%, the wind variable at 6 miles an hour, and the pressure was 29.96 inches and rising. Pflugerville cloudy 78. Taylor cloudy 79. The report from Lago Vista was not available. Georgetown light rain was falling 79. San Marcos cloudy 78. Burnett cloudy 80. Junction partly cloudy 74. San Antonio a thunderstorm was reported 76. Corpus Christi mostly cloudy 79. Houston mostly cloudy 78. Once again at Austin Bergstrom it was 78, and at Camp Mabry it was 78. Elsewhere across the state, College Station clear 77. Amarillo mostly cloudy 79. Abilene clear 77. Dallas Fort Worth cloudy 82. Your weather synopsis for South Central Texas. As the remnants of Tropical Storm Bertha move to the west away from South Central Texas, there will be lingering showers over the southwestern part of the area Friday morning. High temperatures Friday will be a little cooler, but still near normal. Dry and hot return for the weekend into next week with temperatures increasing each day. Your local forecast. Today, mostly cloudy this morning, then clearing. Highs in the mid-90s. South winds 10 to 15 miles per hour. Highest heat index readings up to 106. Tonight, clear in the evening, then becoming partly cloudy. Lows in the mid-70s. South winds 10 to 15 miles per hour. Saturday, partly cloudy. Highs in the upper 90s. South winds 5 to 10 miles per hour. Saturday night, partly cloudy. Lows in the mid-70s. South winds 5 to 10 miles per hour. Sunday, mostly sunny. Highs in the upper 90s. South winds 5 to 10 miles per hour. Highest heat index readings up to 105. Sunday night through Monday night, clear. Lows in the mid-70s. Highs in the upper 90s. Highest heat index readings up to 105.

Day, mostly sunny. Highs in the upper 90s. Highest heat index readings up to 105. Tuesday night, clear. Lows in the mid-70s. Wednesday and Wednesday night, mostly clear. Hot. Highs around 100. Lows in the upper 70s. Highest heat index readings up to 105. Thursday, partly cloudy in the morning, then clearing. Hot with highs around 100. Highest heat index readings up to 105. 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The current time is 5:25 a.m. Central Daylight Time. The Austin NOAA Weather Radio Roundup, at 5 a.m. at Austin Bergstrom International, it was cloudy. The temperature was 78, the dew point 76, the relative humidity was 93%, the wind south at 12 miles an hour, and the pressure was 29.95 inches and rising. At Camp Mabry, it was cloudy. The temperature was 78, the dew point 78, the relative humidity was 100%, the wind variable at 6 miles an hour, and the pressure was 29.96 inches and rising. Pflugerville cloudy 78. Taylor cloudy 79. The report from Lago Vista was not available. Georgetown light rain was falling 79. San Marcos cloudy 78. Burnett cloudy 80. Junction partly cloudy 74. San Antonio a thunderstorm was reported 76. Corpus Christi mostly cloudy 79. Houston mostly cloudy 78. Once again at Austin Bergstrom it was 78, and at Camp Mabry it was 78. Elsewhere across the state, College Station clear 77. Amarillo mostly cloudy 79. Abilene clear 77. Dallas-Fort Worth cloudy 82. Your weather synopsis for South Central Texas. As the remnants of Tropical Storm Bertha move to the west away from South Central Texas, there will be lingering showers over the southwestern part of the area Friday morning. High temperatures Friday will be a little cooler, but still near normal. Dry and hot return for the weekend into next week with temperatures increasing each day. Your local forecast. Today, mostly cloudy this morning, then clearing. Highs in the mid-90s. South winds 10 to 15 miles per hour. Highest heat index readings up to 106. Tonight, clear in the evening, then becoming partly cloudy. Lows in the mid-70s. South winds 10 to 15 miles per hour. Saturday, partly cloudy. Highs in the upper 90s. South winds 5 to 10 miles per hour. Saturday night, partly cloudy. Lows in the mid-70s. South winds 5 to 10 miles per hour. Sunday, mostly sunny. Highs in the upper 90s. South winds 5 to 10 miles per hour. Highest heat index readings up to 105. Sunday night through Monday night, clear. Lows in the mid-70s. Highs in the upper 90s. Highest heat index readings up to 105. Tuesday, mostly sunny. Highs in the upper 90s. Highest heat index readings up to 105. Tuesday night, clear. Lows in the mid-70s. Wednesday and Wednesday night, mostly clear. Hot. Highs around 100. Lows in the upper 70s. Highest heat index readings up to 105. Thursday, partly cloudy in the morning, then clearing. Hot with highs around 100. Highest heat index readings up to 105. 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

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The Austin NOAA Weather Radio Roundup at 5 a.m. at Austin Bergstrom International. It was cloudy. The temperature was 78, the dew point 76. The relative humidity was 93%, the wind south at 12 miles an hour, and the pressure was 29.95 inches and rising. At Camp Mabry, it was cloudy. The temperature was 78, the dew point 78. The relative humidity was 100%, the wind variable at 6 miles an hour, and the pressure was 29.96 inches and rising. Pflugerville, cloudy 78. Taylor, cloudy 79. The report from Lago Vista was not available. Georgetown, light rain was falling 79. San Marcos, cloudy 78. Burnett, cloudy 80. Junction, partly cloudy 74. San Antonio, a thunderstorm was reported, 76. Corpus Christi, mostly cloudy 79. Houston, mostly cloudy 78. Once again at Austin Bergstrom, it was 78. And at Camp Mabry, it was 78. Elsewhere across the state, College Station clear 77. Amarillo, mostly cloudy 79. Abilene, clear 77. Dallas, Fort Worth, cloudy 82. Your weather synopsis for South Central Texas. As the remnants of Tropical Storm Bertha move to the west away from South Central Texas, there will be lingering showers over the southwestern part of the area Friday morning. High temperatures Friday will be a little cooler, but still near normal. Dry and hot return for the weekend into next week with temperatures increasing each day. Your local forecast. Today, mostly cloudy this morning, then clearing. Highs in the mid-90s. South winds 10 to 15 miles per hour. Highest heat index readings up to 106. Tonight, clear in the evening, then becoming partly cloudy. Lows in the mid-70s. South winds 10 to 15 miles per hour. Saturday, partly cloudy. Highs in the upper 90s. South winds 5 to 10 miles per hour. Saturday night, partly cloudy. Lows in the mid-70s. South winds 5 to 10 miles per hour. Sunday, mostly sunny. Highs in the upper 90s. South winds 5 to 10 miles per hour. Highest heat index readings up to 105. Sunday night through Monday night, clear. Lows in the mid-70s. Highs in the upper 90s. Highest heat index readings up to 105. Tuesday, mostly sunny. Highs in the upper 90s. Highest heat index readings up to 105. Tuesday night, clear. Lows in the mid-70s. Wednesday and Wednesday night, mostly clear. Hot. Highs around 100. Lows in the upper 70s. Highest heat index readings up to 105. Thursday, partly cloudy in the morning, then clearing. Hot with highs around 100. Highest heat index readings up to 105. 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It was cloudy. The temperature was 78. The dew point 76. The relative humidity was 93%. The wind south at 12 miles an hour, and the pressure was 29.95 inches and rising. At Camp Mabry, it was cloudy. The temperature was 78. The dew point 78. The relative humidity was 100%. The wind variable at 6 miles an hour, and the pressure was 29.96 inches and rising. Pflugerville, cloudy 78. Taylor, cloudy 79. The report from Lago Vista was not available.

Georgetown light rain was falling 79. San Marcos cloudy 78. Burnett cloudy 80. Junction partly cloudy 74. San Antonio a thunderstorm was reported 76. Corpus Christi mostly cloudy 79. Houston mostly cloudy 78. Once again at Austin Bergstrom it was 78, and at Camp Mabry it was 78. Elsewhere across the state, College Station clear 77. Amarillo mostly cloudy 79. Abilene clear 77. Dallas-Fort Worth cloudy 82. The Tropical Weather Outlook. For the North Atlantic, Caribbean Sea, and the Gulf of America, active systems, the National Hurricane Center has issued the last advisory on the remnants of Bertha, located inland over East Texas. Tropical cyclone formation is not expected during the next 7 days. Your weather synopsis for South Central Texas. As the remnants of Tropical Storm Bertha move to the west away from South Central Texas, there will be lingering showers over the southwestern part of the area Friday morning. High temperatures Friday will be a little cooler, but still near normal. Dry and hot return for the weekend into next week with temperatures increasing each day. Your local forecast. Today, mostly cloudy this morning, then clearing. Highs in the mid-90s. South winds 10 to 15 miles per hour. Highest heat index readings up to 106. Tonight, clear in the evening, then becoming partly cloudy. Lows in the mid-70s. South winds 10 to 15 miles per hour. Saturday, partly cloudy. Highs in the upper 90s. South winds 5 to 10 miles per hour. Saturday night, partly cloudy. Lows in the mid-70s. South winds 5 to 10 miles per hour. Sunday, mostly sunny. Highs in the upper 90s. South winds 5 to 10 miles per hour. Highest heat index readings up to 105. Sunday night through Monday night, clear. Lows in the mid-70s. Highs in the upper 90s. Highest heat index readings up to 105. Tuesday, mostly sunny. Highs in the upper 90s. Highest heat index readings up to 105. Tuesday night, clear. Lows in the mid-70s. Wednesday and Wednesday night, mostly clear. Hot. Highs around 100. Lows in the upper 70s. Highest heat index readings up to 105. Thursday, partly cloudy in the morning, then clearing. Hot with highs around 100. Highest heat index readings up to 105. The coastal waters forecast for Baffin Bay to Port Aransas out 20 nautical miles. Small craft should exercise caution. Today, southeast winds 15 to 20 knots with gusts up to 25 knots. Seas around 4 feet, occasionally to 5 feet. Wave detail, southeast 4 feet at 6 seconds. Tonight, southeast winds 15 to 20 knots, diminishing to 10 to 15 knots after midnight. Seas 3 to 4 feet, occasionally to 5 feet. Wave detail, southeast 4 feet at 6 seconds. Saturday, southeast winds 10 to 15 knots, diminishing to 5 to 10 knots in the afternoon. Seas 3 to 4 feet, occasionally to 5 feet. Wave detail, southeast 4 feet at 6 seconds. Saturday night, southeast winds 10 to 15 knots. Seas around 3 feet. Wave detail, southeast 3 feet at 7 seconds. Sunday, south winds 5 to 10 knots. Seas 2 to 3 feet. Wave detail, southeast 3 feet at 6 seconds. Sunday night, south winds 10 to 15 knots with gusts up to 20 knots. Seas 2 to 3 feet. Wave detail, southeast 3 feet at 6 seconds. Monday, south winds 10 to 15 knots. Seas 2 to 3 feet. Monday night, south winds 15 to 20 knots. Seas 2 to 4 feet, occasionally to 5 feet.
Tuesday, south winds 10 to 15 knots, becoming southeast 15 to 20 knots in the afternoon. Seas 2 to 3 feet. Tuesday night, south winds 15 to 20 knots. Seas around 3 feet. 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The current time is 5:39 a.m. Central Daylight Time. The Austin NOAA Weather Radio Roundup, at 5 a.m. at Austin Bergstrom International, it was cloudy. The temperature was 78, the dew point 76, the relative humidity was 93%, the wind south at 12 miles an hour, and the pressure was 29.95 inches and rising. At Camp Mabry, it was cloudy. The temperature was 78, the dew point 78,

100%, the wind variable at 6 miles an hour, and the pressure was 29.96 inches and rising. Pflugerville, cloudy 78. Taylor, cloudy 79. The report from Lago Vista was not available. Georgetown, light rain was falling 79. San Marcos, cloudy 78. Burnett, cloudy 80. Junction, partly cloudy 74. San Antonio, a thunderstorm was reported, 76. Corpus Christi, mostly cloudy, 79. Houston, mostly cloudy, 78. Once again at Austin Bergstrom, it was 78, and at Camp Mabry, it was 78. Elsewhere across the state, College Station, clear, 77. Amarillo, mostly cloudy, 79. Abilene, clear, 77. Dallas, Fort Worth, cloudy, 82. Your weather synopsis for South Central Texas. As the remnants of Tropical Storm Bertha move to the west away from South Central Texas, there will be lingering showers over the southwestern part of the area Friday morning. High temperatures Friday will be a little cooler, but still near normal. Dry and hot return for the weekend into next week with temperatures increasing each day. Your local forecast. Today, mostly cloudy this morning, then clearing. Highs in the mid-90s. South winds 10 to 15 miles per hour. Highest heat index readings up to 106. Tonight, clear in the evening, then becoming partly cloudy. Lows in the mid-70s. South winds 10 to 15 miles per hour. Saturday, partly cloudy. Highs in the upper 90s. South winds 5 to 10 miles per hour. Saturday night, partly cloudy. Lows in the mid-70s. South winds 5 to 10 miles per hour. Sunday, mostly sunny. Highs in the upper 90s. South winds 5 to 10 miles per hour. Highest heat index readings up to 105. Sunday night through Monday night, clear. Lows in the mid-70s. Highs in the upper 90s. Highest heat index readings up to 105. Tuesday, mostly sunny. Highs in the upper 90s. Highest heat index readings up to 105. Tuesday night, clear. Lows in the mid-70s. Wednesday and Wednesday night, mostly clear. Hot. Highs around 100. Lows in the upper 70s. Highest heat index readings up to 105. Thursday, partly cloudy in the morning, then clearing. Hot with highs around 100. Highest heat index readings up to 105. 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The Austin NOAA Weather Radio Roundup at 5 a.m. at Austin Bergstrom International. It was cloudy. The temperature was 78, the dew point 76. The relative humidity was 93%, the wind south at 12 miles an hour, and the pressure was 29.95 inches and rising. At Camp Mabry, it was cloudy. The temperature was 78, the dew point 78. The relative humidity was 100%, the wind variable at 6 miles an hour, and the pressure was 29.96 inches and rising. Pflugerville, cloudy 78. Taylor, cloudy 79. The report from Lago Vista was not available. Georgetown, light rain was falling 79. San Marcos, cloudy 78. Burnett, cloudy 80. Junction, partly cloudy 74. San Antonio, a thunderstorm was reported, 76. Corpus Christi, mostly cloudy 79. Houston, mostly cloudy 78. Once again at Austin Bergstrom, it was 78. And at Camp Mabry, it was 78. Elsewhere across the state, College Station, clear, 77. Amarillo, mostly cloudy, 79. Abilene, clear, 77. Dallas, Fort Worth, cloudy, 82.

your weather synopsis for South Central Texas. As the remnants of Tropical Storm Bertha move to the west away from South Central Texas, there will be lingering showers over the southwestern part of the area Friday morning. High temperatures Friday will be a little cooler, but still near normal. Dry and hot return for the weekend into next week with temperatures increasing each day. Your local forecast. Today, mostly cloudy this morning, then clearing. Highs in the mid-90s. South winds 10 to 15 miles per hour. Highest heat index readings up to 106. Tonight, clear in the evening, then becoming partly cloudy. Lows in the mid-70s. South winds 10 to 15 miles per hour. Saturday, partly cloudy. Highs in the upper 90s. South winds 5 to 10 miles per hour. Saturday night, partly cloudy. Lows in the mid-70s. South winds 5 to 10 miles per hour. Sunday, mostly sunny. Highs in the upper 90s. South winds 5 to 10 miles per hour. Highest heat index readings up to 105. Sunday night through Monday night, clear. Lows in the mid-70s. Highs in the upper 90s. Highest heat index readings up to 105. Tuesday, mostly sunny. Highs in the upper 90s. Highest heat index readings up to 105. Tuesday night, clear. Lows in the mid-70s. Wednesday and Wednesday night, mostly clear. Hot. Highs around 100. Lows in the upper 70s. Highest heat index readings up to 105. Thursday, partly cloudy in the morning, then clearing. Hot with highs around 100. Highest heat index readings up to 105. 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The current time is 5:47 a.m. Central Daylight Time. The Austin NOAA Weather Radio Roundup, at 5 a.m. at Austin Bergstrom International, it was cloudy. The temperature was 78, the dew point 76, the relative humidity was 93%, the wind south at 12 miles an hour, and the pressure was 29.95 inches and rising. At Camp Mabry, it was cloudy. The temperature was 78, the dew point 78, the relative humidity was 100%, the wind variable at 6 miles an hour, and the pressure was 29.96 inches and rising. Pflugerville cloudy 78. Taylor cloudy 79. The report from Lago Vista was not available. Georgetown light rain was falling 79. San Marcos cloudy 78. Burnett cloudy 80. Junction partly cloudy 74. San Antonio a thunderstorm was reported 76. Corpus Christi mostly cloudy 79. Houston mostly cloudy 78. Once again at Austin Bergstrom it was 78, and at Camp Mabry it was 78. Elsewhere across the state, College Station clear 77. Amarillo mostly cloudy 79. Abilene clear 77. Dallas-Fort Worth cloudy 82. Your weather synopsis for South Central Texas. As the remnants of Tropical Storm Bertha move to the west away from South Central Texas, there will be lingering showers over the southwestern part of the area Friday morning. High temperatures Friday will be a little cooler, but still near normal. Dry and hot return for the weekend into next week with temperatures increasing each day. Your local forecast. Today, mostly cloudy this morning, then clearing. Highs in the mid-90s. South winds 10 to 15 miles per hour. Highest heat index readings up to 106. Tonight, clear in the evening, then becoming partly cloudy. Lows in the mid-70s. South winds 10 to 15 miles per hour. Saturday, partly cloudy. Highs in the upper 90s.

south winds 5 to 10 miles per hour. Saturday night, partly cloudy. Lows in the mid-70s. South winds 5 to 10 miles per hour. Sunday, mostly sunny. Highs in the upper 90s. South winds 5 to 10 miles per hour. Highest heat index readings up to 105. Sunday night through Monday night, clear. Lows in the mid-70s. Highs in the upper 90s. Highest heat index readings up to 105. Tuesday, mostly sunny. Highs in the upper 90s. Highest heat index readings up to 105. Tuesday night, clear. Lows in the mid-70s. Wednesday and Wednesday night, mostly clear. Hot. Highs around 100. Lows in the upper 70s. Highest heat index readings up to 105. Thursday, partly cloudy in the morning, then clearing. Hot with highs around 100. Highest heat index readings up to 105. 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The current time is 5:51 a.m. Central Daylight Time. The Austin NOAA Weather Radio Roundup, at 5 a.m. at Austin Bergstrom International, it was cloudy. The temperature was 78, the dew point 76, the relative humidity was 93%, the wind south at 12 miles an hour, and the pressure was 29.95 inches and rising. At Camp Mabry, it was cloudy. The temperature was 78, the dew point 78, the relative humidity was 100%, the wind variable at 6 miles an hour, and the pressure was 29.96 inches and rising. Pflugerville cloudy 78. Taylor cloudy 79. The report from Lago Vista was not available. Georgetown light rain was falling 79. San Marcos cloudy 78. Burnett cloudy 80. Junction partly cloudy 74. San Antonio a thunderstorm was reported 76. Corpus Christi mostly cloudy 79. Houston mostly cloudy 78. Once again at Austin Bergstrom it was 78, and at Camp Mabry it was 78. Elsewhere across the state, College Station clear 77. Amarillo mostly cloudy 79. Abilene clear 77. Dallas-Fort Worth cloudy 82. Your weather synopsis for South Central Texas. As the remnants of Tropical Storm Bertha move to the west away from South Central Texas, there will be lingering showers over the southwestern part of the area Friday morning. High temperatures Friday will be a little cooler, but still near normal. Dry and hot return for the weekend into next week with temperatures increasing each day. Your local forecast. Today, mostly cloudy this morning, then clearing. Highs in the mid-90s. South winds 10 to 15 miles per hour. Highest heat index readings up to 106. Tonight, clear in the evening, then becoming partly cloudy. Lows in the mid-70s. South winds 10 to 15 miles per hour. Saturday, partly cloudy. Highs in the upper 90s. South winds 5 to 10 miles per hour. Saturday night, partly cloudy. Lows in the mid-70s. South winds 5 to 10 miles per hour. Sunday, mostly sunny. Highs in the upper 90s. South winds 5 to 10 miles per hour. Highest heat index readings up to 105. Sunday night through Monday night, clear. Lows in the mid-70s. Highs in the upper 90s. Highest heat index readings up to 105. Tuesday, mostly sunny. Highs in the upper 90s. Highest heat index readings up to 105. Tuesday night, clear. Lows in the mid-70s. Wednesday and Wednesday night, mostly clear. Hot. Highs around 100.

highest heat index readings up to 105. Thursday, partly cloudy in the morning, then clearing. Hot with highs around 100. Highest heat index readings up to 105. 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The current time is 5:55 a.m. Central Daylight Time. The Austin NOAA Weather Radio Roundup, at 5 a.m. at Austin Bergstrom International, it was cloudy. The temperature was 78, the dew point 76, the relative humidity was 93%, the wind south at 12 miles an hour, and the pressure was 29.95 inches and rising. At Camp Mabry, it was cloudy. The temperature was 78, the dew point 78, the relative humidity was 100%, the wind variable at 6 miles an hour, and the pressure was 29.96 inches and rising. Pflugerville, cloudy 78. Taylor, cloudy 79. The report from Lago Vista was not available. Georgetown, light rain was falling 79. San Marcos, cloudy 78. Burnett, cloudy 80. Junction, partly cloudy 74. San Antonio, a thunderstorm was reported 76. Corpus Christi, mostly cloudy 79. Houston, mostly cloudy 78. Once again at Austin Bergstrom it was 78, and at Camp Mabry it was 78. Elsewhere across the state, College Station clear 77. Amarillo, mostly cloudy 79. Abilene, clear 77. Dallas, Fort Worth, cloudy 82. Your weather synopsis for South Central Texas. As the remnants of Tropical Storm Bertha move to the west away from South Central Texas, there will be lingering showers over the southwestern part of the area Friday morning. High temperatures Friday will be a little cooler, but still near normal. Dry and hot return for the weekend into next week with temperatures increasing each day. Your local forecast. Today, mostly cloudy this morning, then clearing. Highs in the mid-90s. South winds 10 to 15 miles per hour. Highest heat index readings up to 106. Tonight, clear in the evening, then becoming partly cloudy. Lows in the mid-70s. South winds 10 to 15 miles per hour. Saturday, partly cloudy. Highs in the upper 90s. South winds 5 to 10 miles per hour. Saturday night, partly cloudy. Lows in the mid-70s. South winds 5 to 10 miles per hour. Sunday, mostly sunny. Highs in the upper 90s. South winds 5 to 10 miles per hour. Highest heat index readings up to 105. Sunday night through Monday night, clear. Lows in the mid-70s. Highs in the upper 90s. Highest heat index readings up to 105. Tuesday, mostly sunny. Highs in the upper 90s. Highest heat index readings up to 105. Tuesday night, clear. Lows in the mid-70s. Wednesday and Wednesday night, mostly clear. Hot. Highs around 100. Lows in the upper 70s. Highest heat index readings up to 105. Thursday, partly cloudy in the morning, then clearing. Hot with highs around 100. Highest heat index readings up to 105. 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The current time is 5:59 a.m. Central Daylight Time. The Austin NOAA Weather Radio Roundup, at 5 a.m. at Austin Bergstrom International, it was cloudy. The temperature was 78, the dew point 76, the relative humidity was 93%, the wind south at 12 miles an hour, and the pressure was 29.

95 inches and rising. At Camp Mabry, it was cloudy. The temperature was 78, the dew point 78. The relative humidity was 100%, the wind variable at 6 miles an hour, and the pressure was 29.96 inches and rising. Pflugerville, cloudy 78. Taylor, cloudy 79. The report from Lago Vista was not available. Georgetown, light rain was falling 79. San Marcos, cloudy 78. Burnett, cloudy 80. Junction, partly cloudy 74. San Antonio, a thunderstorm was reported, 76. Corpus Christi, mostly cloudy 79. Houston, mostly cloudy 78. Once again at Austin Bergstrom, it was 78, and at Camp Mabry, it was 78. Elsewhere across the state, College Station, clear 77. Amarillo, mostly cloudy 79. Abilene, clear 77. Dallas, Fort Worth, cloudy 82. Your weather synopsis for South Central Texas. As the remnants of Tropical Storm Bertha move to the west away from South Central Texas, there will be lingering showers over the southwestern part of the area Friday morning. High temperatures Friday will be a little cooler, but still near normal. Dry and hot return for the weekend into next week with temperatures increasing each day. Your local forecast. Today, mostly cloudy this morning, then clearing. Highs in the mid-90s. South winds 10 to 15 miles per hour. Highest heat index readings up to 106. Tonight, clear in the evening, then becoming partly cloudy. Lows in the mid-70s. South winds 10 to 15 miles per hour. Saturday, partly cloudy. Highs in the upper 90s. South winds 5 to 10 miles per hour. Saturday night, partly cloudy. Lows in the mid-70s. South winds 5 to 10 miles per hour. Sunday, mostly sunny. Highs in the upper 90s. South winds 5 to 10 miles per hour. Highest heat index readings up to 105. Sunday night through Monday night, clear. Lows in the mid-70s. Highs in the upper 90s. Highest heat index readings up to 105. Tuesday, mostly sunny. Highs in the upper 90s. Highest heat index readings up to 105. Tuesday night, clear. Lows in the mid-70s. Wednesday and Wednesday night, mostly clear. Hot. Highs around 100. Lows in the upper 70s. Highest heat index readings up to 105. Thursday, partly cloudy in the morning, then clearing. Hot with highs around 100. Highest heat index readings up to 105. 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The current time is 6:03 a.m. Central Daylight Time. The Austin NOAA Weather Radio Roundup, at 5 a.m. at Austin Bergstrom International, it was cloudy. The temperature was 78, the dew point 76, the relative humidity was 93%, the wind south at 12 miles an hour, and the pressure was 29.95 inches and rising. At Camp Mabry, it was cloudy. The temperature was 78, the dew point 78, the relative humidity was 100%, the wind variable at 6 miles an hour, and the pressure was 29.96 inches and rising. Pflugerville, cloudy 78. Taylor, cloudy 79. The report from Lago Vista was not available. Georgetown, light rain was falling 79. San Marcos, cloudy 78. Burnett, cloudy 80. Junction, partly cloudy 74. San Antonio, a thunderstorm was reported, 76. Corpus Christi, mostly cloudy 79. Houston, mostly cloudy 78. Once again at Austin Bergstrom, it was 78, and at Camp Mabry, it was 78. Elsewhere across the state,

College Station, clear 77. Amarillo, mostly cloudy, 79. Abilene, clear 77. Dallas, Fort Worth, cloudy, 82. Your weather synopsis for South Central Texas. As the remnants of Tropical Storm Bertha move to the west away from South Central Texas, there will be lingering showers over the southwestern part of the area Friday morning. High temperatures Friday will be a little cooler, but still near normal. Dry and hot return for the weekend into next week with temperatures increasing each day. Your local forecast. Today, mostly cloudy this morning, then clearing. Highs in the mid-90s. South winds 10 to 15 miles per hour. Highest heat index readings up to 106. Tonight, clear in the evening, then becoming partly cloudy. Lows in the mid-70s. South winds 10 to 15 miles per hour. Saturday, partly cloudy. Highs in the upper 90s. South winds 5 to 10 miles per hour. Saturday night, partly cloudy. Lows in the mid-70s. South winds 5 to 10 miles per hour. Sunday, mostly sunny. Highs in the upper 90s. South winds 5 to 10 miles per hour. Highest heat index readings up to 105. Sunday night through Monday night, clear. Lows in the mid-70s. Highs in the upper 90s. Highest heat index readings up to 105. Tuesday, mostly sunny. Highs in the upper 90s. Highest heat index readings up to 105. Tuesday night, clear. Lows in the mid-70s. Wednesday and Wednesday night, mostly clear. Hot. Highs around 100. Lows in the upper 70s. Highest heat index readings up to 105. Thursday, partly cloudy in the morning, then clearing. Hot with highs around 100. Highest heat index readings up to 105. The coastal waters forecast from Baffin Bay to Port Aransas out 20 nautical miles. Small craft should exercise caution. Today, southeast winds 15 to 20 knots with gusts up to 25 knots. Seas around 4 feet, occasionally to 5 feet. Wave detail, southeast 4 feet at 6 seconds. Tonight, southeast winds 15 to 20 knots, diminishing to 10 to 15 knots after midnight. Seas 3 to 4 feet, occasionally to 5 feet. Wave detail, southeast 4 feet at 6 seconds. Saturday, southeast winds 10 to 15 knots, diminishing to 5 to 10 knots in the afternoon. Seas 3 to 4 feet, occasionally to 5 feet. Wave detail, southeast 4 feet at 6 seconds. Saturday night, southeast winds 10 to 15 knots. Seas around 3 feet. Wave detail, southeast 3 feet at 7 seconds. Sunday, south winds 5 to 10 knots. Seas 2 to 3 feet. Wave detail, southeast 3 feet at 6 seconds. Sunday night, south winds 10 to 15 knots with gusts up to 20 knots. Seas 2 to 3 feet. Wave detail, southeast 3 feet at 6 seconds. Monday, south winds 10 to 15 knots. Seas 2 to 3 feet. Monday night, south winds 15 to 20 knots. Seas 2 to 4 feet, occasionally to 5 feet. Tuesday, south winds 10 to 15 knots, becoming southeast 15 to 20 knots in the afternoon. Seas 2 to 3 feet. Tuesday night, south winds 15 to 20 knots. Seas around 3 feet. 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The current time is 6:09 a.m. Central Daylight Time. Your weather synopsis for South Central Texas. As the remnants of Tropical Storm Bertha move to the west away from South Central Texas, there will be lingering showers over the southwestern part of the area Friday morning.

High temperatures Friday will be a little cooler, but still near normal. Dry and hot return for the weekend into next week with temperatures increasing each day. Your local forecast. Today, mostly cloudy this morning, then clearing. Highs in the mid-90s. South winds 10 to 15 miles per hour. Highest heat index readings up to 106. Tonight, clear in the evening, then becoming partly cloudy. Lows in the mid-70s. South winds 10 to 15 miles per hour. Saturday, partly cloudy. Highs in the upper 90s. South winds 5 to 10 miles per hour. Saturday night, partly cloudy. Lows in the mid-70s. South winds 5 to 10 miles per hour. Sunday, mostly sunny. Highs in the upper 90s. South winds 5 to 10 miles per hour. Highest heat index readings up to 105. Sunday night through Monday night, clear. Lows in the mid-70s. Highs in the upper 90s. Highest heat index readings up to 105. Tuesday, mostly sunny. Highs in the upper 90s. Highest heat index readings up to 105. Tuesday night, clear. Lows in the mid-70s. Wednesday and Wednesday night, mostly clear. Hot. Highs around 100. Lows in the upper 70s. Highest heat index readings up to 105. Thursday, partly cloudy in the morning, then clearing. Hot with highs around 100. Highest heat index readings up to 105. 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The current time is 6:12 a.m. Central Daylight Time. Your weather synopsis for South Central Texas. As the remnants of Tropical Storm Bertha move to the west away from South Central Texas, there will be lingering showers over the southwestern part of the area Friday morning. High temperatures Friday will be a little cooler, but still near normal. Dry and hot return for the weekend into next week with temperatures increasing each day. Your local forecast. Today, mostly cloudy this morning, then clearing. Highs in the mid-90s. South winds 10 to 15 miles per hour. Highest heat index readings up to 106. Tonight, clear in the evening, then becoming partly cloudy. Lows in the mid-70s. South winds 10 to 15 miles per hour. Saturday, partly cloudy. Highs in the upper 90s. South winds 5 to 10 miles per hour. Saturday night, partly cloudy. Lows in the mid-70s. South winds 5 to 10 miles per hour. Sunday, mostly sunny. Highs in the upper 90s. South winds 5 to 10 miles per hour. Highest heat index readings up to 105. Sunday night through Monday night, clear. Lows in the mid-70s. Highs in the upper 90s. Highest heat index readings up to 105. Tuesday, mostly sunny. Highs in the upper 90s. Highest heat index readings up to 105. Tuesday night, clear. Lows in the mid-70s. Wednesday and Wednesday night, mostly clear. Hot. Highs around 100. Lows in the upper 70s. Highest heat index readings up to 105. Thursday, partly cloudy in the morning, then clearing. Hot with highs around 100. Highest heat index readings up to 105. 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

Nordstrom International, it was mostly cloudy. The temperature was 78, the dew point 76, the relative humidity was 93%, the wind south at 10 miles an hour, and the pressure was 29.96 inches and rising. At Camp Mabry, it was cloudy. The temperature was 77, the dew point 76, the relative humidity was 96%, the wind south at 7 miles an hour, and the pressure was 29.97 inches and rising. Pflugerville, cloudy 77. Taylor, cloudy 79. The report from Lago Vista was not available. Georgetown, light rain was falling 78. San Marcos, cloudy 77. Burnett, cloudy 80. Junction, clear 71. San Antonio, light rain was falling 76. Corpus Christi, mostly cloudy 79. Houston, mostly cloudy 79. Once again at Austin Bergstrom it was 78, and at Camp Mabry it was 77. Elsewhere across the state, College Station clear 77. Amarillo mostly cloudy 79. Abilene clear 76. Dallas-Fort Worth cloudy 82. Your weather synopsis for South Central Texas. As the remnants of Tropical Storm Bertha move to the west away from South Central Texas, there will be lingering showers over the southwestern part of the area Friday morning. High temperatures Friday will be a little cooler, but still near normal. Dry and hot return for the weekend into next week with temperatures increasing each day. Your local forecast. Today, mostly cloudy this morning, then clearing. Highs in the mid-90s. South winds 10 to 15 miles per hour. Highest heat index readings up to 106. Tonight, clear in the evening, then becoming partly cloudy. Lows in the mid-70s. South winds 10 to 15 miles per hour. Saturday, partly cloudy. Highs in the upper 90s. South winds 5 to 10 miles per hour. Saturday night, partly cloudy. Lows in the mid-70s. South winds 5 to 10 miles per hour. Sunday, mostly sunny. Highs in the upper 90s. South winds 5 to 10 miles per hour. Highest heat index readings up to 105. Sunday night through Monday night, clear. Lows in the mid-70s. Highs in the upper 90s. Highest heat index readings up to 105. Tuesday, mostly sunny. Highs in the upper 90s. Highest heat index readings up to 105. Tuesday night, clear. Lows in the mid-70s. Wednesday and Wednesday night, mostly clear. Hot. Highs around 100. Lows in the upper 70s. Highest heat index readings up to 105. Thursday, partly cloudy in the morning, then clearing. Hot with highs around 100. Highest heat index readings up to 105. 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

not available. Georgetown light rain was falling 78. San Marcos cloudy 77. Burnett cloudy 80. Junction clear 71. San Antonio light rain was falling 76. Corpus Christi mostly cloudy 79. Houston mostly cloudy 79. Once again at Austin Bergstrom it was 78, and at Camp Mabry it was 77. Elsewhere across the state, College Station clear 77. Amarillo mostly cloudy 79. Abilene clear 76. Dallas-Fort Worth cloudy 82. Your weather synopsis for South Central Texas. As the remnants of Tropical Storm Bertha move to the west away from South Central Texas, there will be lingering showers over the southwestern part of the area Friday morning. High temperatures Friday will be a little cooler, but still near normal. Dry and hot return for the weekend into next week with temperatures increasing each day. Your local forecast. Today, mostly cloudy this morning, then clearing. Highs in the mid-90s. South winds 10 to 15 miles per hour. Highest heat index readings up to 106. Tonight, clear in the evening, then becoming partly cloudy. Lows in the mid-70s. South winds 10 to 15 miles per hour. Saturday, partly cloudy. Highs in the upper 90s. South winds 5 to 10 miles per hour. Saturday night, partly cloudy. Lows in the mid-70s. South winds 5 to 10 miles per hour. Sunday, mostly sunny. Highs in the upper 90s. South winds 5 to 10 miles per hour. Highest heat index readings up to 105. Sunday night through Monday night, clear. Lows in the mid-70s. Highs in the upper 90s. Highest heat index readings up to 105. Tuesday, mostly sunny. Highs in the upper 90s. Highest heat index readings up to 105. Tuesday night, clear. Lows in the mid-70s. Wednesday and Wednesday night, mostly clear. Hot. Highs around 100. Lows in the upper 70s. Highest heat index readings up to 105. Thursday, partly cloudy in the morning, then clearing. Hot with highs around 100. Highest heat index readings up to 105. The Tropical Weather Outlook. For the North Atlantic, Caribbean Sea and the Gulf of America, tropical cyclone formation is not expected during the next 7 days. 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The current time is 6:23 a.m. Central Daylight Time. The Austin NOAA Weather Radio Roundup, at 6 a.m. at Austin Bergstrom International, it was mostly cloudy. The temperature was 78, the dew point 76, the relative humidity was 93%, the wind south at 10 miles an hour, and the pressure was 29.96 inches and rising. At Camp Mabry, it was cloudy. The temperature was 77, the dew point 76, the relative humidity was 96%, the wind south at 7 miles an hour, and the pressure was 29.97 inches and rising. Pflugerville cloudy 77. Taylor cloudy 79. The report from Lago Vista was not available. Georgetown light rain was falling 78. San Marcos cloudy 77. Burnett cloudy 80. Junction clear 71. San Antonio light rain was falling 76. Corpus Christi mostly cloudy 79. Houston mostly cloudy 79. Once again at Austin Bergstrom it was 78, and at Camp Mabry it was 77. Elsewhere across the state, College Station clear 77. Amarillo mostly cloudy 79. Abilene clear 76. Dallas-Fort Worth cloudy 82. Your weather synopsis for South Central Texas.

Texas. As the remnants of Tropical Storm Bertha move to the west away from south-central Texas, there will be lingering showers over the southwestern part of the area Friday morning. High temperatures Friday will be a little cooler, but still near normal. Dry and hot return for the weekend into next week with temperatures increasing each day. Your local forecast. Today, mostly cloudy this morning, then clearing. Highs in the mid-90s. South winds 10 to 15 miles per hour. Highest heat index readings up to 106. Tonight, clear in the evening, then becoming partly cloudy. Lows in the mid-70s. South winds 10 to 15 miles per hour. Saturday, partly cloudy. Highs in the upper 90s. South winds 5 to 10 miles per hour. Saturday night, partly cloudy. Lows in the mid-70s. South winds 5 to 10 miles per hour. Sunday, mostly sunny. Highs in the upper 90s. South winds 5 to 10 miles per hour. Highest heat index readings up to 105. Sunday night through Monday night, clear. Lows in the mid-70s. Highs in the upper 90s. Highest heat index readings up to 105. Tuesday, mostly sunny. Highs in the upper 90s. Highest heat index readings up to 105. Tuesday night, clear. Lows in the mid-70s. Wednesday and Wednesday night, mostly clear. Hot. Highs around 100. Lows in the upper 70s. Highest heat index readings up to 105. Thursday, partly cloudy in the morning, then clearing. Hot with highs around 100. Highest heat index readings up to 105. 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The current time is 6:27 a.m. Central Daylight Time. The Austin, NOAA Weather Radio Roundup, at 6 a.m. at Austin Bergstrom International, it was mostly cloudy. The temperature was 78, the dew point 76, the relative humidity was 93%, the wind south at 10 miles an hour, and the pressure was 29.96 inches and rising. At Camp Mabry, it was cloudy. The temperature was 77, the dew point 76, the relative humidity was 96%, the wind south at 7 miles an hour, and the pressure was 29.97 inches and rising. Pflugerville cloudy 77. Taylor cloudy 79. The report from Lago Vista was not available. Georgetown light rain was falling 78. San Marcos cloudy 77. Burnett cloudy 80. Junction clear 71. San Antonio light rain was falling 76. Corpus Christi mostly cloudy 79. Houston mostly cloudy 79. Once again at Austin Bergstrom it was 78, and at Camp Mabry it was 77. Elsewhere across the state, College Station clear 77. Amarillo mostly cloudy 79. Abilene clear 76. Dallas-Fort Worth cloudy 82. Your weather synopsis for South Central Texas. As the remnants of Tropical Storm Bertha move to the west away from south-central Texas, there will be lingering showers over the southwestern part of the area Friday morning. High temperatures Friday will be a little cooler, but still near normal. Dry and hot return for the weekend into next week with temperatures increasing each day. Your local forecast. Today, mostly cloudy this morning, then clearing. Highs in the mid-90s. South winds 10 to 15 miles per hour. Highest heat index readings up to 106. Tonight, clear in the evening, then becoming partly cloudy. Lows in the mid-70s. South winds 10 to 15 miles per hour. Saturday, partly cloudy. Highs in the upper 90s. South winds 5 to 10 miles per hour. Saturday.

Night, partly cloudy. Lows in the mid-70s. South winds 5 to 10 miles per hour. Sunday, mostly sunny. Highs in the upper 90s. South winds 5 to 10 miles per hour. Highest heat index readings up to 105. Sunday night through Monday night, clear. Lows in the mid-70s. Highs in the upper 90s. Highest heat index readings up to 105. Tuesday, mostly sunny. Highs in the upper 90s. Highest heat index readings up to 105. Tuesday night, clear. Lows in the mid-70s. Wednesday and Wednesday night, mostly clear. Hot. Highs around 100. Lows in the upper 70s. Highest heat index readings up to 105. Thursday, partly cloudy in the morning, then clearing. Hot with highs around 100. Highest heat index readings up to 105. 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The current time is 6:31 a.m. Central Daylight Time. The Austin NOAA Weather Radio Roundup. At 6 a.m. at Austin Bergstrom International, it was mostly cloudy. The temperature was 78, the dew point 76, the relative humidity was 93%, the wind south at 10 miles an hour, and the pressure was 29.96 inches and rising. At Camp Mabry, it was cloudy. The temperature was 77, the dew point 76, the relative humidity was 96%, the wind south at 7 miles an hour, and the pressure was 29.97 inches and rising. Pflugerville, cloudy 77. Taylor, cloudy 79. The report from Lago Vista was not available. Georgetown, light rain was falling 78. San Marcos, cloudy 77. Burnett, cloudy 80. Junction, clear 71. San Antonio, light rain was falling 76. Corpus Christi, mostly cloudy 79. Houston, mostly cloudy 79. Once again at Austin Bergstrom it was 78, and at Camp Mabry it was 77. Elsewhere across the state, College Station clear 77. Amarillo mostly cloudy 79. Abilene clear 76. Dallas-Fort Worth cloudy 82. Your weather synopsis for South Central Texas. As the remnants of Tropical Storm Bertha move to the west away from South Central Texas, there will be lingering showers over the southwestern part of the area Friday morning. High temperatures Friday will be a little cooler, but still near normal. Dry and hot return for the weekend into next week with temperatures increasing each day. Your local forecast. Today, still near normal. Dry and hot return for the weekend into next week with temperatures increasing each day. Your local forecast. Today, mostly cloudy this morning, then clearing. Highs in the mid-90s. South winds 10 to 15 miles per hour. Highest heat index readings up to 106. Tonight, clear in the evening, then becoming partly cloudy. Lows in the mid-70s. South winds 10 to 15 miles per hour. Saturday, partly cloudy. Highs in the upper 90s. South winds 5 to 10 miles per hour. Saturday night, partly cloudy. Lows in the mid-70s. South winds 5 to 10 miles per hour. Sunday, mostly sunny. Highs in the upper 90s. South winds 5 to 10 miles per hour. Highest heat index readings up to 105. Sunday night through Monday night, clear. Lows in the mid-70s. Highs in the upper 90s. Highest heat index readings up to 105. Tuesday, mostly sunny. Highs in the upper 90s. Highest heat index readings up to 105. Tuesday night, clear. Lows in the mid-70s. Wednesday and Wednesday.

Wednesday night, mostly clear. Hot. Highs around 100. Lows in the upper 70s. Highest heat index readings up to 105. Thursday, partly cloudy in the morning, then clearing. Hot with highs around 100. Highest heat index readings up to 105. 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The current time is 6:35 a.m. Central Daylight Time. The Austin NOAA Weather Radio Roundup. At 6 a.m. at Austin Bergstrom International, it was mostly cloudy. The temperature was 78, the dew point 76, the relative humidity was 93%, the wind south at 10 miles an hour, and the pressure was 29.96 inches and rising. At Camp Mabry, it was cloudy. The temperature was 77, the dew point 76, the relative humidity was 96%, the wind south at 7 miles an hour, and the pressure was 29.97 inches and rising. Pflugerville cloudy 77. Taylor cloudy 79. The report from Lago Vista was not available. Georgetown light rain was falling 78. San Marcos cloudy 77. Burnett cloudy 80. Junction clear 71. San Antonio light rain was falling 76. Corpus Christi mostly cloudy 79. Houston mostly cloudy 79. Once again at Austin Bergstrom it was 78, and at Camp Mabry it was 77. Elsewhere across the state, College Station clear 77. Amarillo mostly cloudy 79. Abilene clear 76. Dallas-Fort Worth cloudy 82. Your weather synopsis for South Central Texas. As the remnants of Tropical Storm Bertha move to the west away from South Central Texas, there will be lingering showers over the southwestern part of the area Friday morning. High temperatures Friday will be a little cooler, but still near normal. Dry and hot return for the weekend into next week with temperatures increasing each day. The coastal waters forecast from Baffin Bay to Port Aransas out 20 nautical miles. Small craft should exercise caution. Today, southeast winds 15 to 20 knots with gusts up to 25 knots. Seas around 4 feet, occasionally to 5 feet. Wave detail, southeast 4 feet at 6 seconds. Tonight, southeast winds 15 to 20 knots, diminishing to 10 to 15 knots after midnight. Seas 3 to 4 feet, occasionally to 5 feet. Wave detail, southeast 4 feet at 6 seconds. Saturday, southeast winds 10 to 15 knots, diminishing to 5 to 10 knots in the afternoon. Seas 3 to 4 feet, occasionally to 5 feet. Wave detail, southeast 4 feet at 6 seconds. Saturday night, southeast winds 10 to 15 knots. Seas around 3 feet. Wave detail, southeast 3 feet at 7 seconds. Sunday, south winds 5 to 10 knots. Seas 2 to 3 feet. Wave detail, southeast 3 feet at 6 seconds. Sunday night, south winds 10 to 15 knots with gusts up to 20 knots. Seas 2 to 3 feet. Wave detail, southeast 3 feet at 6 seconds. Monday, south winds 10 to 15 knots. Seas 2 to 3 feet. Monday night, south winds 15 to 20 knots. Seas 2 to 4 feet, occasionally to 5 feet. Tuesday, south winds 10 to 15 knots, becoming southeast 15 to 20 knots in the afternoon. Seas 2 to 3 feet. Tuesday night, south winds 15 to 20 knots. Seas around 3 feet. Your local forecast. Today, mostly cloudy this morning, then clearing. Highs in the mid-90s. South winds 10 to 15 miles per hour. Highest heat index readings up to 106. Tonight, clear in the evening, then becoming partly cloudy.
lows in the mid-70s. South winds 10 to 15 miles per hour. Saturday, partly cloudy. Highs in the upper 90s. South winds 5 to 10 miles per hour. Saturday night, partly cloudy. Lows in the mid-70s. South winds 5 to 10 miles per hour. Sunday, mostly sunny. Highs in the upper 90s. South winds 5 to 10 miles per hour. Highest heat index readings up to 105. Sunday night through Monday night, clear. Lows in the mid-70s. Highs in the upper 90s. Highest heat index readings up to 105. Tuesday, mostly sunny. Highs in the upper 90s. Highest heat index readings up to 105. Tuesday night, clear. Lows in the mid-70s. Wednesday and Wednesday night, mostly clear. Hot. Highs around 100. Lows in the upper 70s. Highest heat index readings up to 105. Thursday, partly cloudy in the morning, then clearing. Hot with highs around 100. Highest heat index readings up to 105. 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The current time is 6:41 a.m. Central Daylight Time. 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It was mostly cloudy. The temperature was 78, the dew point 76. The relative humidity was 93%, the wind south at 10 miles an hour, and the pressure was 29.96 inches and rising. At Camp Mabry, it was cloudy. The temperature was 77, the dew point 76. The relative humidity was 96%, the wind south at 7 miles an hour, and the pressure was 29.97 inches and rising. Pflugerville, cloudy 77. Taylor, cloudy 79. The report from Lago Vista was not available. Georgetown, light rain was falling 78. San Marcos, cloudy 77. Burnett, cloudy 80. Junction, clear 71. San Antonio, light rain was falling 76. Corpus Christi, mostly cloudy 79. Houston, mostly cloudy 79. Once again at Austin Bergstrom it was 78, and at Camp Mabry it was 77. Elsewhere across the state, College Station clear 77. Amarillo mostly cloudy 79. Abilene clear 76. Dallas-Fort Worth cloudy 82. Your weather synopsis for South Central Texas. As the remnants of Tropical Storm Bertha move to the west away from South Central Texas, there will be lingering showers over the southwestern part of the area Friday morning. High temperatures Friday will be a little cooler, but still near normal. Dry and hot return for the weekend into next week with temperatures increasing each day. Your local forecast. Today, mostly cloudy this morning, then clearing. Highs in the mid-90s. South winds 10 to 15 miles per hour. Highest heat index readings up to 106. Tonight, clear in the evening, then becoming partly cloudy. Lows in the mid-70s. South winds 10 to 15 miles per hour. Saturday, partly cloudy. Highs in the upper 90s. South winds 5 to 10 miles per hour. Saturday night, partly cloudy. Lows in the mid-70s. South winds 5 to 10 miles per hour. Sunday, mostly sunny. Highs in the upper 90s. South winds 5 to 10 miles per hour. Highest heat index readings up to 105. Sunday night through Monday night, clear. Lows in the mid-70s. Highs in the upper 90s. Highest heat index readings up to 105. Tuesday, mostly sunny. Highs in the upper 90s. Highest heat index readings up to 105. Tuesday night, clear.

lows in the mid-70s. Wednesday and Wednesday night, mostly clear. Hot. Highs around 100. Lows in the upper 70s. Highest heat index readings up to 105. Thursday, partly cloudy in the morning, then clearing. Hot with highs around 100. Highest heat index readings up to 105. 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The current time is 6:45 a.m. Central Daylight Time. The Austin NOAA Weather Radio Roundup. At 6 a.m. at Austin Bergstrom International, it was mostly cloudy. The temperature was 78, the dew point 76, the relative humidity was 93%, the wind south at 10 miles an hour, and the pressure was 29.96 inches and rising. At Camp Mabry, it was cloudy. The temperature was 77, the dew point 76, the relative humidity was 96%, the wind south at 7 miles an hour, and the pressure was 29.97 inches and rising. Pflugerville cloudy 77. Taylor cloudy 79. The report from Lago Vista was not available. Georgetown light rain was falling 78. San Marcos cloudy 77. Burnett cloudy 80. Junction clear 71. San Antonio light rain was falling 76. Corpus Christi mostly cloudy 79. Houston mostly cloudy 79. Once again at Austin Bergstrom it was 78, and at Camp Mabry it was 77. Elsewhere across the state, College Station clear 77. Amarillo mostly cloudy 79. Abilene clear 76. Dallas-Fort Worth cloudy 82. Your weather synopsis for South Central Texas. As the remnants of Tropical Storm Bertha move to the west away from South Central Texas, there will be lingering showers over the southwestern part of the area Friday morning. High temperatures Friday will be a little cooler, but still near normal. Dry and hot return for the weekend into next week with temperatures increasing each day. Your local forecast. Today, mostly cloudy this morning, then clearing. Highs in the mid-90s. South winds 10 to 15 miles per hour. Highest heat index readings up to 106. Tonight, clear in the evening, then becoming partly cloudy. Lows in the mid-70s. South winds 10 to 15 miles per hour. Saturday, partly cloudy. Highs in the upper 90s. South winds 5 to 10 miles per hour. Saturday night, partly cloudy. Lows in the mid-70s. South winds 5 to 10 miles per hour. Sunday, mostly sunny. Highs in the upper 90s. South winds 5 to 10 miles per hour. Highest heat index readings up to 105. Sunday night through Monday night, clear. Lows in the mid-70s. Highs in the upper 90s. Highest heat index readings up to 105. Tuesday, mostly sunny. Highs in the upper 90s. Highest heat index readings up to 105. Tuesday night, clear. Lows in the mid-70s. Wednesday and Wednesday night, mostly clear. Hot. Highs around 100. Lows in the upper 70s. Highest heat index readings up to 105. Thursday, partly cloudy in the morning, then clearing. Hot with highs around 100. Highest heat index readings up to 105. 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At 6 a.m. at Austin Bergstrom International, it was mostly cloudy.
the temperature was 78, the dew point 76, the relative humidity was 93%, the wind south at 10 miles an hour, and the pressure was 29.96 inches and rising. At Camp Mabry, it was cloudy. The temperature was 77, the dew point 76, the relative humidity was 96%, the wind south at 7 miles an hour, and the pressure was 29.97 inches and rising. Pflugerville, cloudy 77. Taylor, cloudy 79. The report from Lago Vista was not available. Georgetown, light rain was falling 78. San Marcos, cloudy 77. Burnett, cloudy 80. Junction, clear 71. San Antonio, light rain was falling 76. Corpus Christi, mostly cloudy 79. Houston, mostly cloudy 79. Once again at Austin Bergstrom, it was 78, and at Camp Mabry, it was 77. Elsewhere across the state, College Station, clear 77. Amarillo, mostly cloudy 79. Abilene, clear 76. Dallas, Fort Worth, cloudy 82. The Tropical Weather Outlook. For the North Atlantic, Caribbean Sea, and the Gulf of America, tropical cyclone formation is not expected during the next 7 days. Your weather synopsis for South Central Texas. As the remnants of Tropical Storm Bertha move to the west away from South Central Texas, there will be lingering showers over the southwestern part of the area Friday morning. High temperatures Friday will be a little cooler, but still near normal. Dry and hot return for the weekend into next week, with temperatures increasing each day. Your local forecast. Today, mostly cloudy this morning, then clearing. Highs in the mid-90s. South winds 10 to 15 miles per hour. Highest heat index readings up to 106. Tonight, clear in the evening, then becoming partly cloudy. Lows in the mid-70s. South winds 10 to 15 miles per hour. Saturday, partly cloudy. Highs in the upper 90s. South winds 5 to 10 miles per hour. Saturday night, partly cloudy. Lows in the mid-70s. South winds 5 to 10 miles per hour. Sunday, mostly sunny. Highs in the upper 90s. South winds 5 to 10 miles per hour. Highest heat index readings up to 105. Sunday night through Monday night, clear. Lows in the mid-70s. Highs in the upper 90s. Highest heat index readings up to 105. Tuesday, mostly sunny. Highs in the upper 90s. Highest heat index readings up to 105. Tuesday night, clear. Lows in the mid-70s. Wednesday and Wednesday night, mostly clear. Hot. Highs around 100. Lows in the upper 70s. Highest heat index readings up to 105. Thursday, partly cloudy in the morning, then clearing. Hot with highs around 100. Highest heat index readings up to 105. 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The current time is 6:53 a.m. Central Daylight Time. The Austin NOAA Weather Radio Roundup, at 6 a.m. at Austin Bergstrom International, it was mostly cloudy. The temperature was 78, the dew point 76, the relative humidity was 93%, the wind south at 10 miles an hour, and the pressure was 29.96 inches and rising. At Camp Mabry, it was cloudy. The temperature was 77, the dew point 76, the relative humidity was 96%, the wind south at 7 miles an hour, and the pressure was 29.97 inches and rising. Pflugerville, cloudy 77. Taylor, cloudy 79. The report from Lago Vista was not available. Georgetown, light rain was falling 78. San Marcos, cloudy 77. Burnett, cloudy 80.

Junction clear 71. San Antonio light rain was falling 76. Corpus Christi mostly cloudy 79. Houston mostly cloudy 79. Once again at Austin Bergstrom it was 78, and at Camp Mabry it was 77. Elsewhere across the state, College Station clear 77. Amarillo mostly cloudy 79. Abilene clear 76. Dallas-Fort Worth cloudy 82. Your weather synopsis for South Central Texas. As the remnants of Tropical Storm Bertha move to the west away from South Central Texas, there will be lingering showers over the southwestern part of the area Friday morning. High temperatures Friday will be a little cooler, but still near normal. Dry and hot return for the weekend into next week with temperatures increasing each day. Your local forecast. Today, mostly cloudy this morning, then clearing. Highs in the mid-90s. South winds 10 to 15 miles per hour. Highest heat index readings up to 106. Tonight, clear in the evening, then becoming partly cloudy. Lows in the mid-70s. South winds 10 to 15 miles per hour. Saturday, partly cloudy. Highs in the upper 90s. South winds 5 to 10 miles per hour. Saturday night, partly cloudy. Lows in the mid-70s. South winds 5 to 10 miles per hour. Sunday, mostly sunny. Highs in the upper 90s. South winds 5 to 10 miles per hour. Highest heat index readings up to 105. Sunday night through Monday night, clear. Lows in the mid-70s. Highs in the upper 90s. Highest heat index readings up to 105. Tuesday, mostly sunny. Highs in the upper 90s. Highest heat index readings up to 105. Tuesday night, clear. Lows in the mid-70s. Wednesday and Wednesday night, mostly clear. Hot. Highs around 100. Lows in the upper 70s. Highest heat index readings up to 105. Thursday, partly cloudy in the morning, then clearing. Hot with highs around 100. Highest heat index readings up to 105. 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The current time is 6:57 a.m. Central Daylight Time. The Austin NOAA Weather Radio Roundup, at 6 a.m. at Austin Bergstrom International, it was mostly cloudy. The temperature was 78, the dew point 76, the relative humidity was 93%, the wind south at 10 miles an hour, and the pressure was 29.96 inches and rising. At Camp Mabry, it was cloudy. The temperature was 77, the dew point 76, the relative humidity was 96%, the wind south at 7 miles an hour, and the pressure was 29.97 inches and rising. Pflugerville cloudy 77. Taylor cloudy 79. The report from Lago Vista was not available. Georgetown light rain was falling 78. San Marcos cloudy 77. Burnett cloudy 80. Junction clear 71. San Antonio light rain was falling 76. Corpus Christi mostly cloudy 79. Houston mostly cloudy 79. Once again at Austin Bergstrom it was 78, and at Camp Mabry it was 77. Elsewhere across the state, College Station clear 77. Amarillo mostly cloudy 79. Abilene clear 76. Dallas-Fort Worth cloudy 82. Your weather synopsis for South Central Texas. As the remnants of Tropical Storm Bertha move to the west away from South Central Texas, there will be lingering showers over the southwestern part of the area Friday morning. High temperatures Friday will be a little cooler, but still near normal. Dry and hot return for the weekend into next week with temperatures increasing each day.

your local forecast. Today, mostly cloudy this morning, then clearing. Highs in the mid-90s. South winds 10 to 15 miles per hour. Highest heat index readings up to 106. Tonight, clear in the evening, then becoming partly cloudy. Lows in the mid-70s. South winds 10 to 15 miles per hour. Saturday, partly cloudy. Highs in the upper 90s. South winds 5 to 10 miles per hour. Saturday night, partly cloudy. Lows in the mid-70s. South winds 5 to 10 miles per hour. Sunday, mostly sunny. Highs in the upper 90s. South winds 5 to 10 miles per hour. Highest heat index readings up to 105. Sunday night through Monday night, clear. Lows in the mid-70s. Highs in the upper 90s. Highest heat index readings up to 105. Tuesday, mostly sunny. Highs in the upper 90s. Highest heat index readings up to 105. Tuesday night, clear. Lows in the mid-70s. Wednesday and Wednesday night, mostly clear. Hot. Highs around 100. Lows in the upper 70s. Highest heat index readings up to 105. Thursday, partly cloudy in the morning, then clearing. Hot with highs around 100. Highest heat index readings up to 105. 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The current time is 7:01 a.m. Central Daylight Time. The Austin NOAA Weather Radio Roundup at 6 a.m. at Austin Bergstrom International. It was mostly cloudy. The temperature was 78, the dew point 76. The relative humidity was 93%, the wind south at 10 miles an hour, and the pressure was 29.96 inches and rising. At Camp Mabry, it was cloudy. The temperature was 77, the dew point 76. The relative humidity was 96%, the wind south at 7 miles an hour, and the pressure was 29.97 inches and rising. Pflugerville cloudy 77. Taylor cloudy 79. The report from Lago Vista was not available. Georgetown light rain was falling 78. San Marcos cloudy 77. Bernard cloudy 80. Junction clear 71. San Antonio light rain was falling 76. Corpus Christi mostly cloudy 79. Houston mostly cloudy 79. Once again at Austin Bergstrom it was 78, and at Camp Mabry it was 77. Elsewhere across the state, College Station clear 77. Amarillo mostly cloudy 79. Abilene clear 76. Dallas-Fort Worth cloudy 82. Your weather synopsis for South Central Texas. As the remnants of Tropical Storm Bertha move to the west away from South Central Texas, there will be lingering showers over the southwestern part of the area Friday morning. High temperatures Friday will be a little cooler, but still near normal. Dry and hot return for the weekend into next week with temperatures increasing each day. Your local forecast. Today, mostly cloudy this morning, then clearing. Highs in the mid-90s. South winds 10 to 15 miles per hour. Highest heat index readings up to 106. Tonight, clear in the evening, then becoming partly cloudy. Lows in the mid-70s. South winds 10 to 15 miles per hour. Saturday, partly cloudy. Highs in the upper 90s. South winds 5 to 10 miles per hour. Saturday night, partly cloudy. Lows in the mid-70s. South winds 5 to 10 miles per hour. Sunday, mostly sunny. Highs in the upper 90s. South winds 5 to 10 miles per hour. Highest heat index readings up to 105. Sunday night through Monday night,
clear. Lows in the mid-70s. Highs in the upper 90s. Highest heat index readings up to 105. Tuesday, mostly sunny. Highs in the upper 90s. Highest heat index readings up to 105. Tuesday night, clear. Lows in the mid-70s. Wednesday and Wednesday night, mostly clear. Hot. Highs around 100. Lows in the upper 70s. Highest heat index readings up to 105. Thursday, partly cloudy in the morning, then clearing. Hot with highs around 100. Highest heat index readings up to 105. 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The current time is 7:05 a.m. Central Daylight Time. Your weather synopsis for South Central Texas. As the remnants of Tropical Storm Bertha move to the west away from South Central Texas, there will be lingering showers over the southwestern part of the area Friday morning. High temperatures Friday will be a little cooler, but still near normal. Dry and hot return for the weekend into next week with temperatures increasing each day. Your local forecast. Today, mostly cloudy this morning, then clearing. Highs in the mid-90s. South winds 10 to 15 miles per hour. Highest heat index readings up to 106. Tonight, clear in the evening, then becoming partly cloudy. Lows in the mid-70s. South winds 10 to 15 miles per hour. Saturday, partly cloudy. Highs in the upper 90s. South winds 5 to 10 miles per hour. Saturday night, partly cloudy. Lows in the mid-70s. South winds 5 to 10 miles per hour. Sunday, mostly sunny. Highs in the upper 90s. South winds 5 to 10 miles per hour. Highest heat index readings up to 105. Sunday night through Monday night, clear. Lows in the mid-70s. Highs in the upper 90s. Highest heat index readings up to 105. Tuesday, mostly sunny. Highs in the upper 90s. Highest heat index readings up to 105. Tuesday night, clear. Lows in the mid-70s. Wednesday and Wednesday night, mostly clear. Hot. Highs around 100. Lows in the upper 70s. Highest heat index readings up to 105. Thursday, partly cloudy in the morning, then clearing. Hot with highs around 100. Highest heat index readings up to 105. The coastal waters forecast from Baffin Bay to Port Aransas out 20 nautical miles. Small craft should exercise caution. Today, southeast winds 15 to 20 knots with gusts up to 25 knots. Seas around 4 feet, occasionally to 5 feet. Wave detail, southeast 4 feet at 6 seconds. Tonight, southeast winds 15 to 20 knots, diminishing to 10 to 15 knots after midnight. Seas 3 to 4 feet, occasionally to 5 feet. Wave detail, southeast 4 feet at 6 seconds. Saturday, southeast winds 10 to 15 knots, diminishing to 5 to 10 knots in the afternoon. Seas 3 to 4 feet, occasionally to 5 feet. Wave detail, southeast 4 feet at 6 seconds. Saturday night, southeast winds 10 to 15 knots. Seas around 3 feet. Wave detail, southeast 3 feet at 7 seconds. Sunday, south winds 5 to 10 knots. Seas 2 to 3 feet. Wave detail, southeast 3 feet at 6 seconds. Sunday night, south winds 10 to 15 knots with gusts up to 20 knots. Seas 2 to 3 feet. Wave detail, southeast 3 feet at 6 seconds. Monday, south winds 10 to 15 knots. Seas 2 to 3 feet. Monday night,

South winds 15 to 20 knots. Seas 2 to 4 feet, occasionally to 5 feet. Tuesday, south winds 10 to 15 knots, becoming southeast 15 to 20 knots in the afternoon. Seas 2 to 3 feet. Tuesday night, south winds 15 to 20 knots. Seas around 3 feet. 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The current time is 7:10 a.m. Central Daylight Time. Your weather synopsis for South Central Texas. As the remnants of Tropical Storm Bertha move to the west away from South Central Texas, there will be lingering showers over the southwestern part of the area Friday morning. High temperatures Friday will be a little cooler, but still near normal. Dry and hot return for the weekend into next week with temperatures increasing each day. Your local forecast. Today, mostly cloudy this morning, then clearing. Highs in the mid-90s. South winds 10 to 15 miles per hour. Highest heat index readings up to 106. Tonight, clear in the evening, then becoming partly cloudy. Lows in the mid-70s. South winds 10 to 15 miles per hour. Saturday, partly cloudy. Highs in the upper 90s. South winds 5 to 10 miles per hour. Saturday night, partly cloudy. Lows in the mid-70s. South winds 5 to 10 miles per hour. Sunday, mostly sunny. Highs in the upper 90s. South winds 5 to 10 miles per hour. Highest heat index readings up to 105. Sunday night through Monday night, clear. Lows in the mid-70s. Highs in the upper 90s. Highest heat index readings up to 105. Tuesday, mostly sunny. Highs in the upper 90s. Highest heat index readings up to 105. Tuesday night, clear. Lows in the mid-70s. Wednesday and Wednesday night, mostly clear. Hot. Highs around 100. Lows in the upper 70s. Highest heat index readings up to 105. Thursday, partly cloudy in the morning, then clearing. Hot with highs around 100. Highest heat index readings up to 105. 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The current time is 7:12 a.m. Central Daylight Time. The Austin NOAA Weather Radio Roundup. At 7 a.m. at Austin Bergstrom International, it was cloudy. The temperature was 77, the dew point 75, the relative humidity was 93%, the wind south at 9 miles an hour, and the pressure was 29.98 inches and rising. At Camp Mabry, it was cloudy. The temperature was 76, the dew point 76, the relative humidity was 100%, the wind south at 7 miles an hour, and the pressure was 29.99 inches and rising. Pflugerville, cloudy 77. Taylor, cloudy 77. The report from Lago Vista was not available. Georgetown, cloudy 78. San Marcos, mostly cloudy 76. Bernard, light rain and fog were reported 76. Junction, partly cloudy 71. San Antonio, cloudy 76. Corpus Christi, mostly cloudy 78. Houston, partly cloudy 79. Once again at Austin Bergstrom it was 77, and at Camp Mabry it was 76. Elsewhere across the state, College Station clear 77. Amarillo, mostly cloudy 78. Abilene clear 75. Dallas, Fort Worth drizzle was falling 80. Your weather synopsis for South Central Texas. As the remnants of Tropical Storm Bertha move to the west away from South Central Texas, there will be lingering showers over the southwest.

western part of the area Friday morning. High temperatures Friday will be a little cooler, but still near normal. Dry and hot return for the weekend into next week with temperatures increasing each day. Your local forecast. Today, mostly cloudy this morning, then clearing. Highs in the mid-90s. South winds 10 to 15 miles per hour. Highest heat index readings up to 106. Tonight, clear in the evening, then becoming partly cloudy. Lows in the mid-70s. South winds 10 to 15 miles per hour. Saturday, partly cloudy. Highs in the upper 90s. South winds 5 to 10 miles per hour. Saturday night, partly cloudy. Lows in the mid-70s. South winds 5 to 10 miles per hour. Sunday, mostly sunny. Highs in the upper 90s. South winds 5 to 10 miles per hour. Highest heat index readings up to 105. Sunday night through Monday night, clear. Lows in the mid-70s. Highs in the upper 90s. Highest heat index readings up to 105. Tuesday, mostly sunny. Highs in the upper 90s. Highest heat index readings up to 105. Tuesday night, clear. Lows in the mid-70s. Wednesday and Wednesday night, mostly clear. Hot. Highs around 100. Lows in the upper 70s. Highest heat index readings up to 105. Thursday, partly cloudy in the morning, then clearing. Hot with highs around 100. Highest heat index readings up to 105. 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The current time is 7:16 a.m. Central Daylight Time. The Austin NOAA Weather Radio Roundup, at 7 a.m. at Austin Bergstrom International, it was cloudy. The temperature was 77, the dew point 75, the relative humidity was 93%, the wind south at 9 miles an hour, and the pressure was 29.98 inches and rising. At Camp Mabry, it was cloudy. The temperature was 76, the dew point 76, the relative humidity was 100%, the wind south at 7 miles an hour, and the pressure was 29.99 inches and rising. Pflugerville cloudy 77. Taylor cloudy 77. The report from Lago Vista was not available. Georgetown cloudy 78. San Marcos mostly cloudy 76. Burnett light rain and fog were reported 76. Junction partly cloudy 71. San Antonio cloudy 76. Corpus Christi mostly cloudy 78. Houston partly cloudy 79. Once again at Austin Bergstrom it was 77, and at Camp Mabry it was 76. Elsewhere across the state, College Station clear 77. Amarillo mostly cloudy 78. Abilene clear 75. Dallas-Fort Worth drizzle was falling 80. Your weather synopsis for South Central Texas. As the remnants of Tropical Storm Bertha move to the west away from South Central Texas, there will be lingering showers over the southwestern part of the area Friday morning. High temperatures Friday will be a little cooler, but still near normal. Dry and hot return for the weekend into next week with temperatures increasing each day. Your local forecast. Today, mostly cloudy this morning, then clearing. Highs in the mid-90s. South winds 10 to 15 miles per hour. Highest heat index readings up to 106. Tonight, clear in the evening, then becoming partly cloudy. Lows in the mid-70s. South winds 10 to 15 miles per hour. Saturday, partly cloudy. Highs in the upper 90s. South winds 5 to 10 miles per hour. Saturday night, partly cloudy. Lows in the mid-70s. South winds 5 to 10 miles per hour.

partly cloudy in the morning, then clearing. Hot with highs around 100. Highest heat index readings up to 105. The tropical weather outlook. For the North Atlantic, Caribbean Sea, and the Gulf of America, tropical cyclone formation is not expected during the next 7 days. 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The current time is 7:21 a.m. Central Daylight Time. The Austin NOAA Weather Radio Roundup, at 7 a.m. at Austin Bergstrom International, it was cloudy. The temperature was 77, the dew point 75, the relative humidity was 93%, the wind south at 9 miles an hour, and the pressure was 29.98 inches and rising. At Camp Mabry, it was cloudy. The temperature was 76, the dew point 76, the relative humidity was 100%, the wind south at 7 miles an hour, and the pressure was 29.99 inches and rising. Pflugerville, cloudy 77. Taylor, cloudy 77. The report from Lago Vista was not available. Georgetown, cloudy 78. San Marcos, mostly cloudy 76. Bernard, light rain and fog were reported 76. Junction, partly cloudy 71. San Antonio, cloudy 76. Corpus Christi, mostly cloudy 78. Houston, partly cloudy 79. Once again at Austin Bergstrom it was 77, and at Camp Mabry it was 76. Elsewhere across the state, College Station clear 77. Amarillo, mostly cloudy 78. Abilene, clear 75. Dallas-Fort Worth drizzle was falling 80. Your weather synopsis for South Central Texas. As the remnants of Tropical Storm Bertha move to the west away from South Central Texas, there will be lingering showers over the southwestern part of the area Friday morning. High temperatures Friday will be a little cooler, but still near normal. Dry and hot return for the weekend into next week with temperatures increasing each day. Your local forecast. Today, mostly cloudy this morning, then clearing. Highs in the mid-90s. South winds 10 to 15 miles per hour. Highest heat index readings up to 106. Tonight, clear in the evening, then becoming partly cloudy. Lows in the mid-70s. South winds 10 to 15 miles per hour. Saturday, partly cloudy. Highs in the upper 90s. South winds 5 to 10 miles per hour. Saturday night, partly cloudy. Lows in the mid-70s. South winds 5 to 10 miles per hour. Sunday, mostly sunny. Highs in the upper 90s. South winds 5 to 10 miles per hour. Highest heat index readings up to 105. Sunday night through Monday night, clear. Lows in the mid-70s. Highs in the upper 90s. Highest heat index readings up to 105. Tuesday, mostly sunny. Highs in the upper 90s. Highest heat index readings up to 105. Tuesday night, clear. Lows in the mid-70s. Wednesday and Wednesday night, mostly clear. Hot. Highs around 100. Lows in the upper 70s. Highest heat index readings up to 105. Thursday, partly cloudy in the morning, then clearing. Hot with highs around 100. Highest heat index readings up to 105. 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The current time is 7:25 a.m. Central Daylight Time. The Austin NOAA Weather Radio Roundup, at 7 a.m. at Austin Bergstrom International, it was cloudy. The temperature was 77,
the dew point 75, the relative humidity.

was 93%, the wind south at 9 miles an hour, and the pressure was 29.98 inches and rising. At Camp Mabry, it was cloudy. The temperature was 76, the dew point 76. The relative humidity was 100%, the wind south at 7 miles an hour, and the pressure was 29.99 inches and rising. Pflugerville, cloudy 77. Taylor, cloudy 77. The report from Lago Vista was not available. Georgetown, cloudy 78. San Marcos, mostly cloudy 76. Burnett, light rain and fog were reported 76. Junction, partly cloudy 71. San Antonio, cloudy 76. Corpus Christi, mostly cloudy 78. Houston, partly cloudy 79. Once again at Austin Bergstrom it was 77, and at Camp Mabry it was 76. Elsewhere across the state, College Station clear 77. Amarillo mostly cloudy 78. Abilene clear 75. Dallas-Fort Worth drizzle was falling 80. Your weather synopsis for South Central Texas. As the remnants of Tropical Storm Bertha move to the west away from South Central Texas, there will be lingering showers over the southwestern part of the area Friday morning. High temperatures Friday will be a little cooler, but still near normal. Dry and hot return for the weekend into next week with temperatures increasing each day. Your local forecast. Today, mostly cloudy this morning, then clearing. Highs in the mid-90s. South winds 10 to 15 miles per hour. Highest heat index readings up to 106. Tonight, clear in the evening, then becoming partly cloudy. Lows in the mid-70s. South winds 10 to 15 miles per hour. Saturday, partly cloudy. Highs in the upper 90s. South winds 5 to 10 miles per hour. Saturday night, partly cloudy. Lows in the mid-70s. South winds 5 to 10 miles per hour. Sunday, mostly sunny. Highs in the upper 90s. South winds 5 to 10 miles per hour. Highest heat index readings up to 105. Sunday night through Monday night, clear. Lows in the mid-70s. Highs in the upper 90s. Highest heat index readings up to 105. Tuesday, mostly sunny. Highs in the upper 90s. Highest heat index readings up to 105. Tuesday night, clear. Lows in the mid-70s. Wednesday and Wednesday night, mostly clear. Hot. Highs around 100. Lows in the upper 70s. Highest heat index readings up to 105. Thursday, partly cloudy in the morning, then clearing. Hot with highs around 100. Highest heat index readings up to 105. 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It was cloudy. The temperature was 77, the dew point 75, the relative humidity was 93%, the wind south at 9 miles an hour, and the pressure was 29.98 inches and rising. At Camp Mabry, it was cloudy. The temperature was 76, the dew point 76, the relative humidity was 100%, the wind south at 7 miles an hour, and the pressure was 29.99 inches and rising. Pflugerville, cloudy 77. Taylor, cloudy 77. The report from Lago Vista was not available. Georgetown, cloudy 78. San Marcos, mostly cloudy 76. Burnett, light rain and fog were reported 76. Junction, partly cloudy 71. San Antonio, cloudy 76. Corpus Christi, mostly cloudy 78. Houston, partly cloudy 79. Once again at

In Bergstrom, it was 77, and at Camp Mabry, it was 76. Elsewhere across the state, College Station clear 77. Amarillo, mostly cloudy 78. Abilene clear 75. Dallas-Fort Worth drizzle was falling 80. Your weather synopsis for South Central Texas. As the remnants of Tropical Storm Bertha move to the west away from South Central Texas, there will be lingering showers over the southwestern part of the area Friday morning. High temperatures Friday will be a little cooler, but still near normal. Dry and hot return for the weekend into next week with temperatures increasing each day. Your local forecast. Today, mostly cloudy this morning, then clearing. Highs in the mid-90s. South winds 10 to 15 miles per hour. Highest heat index readings up to 106. Tonight, clear in the evening, then becoming partly cloudy. Lows in the mid-70s. South winds 10 to 15 miles per hour. Saturday, partly cloudy. Highs in the upper 90s. South winds 5 to 10 miles per hour. Saturday night, partly cloudy. Lows in the mid-70s. South winds 5 to 10 miles per hour. Sunday, mostly sunny. Highs in the upper 90s. South winds 5 to 10 miles per hour. Highest heat index readings up to 105. Sunday night through Monday night, clear. Lows in the mid-70s. Highs in the upper 90s. Highest heat index readings up to 105. Tuesday, mostly sunny. Highs in the upper 90s. Highest heat index readings up to 105. Tuesday night, clear. Lows in the mid-70s. Wednesday and Wednesday night, mostly clear. Hot. Highs around 100. Lows in the upper 70s. Highest heat index readings up to 105. Thursday, partly cloudy in the morning, then clearing. Hot with highs around 100. Highest heat index readings up to 105. 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The Austin NOAA Weather Radio Roundup. At 7 a.m. at Austin Bergstrom International, it was cloudy. The temperature was 77, the dew point 75, the relative humidity was 93%, the wind south at 9 miles an hour, and the pressure was 29.98 inches and rising. At Camp Mabry, it was cloudy. The temperature was 76, the dew point 76, the relative humidity was 100%, the wind south at 7 miles an hour, and the pressure was 29.99 inches and rising. Pflugerville, cloudy 77. Taylor, cloudy 77. The report from Lago Vista was not available. Georgetown, cloudy 78. San Marcos, mostly cloudy 76. Burnett, light rain and fog were reported 76. Junction, partly cloudy 71. San Antonio, cloudy 76. Corpus Christi, mostly cloudy 78. Houston, partly cloudy 79. Once again at Austin Bergstrom, it was 77, and at Camp Mabry, it was 76. Elsewhere across the state, College Station clear 77. Amarillo, mostly cloudy 78. Abilene clear 75. Dallas-Fort Worth drizzle was falling 80. Your weather synopsis for South Central Texas. As the remnants of Tropical Storm Bertha move to the west away from South Central Texas, there will be lingering showers over the southwestern part of the area Friday morning. High temperatures Friday will be a little cooler, but still near normal. Dry and hot return for the weekend into next week with temperatures increasing each day. Your local forecast. Today,

mostly cloudy this morning, then clearing. Highs in the mid-90s. South winds 10 to 15 miles per hour. Highest heat index readings up to 106. Tonight, clear in the evening, then becoming partly cloudy. Lows in the mid-70s. South winds 10 to 15 miles per hour. Saturday, partly cloudy. Highs in the upper 90s. South winds 5 to 10 miles per hour. Saturday night, partly cloudy. Lows in the mid-70s. South winds 5 to 10 miles per hour. Sunday, mostly sunny. Highs in the upper 90s. South winds 5 to 10 miles per hour. Highest heat index readings up to 105. Sunday night through Monday night, clear. Lows in the mid-70s. Highs in the upper 90s. Highest heat index readings up to 105. Tuesday, mostly sunny. Highs in the upper 90s. Highest heat index readings up to 105. Tuesday night, clear. Lows in the mid-70s. Wednesday and Wednesday night, mostly clear. Hot. Highs around 100. Lows in the upper 70s. Highest heat index readings up to 105. Thursday, partly cloudy in the morning, then clearing. Hot with highs around 100. Highest heat index readings up to 105. The coastal waters forecast from Baffin Bay to Port Aransas out 20 nautical miles. Small craft should exercise caution. Today, southeast winds 15 to 20 knots with gusts up to 25 knots. Seas around 4 feet, occasionally to 5 feet. Wave detail, southeast 4 feet at 6 seconds. Tonight, southeast winds 15 to 20 knots, diminishing to 10 to 15 knots after midnight. Seas 3 to 4 feet, occasionally to 5 feet. Wave detail, southeast 4 feet at 6 seconds. Saturday, southeast winds 10 to 15 knots, diminishing to 5 to 10 knots in the afternoon. Seas 3 to 4 feet, occasionally to 5 feet. Wave detail, southeast 4 feet at 6 seconds. Saturday night, southeast winds 10 to 15 knots. Seas around 3 feet. Wave detail, southeast 3 feet at 7 seconds. Sunday, south winds 5 to 10 knots. Seas 2 to 3 feet. Wave detail, southeast 3 feet at 6 seconds. Sunday night, south winds 10 to 15 knots with gusts up to 20 knots. Seas 2 to 3 feet. Wave detail, southeast 3 feet at 6 seconds. Monday, south winds 10 to 15 knots. Seas 2 to 3 feet. Monday night, south winds 15 to 20 knots. Seas 2 to 4 feet, occasionally to 5 feet. Tuesday, south winds 10 to 15 knots, becoming southeast 15 to 20 knots in the afternoon. Seas 2 to 3 feet. Tuesday night, south winds 15 to 20 knots. Seas around 3 feet. 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The current time is 7:39 a.m. Central Daylight Time. The Austin NOAA Weather Radio Roundup, at 7 a.m. at Austin Bergstrom International, it was cloudy. The temperature was 77, the dew point 75, the relative humidity was 93%, the wind south at 9 miles an hour, and the pressure was 29.98 inches and rising. At Camp Mabry, it was cloudy. The temperature was 76, the dew point 76, the relative humidity was 100%, the wind south at 7 miles an hour, and the pressure was 29.99 inches and rising. Pflugerville, cloudy 77. Taylor, cloudy 77. The report from Lago Vista was not available. Georgetown, cloudy 78. San Marcos, mostly cloudy 76.
Burnett light rain and fog were reported 76. Junction partly cloudy 71. San Antonio cloudy 76. Corpus Christi mostly cloudy 78. Houston partly cloudy 79. Once again at Austin Bergstrom it was 77, and at Camp Mabry it was 76. Elsewhere across the state, College Station clear 77. Amarillo mostly cloudy 78. Abilene clear 75. Dallas-Fort Worth drizzle was falling 80. Your weather synopsis for South Central Texas. As the remnants of Tropical Storm Bertha move to the west away from South Central Texas, there will be lingering showers over the southwestern part of the area Friday morning. High temperatures Friday will be a little cooler, but still near normal. Dry and hot return for the weekend into next week with temperatures increasing each day. Your local forecast. Today, mostly cloudy this morning, then clearing. Highs in the mid-90s. South winds 10 to 15 miles per hour. Highest heat index readings up to 106. Tonight, clear in the evening, then becoming partly cloudy. Lows in the mid-70s. South winds 10 to 15 miles per hour. Saturday, partly cloudy. Highs in the upper 90s. South winds 5 to 10 miles per hour. Saturday night, partly cloudy. Lows in the mid-70s. South winds 5 to 10 miles per hour. Sunday, mostly sunny. Highs in the upper 90s. South winds 5 to 10 miles per hour. Highest heat index readings up to 105. Sunday night through Monday night, clear. Lows in the mid-70s. Highs in the upper 90s. Highest heat index readings up to 105. Tuesday, mostly sunny. Highs in the upper 90s. Highest heat index readings up to 105. Tuesday night, clear. Lows in the mid-70s. Wednesday and Wednesday night, mostly clear. Hot. Highs around 100. Lows in the upper 70s. Highest heat index readings up to 105. Thursday, partly cloudy in the morning, then clearing. Hot with highs around 100. Highest heat index readings up to 105. 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The current time is 7:43 a.m. Central Daylight Time. 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It was cloudy. The temperature was 77, the dew point 75, the relative humidity was 93%, the wind south at 9 miles an hour, and the pressure was 29.98 inches and rising. At Camp Mabry, it was cloudy. The temperature was 76, the dew point 76, the relative humidity was 100%, the wind south at 7 miles an hour, and the pressure was 29.99 inches and rising. Pflugerville cloudy 77. Taylor cloudy 77. The report from Lago Vista was not available. Georgetown cloudy 78. San Marcos mostly cloudy 76. Burnett light rain and fog were reported 76. Junction partly cloudy 71. San Antonio cloudy 76. Corpus Christi mostly cloudy 78. Houston partly cloudy 79. Once again at Austin Bergstrom it was 77, and at Camp Mabry it was 76. Elsewhere across the state, College Station clear 77. Amarillo mostly cloudy 78. Abilene clear 75. Dallas-Fort Worth drizzle was falling 80. Your weather synopsis for South Central Texas. As the remnants of Tropical Storm Bertha move to the west away from South Central Texas, there will be lingering showers over the southwestern part of the area Friday morning. High temperatures Friday will be a little cooler, but still near normal.
dry and hot return for the weekend into next week.

with temperatures increasing each day. Your local forecast. Today, mostly cloudy this morning, then clearing. Highs in the mid-90s. South winds 10 to 15 miles per hour. Highest heat index readings up to 106. Tonight, clear in the evening, then becoming partly cloudy. Lows in the mid-70s. South winds 10 to 15 miles per hour. Saturday, partly cloudy. Highs in the upper 90s. South winds 5 to 10 miles per hour. Saturday night, partly cloudy. Lows in the mid-70s. South winds 5 to 10 miles per hour. Sunday, mostly sunny. Highs in the upper 90s. South winds 5 to 10 miles per hour. Highest heat index readings up to 105. Sunday night through Monday night, clear. Lows in the mid-70s. Highs in the upper 90s. Highest heat index readings up to 105. Tuesday, mostly sunny. Highs in the upper 90s. Highest heat index readings up to 105. Tuesday night, clear. Lows in the mid-70s. Wednesday and Wednesday night, mostly clear. Hot. Highs around 100. Lows in the upper 70s. Highest heat index readings up to 105. Thursday, partly cloudy in the morning, then clearing. Hot with highs around 100. Highest heat index readings up to 105. 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The current time is 7:47 a.m. Central Daylight Time. The Austin NOAA Weather Radio Roundup. At 7 a.m. at Austin Bergstrom International, it was cloudy. The temperature was 77, the dew point 75, the relative humidity was 93%, the wind south at 9 miles an hour, and the pressure was 29.98 inches and rising. At Camp Mabry, it was cloudy. The temperature was 76, the dew point 76, the relative humidity was 100%, the wind south at 7 miles an hour, and the pressure was 29.99 inches and rising. Pflugerville, cloudy 77. Taylor, cloudy 77. The report from Lago Vista was not available. Georgetown, cloudy 78. San Marcos, mostly cloudy 76. Burnett, light rain and fog were reported 76. Junction, partly cloudy 71. San Antonio, cloudy 76. Corpus Christi, mostly cloudy 78. Houston, partly cloudy 79. Once again at Austin Bergstrom, it was 77, and at Camp Mabry, it was 76. Elsewhere across the state, College Station, clear 77. Amarillo, mostly cloudy 78. Abilene, clear 75. Dallas-Fort Worth, drizzle was falling 80. Your weather synopsis for South Central Texas. As the remnants of Tropical Storm Bertha move to the west away from South Central Texas, there will be lingering showers over the southwestern part of the area Friday morning. High temperatures Friday will be a little cooler, but still near normal. Dry and hot return for the weekend into next week with temperatures increasing each day. Your local forecast. Today, mostly cloudy this morning, then clearing. Highs in the mid-90s. South winds 10 to 15 miles per hour. Highest heat index readings up to 106. Tonight, clear in the evening, then becoming partly cloudy. Lows in the mid-70s. South winds 10 to 15 miles per hour. Saturday, partly cloudy. Highs in the upper 90s. South winds 5 to 10 miles per hour. Saturday night, partly cloudy. Lows in the mid-70s. South winds 5 to 10 miles per hour. Sunday, mostly sunny. Highs in the upper 90s. South winds 5 to 10 miles per hour.
highest heat index readings up to 105. Sunday night through Monday night, clear. Lows in the mid-70s. Highs in the upper 90s. Highest heat index readings up to 105. Tuesday, mostly sunny. Highs in the upper 90s. Highest heat index readings up to 105. Tuesday night, clear. Lows in the mid-70s. Wednesday and Wednesday night, mostly clear. Hot. Highs around 100. Lows in the upper 70s. Highest heat index readings up to 105. Thursday, partly cloudy in the morning, then clearing. Hot with highs around 100. Highest heat index readings up to 105. The Tropical Weather Outlook. For the North Atlantic, Caribbean Sea, and the Gulf of America, tropical cyclone formation is not expected during the next 7 days. 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The current time is 7:51 a.m. Central Daylight Time. The Austin NOAA Weather Radio Roundup. At 7 a.m. at Austin Bergstrom International, it was cloudy. The temperature was 77, the dew point 75, the relative humidity was 93%, the wind south at 9 miles an hour, and the pressure was 29.98 inches and rising. At Camp Mabry, it was cloudy. The temperature was 76, the dew point 76, the relative humidity was 100%, the wind south at 7 miles an hour, and the pressure was 29.99 inches and rising. Pflugerville, cloudy 77. Taylor, cloudy 77. The report from Lago Vista was not available. Georgetown, cloudy 78. San Marcos, mostly cloudy 76. Bernard, light rain and fog were reported 76. Junction, partly cloudy 71. San Antonio, cloudy 76. Corpus Christi, mostly cloudy 78. Houston, partly cloudy 79. Once again at Austin Bergstrom, it was 77, and at Camp Mabry, it was 76. Elsewhere across the state, College Station, clear 77. Amarillo, mostly cloudy 78. Abilene, clear 75. Dallas-Fort Worth drizzle was falling 80. Your weather synopsis for South Central Texas. As the remnants of Tropical Storm Bertha move to the west away from South Central Texas, there will be lingering showers over the southwestern part of the area Friday morning. High temperatures Friday will be a little cooler, but still near normal. Dry and hot return for the weekend into next week, with temperatures increasing each day. Your local forecast. Today, mostly cloudy this morning, then clearing. Highs in the mid-90s. South winds 10 to 15 miles per hour. Highest heat index readings up to 106. Tonight, clear in the evening, then becoming partly cloudy. Lows in the mid-70s. South winds 10 to 15 miles per hour. Saturday, partly cloudy. Highs in the upper 90s. South winds 5 to 10 miles per hour. Saturday night, partly cloudy. Lows in the mid-70s. South winds 5 to 10 miles per hour. Sunday, mostly sunny. Highs in the upper 90s. South winds 5 to 10 miles per hour. Highest heat index readings up to 105. Sunday night through Monday night, clear. Lows in the mid-70s. Highs in the upper 90s. Highest heat index readings up to 105. Tuesday, mostly sunny. Highs in the upper 90s. Highest heat index readings up to 105. Tuesday night, clear. Lows in the mid-70s. Wednesday and Wednesday night, mostly clear. Hot. Highs around 100. Lows in the upper 70s. Highest heat index readings up to 105. Thursday,
partly cloudy in the morning, then

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Hot with highs around 100. Highest heat index readings up to 105. 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The current time is 7:55 a.m. Central Daylight Time. The Austin NOAA Weather Radio Roundup. At 7 a.m. at Austin Bergstrom International, it was cloudy. The temperature was 77, the dew point 75, the relative humidity was 93%, the wind south at 9 miles an hour, and the pressure was 29.98 inches and rising. At Camp Mabry, it was cloudy. The temperature was 76, the dew point 76, the relative humidity was 100%, the wind south at 7 miles an hour, and the pressure was 29.99 inches and rising. Pflugerville, cloudy 77. Taylor, cloudy 77. The report from Lago Vista was not available. Georgetown, cloudy 78. San Marcos, mostly cloudy 76. Burnett, light rain and fog were reported 76. Junction, partly cloudy 71. San Antonio, cloudy 76. Corpus Christi, mostly cloudy 78. Houston, partly cloudy 79. Once again at Austin Bergstrom, it was 77, and at Camp Mabry, it was 76. Elsewhere across the state, College Station, clear 77. Amarillo, mostly cloudy 78. Abilene, clear 75. Dallas, Fort Worth, drizzle was falling 80. Your weather synopsis for South Central Texas. As the remnants of Tropical Storm Bertha move to the west away from South Central Texas, there will be lingering showers over the southwestern part of the area Friday morning. High temperatures Friday will be a little cooler, but still near normal. Dry and hot return for the weekend into next week with temperatures increasing each day. Your local forecast. Today, mostly cloudy this morning, then clearing. Highs in the mid-90s. South winds 10 to 15 miles per hour. Highest heat index readings up to 106. Tonight, clear in the evening, then becoming partly cloudy. Lows in the mid-70s. South winds 10 to 15 miles per hour. Saturday, partly cloudy. Highs in the upper 90s. South winds 5 to 10 miles per hour. Saturday night, partly cloudy. Lows in the mid-70s. South winds 5 to 10 miles per hour. Sunday, mostly sunny. Highs in the upper 90s. South winds 5 to 10 miles per hour. Highest heat index readings up to 105. Sunday night through Monday night, clear. Lows in the mid-70s. Highs in the upper 90s. Highest heat index readings up to 105. Tuesday, mostly sunny. Highs in the upper 90s. Highest heat index readings up to 105. Tuesday night, clear. Lows in the mid-70s. Wednesday and Wednesday night, mostly clear. Hot. Highs around 100. Lows in the upper 70s. Highest heat index readings up to 105. Thursday, partly cloudy in the morning, then clearing. Hot with highs around 100. Highest heat index readings up to 105. 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The current time is 7:59 a.m. Central Daylight Time. The Austin NOAA Weather Radio Roundup. At 7 a.m. at Austin Bergstrom International, it was cloudy. The temperature was 77, the dew point 75, the relative humidity was 93%, the wind south at 9 miles an hour, and the pressure was 29.98 inches and rising. At Camp Mabry, it was cloudy. The temperature was 76.

at 2.76. The relative humidity was 100%, the wind south at 7 miles an hour, and the pressure was 29.99 inches and rising. Pflugerville, cloudy 77. Taylor, cloudy 77. The report from Lago Vista was not available. Georgetown, cloudy 78. San Marcos, mostly cloudy 76. Burnett, light rain and fog were reported 76. Junction, partly cloudy 71. San Antonio, cloudy 76. Corpus Christi, mostly cloudy 78. Houston, partly cloudy 79. Once again at Austin Bergstrom, it was 77, and at Camp Mabry, it was 76. Elsewhere across the state, College Station, clear 77. Amarillo, mostly cloudy 78. Abilene, clear 75. Dallas-Fort Worth drizzle was falling 80. Your weather synopsis for South Central Texas. As the remnants of Tropical Storm Bertha move to the west away from South Central Texas, there will be lingering showers over the southwestern part of the area Friday morning. High temperatures Friday will be a little cooler, but still near normal. Dry and hot return for the weekend into next week with temperatures increasing each day. Your local forecast. Today, mostly cloudy this morning, then clearing. Highs in the mid-90s. South winds 10 to 15 miles per hour. Highest heat index readings up to 106. Tonight, clear in the evening, then becoming partly cloudy. Lows in the mid-70s. South winds 10 to 15 miles per hour. Saturday, partly cloudy. Highs in the upper 90s. South winds 5 to 10 miles per hour. Saturday night, partly cloudy. Lows in the mid-70s. South winds 5 to 10 miles per hour. Sunday, mostly sunny. Highs in the upper 90s. South winds 5 to 10 miles per hour. Highest heat index readings up to 105. Sunday night through Monday night, clear. Lows in the mid-70s. Highs in the upper 90s. Highest heat index readings up to 105. Tuesday, mostly sunny. Highs in the upper 90s. Highest heat index readings up to 105. Tuesday night, clear. Lows in the mid-70s. Wednesday and Wednesday night, mostly clear. Hot. Highs around 100. Lows in the upper 70s. Highest heat index readings up to 105. Thursday, partly cloudy in the morning, then clearing. Hot with highs around 100. Highest heat index readings up to 105. The Austin Bergstrom Climate Summary for yesterday, July 23, 2026. Yesterday's high temperature of 100 degrees occurred at 4:31 p.m. The normal high is 97. The record high is 109 degrees, which was set in 2018. Yesterday's low temperature of 80 degrees occurred at 11:59 p.m. The normal low is 73. The record low is 62 degrees, which was set in 1970. 0.03 inches of precipitation fell yesterday, which brings the monthly total to 2.76 inches. This is 1.08 inches above the normal amount of 1.68 inches for July. The total precipitation for the year now stands at 23.18 inches, which is 3.13 inches above normal. The record high for today is 103, which occurred in 1994, and the record low is 64, which occurred in 2019. Sunrise today is at 6:45 a.m. and sunset is at 8:29 p.m. The Austin Camp Mabry Climate Summary for yesterday, July 23, 2026. Yesterday's high temperature of 98 degrees occurred at 4:37 p.m. The normal high is 98. The record high is 110 degrees, which was set in 2018. Yesterday's low temperature of 82 degrees occurred at 7:02 a.m. The normal low is 75. The record low is 64 degrees, which was set in 1970.
No precipitation fell yesterday, which leaves the monthly total at 4.17 inches. This is 2.66 inches above the normal amount of 1.51 inches for July. The total precipitation for the year still stands at 23.48 inches, which is 3.42 inches above normal. The record high for today is 105, which last occurred in 2011, and the record low is 66, which occurred in 1923. Sunrise today is at 6:45 a.m. and sunset is at 8:30 p.m. You're listening to NOAA Weather Radio, station WXK27, in Austin, Texas, broadcasting on a frequency of 162.4 megahertz. Originating from the Austin-San Antonio National Weather Service Forecast Office. The current time is 8:06 a.m. Central Daylight Time. Your weather synopsis for South Central Texas. As the remnants of Tropical Storm Bertha move to the west away from South Central Texas, there will be lingering showers over the southwestern part of the area Friday morning. High temperatures Friday will be a little cooler, but still near normal. Dry and hot return for the weekend into next week with temperatures increasing each day. Your local forecast. Today, mostly cloudy this morning, then clearing. Highs in the mid-90s. South winds 10 to 15 miles per hour. Highest heat index readings up to 106. Tonight, clear in the evening, then becoming partly cloudy. Lows in the mid-70s. South winds 10 to 15 miles per hour. Saturday, partly cloudy. Highs in the upper 90s. South winds 5 to 10 miles per hour. Saturday night, partly cloudy. Lows in the mid 70s. South winds 5 to 10 miles per hour. Sunday, mostly sunny. Highs in the upper 90s. South winds 5 to 10 miles per hour. Highest heat index readings up to 105. Sunday night through Monday night, clear. Lows in the mid-70s. Highs in the upper 90s. Highest heat index readings up to 105. Tuesday, mostly sunny. Highs in the upper 90s. Highest heat index readings up to 105. Tuesday night, clear. Lows in the mid-70s. Wednesday and Wednesday night, mostly clear. Hot. Highs around 100. Lows in the upper 70s. Highest heat index readings up to 105. Thursday, partly cloudy in the morning, then clearing. Hot with highs around 100. Highest heat index readings up to 105. The coastal waters forecast from Baffin Bay to Port Aransas out 20 nautical miles. Small craft should exercise caution. Today, southeast winds 15 to 20 knots with gusts up to 25 knots. Seas around 4 feet, occasionally to 5 feet. Wave detail, southeast 4 feet at 6 seconds. Tonight, southeast winds 15 to 20 knots, diminishing to 10 to 15 knots after midnight. Seas 3 to 4 feet, occasionally to 5 feet. Wave detail, southeast 4 feet at 6 seconds. Saturday, southeast winds 10 to 15 knots, diminishing to 5 to 10 knots in the afternoon. Seas 3 to 4 feet, occasionally to 5 feet. Wave detail, southeast 4 feet at 6 seconds. Saturday night, southeast winds 10 to 15 knots. Seas around 3 feet. Wave detail, southeast 3 feet at 7 seconds. Sunday, south winds 5 to 10 knots. Seas 2 to 3 feet. Wave detail, southeast 3 feet at 6 seconds. Sunday night, south winds 10 to 15 knots with gusts up to 20 knots. Seas 2 to 3 feet. Wave detail, southeast 3 feet at 6 seconds. Monday, south winds 10 to 15 knots. Seas 2 to 3 feet. Monday night, south winds 15 to 20 knots. Seas 2 to 4 feet, occasionally to 5 feet. Tuesday, south winds 10 to 15 knots,
becoming southeast 15 to 20 knots in the afternoon.

seas 2 to 3 feet. Tuesday night, south winds 15 to 20 knots. Seas around 3 feet. The Austin Bergstrom Climate Summary for yesterday, July 23, 2026. Yesterday's high temperature of 100 degrees occurred at 4:31 p.m. The normal high is 97. The record high is 109 degrees, which was set in 2018. Yesterday's low temperature of 80 degrees occurred at 11:59 p.m. The normal low is 73. The record low is 62 degrees, which was set in 1970. 0.03 inches of precipitation fell yesterday, which brings the monthly total to 2.76 inches. This is 1.08 inches above the normal amount of 1.68 inches for July. The total precipitation for the year now stands at 23.18 inches, which is 3.13 inches above normal. The record high for today is 103, which occurred in 1994, and the record low is 64, which occurred in 2019. Sunrise today is at 6:45 a.m. and sunset is at 8:29 p.m. The Austin Camp Mabry Climate Summary for yesterday, July 23, 2026. Yesterday's high temperature of 98 degrees occurred at 4:37 p.m. The normal high is 98. The record high is 110 degrees, which was set in 2018. Yesterday's low temperature of 82 degrees occurred at 7:02 a.m. The normal low is 75. The record low is 64 degrees, which was set in 1970. No precipitation fell yesterday, which leaves the monthly total at 4.17 inches. This is 2.66 inches above the normal amount of 1.51 inches for July. The total precipitation for the year still stands at 23.48 inches, which is 3.42 inches above normal. The record high for today is 105, which last occurred in 2011, and the record low is 66, which occurred in 1923. Sunrise today is at 6:45 a.m. and sunset is at 8:30 p.m. You're listening to NOAA Weather Radio, station WXK27, in Austin, Texas, broadcasting on a frequency of 162.4 megahertz, originating from the Austin-San Antonio National Weather Service Forecast Office. The current time is 8:13 a.m. Central Daylight Time. 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It was cloudy. The temperature was 78. The dew point 75, the relative humidity was 90%, the wind south at 10 miles an hour, and the pressure was 30.00 inches and rising. At Camp Mabry, it was cloudy. The temperature was 77, the dew point 75, the relative humidity was 93%, the wind south at 9 miles an hour, and the pressure was 30.02 inches and rising. Pflugerville, partly sunny, 78. Taylor, cloudy, 79. The report from Lago Vista was not available. Georgetown, cloudy, 78. San Marcos, cloudy, 77. Burnett, cloudy, 76. Junction, mostly sunny, 74. San Antonio, cloudy, 76. Corpus Christi, fog was reported, 80. Houston, mostly sunny, 81. Once again at Austin Bergstrom, it was 78. And at Camp Mabry, it was 77. Elsewhere across the state, College Station, cloudy, 79. Amarillo, partly sunny, 79. Abilene, sunny, 77. Dallas, Fort Worth, cloudy, 82. Your weather synopsis for South Central Texas. As the remnants of Tropical Storm Bertha move to the west away from South Central Texas, there will be lingering showers over the southwestern part of the area Friday morning. High temperatures Friday will be a little cooler, but still near normal. Dry and hot return for the weekend into next week with temperatures increasing each day. Your local forecast. Today, mostly cloudy this morning, then clearing. Highs in the mid-90s. South winds 10 to 15 miles per hour. Highest heat index readings up to 106.

night, clear in the evening, then becoming partly cloudy. Lows in the mid-70s. South winds 10 to 15 miles per hour. Saturday, partly cloudy. Highs in the upper 90s. South winds 5 to 10 miles per hour. Saturday night, partly cloudy. Lows in the mid-70s. South winds 5 to 10 miles per hour. Sunday, mostly sunny. Highs in the upper 90s. South winds 5 to 10 miles per hour. Highest heat index readings up to 105. Sunday night through Monday night, clear. Lows in the mid-70s. Highs in the upper 90s. Highest heat index readings up to 105. Tuesday, mostly sunny. Highs in the upper 90s. Highest heat index readings up to 105. Tuesday night, clear. Lows in the mid-70s. Wednesday and Wednesday night, mostly clear. Hot. Highs around 100. Lows in the upper 70s. Highest heat index readings up to 105. Thursday, partly cloudy in the morning, then clearing. Hot with highs around 100. Highest heat index readings up to 105. The Austin Bergstrom Climate Summary for yesterday, July 23, 2026. Yesterday's high temperature of 100 degrees occurred at 4:31 p.m. The normal high is 97. The record high is 109 degrees, which was set in 2018. Yesterday's low temperature of 80 degrees occurred at 11:59 p.m. The normal low is 73. The record low is 62 degrees, which was set in 1970. 0.03 inches of precipitation fell yesterday, which brings the monthly total to 2.76 inches. This is 1.08 inches above the normal amount of 1.68 inches for July. The total precipitation for the year now stands at 23.18 inches, which is 3.13 inches above normal. The record high for today is 103, which occurred in 1994, and the record low is 64, which occurred in 2019. Sunrise today is at 6:45 a.m. and sunset is at 8:29 p.m. The Austin Camp Mabry Climate Summary for yesterday, July 23, 2026. Yesterday's high temperature of 98 degrees occurred at 4:37 p.m. The normal high is 98. The record high is 110 degrees, which was set in 2018. Yesterday's low temperature of 82 degrees occurred at 7:02 a.m. The normal low is 75. The record low is 64 degrees, which was set in 1970. No precipitation fell yesterday, which leaves the monthly total at 4.17 inches. This is 2.66 inches above the normal amount of 1.51 inches for July. The total precipitation for the year still stands at 23.48 inches, which is 3.42 inches above normal. The record high for today is 105, which last occurred in 2011, and the record low is 66, which occurred in 1923. Sunrise today is at 6:45 a.m. and sunset is at 8:30 p.m. You're listening to NOAA Weather Radio, station WXK27, in Austin, Texas, broadcasting on a frequency of 162.4 megahertz. 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The current time is 8:19 a.m. Central Daylight Time. The Austin NOAA Weather Radio Roundup at 8 a.m. at Austin Bergstrom International. It was cloudy. The temperature was 78, the dew point 75, the relative humidity was 90%, the wind south at 10 miles an hour, and the pressure was 30.00 inches and rising. At Camp Mabry, it was cloudy. The temperature was 77, the dew point 75, the relative humidity was 93%, the wind south at 9 miles an hour, and the pressure was 30.02 inches and rising. Pflugerville, partly sunny, 78. Taylor, cloudy, 79. The report from Lago Vista was not available. Georgetown, cloudy, 78.

as the remnants of Tropical Storm Bertha move to the west away from south-central Texas. There will be lingering showers over the southwestern part of the area Friday morning. High temperatures Friday will be a little cooler, but still near normal. Dry and hot return for the weekend into next week, with temperatures increasing each day. Your local forecast. Today, mostly cloudy this morning, then clearing. Highs in the mid-90s. South winds 10 to 15 miles per hour. Highest heat index readings up to 106. Tonight, clear in the evening, then becoming partly cloudy. Lows in the mid-70s. South winds 10 to 15 miles per hour. Saturday, partly cloudy. Highs in the upper 90s. South winds 5 to 10 miles per hour. Saturday night, partly cloudy. Lows in the mid-70s. South winds 5 to 10 miles per hour. Sunday, mostly sunny. Highs in the upper 90s. South winds 5 to 10 miles per hour. Highest heat index readings up to 105. Sunday night through Monday night, clear. Lows in the mid-70s. Highs in the upper 90s. Highest heat index readings up to 105. Tuesday, mostly sunny. Highs in the upper 90s. Highest heat index readings up to 105. Tuesday night, clear. Lows in the mid-70s. Wednesday and Wednesday night, mostly clear. Hot. Highs around 100. Lows in the upper 70s. Highest heat index readings up to 105. Thursday, partly cloudy in the morning, then clearing. Hot with highs around 100. Highest heat index readings up to 105. The Austin Bergstrom Climate Summary for yesterday, July 23, 2026. Yesterday's high temperature of 100 degrees occurred at 4:31 p.m. The normal high is 97. The record high is 109 degrees, which was set in 2018. Yesterday's low temperature of 80 degrees occurred at 11:59 p.m. The normal low is 73. The record low is 62 degrees, which was set in 1970. 0.03 inches of precipitation fell yesterday, which brings the monthly total to 2.76 inches. This is 1.08 inches above the normal amount of 1.68 inches for July. The total precipitation for the year now stands at 23.18 inches, which is 3.13 inches above normal. The record high for today is 103, which occurred in 1994, and the record low is 64, which occurred in 2019. Sunrise today is at 6:45 a.m. and sunset is at 8:29 p.m. The Austin Camp Mabry Climate Summary for yesterday, July 23, 2026. Yesterday's high temperature of 98 degrees occurred at 4:37 p.m. The normal high is 98. The record high is 110 degrees, which was set in 2018. Yesterday's low temperature of 82 degrees occurred at 7:02 a.m. The normal low is 75. The record low is 64 degrees, which was set in 1970. No precipitation fell yesterday, which leaves the monthly total at 4.17 inches. This is 2.66 inches above the normal amount of 1.51 inches for July. The total precipitation for the year still stands at 23.48 inches, which is 3.42 inches above normal. The record high for today is 105, which last occurred in 2011, and the record low is 66, which occurred in 1923. Sunrise today is at 6:45 a.m. and sunset is at 8:30 p.m. You're listening to NOAA Weather Radio, station WXK27, in Austin, Texas, broadcasting on a frequency of 162.4 megahertz, originating from the Austin-San Antonio National Weather Service Forecast Office. The current time is 8:25 a.m. Central Daylight Time. 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It was cloudy,

The temperature was 78, the dew point 75, the relative humidity was 90%, the wind south at 10 miles an hour, and the pressure was 30.00 inches and rising. Head cap Mabry, it was cloudy. The temperature was 77, the dew point 75, the relative humidity was 93%, the wind south at 9 miles an hour, and the pressure was 30.02 inches and rising. Pflugerville partly sunny 78. Taylor cloudy 79. The report from Lago Vista was not available. Georgetown cloudy 78. San Marcos cloudy 77. Burnett cloudy 76. Junction mostly sunny 74. San Antonio cloudy 76. Corpus Christi fog was reported 80. Houston mostly sunny 81. Once again at Austin Bergstrom it was 78, and at Camp Mabry it was 77. Elsewhere across the state, College Station cloudy 79. Amarillo partly sunny 79. Abilene sunny 77. Dallas-Fort Worth cloudy 82. Your weather synopsis for South Central Texas. As the remnants of Tropical Storm Bertha move to the west away from South Central Texas, there will be lingering showers over the southwestern part of the area Friday morning. High temperatures Friday will be a little cooler, but still near normal. Dry and hot return for the weekend into next week with temperatures increasing each day. Your local forecast. Today, mostly cloudy this morning, then clearing. Highs in the mid-90s. South winds 10 to 15 miles per hour. Highest heat index readings up to 106. Tonight, clear in the evening, then becoming partly cloudy. Lows in the mid-70s. South winds 10 to 15 miles per hour. Saturday, partly cloudy. Highs in the upper 90s. South winds 5 to 10 miles per hour. Saturday night, partly cloudy. Lows in the mid-70s. South winds 5 to 10 miles per hour. Sunday, mostly sunny. Highs in the upper 90s. South winds 5 to 10 miles per hour. Highest heat index readings up to 105. Sunday night through Monday night, clear. Lows in the mid-70s. Highs in the upper 90s. Highest heat index readings up to 105. Tuesday, mostly sunny. Highs in the upper 90s. Highest heat index readings up to 105. Tuesday night, clear. Lows in the mid-70s. Wednesday and Wednesday night, mostly clear. Hot. Highs around 100. Lows in the upper 70s. Highest heat index readings up to 105. Thursday, partly cloudy in the morning, then clearing. Hot with highs around 100. Highest heat index readings up to 105. The Austin Bergstrom Climate Summary for yesterday, July 23, 2026. Yesterday's high temperature of 100 degrees occurred at 4:31 p.m. The normal high is 97. The record high is 109 degrees, which was set in 2018. Yesterday's low temperature of 80 degrees occurred at 11:59 p.m. The normal low is 73. The record low is 62 degrees, which was set in 1970. 0.03 inches of precipitation fell yesterday, which brings the monthly total to 2.76 inches. This is 1.08 inches above the normal amount of 1.68 inches for July. The total precipitation for the year now stands at 23.18 inches, which is 3.13 inches above normal. The record high for today is 103, which occurred in 1994, and the record low is 64, which occurred in 2019. Sunrise today is at 6:45 a.m. and sunset is at 8:29 p.m. The Austin Camp Mabry Climate Summary for yesterday, July 23, 2026. Yesterday's high temperature of 98 degrees occurred at 4:37 p.m. The normal high is 98. The record high is 110 degrees, which was set in 2018.

Yesterday's low temperature of 82 degrees occurred at 7:02 a.m. The normal low is 75. The record low is 64 degrees, which was set in 1970. No precipitation fell yesterday, which leaves the monthly total at 4.17 inches. This is 2.66 inches above the normal amount of 1.51 inches for July. The total precipitation for the year still stands at 23.48 inches, which is 3.42 inches above normal. The record high for today is 105, which last occurred in 2011, and the record low is 66, which occurred in 1923. Sunrise today is at 6:45 a.m. and sunset is at 8:30 p.m. You're listening to NOAA Weather Radio, station WXK27, in Austin, Texas, broadcasting on a frequency of 162.4 megahertz. 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The Austin NOAA Weather Radio Roundup at 8 a.m. at Austin Bergstrom International. It was cloudy. The temperature was 78, the dew point 75, the relative humidity was 90%, the wind south at 10 miles an hour, and the pressure was 30.00 inches and rising. At Camp Mabry, it was cloudy. The temperature was 77, the dew point 75, the relative humidity was 93%, the wind south at 9 miles an hour, and the pressure was 30.02 inches and rising. Pflugerville, partly sunny, 78. Taylor, cloudy, 79. The report from Lago Vista was not available. Georgetown, cloudy, 78. San Marcos, cloudy, 77. Burnett, cloudy, 76. Junction, mostly sunny, 74. Lago Vista was not available. Georgetown, cloudy, 78. San Marcos, cloudy, 77. Burnett, cloudy, 76. Junction, mostly sunny, 74. San Antonio, cloudy, 76. Corpus Christi fog was reported, 80. Houston, mostly sunny, 81. Once again at Austin Bergstrom, it was 78, and at Camp Mabry, it was 77. Elsewhere across the state, College Station, cloudy, 79. Amarillo, partly sunny, 79. Abilene, sunny, 77. Dallas, Fort Worth, cloudy, 82. Your weather synopsis for South Central Texas. As the remnants of Tropical Storm Bertha move to the west away from South Central Texas, there will be lingering showers over the southwestern part of the area Friday morning. High temperatures Friday will be a little cooler, but still near normal. Dry and hot return for the weekend into next week, with temperatures increasing each day. Your local forecast. Today, mostly cloudy this morning, then clearing. Highs in the mid-90s. South winds 10 to 15 miles per hour. Highest heat index readings up to 106. Tonight, clear in the evening, then becoming partly cloudy. Lows in the mid-70s. South winds 10 to 15 miles per hour. Saturday, partly cloudy. Highs in the upper 90s. South winds 5 to 10 miles per hour. Saturday night, partly cloudy. Lows in the mid-70s. South winds 5 to 10 miles per hour. Sunday, mostly sunny. Highs in the upper 90s. South winds 5 to 10 miles per hour. Highest heat index readings up to 105. Sunday night through Monday night, clear. Lows in the mid-70s. Highs in the upper 90s. Highest heat index readings up to 105. Tuesday, mostly sunny. Highs in the upper 90s. Highest heat index readings up to 105. Tuesday night, clear. Lows in the mid-70s. Wednesday and Wednesday night, mostly clear. Hot. Highs around 100. Lows in the upper 70s. Highest heat index readings up to 105. Thursday, partly cloudy in the morning, then clearing. Hot with highs around 100. Highest heat index

The Austin Bergstrom Climate Summary for yesterday, July 23, 2026. Yesterday's high temperature of 100 degrees occurred at 4:31 p.m. The normal high is 97. The record high is 109 degrees, which was set in 2018. Yesterday's low temperature of 80 degrees occurred at 11:59 p.m. The normal low is 73. The record low is 62 degrees, which was set in 1970. 0.03 inches of precipitation fell yesterday, which brings the monthly total to 2.76 inches. This is 1.08 inches above the normal amount of 1.68 inches for July. The total precipitation for the year now stands at 23.18 inches, which is 3.13 inches above normal. The record high for today is 103, which occurred in 1994, and the record low is 64, which occurred in 2019. Sunrise today is at 6:45 a.m. and sunset is at 8:29 p.m. The Austin Camp Mabry Climate Summary for yesterday, July 23, 2026. Yesterday's high temperature of 98 degrees occurred at 4:37 p.m. The normal high is 98. The record high is 110 degrees, which was set in 2018. Yesterday's low temperature of 82 degrees occurred at 7:02 a.m. The normal low is 75. The record low is 64 degrees, which was set in 1970. No precipitation fell yesterday, which leaves the monthly total at 4.17 inches. This is 2.66 inches above the normal amount of 1.51 inches for July. The total precipitation for the year still stands at 23.48 inches, which is 3.42 inches above normal. The record high for today is 105, which last occurred in 2011, and the record low is 66, which occurred in 1923. Sunrise today is at 6:45 a.m. and sunset is at 8:30 p.m. The coastal waters forecast from Baffin Bay to Port Aransas out 20 nautical miles. Small craft should exercise caution. Today, southeast winds 15 to 20 knots with gusts up to 25 knots. Seas around 4 feet, occasionally to 5 feet. Wave detail, southeast 4 feet at 6 seconds. Tonight, southeast winds 15 to 20 knots, diminishing to 10 to 15 knots after midnight. Seas 3 to 4 feet, occasionally to 5 feet. Wave detail, southeast 4 feet at 6 seconds. Saturday, southeast winds 10 to 15 knots, diminishing to 5 to 10 knots in the afternoon. Seas 3 to 4 feet, occasionally to 5 feet. Wave detail, southeast 4 feet at 6 seconds. Saturday night, southeast winds 10 to 15 knots. Seas around 3 feet. Wave detail, southeast 3 feet at 7 seconds. Sunday, south winds 5 to 10 knots. Seas 2 to 3 feet. Wave detail, southeast 3 feet at 6 seconds. Sunday night, south winds 10 to 15 knots with gusts up to 20 knots. Seas 2 to 3 feet. Wave detail, southeast 3 feet at 6 seconds. Monday, south winds 10 to 15 knots. Seas 2 to 3 feet. Monday night, south winds 15 to 20 knots. Seas 2 to 4 feet, occasionally to 5 feet. Tuesday, south winds 10 to 15 knots, becoming southeast 15 to 20 knots in the afternoon. Seas 2 to 3 feet. Tuesday night, south winds 15 to 20 knots. Seas around 3 feet. 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The current time is 8:40 a.m. Central Daylight Time. 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It was cloudy.
the temperature was 78, the dew point 75, the relative humidity was 90%, the wind south at 10 miles an hour, and the pressure was 30.00 inches and rising. At Camp Mabry, it was cloudy. The temperature was 77, the dew point 75, the relative humidity was 93%, the wind south at 9 miles an hour, and the pressure was 30.02 inches and rising. Pflugerville, partly sunny, 78. Taylor, cloudy, 79. The report from Lago Vista was not available. Georgetown, cloudy, 78. San Marcos, cloudy, 77. Burnett, cloudy, 76. Junction, mostly sunny, 74. San Antonio, cloudy, 76. Corpus Christi, fog was reported, 80. Houston, mostly sunny, 81. Once again at Austin Bergstrom, it was 78, and at Camp Mabry, it was 77. Elsewhere across the state, College Station, cloudy, 79. Amarillo, partly sunny, 79. Abilene, sunny, 77. Dallas, Fort Worth, cloudy, 82. Your weather synopsis for South Central Texas. As the remnants of Tropical Storm Bertha move to the west away from South Central Texas, there will be lingering showers over the southwestern part of the area Friday morning. High temperatures Friday will be a little cooler, but still near normal. Dry and hot return for the weekend into next week, with temperatures increasing each day. Your local forecast. Today, mostly cloudy this morning, then clearing. Highs in the mid-90s. South winds 10 to 15 miles per hour. Highest heat index readings up to 106. Tonight, clear in the evening, then becoming partly cloudy. Lows in the mid-70s. South winds 10 to 15 miles per hour. Saturday, partly cloudy. Highs in the upper 90s. South winds 5 to 10 miles per hour. Saturday night, partly cloudy. Lows in the mid-70s. South winds 5 to 10 miles per hour. Sunday, mostly sunny. Highs in the upper 90s. South winds 5 to 10 miles per hour. Highest heat index readings up to 105. Sunday night through Monday night, clear. Lows in the mid-70s. Highs in the upper 90s. Highest heat index readings up to 105. Tuesday, mostly sunny. Highs in the upper 90s. Highest heat index readings up to 105. Tuesday night, clear. Lows in the mid-70s. Wednesday and Wednesday night, mostly clear. Hot. Highs around 100. Lows in the upper 70s. Highest heat index readings up to 105. Thursday, partly cloudy in the morning, then clearing. Hot with highs around 100. Highest heat index readings up to 105. The Austin Bergstrom Climate Summary for yesterday, July 23, 2026. Yesterday's high temperature of 100 degrees occurred at 4:31 p.m. The normal high is 97. The record high is 109 degrees, which was set in 2018. Yesterday's low temperature of 80 degrees occurred at 11:59 p.m. The normal low is 73. The record low is 62 degrees, which was set in 1970. 0.03 inches of precipitation fell yesterday, which brings the monthly total to 2.76 inches. This is 1.08 inches above the normal amount of 1.68 inches for July. The total precipitation for the year now stands at 23.18 inches, which is 3.13 inches above normal. The record high for today is 103, which occurred in 1994, and the record low is 64, which occurred in 2019. Sunrise today is at 6:45 a.m. and sunset is at 8:29 p.m. The Austin Camp Mabry Climate Summary for yesterday, July 23, 2026. Yesterday's high temperature of 98 degrees occurred at 4:37 p.m. The normal high is 98. The record high is 110 degrees, which was set in 2018.
Yesterday's low temperature of 82 degrees occurred at 7:02 a.m. The normal low is 75.

The record low is 64 degrees, which was set in 1970. No precipitation fell yesterday, which leaves the monthly total at 4.17 inches. This is 2.66 inches above the normal amount of 1.51 inches for July. The total precipitation for the year still stands at 23.48 inches, which is 3.42 inches above normal. The record high for today is 105, which last occurred in 2011, and the record low is 66, which occurred in 1923. Sunrise today is at 6:45 a.m. and sunset is at 8:30 p.m. You're listening to NOAA Weather Radio, station WXK27. 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The current time is 8:47 a.m. Central Daylight Time. 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It was cloudy. The temperature was 78. The dew point 75, the relative humidity was 90%, the wind south at 10 miles an hour, and the pressure was 30.00 inches and rising. At Camp Mabry, it was cloudy. The temperature was 77, the dew point 75, the relative humidity was 93%, the wind south at 9 miles an hour, and the pressure was 30.02 inches and rising. Pflugerville, partly sunny, 78. Taylor, cloudy, 79. The report from Lago Vista was not available. Georgetown, cloudy, 78. San Marcos, cloudy, 77. Burnett, cloudy, 76. Junction, mostly sunny, 74. San Antonio, cloudy, 76. Corpus Christi, fog was reported, 80. Houston, mostly sunny, 81. Once again at Austin Bergstrom, it was 78. And at Camp Mabry, it was 77. Elsewhere across the state, College Station, cloudy, 79. Amarillo, partly sunny, 79. Abilene, sunny, 77. Dallas, Fort Worth, cloudy, 82. Your weather synopsis for South Central Texas. As the remnants of Tropical Storm Bertha move to the west away from South Central Texas, there will be lingering showers over the southwestern part of the area Friday morning. High temperatures Friday will be a little cooler, but still near normal. Dry and hot return for the weekend into next week with temperatures increasing each day. Your local forecast. Today, mostly cloudy this morning, then clearing. Highs in the mid-90s. South winds 10 to 15 miles per hour. Highest heat index readings up to 106. Tonight, clear in the evening, then becoming partly cloudy. Lows in the mid-70s. South winds 10 to 15 miles per hour. Saturday, partly cloudy. Highs in the upper 90s. South winds 5 to 10 miles per hour. Saturday night, partly cloudy. Lows in the mid-70s. South winds 5 to 10 miles per hour. Sunday, mostly sunny. Highs in the upper 90s. South winds 5 to 10 miles per hour. Highest heat index readings up to 105. Sunday night through Monday night, clear. Lows in the mid-70s. Highs in the upper 90s. Highest heat index readings up to 105. Tuesday, mostly sunny. Highs in the upper 90s. Highest heat index readings up to 105. Tuesday night, clear. Lows in the mid-70s. Wednesday and Wednesday night, mostly clear. Hot. Highs around 100. Lows in the upper 70s. Highest heat index readings up to 105. Thursday, partly cloudy in the morning, then clearing. Hot with highs around 100. Highest heat index readings up to 105. The Tropical Weather Outlook. For the North Atlantic, Caribbean Sea, and the Gulf of America, tropical cyclone formation is not expected during the next 7 days. The Austin Bergstrom Climate Summary for yesterday, July 23, 2020.

26. Yesterday's high temperature of 100 degrees occurred at 4:31 p.m. The normal high is 97. The record high is 109 degrees, which was set in 2018. Yesterday's low temperature of 80 degrees occurred at 11:59 p.m. The normal low is 73. The record low is 62 degrees, which was set in 1970. 0.03 inches of precipitation fell yesterday, which brings the monthly total to 2.76 inches. This is 1.08 inches above the normal amount of 1.68 inches for July. The total precipitation for the year now stands at 23.18 inches, which is 3.13 inches above normal. The record high for today is 103, which occurred in 1994, and the record low is 64, which occurred in 2019. Sunrise today is at 6:45 a.m. and sunset is at 8:29 p.m. The Austin Camp Mabry Climate Summary for yesterday, July 23, 2026. Yesterday's high temperature of 98 degrees occurred at 4:37 p.m. The normal high is 98. The record high is 110 degrees, which was set in 2018. Yesterday's low temperature of 82 degrees occurred at 7:02 a.m. The normal low is 75. The record low is 64 degrees, which was set in 1970. No precipitation fell yesterday, which leaves the monthly total at 4.17 inches. This is 2.66 inches above the normal amount of 1.51 inches for July. The total precipitation for the year still stands at 23.48 inches, which is 3.42 inches above normal. The record high for today is 105, which last occurred in 2011, and the record low is 66, which occurred in 1923. Sunrise today is at 6:45 a.m. and sunset is at 8:30 p.m. You're listening to NOAA Weather Radio, station WXK27, in Austin, Texas, broadcasting on a frequency of 162.4 megahertz. 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The current time is 8:53 a.m. Central Daylight Time. 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It was cloudy. The temperature was 78, the dew point 75, the relative humidity was 90%, the wind south at 10 miles an hour, and the pressure was 30.00 inches and rising. At Camp Mabry, it was cloudy. The temperature was 77, the dew point 75, the relative humidity was 93%, the wind south at 9 miles an hour, and the pressure was 30.02 inches and rising. Pflugerville, partly sunny, 78. Taylor, cloudy, 79. The report from Lago Vista was not available. Georgetown, cloudy, 78. San Marcos, cloudy, 77. Burnett, cloudy, 76. Junction, mostly sunny, 74. San Antonio, cloudy, 76. Corpus Christi, fog was reported, 80. Houston, mostly sunny, 81. Once again at Austin Bergstrom, it was 78, and at Camp Mabry, it was 77. Elsewhere across the state, College Station, cloudy, 79. Amarillo, partly sunny, 79. Abilene, sunny, 77. Dallas, Fort Worth, cloudy, 82. Your weather synopsis for South Central Texas. As the remnants of Tropical Storm Bertha move to the west away from South Central Texas, there will be lingering showers over the southwestern part of the area Friday morning. High temperatures Friday will be a little cooler, but still near normal. Dry and hot return for the weekend into next week with temperatures increasing each day. Your local forecast. Today, mostly cloudy this morning, then clearing. Highs in the mid-90s. South winds 10 to 15 miles per hour. Highest heat index readings up to 106. Tonight, clear in the evening, then becoming partly cloudy. Lows in the mid-70s. South winds 10 to 15 miles per hour. Saturday, partly cloudy. Highs in the upper 90s.
south winds 5 to 10 miles per hour. Saturday night, partly cloudy. Lows in the mid-70s. South winds 5 to 10 miles per hour. Sunday, mostly sunny. Highs in the upper 90s. South winds 5 to 10 miles per hour. Highest heat index readings up to 105. Sunday night through Monday night, clear. Lows in the mid-70s. Highs in the upper 90s. Highest heat index readings up to 105. Tuesday, mostly sunny. Highs in the upper 90s. Highest heat index readings up to 105. Tuesday night, clear. Lows in the mid-70s. Wednesday and Wednesday night, mostly clear. Hot. Highs around 100. Lows in the upper 70s. Highest heat index readings up to 105. Thursday, partly cloudy in the morning, then clearing. Hot with highs around 100. Highest heat index readings up to 105. The Austin Bergstrom Climate Summary for yesterday, July 23, 2026. Yesterday's high temperature of 100 degrees occurred at 4:31 p.m. The normal high is 97. The record high is 109 degrees, which was set in 2018. Yesterday's low temperature of 80 degrees occurred at 11:59 p.m. The normal low is 73. The record low is 62 degrees, which was set in 1970. 0.03 inches of precipitation fell yesterday, which brings the monthly total to 2.76 inches. This is 1.08 inches above the normal amount of 1.68 inches for July. The total precipitation for the year now stands at 23.18 inches, which is 3.13 inches above normal. The record high for today is 103, which occurred in 1994, and the record low is 64, which occurred in 2019. Sunrise today is at 6:45 a.m. and sunset is at 8:29 p.m. The Austin Camp Mabry Climate Summary for yesterday, July 23, 2026. Yesterday's high temperature of 98 degrees occurred at 4:37 p.m. The normal high is 98. The record high is 110 degrees, which was set in 2018. Yesterday's low temperature of 82 degrees occurred at 7:02 a.m. The normal low is 75. The record low is 64 degrees, which was set in 1970. No precipitation fell yesterday, which leaves the monthly total at 4.17 inches. This is 2.66 inches above the normal amount of 1.51 inches for July. The total precipitation for the year still stands at 23.48 inches, which is 3.42 inches above normal. The record high for today is 105, which last occurred in 2011, and the record low is 66, which occurred in 1923. Sunrise today is at 6:45 a.m. and sunset is at 8:30 p.m. You're listening to NOAA Weather Radio, station WXK27. 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The current time is 8:59 a.m. Central Daylight Time. 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It was cloudy. The temperature was 78. The dew point 75, the relative humidity was 90%, the wind south at 10 miles an hour, and the pressure was 30.00 inches and rising. At Camp Mabry, it was cloudy. The temperature was 77, the dew point 75, the relative humidity was 93%, the wind south at 9 miles an hour, and the pressure was 30.02 inches and rising. Pflugerville, partly sunny, 78. Taylor, cloudy, 79. The report from Lago Vista was not available. Georgetown, cloudy, 78. San Marcos, cloudy, 77. Burnett, cloudy, 76. Junction, mostly sunny, 74. San Antonio, cloudy, 76. Corpus Christi fog was reported, 80.

Houston mostly sunny, 81. Once again at Austin Bergstrom it was 78, and at Camp Mabry it was 77. Elsewhere across the state, College Station cloudy, 79. Amarillo partly sunny, 79. Abilene sunny, 77. Dallas-Fort Worth cloudy, 82. Your weather synopsis for South Central Texas. As the remnants of Tropical Storm Bertha move to the west away from South Central Texas, there will be lingering showers over the southwestern part of the area Friday morning. High temperatures Friday will be a little cooler, but still near normal. Dry and hot return for the weekend into next week with temperatures increasing each day. Your local forecast. Today, mostly cloudy this morning, then clearing. Highs in the mid-90s. South winds 10 to 15 miles per hour. Highest heat index readings up to 106. Tonight, clear in the evening, then becoming partly cloudy. Lows in the mid-70s. South winds 10 to 15 miles per hour. Saturday, partly cloudy. Highs in the upper 90s. South winds 5 to 10 miles per hour. Saturday night, partly cloudy. Lows in the mid-70s. South winds 5 to 10 miles per hour. Sunday, mostly sunny. Highs in the upper 90s. South winds 5 to 10 miles per hour. Highest heat index readings up to 105. Sunday night through Monday night, clear. Lows in the mid-70s. Highs in the upper 90s. Highest heat index readings up to 105. Tuesday, mostly sunny. Highs in the upper 90s. Highest heat index readings up to 105. Tuesday night, clear. Lows in the mid-70s. Wednesday and Wednesday night, mostly clear. Hot. Highs around 100. Lows in the upper 70s. Highest heat index readings up to 105. Thursday, partly cloudy in the morning, then clearing. Hot with highs around 100. Highest heat index readings up to 105. The Austin Bergstrom Climate Summary for yesterday, July 23, 2026. Yesterday's high temperature of 100 degrees occurred at 4:31 p.m. The normal high is 97. The record high is 109 degrees, which was set in 2018. Yesterday's low temperature of 80 degrees occurred at 11:59 p.m. The normal low is 73. The record low is 62 degrees, which was set in 1970. 0.03 inches of precipitation fell yesterday, which brings the monthly total to 2.76 inches. This is 1.08 inches above the normal amount of 1.68 inches for July. The total precipitation for the year now stands at 23.18 inches, which is 3.13 inches above normal. The record high for today is 103, which occurred in 1994, and the record low is 64, which occurred in 2019. Sunrise today is at 6:45 a.m. and sunset is at 8:29 p.m. The Austin Camp Mabry Climate Summary for yesterday, July 23, 2026. Yesterday's high temperature of 98 degrees occurred at 4:37 p.m. The normal high is 98. The record high is 110 degrees, which was set in 2018. Yesterday's low temperature of 82 degrees occurred at 7:02 a.m. The normal low is 75. The record low is 64 degrees, which was set in 1970. No precipitation fell yesterday, which leaves the monthly total at 4.17 inches. This is 2.66 inches above the normal amount of 1.51 inches for July. The total precipitation for the year still stands at 23.48 inches, which is 3.42 inches above normal. The record high for today is 105, which last occurred in 2011, and the record low is 66, which occurred in 1923. Sunrise today is at 6:45 a.m. and sunset is at 8:30 p.m.
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The current time is 9:06 a.m. Central Daylight Time. Your weather synopsis for South Central Texas. As the remnants of Tropical Storm Bertha move to the west away from South Central Texas, there will be lingering showers over the southwestern part of the area Friday morning. High temperatures Friday will be a little cooler, but still near normal. Dry and hot return for the weekend into next week with temperatures increasing each day. Your local forecast. Today, mostly cloudy this morning, then clearing. Highs in the mid-90s. South winds 10 to 15 miles per hour. Highest heat index readings up to 106. Tonight, clear in the evening, then becoming partly cloudy. Lows in the mid-70s. South winds 10 to 15 miles per hour. Saturday, partly cloudy. Highs in the upper 90s. South winds 5 to 10 miles per hour. Saturday night, partly cloudy. Lows in the mid-70s. South winds 5 to 10 miles per hour. Sunday, mostly sunny. Highs in the upper 90s. South winds 5 to 10 miles per hour. Highest heat index readings up to 105. Sunday night through Monday night, clear. Lows in the mid-70s. Highs in the upper 90s. Highest heat index readings up to 105. Tuesday, mostly sunny. Highs in the upper 90s. Highest heat index readings up to 105. Tuesday night, clear. Lows in the mid-70s. Wednesday and Wednesday night, mostly clear. Hot. Highs around 100. Lows in the upper 70s. Highest heat index readings up to 105. Thursday, partly cloudy in the morning, then clearing. Hot with highs around 100. Highest heat index readings up to 105. The coastal waters forecast from Baffin Bay to Port Aransas out 20 nautical miles. Small craft should exercise caution. Today, southeast winds 15 to 20 knots with gusts up to 25 knots. Seas around 4 feet, occasionally to 5 feet. Wave detail, southeast 4 feet at 6 seconds. Tonight, southeast winds 15 to 20 knots, diminishing to 10 to 15 knots after midnight. Seas 3 to 4 feet, occasionally to 5 feet. Wave detail, southeast 4 feet at 6 seconds. Saturday, southeast winds 10 to 15 knots, diminishing to 5 to 10 knots in the afternoon. Seas 3 to 4 feet, occasionally to 5 feet. Wave detail, southeast 4 feet at 6 seconds. Saturday night, southeast winds 10 to 15 knots. Seas around 3 feet. Wave detail, southeast 3 feet at 7 seconds. Sunday, south winds 5 to 10 knots. Seas 2 to 3 feet. Wave detail, southeast 3 feet at 6 seconds. Sunday night, south winds 10 to 15 knots with gusts up to 20 knots. Seas 2 to 3 feet. Wave detail, southeast 3 feet at 6 seconds. Monday, south winds 10 to 15 knots. Seas 2 to 3 feet. Monday night, south winds 15 to 20 knots. Seas 2 to 4 feet, occasionally to 5 feet. Tuesday, south winds 10 to 15 knots, becoming southeast 15 to 20 knots in the afternoon. Seas 2 to 3 feet. Tuesday night, south winds 15 to 20 knots. Seas around 3 feet. The Austin Bergstrom Climate Summary for yesterday, July 23, 2026. Yesterday's high temperature of 100 degrees occurred at 4:31 p.m. The normal high is 97. The record high is 109 degrees, which was set in 2018. Yesterday's low temperature of 80 degrees occurred at 11:59 p.m.
The normal low is 73. The record low is 60.

2 degrees, which was set in 1970. 0.03 inches of precipitation fell yesterday, which brings the monthly total to 2.76 inches. This is 1.08 inches above the normal amount of 1.68 inches for July. The total precipitation for the year now stands at 23.18 inches, which is 3.13 inches above normal. The record high for today is 103, which occurred in 1994, and the record low is 64, which occurred in 2019. Sunrise today is at 6:45 a.m. and sunset is at 8:29 p.m. The Austin Camp Mabry Climate Summary for yesterday, July 23, 2026. Yesterday's high temperature of 98 degrees occurred at 4:37 p.m. The normal high is 98. The record high is 110 degrees, which was set in 2018. Yesterday's low temperature of 82 degrees occurred at 7:02 a.m. The normal low is 75. The record low is 64 degrees, which was set in 1970. No precipitation fell yesterday, which leaves the monthly total at 4.17 inches. This is 2.66 inches above the normal amount of 1.51 inches for July. The total precipitation for the year still stands at 23.48 inches, which is 3.42 inches above normal. The record high for today is 105, which last occurred in 2011, and the record low is 66, which occurred in 1923. Sunrise today is at 6:45 a.m. and sunset is at 8:30 p.m. You're listening to NOAA Weather Radio, station WXK27, in Austin, Texas, broadcasting on a frequency of 162.4 megahertz. 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It was cloudy. The temperature was 80, the dew point 76. The relative humidity was 87%, the wind south at 10 miles an hour, and the pressure was 30.02 inches and rising. At Camp Mabry, it was cloudy. The temperature was 78, the dew point 76. The relative humidity was 93%, and the pressure was 30.04 inches and rising. Pflugerville, cloudy 79. Taylor, cloudy 81. The report from Lago Vista was not available. Georgetown, cloudy 80. San Marcos, cloudy 79. Burnett, light rain was falling 77. Junction, cloudy 75. San Antonio, cloudy 78. Corpus Christi, mostly sunny 82. Houston, mostly sunny 85. Once again at Austin Bergstrom, it was 80. And at Camp Mabry, it was 78. Elsewhere across the state, College Station, cloudy 81. Amarillo, mostly sunny 81. Abilene, sunny 81. Dallas, Fort Worth, cloudy 82. Your weather synopsis for South Central Texas. As the remnants of Tropical Storm Bertha move to the west away from South Central Texas, there will be lingering showers over the southwestern part of the area Friday morning. High temperatures Friday will be a little cooler, but still near normal. Dry and hot return for the weekend into next week with temperatures increasing each day. Your local forecast. Today, mostly cloudy this morning, then clearing. Highs in the mid-90s. South winds 10 to 15 miles per hour. Highest heat index readings up to 106. Tonight, clear in the evening, then becoming partly cloudy. Lows in the mid-70s. South winds 10 to 15 miles per hour. Saturday, partly cloudy. Highs in the upper 90s. South winds 5 to 10 miles per hour. Saturday night, partly cloudy. Lows in the mid-70s. South winds 5 to 10 miles per hour. Sunday, mostly sunny. Highs in the upper 90s. South winds 5 to 10 miles per hour. Highest heat index readings up to 105. Sunday night through Monday night, clear,

lows in the mid-70s, highs in the upper 90s, highest heat index readings up to 105. Tuesday, mostly sunny, highs in the upper 90s, highest heat index readings up to 105. Tuesday night, clear, lows in the mid-70s. Wednesday and Wednesday night, mostly clear, hot, highs around 100, lows in the upper 70s, highest heat index readings up to 105. Thursday, partly cloudy in the morning, then clearing, hot with highs around 100, highest heat index readings up to 105. The Austin Bergstrom Climate Summary for yesterday, July 23, 2026. Yesterday's high temperature of 100 degrees occurred at 4:31 p.m. The normal high is 97. The record high is 109 degrees, which was set in 2018. Yesterday's low temperature of 80 degrees occurred at 11:59 p.m. The normal low is 73. The record low is 62 degrees, which was set in 1970. 0.03 inches of precipitation fell yesterday, which brings the monthly total to 2.76 inches. This is 1.08 inches above the normal amount of 1.68 inches for July. The total precipitation for the year now stands at 23.18 inches, which is 3.13 inches above normal. The record high for today is 103, which occurred in 1994, and the record low is 64, which occurred in 2019. Sunrise today is at 6:45 a.m. and sunset is at 8:29 p.m. The Austin Camp Mabry Climate Summary for yesterday, July 23, 2026. Yesterday's high temperature of 98 degrees occurred at 4:37 p.m. The normal high is 98. The record high is 110 degrees, which was set in 2018. Yesterday's low temperature of 82 degrees occurred at 7:02 a.m. The normal low is 75. The record low is 64 degrees, which was set in 1970. No precipitation fell yesterday, which leaves the monthly total at 4.17 inches. This is 2.66 inches above the normal amount of 1.51 inches for July. The total precipitation for the year still stands at 23.48 inches, which is 3.42 inches above normal. The record high for today is 105, which last occurred in 2011, and the record low is 66, which occurred in 1923. Sunrise today is at 6:45 a.m. and sunset is at 8:30 p.m. You're listening to NOAA Weather Radio, station WXK27. 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The current time is 9:19 a.m. Central Daylight Time. The Austin NOAA Weather Radio Roundup, at 9 a.m. at Austin Bergstrom International, it was cloudy. The temperature was 80, the dew point 76, the relative humidity was 87%, the wind south at 10 miles an hour, and the pressure was 30.02 inches and rising. At Camp Mabry, it was cloudy. The temperature was 78, the dew point 76, the relative humidity was 93%, and the pressure was 30.04 inches and rising. Pflugerville, cloudy 79. Taylor, cloudy 81. The report from Lago Vista was not available. Georgetown, cloudy 80. San Marcos, cloudy 79. Burnett, light rain was falling 77. Junction, cloudy 75. San Antonio, cloudy 78. Corpus Christi, mostly sunny 82. Houston, mostly sunny 85. Once again at Austin Bergstrom, it was 80, and at Camp Mabry, it was 78. Elsewhere across the state, College Station, cloudy 81. Amarillo, mostly sunny 81. Abilene, sunny 81. Dallas, Fort Worth, cloudy 82. The Tropical Weather Outlook. For the North Atlantic, Caribbean Sea, and the Gulf of America, Tropical Cyclone

south winds 10 to 15 miles per hour. Saturday, partly cloudy. Highs in the upper 90s. South winds 5 to 10 miles per hour. Saturday night, partly cloudy. Lows in the mid 70s. South winds 5 to 10 miles per hour. Sunday, mostly sunny. Highs in the upper 90s. South winds 5 to 10 miles per hour. Highest heat index readings up to 105. Sunday night through Monday night, clear. Lows in the mid-70s. Highs in the upper 90s. Highest heat index readings up to 105. Tuesday, mostly sunny. Highs in the upper 90s. Highest heat index readings up to 105. Tuesday night, clear. Lows in the mid-70s. Wednesday and Wednesday night, mostly clear. Hot. Highs around 100. Lows in the upper 70s. Highest heat index readings up to 105. Thursday, partly cloudy in the morning, then clearing. Hot with highs around 100. Highest heat index readings up to 105. The Austin Bergstrom Climate Summary for yesterday, July 23, 2026. Yesterday's high temperature of 100 degrees occurred at 4:31 p.m. The normal high is 97. The record high is 109 degrees, which was set in 2018. Yesterday's low temperature of 80 degrees occurred at 11:59 p.m. The normal low is 73. The record low is 62 degrees, which was set in 1970. 0.03 inches of precipitation fell yesterday, which brings the monthly total to 2.76 inches. This is 1.08 inches above the normal amount of 1.68 inches for July. The total precipitation for the year now stands at 23.18 inches, which is 3.13 inches above normal. The record high for today is 103, which occurred in 1994, and the record low is 64, which occurred in 2019. Sunrise today is at 6:45 a.m. and sunset is at 8:29 p.m. The Austin Camp Mabry Climate Summary for yesterday, July 23, 2026. Yesterday's high temperature of 98 degrees occurred at 4:37 p.m. The normal high is 98. The record high is 110 degrees, which was set in 2018. Yesterday's low temperature of 82 degrees occurred at 7:02 a.m. The normal low is 75. The record low is 64 degrees, which was set in 1970. No precipitation fell yesterday, which leaves the monthly total at 4.17 inches. This is 2.66 inches above the normal amount of 1.51 inches for July. The total precipitation for the year still stands at 23.48 inches, which is 3.42 inches above normal. The record high for today is 105, which last occurred in 2011, and the record low is 66, which occurred in 1923. Sunrise today is at 6:45 a.m. and sunset is at 8:30 p.m. You're listening to NOAA Weather Radio, station WXK27. 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The current time is 9:25 a.m. Central Daylight Time. The Austin NOAA Weather Radio Roundup, at 9 a.m. at Austin Bergstrom International, it was cloudy. The temperature was 80, the dew point 76, the relative humidity was 87%, the wind south at 10 miles an hour, and the pressure was 30.02 inches and rising. At Camp Mabry, it was cloudy. The temperature was 78, the dew point 76, the relative humidity was 93%, and the pressure was 30.04 inches and rising. Pflugerville, cloudy 79. Taylor, cloudy 81. The report from Lago Vista was not available. Georgetown, cloudy 80. San Marcos, cloudy 79. Burnett, light rain was falling 77. Junction, cloudy 75.

San Antonio, cloudy 78. Corpus Christi, mostly sunny 82. Houston, mostly sunny 85. Once again at Austin Bergstrom, it was 80, and at Camp Mabry, it was 78. Elsewhere across the state, College Station, cloudy 81. Amarillo, mostly sunny 81. Abilene, sunny 81. Dallas, Fort Worth, cloudy 82. Your weather synopsis for South Central Texas. As the remnants of Tropical Storm Bertha move to the west away from South Central Texas, there will be lingering showers over the southwestern part of the area Friday morning. High temperatures Friday will be a little cooler, but still near normal. Dry and hot return for the weekend into next week with temperatures increasing each day. Your local forecast. Today, mostly cloudy this morning, then clearing. Highs in the mid-90s. South winds 10 to 15 miles per hour. Highest heat index readings up to 106. Tonight, clear in the evening, then becoming partly cloudy. Lows in the mid-70s. South winds 10 to 15 miles per hour. Saturday, partly cloudy. Highs in the upper 90s. South winds 5 to 10 miles per hour. Saturday night, partly cloudy. Lows in the mid-70s. South winds 5 to 10 miles per hour. Sunday, mostly sunny. Highs in the upper 90s. South winds 5 to 10 miles per hour. Highest heat index readings up to 105. Sunday night through Monday night, clear. Lows in the mid-70s. Highs in the upper 90s. Highest heat index readings up to 105. Tuesday, mostly sunny. Highs in the upper 90s. Highest heat index readings up to 105. Tuesday night, clear. Lows in the mid-70s. Wednesday and Wednesday night, mostly clear. Hot. Highs around 100. Lows in the upper 70s. Highest heat index readings up to 105. Thursday, partly cloudy in the morning, then clearing. Hot with highs around 100. Highest heat index readings up to 105. The Austin Bergstrom Climate Summary for yesterday, July 23, 2026. Yesterday's high temperature of 100 degrees occurred at 4:31 p.m. The normal high is 97. The record high is 109 degrees, which was set in 2018. Yesterday's low temperature of 80 degrees occurred at 11:59 p.m. The normal low is 73. The record low is 62 degrees, which was set in 1970. 0.03 inches of precipitation fell yesterday, which brings the monthly total to 2.76 inches. This is 1.08 inches above the normal amount of 1.68 inches for July. The total precipitation for the year now stands at 23.18 inches, which is 3.13 inches above normal. The record high for today is 103, which occurred in 1994, and the record low is 64, which occurred in 2019. Sunrise today is at 6:45 a.m. and sunset is at 8:29 p.m. The Austin Camp Mabry Climate Summary for yesterday, July 23, 2026. Yesterday's high temperature of 98 degrees occurred at 4:37 p.m. The normal high is 98. The record high is 110 degrees, which was set in 2018. Yesterday's low temperature of 82 degrees occurred at 7:02 a.m. The normal low is 75. The record low is 64 degrees, which was set in 1970. No precipitation fell yesterday, which leaves the monthly total at 4.17 inches. This is 2.66 inches above the normal amount of 1.51 inches for July. The total precipitation for the year still stands at 23.48 inches, which is 3.42 inches above normal. The record high for today is 105, which last occurred in 2011, and the record low is 66, which occurred in 1923. Sunrise today is at 6:45 a.m. and sunset is at 8:30.

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The current time is 9:32 a.m. Central Daylight Time. 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At 9 a.m. at Austin Bergstrom International, it was cloudy. The temperature was 80, the dew point 76. The relative humidity was 87%, the wind south at 10 miles an hour, and the pressure was 30.02 inches and rising. At Camp Mabry, it was cloudy. The temperature was 78, the dew point 76. The relative humidity was 93%, and the pressure was 30.04 inches and rising. Pflugerville cloudy 79. Taylor cloudy 81. The report from Lago Vista was not available. Georgetown cloudy 80. San Marcos cloudy 79. Burnett light rain was falling 77. Junction cloudy 75. San Antonio cloudy 78. Corpus Christi mostly sunny 82. Houston mostly sunny 85. Junction cloudy 75. San Antonio cloudy 78. Corpus Christi mostly sunny 82. Houston mostly sunny 85. Once again at Austin Bergstrom it was 80, and at Camp Mabry it was 78. Elsewhere across the state, College Station cloudy 81. Amarillo mostly sunny 81. Abilene sunny 81. Dallas Fort Worth cloudy 82. Your weather synopsis for South Central Texas. As the remnants of Tropical Storm Bertha move to the west away from South Central Texas, there will be lingering showers over the southwestern part of the area Friday morning. High temperatures Friday will be a little cooler, but still near normal. Dry and hot return for the weekend into next week with temperatures increasing each day. Your local forecast. Today, mostly cloudy this morning, then clearing. Highs in the mid-90s. South winds 10 to 15 miles per hour. Highest heat index readings up to 106. Tonight, clear in the evening, then becoming partly cloudy. Lows in the mid-70s. South winds 10 to 15 miles per hour. Saturday, partly cloudy. Highs in the upper 90s. South winds 5 to 10 miles per hour. Saturday night, partly cloudy. Lows in the mid-70s. South winds 5 to 10 miles per hour. Sunday, mostly sunny. Highs in the upper 90s. South winds 5 to 10 miles per hour. Highest heat index readings up to 105. Sunday night through Monday night, clear. Lows in the mid-70s. Highs in the upper 90s. Highest heat index readings up to 105. Tuesday, mostly sunny. Highs in the upper 90s. Highest heat index readings up to 105. Tuesday night, clear. Lows in the mid-70s. Wednesday and Wednesday night, mostly clear. Hot. Highs around 100. Lows in the upper 70s. Highest heat index readings up to 105. Thursday, partly cloudy in the morning, then clearing. Hot with highs around 100. Highest heat index readings up to 105. The Austin Bergstrom Climate Summary for yesterday, July 23, 2026. Yesterday's high temperature of 100 degrees occurred at 4:31 p.m. The normal high is 97. The record high is 109 degrees, which was set in 2018. Yesterday's low temperature of 80 degrees occurred at 11:59 p.m. The normal low is 73. The record low is 62 degrees, which was set in 1970. 0.03 inches of precipitation fell yesterday, which brings the monthly total to 2.76 inches. This is 1.08 inches above the normal amount of 1.68 inches for July. The total precipitation for the year now stands at 23.1.

1.18 inches, which is 3.13 inches above normal. The record high for today is 103, which occurred in 1994, and the record low is 64, which occurred in 2019. Sunrise today is at 6:45 a.m. and sunset is at 8:29 p.m. The Austin Camp Mabry Climate Summary for yesterday, July 23, 2026. Yesterday's high temperature of 98 degrees occurred at 4:37 p.m. The normal high is 98. The record high is 110 degrees, which was set in 2018. Yesterday's low temperature of 82 degrees occurred at 7:02 a.m. The normal low is 75. The record low is 64 degrees, which was set in 1970. No precipitation fell yesterday, which leaves the monthly total at 4.17 inches. This is 2.66 inches above the normal amount of 1.51 inches for July. The total precipitation for the year still stands at 23.48 inches, which is 3.42 inches above normal. The record high for today is 105, which last occurred in 2011, and the record low is 66, which occurred in 1923. Sunrise today is at 6:45 a.m. and sunset is at 8:30 p.m. The coastal waters forecast from Baffin Bay to Port Aransas out 20 nautical miles. Small craft should exercise caution. Today, southeast winds 15 to 20 knots with gusts up to 25 knots. Seas around 4 feet, occasionally to 5 feet. Wave detail, southeast 4 feet at 6 seconds. Tonight, southeast winds 15 to 20 knots, diminishing to 10 to 15 knots after midnight. Seas 3 to 4 feet, occasionally to 5 feet. Wave detail, southeast 4 feet at 6 seconds. Saturday, southeast winds 10 to 15 knots, diminishing to 5 to 10 knots in the afternoon. Seas 3 to 4 feet, occasionally to 5 feet. Wave detail, southeast 4 feet at 6 seconds. Saturday night, southeast winds 10 to 15 knots. Seas around 3 feet. Wave detail, southeast 3 feet at 7 seconds. Sunday, south winds 5 to 10 knots. Seas 2 to 3 feet. Wave detail, southeast 3 feet at 6 seconds. Sunday night, south winds 10 to 15 knots with gusts up to 20 knots. Seas 2 to 3 feet. Wave detail, southeast 3 feet at 6 seconds. Monday, south winds 10 to 15 knots. Seas 2 to 3 feet. Monday night, south winds 15 to 20 knots. Seas 2 to 4 feet, occasionally to 5 feet. Tuesday, south winds 10 to 15 knots, becoming southeast 15 to 20 knots in the afternoon. Seas 2 to 3 feet. Tuesday night, south winds 15 to 20 knots. Seas around 3 feet. 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It was cloudy. The temperature was 80. The dew point 76, the relative humidity was 87%, the wind south at 10 miles an hour, and the pressure was 30.02 inches and rising. At Camp Mabry, it was cloudy. The temperature was 78, the dew point 76, the relative humidity was 93%, and the pressure was 30.04 inches and rising. Pflugerville, cloudy 79. Taylor, cloudy 81. The report from Lago Vista was not available. Georgetown, cloudy 80. San Marcos, cloudy 79. Burnett, light rain was falling 77. Junction, cloudy 75. San Antonio, cloudy 78. Corpus Christi, mostly sunny 82. Houston, mostly sunny 85.
Once again at Austin Bergstrom, it was 80, and at Camp Mabry, it was 78. Elsewhere across the state, College Station cloudy 81. Amarillo mostly sunny 81. Abilene sunny 81. Dallas Fort Worth cloudy 82. Your weather synopsis for South Central Texas. As the remnants of Tropical Storm Bertha move to the west away from South Central Texas, there will be lingering showers over the southwestern part of the area Friday morning. High temperatures Friday will be a little cooler, but still near normal. Dry and hot return for the weekend into next week with temperatures increasing each day. Your local forecast. Today, mostly cloudy this morning, then clearing. Highs in the mid-90s. South winds 10 to 15 miles per hour. Highest heat index readings up to 106. Tonight, clear in the evening, then becoming partly cloudy. Lows in the mid-70s. South winds 10 to 15 miles per hour. Saturday, partly cloudy. Highs in the upper 90s. South winds 5 to 10 miles per hour. Saturday night, partly cloudy. Lows in the mid-70s. South winds 5 to 10 miles per hour. Sunday, mostly sunny. Highs in the upper 90s. South winds 5 to 10 miles per hour. Highest heat index readings up to 105. Sunday night through Monday night, clear. Lows in the mid-70s. Highs in the upper 90s. Highest heat index readings up to 105. Tuesday, mostly sunny. Highs in the upper 90s. Highest heat index readings up to 105. Tuesday night, clear. Lows in the mid-70s. Wednesday and Wednesday night, mostly clear. Hot. Highs around 100. Lows in the upper 70s. Highest heat index readings up to 105. Thursday, partly cloudy in the morning, then clearing. Hot with highs around 100. Highest heat index readings up to 105. The Austin Bergstrom Climate Summary for yesterday, July 23, 2026. Yesterday's high temperature of 100 degrees occurred at 4:31 p.m. The normal high is 97. The record high is 109 degrees, which was set in 2018. Yesterday's low temperature of 80 degrees occurred at 11:59 p.m. The normal low is 73. The record low is 62 degrees, which was set in 1970. 0.03 inches of precipitation fell yesterday, which brings the monthly total to 2.76 inches. This is 1.08 inches above the normal amount of 1.68 inches for July. The total precipitation for the year now stands at 23.18 inches, which is 3.13 inches above normal. The record high for today is 103, which occurred in 1994, and the record low is 64, which occurred in 2019. Sunrise today is at 6:45 a.m. and sunset is at 8:29 p.m. The Austin Camp Mabry Climate Summary for yesterday, July 23, 2026. Yesterday's high temperature of 98 degrees occurred at 4:37 p.m. The normal high is 98. The record high is 110 degrees, which was set in 2018. Yesterday's low temperature of 82 degrees occurred at 7:02 a.m. The normal low is 75. The record low is 64 degrees, which was set in 1970. No precipitation fell yesterday, which leaves the monthly total at 4.17 inches. This is 2.66 inches above the normal amount of 1.51 inches for July. The total precipitation for the year still stands at 23.48 inches, which is 3.42 inches above normal. The record high for today is 105, which last occurred in 2011, and the record low is 66, which occurred in 1923. Sunrise today is at 6:45 a.m. and sunset is at 8:30 p.m. You're listening to NOAA Weather Radio, station WXK27,
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It was cloudy. The temperature was 80, the dew point 76. The relative humidity was 87%, the wind south at 10 miles an hour, and the pressure was 30.02 inches and rising. At Camp Mabry, it was cloudy. The temperature was 78, the dew point 76. The relative humidity was 93%, and the pressure was 30.04 inches and rising. Pflugerville, cloudy 79. Taylor, cloudy 81. The report from Lago Vista was not available. Georgetown, cloudy 80. San Marcos, cloudy 79. Burnett, light rain was falling 77. Junction, cloudy 75. San Antonio, cloudy 78. Corpus Christi, mostly sunny 82. Houston, mostly sunny 85. Once again at Austin Bergstrom, it was 80. And at Camp Mabry, it was 78. Elsewhere across the state, College Station, cloudy 81. Amarillo, mostly sunny 81. Abilene, sunny 81. Dallas, Fort Worth, cloudy 82. Your weather synopsis for South Central Texas. As the remnants of Tropical Storm Bertha move to the west away from South Central Texas, there will be lingering showers over the southwestern part of the area Friday morning. High temperatures Friday will be a little cooler, but still near normal. Dry and hot return for the weekend into next week with temperatures increasing each day. Your local forecast. Today, mostly cloudy this morning, then clearing. Highs in the mid-90s. South winds 10 to 15 miles per hour. Highest heat index readings up to 106. Tonight, clear in the evening, then becoming partly cloudy. Lows in the mid-70s. South winds 10 to 15 miles per hour. Saturday, partly cloudy. Highs in the upper 90s. South winds 5 to 10 miles per hour. Saturday night, partly cloudy. Lows in the mid-70s. South winds 5 to 10 miles per hour. Sunday, mostly sunny. Highs in the upper 90s. South winds 5 to 10 miles per hour. Highest heat index readings up to 105. Sunday night through Monday night, clear. Lows in the mid-70s. Highs in the upper 90s. Highest heat index readings up to 105. Tuesday, mostly sunny. Highs in the upper 90s. Highest heat index readings up to 105. Tuesday night, clear. Lows in the mid-70s. Wednesday and Wednesday night, mostly clear. Hot. Highs around 100. Lows in the upper 70s. Highest heat index readings up to 105. Thursday, partly cloudy in the morning, then clearing. Hot with highs around 100. Highest heat index readings up to 105. The Tropical Weather Outlook. For the North Atlantic, Caribbean Sea, and the Gulf of America, tropical cyclone formation is not expected during the next 7 days. The Austin Bergstrom Climate Summary for yesterday, July 23, 2026. Yesterday's high temperature of 100 degrees occurred at 4:31 p.m. The normal high is 97. The record high is 109 degrees, which was set in 2018. Yesterday's low temperature of 80 degrees occurred at 11:59 p.m. The normal low is 73. The record low is 62 degrees, which was set in 1970. 0.03 inches of precipitation fell yesterday, which brings the monthly total to 2.76 inches. This is 1.08 inches above the normal amount of 1.68 inches for July. The total precipitation for the year now stands at 23.18 inches, which is 3.13 inches above normal. The record high for today is 103, which occurred in 1994, and the record low is 64, which occurred in 2019.

Sunrise today is at 6:45 a.m. and sunset is at 8:29 p.m. The Austin Camp Mabry Climate Summary for yesterday, July 23, 2026. Yesterday's high temperature of 98 degrees occurred at 4:37 p.m. The normal high is 98. The record high is 110 degrees, which was set in 2018. Yesterday's low temperature of 82 degrees occurred at 7:02 a.m. The normal low is 75. The record low is 64 degrees, which was set in 1970. No precipitation fell yesterday, which leaves the monthly total at 4.17 inches. This is 2.66 inches above the normal amount of 1.51 inches for July. The total precipitation for the year still stands at 23.48 inches, which is 3.42 inches above normal. The record high for today is 105, which last occurred in 2011, and the record low is 66, which occurred in 1923. Sunrise today is at 6:45 a.m. and sunset is at 8:30 p.m. You're listening to NOAA Weather Radio, station WXK27, in Austin, Texas, broadcasting on a frequency of 162.4 megahertz. 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The current time is 9:53 a.m. Central Daylight Time. 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It was cloudy. The temperature was 80, the dew point 76. The relative humidity was 87%, the wind south at 10 miles an hour, and the pressure was 30.02 inches and rising. At Camp Mabry, it was cloudy. The temperature was 78, the dew point 76. The relative humidity was 93%, and the pressure was 30.04 inches and rising. Pflugerville, cloudy 79. Taylor, cloudy 81. The report from Lago Vista was not available. Georgetown, cloudy 80. San Marcos, cloudy 79. Burnett, light rain was falling 77. Junction, cloudy 75. San Antonio, cloudy 78. Corpus Christi, mostly sunny 82. Houston, mostly sunny 85. Once again at Austin Bergstrom, it was 80. And at Camp Mabry, it was 78. Elsewhere across the state, College Station, cloudy 81. Amarillo, mostly sunny 81. Abilene, sunny 81. Dallas, Fort Worth, cloudy 82. Your weather synopsis for South Central Texas. As the remnants of Tropical Storm Bertha move to the west away from South Central Texas, there will be lingering showers over the southwestern part of the area Friday morning. High temperatures Friday will be a little cooler, but still near normal. Dry and hot return for the weekend into next week with temperatures increasing each day. Your local forecast. Today, mostly cloudy this morning, then clearing. Highs in the mid-90s. South winds 10 to 15 miles per hour. Highest heat index readings up to 106. Tonight, clear in the evening, then becoming partly cloudy. Lows in the mid-70s. South winds 10 to 15 miles per hour. Saturday, partly cloudy. Highs in the upper 90s. South winds 5 to 10 miles per hour. Saturday night, partly cloudy. Lows in the mid-70s. South winds 5 to 10 miles per hour. Sunday, mostly sunny. Highs in the upper 90s. South winds 5 to 10 miles per hour. Highest heat index readings up to 105. Sunday night through Monday night, clear. Lows in the mid-70s. Highs in the upper 90s. Highest heat index readings up to 105. Tuesday, mostly sunny. Highs in the upper 90s. Highest heat index readings up to 105. Tuesday night, clear. Lows in the mid-70s. Wednesday and Wednesday night, mostly clear. Hot. Highs around 100. Lows in the upper 70s. Highest heat index readings up to 105.

Thursday, partly cloudy in the morning, then clearing. Hot with highs around 100. Highest heat index readings up to 105. The Austin Bergstrom Climate Summary for yesterday, July 23, 2026. Yesterday's high temperature of 100 degrees occurred at 4:31 p.m. The normal high is 97. The record high is 109 degrees, which was set in 2018. Yesterday's low temperature of 80 degrees occurred at 11:59 p.m. The normal low is 73. The record low is 62 degrees, which was set in 1970. 0.03 inches of precipitation fell yesterday, which brings the monthly total to 2.76 inches. This is 1.08 inches above the normal amount of 1.68 inches for July. The total precipitation for the year now stands at 23.18 inches, which is 3.13 inches above normal. The record high for today is 103, which occurred in 1994, and the record low is 64, which occurred in 2019. Sunrise today is at 6:45 a.m. and sunset is at 8:29 p.m. The Austin Camp Mabry Climate Summary for yesterday, July 23, 2026. Yesterday's high temperature of 98 degrees occurred at 4:37 p.m. The normal high is 98. The record high is 110 degrees, which was set in 2018. Yesterday's low temperature of 82 degrees occurred at 7:02 a.m. The normal low is 75. The record low is 64 degrees, which was set in 1970. No precipitation fell yesterday, which leaves the monthly total at 4.17 inches. This is 2.66 inches above the normal amount of 1.51 inches for July. The total precipitation for the year still stands at 23.48 inches, which is 3.42 inches above normal. The record high for today is 105, which last occurred in 2011, and the record low is 66, which occurred in 1923. Sunrise today is at 6:45 a.m. and sunset is at 8:30 p.m. You're listening to NOAA Weather Radio, station WXK27, in Austin, Texas, broadcasting on a frequency of 162.4 megahertz. 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The current time is 9:59 a.m. Central Daylight Time. The Austin NOAA Weather Radio Roundup at 9 a.m. at Austin Bergstrom International. It was cloudy. The temperature was 80, the dew point 76, the relative humidity was 87%, the wind south at 10 miles an hour, and the pressure was 30.02 inches and rising. At Camp Mabry, it was cloudy. The temperature was 78, the dew point 76, the relative humidity was 93%, and the pressure was 30.04 inches and rising. Pflugerville, cloudy 79. Taylor, cloudy 81. The report from Lago Vista was not available. Georgetown, cloudy 80. San Marcos, cloudy 79. Burnett, light rain was falling 77. Junction, cloudy 75. San Antonio, cloudy 78. Corpus Christi, mostly sunny 82. Houston, mostly sunny 85. Once again at Austin Bergstrom, it was 80, and at Camp Mabry, it was 78. Elsewhere across the state, College Station, cloudy 81. Amarillo, mostly sunny 81. Abilene, sunny 81. Dallas, Fort Worth, cloudy 82. Your weather synopsis for South Central Texas. As the remnants of Tropical Storm Bertha move to the west away from South Central Texas, there will be lingering showers over the southwestern part of the area Friday morning. High temperatures Friday will be a little cooler, but still near normal. Dry and hot return for the weekend into next week with temperatures increasing each day. Your local forecast. Today, mostly cloudy this morning, then clearing. Highs in the mid-90s. South winds 10 to 15 miles per hour. Highest heat index readings up to 106. Tonight, clear in the evening,

lows in the mid-70s. South winds 10 to 15 miles per hour. Saturday, partly cloudy. Highs in the upper 90s. South winds 5 to 10 miles per hour. Saturday night, partly cloudy. Lows in the mid-70s. South winds 5 to 10 miles per hour. Sunday, mostly sunny. Highs in the upper 90s. South winds 5 to 10 miles per hour. Highest heat index readings up to 105. Sunday night through Monday night, clear. Lows in the mid-70s. Highs in the upper 90s. Highest heat index readings up to 105. Tuesday, mostly sunny. Highs in the upper 90s. Highest heat index readings up to 105. Tuesday night, clear. Lows in the mid-70s. Wednesday and Wednesday night, mostly clear. Hot. Highs around 100. Lows in the upper 70s. Highest heat index readings up to 105. Thursday, partly cloudy in the morning, then clearing. Hot with highs around 100. Highest heat index readings up to 105. 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The Austin NOAA Weather Radio Roundup at 9 a.m. at Austin Bergstrom International. It was cloudy. The temperature was 80, the dew point 76, the relative humidity was 87%, the wind south at 10 miles an hour, and the pressure was 30.02 inches and rising. At Camp Mabry, it was cloudy. The temperature was 78, the dew point 76, the relative humidity was 93%, and the pressure was 30.04 inches and rising. Pflugerville, cloudy 79. Taylor, cloudy 81. The report from Lago Vista was not available. Georgetown, cloudy 80. San Marcos, cloudy 79. Burnett, light rain was falling 77. Junction, cloudy 75. San Antonio, cloudy 78. Corpus Christi, mostly sunny 82. Houston, mostly sunny 85. Once again at Austin Bergstrom, it was 80. And at Camp Mabry, it was 78. Elsewhere across the state, College Station, cloudy 81. Amarillo, mostly sunny 81. Abilene, sunny 81. Dallas, Fort Worth, cloudy 82. Your weather synopsis for South Central Texas. As the remnants of Tropical Storm Bertha move to the west away from South Central Texas, there will be lingering showers over the southwestern part of the area Friday morning. High temperatures Friday will be a little cooler, but still near normal. Dry and hot return for the weekend into next week with temperatures increasing each day. Your local forecast. Today, mostly cloudy this morning, then clearing. Highs in the mid-90s. South winds 10 to 15 miles per hour. Highest heat index readings up to 106. Tonight, clear in the evening, then becoming partly cloudy. Lows in the mid-70s. South winds 10 to 15 miles per hour. Saturday, partly cloudy. Highs in the upper 90s. South winds 5 to 10 miles per hour. Saturday night, partly cloudy. Lows in the mid-70s. South winds 5 to 10 miles per hour. Sunday, mostly sunny. Highs in the upper 90s. South winds 5 to 10 miles per hour. Highest heat index readings up to 105. Sunday night through Monday night, clear. Lows in the mid-70s. Highs in the upper 90s. Highest heat index readings up to 105. Tuesday, mostly sunny. Highs in the upper 90s. Highest heat index readings up to 105. Tuesday night, clear. Lows in the mid-70s. Wednesday and Wednesday night, mostly clear.
hot. Highs around 100. Lows in the upper 70s. Highest heat index readings up to 105. Thursday, partly cloudy in the morning, then clearing. Hot with highs around 100. Highest heat index readings up to 105. The coastal waters forecast from Baffin Bay to Port Aransas out 20 nautical miles. Small craft should exercise caution. Today, southeast winds 15 to 20 knots with gusts up to 25 knots. Seas around 4 feet, occasionally to 5 feet. Wave detail, southeast 4 feet at 6 seconds. Tonight, southeast winds 15 to 20 knots, diminishing to 10 to 15 knots after midnight. Seas 3 to 4 feet, occasionally to 5 feet. Wave detail, southeast 4 feet at 6 seconds. Saturday, southeast winds 10 to 15 knots, diminishing to 5 to 10 knots in the afternoon. Seas 3 to 4 feet, occasionally to 5 feet. Wave detail, southeast 4 feet at 6 seconds. Saturday night, southeast winds 10 to 15 knots. Seas around 3 feet. Wave detail, southeast 3 feet at 7 seconds. Sunday, south winds 5 to 10 knots. Seas 2 to 3 feet. Wave detail, southeast 3 feet at 6 seconds. Sunday night, south winds 10 to 15 knots with gusts up to 20 knots. Seas 2 to 3 feet. Wave detail, southeast 3 feet at 6 seconds. Monday, south winds 10 to 15 knots. Seas 2 to 3 feet. Monday night, south winds 15 to 20 knots. Seas 2 to 4 feet, occasionally to 5 feet. Tuesday, south winds 10 to 15 knots, becoming southeast 15 to 20 knots in the afternoon. Seas 2 to 3 feet. Tuesday night, south winds 15 to 20 knots. Seas around 3 feet. 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The current time is 10:09 a.m. Central Daylight Time. Your weather synopsis for South Central Texas. As the remnants of Tropical Storm Bertha move to the west away from South Central Texas, there will be lingering showers over the southwestern part of the area Friday morning. High temperatures Friday will be a little cooler, but still near normal. Dry and hot return for the weekend into next week with temperatures increasing each day. Your local forecast. Today, mostly cloudy this morning, then clearing. Highs in the mid-90s. South winds 10 to 15 miles per hour. Highest heat index readings up to 106. Tonight, clear in the evening, then becoming partly cloudy. Lows in the mid-70s. South winds 10 to 15 miles per hour. Saturday, partly cloudy. Highs in the upper 90s. South winds 5 to 10 miles per hour. Saturday night, partly cloudy. Lows in the mid-70s. South winds 5 to 10 miles per hour. Sunday, mostly sunny. Highs in the upper 90s. South winds 5 to 10 miles per hour. Highest heat index readings up to 105. Sunday night through Monday night, clear. Lows in the mid-70s. Highs in the upper 90s. Highest heat index readings up to 105. Tuesday, mostly sunny. Highs in the upper 90s. Highest heat index readings up to 105. Tuesday night, clear. Lows in the mid-70s. Wednesday and Wednesday night, mostly clear. Hot. Highs around 100. Lows in the upper 70s. Highest heat index readings up to 105. Thursday, partly cloudy in the morning, then clearing. Hot with highs around 100. Highest heat index readings up to 105. 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

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The current time is 10:11 a.m. Central Daylight Time. Your weather synopsis for South Central Texas. As the remnants of Tropical Storm Bertha move to the west away from South Central Texas, there will be lingering showers over the southwestern part of the area Friday morning. High temperatures Friday will be a little cooler, but still near normal. Dry and hot return for the weekend into next week with temperatures increasing each day. Your local forecast. Today, mostly cloudy this morning, then clearing. Highs in the mid-90s. South winds 10 to 15 miles per hour. Highest heat index readings up to 106. Tonight, clear in the evening, then becoming partly cloudy. Lows in the mid-70s. South winds 10 to 15 miles per hour. Saturday, partly cloudy. Highs in the upper 90s. South winds 5 to 10 miles per hour. Saturday night, partly cloudy. Lows in the mid-70s. South winds 5 to 10 miles per hour. Sunday, mostly sunny. Highs in the upper 90s. South winds 5 to 10 miles per hour. Highest heat index readings up to 105. Sunday night through Monday night, clear. Lows in the mid-70s. Highs in the upper 90s. Highest heat index readings up to 105. Tuesday, mostly sunny. Highs in the upper 90s. Highest heat index readings up to 105. Tuesday night, clear. Lows in the mid-70s. Wednesday and Wednesday night, mostly clear. Hot. Highs around 100. Lows in the upper 70s. Highest heat index readings up to 105. Thursday, partly cloudy in the morning, then clearing. Hot with highs around 100. Highest heat index readings up to 105. 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The current time is 10:14 a.m. Central Daylight Time. The Austin NOAA Weather Radio Roundup. At 10 a.m. at Austin Bergstrom International, it was partly sunny. The temperature was 83, the dew point 76, the relative humidity was 79%, producing a heat index of 91, the wind southwest at 7 miles an hour gusting to 20, and the pressure was 30.03 inches and rising. At Camp Mabry, it was partly sunny. The temperature was 80, the dew point 75, the relative humidity was 84%, the wind variable at 7 miles an hour, and the pressure was 30.04 inches and steady. Pflugerville partly sunny 84. Taylor cloudy 84. The report from Lago Vista was not available. Georgetown partly sunny 83. San Marcos cloudy 84. Burnett cloudy 80. Junction cloudy 80. San Antonio partly sunny 80. Corpus Christi partly sunny 87. Houston partly sunny 87. Once again at Austin Bergstrom it was 83, and at Camp Mabry it was 80. Elsewhere across the state, College Station cloudy 83. Amarillo mostly sunny 85. Abilene sunny 85. Dallas-Fort Worth cloudy 82. Your weather synopsis for South Central Texas. As the remnants of Tropical Storm Bertha move to the west away from South Central Texas, there will be lingering showers over the southwestern part of the area Friday morning. High temperatures Friday will be a little cooler, but still near normal. Dry and hot return for the weekend into next week with temperatures increasing each day. Your local forecast. Today, mostly cloudy this morning, then clearing. Highs in the mid-90s. South winds 10 to 15 miles per hour.

Highest heat index readings up to 106. Tonight, clear in the evening, then becoming partly cloudy. Lows in the mid-70s. South winds 10 to 15 miles per hour. Saturday, partly cloudy. Highs in the upper 90s. South winds 5 to 10 miles per hour. Saturday night, partly cloudy. Lows in the mid-70s. South winds 5 to 10 miles per hour. Sunday, mostly sunny. Highs in the upper 90s. South winds 5 to 10 miles per hour. Highest heat index readings up to 105. Sunday night through Monday night, clear. Lows in the mid-70s. Highs in the upper 90s. Highest heat index readings up to 105. Tuesday, mostly sunny. Highs in the upper 90s. Highest heat index readings up to 105. Tuesday night, clear. Lows in the mid-70s. Wednesday and Wednesday night, mostly clear. Hot. Highs around 100. Lows in the upper 70s. Highest heat index readings up to 105. Thursday, partly cloudy in the morning, then clearing. Hot with highs around 100. Highest heat index readings up to 105. 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The current time is 10:18 a.m. Central Daylight Time. The Austin NOAA Weather Radio Roundup. At 10 a.m. at Austin Bergstrom International, it was partly sunny. The temperature was 83, the dew point 76, the relative humidity was 79%, producing a heat index of 91, the wind southwest at 7 miles an hour gusting to 20, and the pressure was 30.03 inches and rising. At Camp Mabry, it was partly sunny. The temperature was 80, the dew point 75, the relative humidity was 84%, the wind variable at 7 miles an hour, and the pressure was 30.04 inches and steady. Pflugerville partly sunny 84. Taylor cloudy 84. The report from Lago Vista was not available. Georgetown partly sunny 83. San Marcos cloudy 84. Burnett cloudy 80. Junction cloudy 80. San Antonio partly sunny 80. Corpus Christi partly sunny 87. Houston partly sunny 87. Once again at Austin Bergstrom it was 83, and at Camp Mabry it was 80. Elsewhere across the state, College Station cloudy 83. Amarillo mostly sunny 85. Abilene sunny 85. Dallas-Fort Worth cloudy 82. The Tropical Weather Outlook. For the North Atlantic, Caribbean Sea, and the Gulf of America, tropical cyclone formation is not expected during the next 7 days. Your weather synopsis for South Central Texas. As the remnants of Tropical Storm Bertha move to the west away from South Central Texas, there will be lingering showers over the southwestern part of the area Friday morning. High temperatures Friday will be a little cooler, but still near normal. Dry and hot return for the weekend into next week with temperatures increasing each day. Your local forecast. Today, mostly cloudy this morning, then clearing. Highs in the mid-90s. South winds 10 to 15 miles per hour. Highest heat index readings up to 106. Tonight, clear in the evening, then becoming partly cloudy. Lows in the mid-70s. South winds 10 to 15 miles per hour. Saturday, partly cloudy. Highs in the upper 90s. South winds 5 to 10 miles per hour. Saturday night, partly cloudy. Lows in the mid-70s. South winds 5 to 10 miles per hour. Sunday, mostly sunny. Highs in the upper 90s. South winds 5 to 10 miles per hour. Highest heat index readings up to 105. Sunday night through Monday night, clear.

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The current time is 10:22 a.m. Central Daylight Time. The Austin NOAA Weather Radio Roundup. At 10 a.m. at Austin Bergstrom International, it was partly sunny. The temperature was 83, the dew point 76. The relative humidity was 79%, producing a heat index of 91, the wind southwest at 7 miles an hour gusting to 20, and the pressure was 30.03 inches and rising. At Camp Mabry, it was partly sunny. The temperature was 80, the dew point 75, the relative humidity was 84%, the wind variable at 7 miles an hour, and the pressure was 30.04 inches and steady. Pflugerville, partly sunny, 84. Taylor, cloudy, 84. The report from Lago Vista was not available. Georgetown, partly sunny, 83. San Marcos, cloudy, 84. Burnett, cloudy, 80. Junction, cloudy, 80. San Antonio, partly sunny, 80. Corpus Christi, partly sunny, 87. Houston, partly sunny, 87. Once again at Austin Bergstrom, it was 83, and at Camp Mabry, it was 80. Elsewhere across the state, College Station, cloudy, 83. Amarillo, mostly sunny, 85. Abilene, sunny, 85. Dallas, Fort Worth, cloudy, 82. Your weather synopsis for South Central Texas. As the remnants of Tropical Storm Bertha move to the west away from South Central Texas, there will be lingering showers over the southwestern part of the area Friday morning. High temperatures Friday will be a little cooler, but still near normal. Dry and hot return for the weekend into next week with temperatures increasing each day. Your local forecast. Today, mostly cloudy this morning, then clearing. Highs in the mid-90s. South winds 10 to 15 miles per hour. Highest heat index readings up to 106. Tonight, clear in the evening, then becoming partly cloudy. Lows in the mid-70s. South winds 10 to 15 miles per hour. Saturday, partly cloudy. Highs in the upper 90s. South winds 5 to 10 miles per hour. Saturday night, partly cloudy. Lows in the mid-70s. South winds 5 to 10 miles per hour. Sunday, mostly sunny. Highs in the upper 90s. South winds 5 to 10 miles per hour. Highest heat index readings up to 105. Sunday night through Monday night, clear. Lows in the mid-70s. Highs in the upper 90s. Highest heat index readings up to 105. Tuesday, mostly sunny. Highs in the upper 90s. Highest heat index readings up to 105. Tuesday night, clear. Lows in the mid-70s. Wednesday and Wednesday night, mostly clear. Hot. Highs around 100. Lows in the upper 70s. Highest heat index readings up to 105. Thursday, partly cloudy in the morning, then clearing. Hot with highs around 100. Highest heat index readings up to 105. 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The current time is 10:26 a.m. Central Daylight Time. The Austin NOAA Weather Radio Roundup. At 10 a.m. at Austin Bergstrom International, it was partly sunny. The temperature was 83, the dew point 76. The relative humidity was 79%, producing a heat index of 91, the wind southwest at 7 miles an hour gusting to 20, and the pressure was 30.03 inches and rising. At Camp Mabry, it was partly sunny. The temperature was 80. The dew point 75, the relative humidity was 84%, the wind variable at 7 miles an hour, and the pressure was 30.04 inches and steady. Pflugerville, partly sunny, 84.

Taylor Cloudy 84. The report from Lago Vista was not available. Georgetown partly sunny 83. San Marcos cloudy 84. Burnett cloudy 80. Junction cloudy 80. San Antonio partly sunny 80. Corpus Christi partly sunny 87. Houston partly sunny 87. Once again at Austin Bergstrom it was 83, and at Camp Mabry it was 80. Elsewhere across the state, College Station cloudy 83. Amarillo mostly sunny 85. Abilene sunny 85. Dallas Fort Worth cloudy 82. Your weather synopsis for South Central Texas. As the remnants of Tropical Storm Bertha move to the west away from South Central Texas, there will be lingering showers over the southwestern part of the area Friday morning. High temperatures Friday will be a little cooler, but still near normal. Dry and hot return for the weekend into next week with temperatures increasing each day. Your local forecast. Today, mostly cloudy this morning, then clearing. Highs in the mid-90s. South winds 10 to 15 miles per hour. Highest heat index readings up to 106. Tonight, clear in the evening, then becoming partly cloudy. Lows in the mid-70s. South winds 10 to 15 miles per hour. Saturday, partly cloudy. Highs in the upper 90s. South winds 5 to 10 miles per hour. Saturday night, partly cloudy. Lows in the mid-70s. South winds 5 to 10 miles per hour. Sunday, mostly sunny. Highs in the upper 90s. South winds 5 to 10 miles per hour. Highest heat index readings up to 105. Sunday night through Monday night, clear. Lows in the mid-70s. Highs in the upper 90s. Highest heat index readings up to 105. Tuesday, mostly sunny. Highs in the upper 90s. Highest heat index readings up to 105. Tuesday night, clear. Lows in the mid-70s. Wednesday and Wednesday night, mostly clear. Hot. Highs around 100. Lows in the upper 70s. Highest heat index readings up to 105. Thursday, partly cloudy in the morning, then clearing. Hot with highs around 100. Highest heat index readings up to 105. 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The current time is 10:30 a.m. Central Daylight Time. The Austin, NOAA Weather Radio Roundup, at 10 a.m. at Austin Bergstrom International, it was partly sunny. The temperature was 83, the dew point 76, the relative humidity was 79%, producing a heat index of 91, the wind southwest at 7 miles an hour gusting to 20, and the pressure was 30.03 inches and rising. At Camp Mabry, it was partly sunny. The temperature was 80. The dew point 75, the relative humidity was 84%, the wind variable at 7 miles an hour, and the pressure was 30.04 inches and steady. Pflugerville partly sunny 84. Taylor cloudy 84. The report from Lago Vista was not available. Georgetown partly sunny 83. San Marcos cloudy 84. Burnett cloudy 80. Junction cloudy 80. San Antonio partly sunny 80. Corpus Christi partly sunny 87. Houston partly sunny 87. Once again at Austin Bergstrom it was 83, and at Camp Mabry it was 80. Elsewhere across the state, College Station cloudy 83. Amarillo mostly sunny 85. Abilene sunny 85. Dallas Fort Worth cloudy 82. Your weather synopsis for South Central Texas. As the remnants of Tropical Storm Bertha move to the west away from South Central Texas, there will be lingering showers over the southwestern part of

the area Friday morning. High temperatures Friday will be a little cooler, but still near normal. Dry and hot return for the weekend into next week with temperatures increasing each day. Your local forecast. Today, mostly cloudy this morning, then clearing. Highs in the mid-90s. South winds 10 to 15 miles per hour. Highest heat index readings up to 106. Tonight, clear in the evening, then becoming partly cloudy. Lows in the mid-70s. South winds 10 to 15 clear in the evening, then becoming partly cloudy. Lows in the mid-70s. South winds 10 to 15 miles per hour. Saturday, partly cloudy. Highs in the upper 90s. South winds 5 to 10 miles per hour. Saturday night, partly cloudy. Lows in the mid-70s. South winds 5 to 10 miles per hour. Sunday, mostly sunny. Highs in the upper 90s. South winds 5 to 10 miles per hour. Highest heat index readings up to 105. Sunday night through Monday night, clear. Lows in the mid-70s. Highs in the upper 90s. Highest heat index readings up to 105. Tuesday, mostly sunny. Highs in the upper 90s. Highest heat index readings up to 105. Tuesday night, clear. Lows in the mid-70s. Wednesday and Wednesday night, mostly clear. Hot. Highs around 100. Lows in the upper 70s. Highest heat index readings up to 105. Thursday, partly cloudy in the morning, then clearing. Hot with highs around 100. Highest heat index readings up to 105. 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The current time is 10:34 a.m. Central Daylight Time. The Austin NOAA Weather Radio Roundup. At 10 a.m. at Austin Bergstrom International, it was partly sunny. The temperature was 83, the dew point 76, the relative humidity was 79%, producing a heat index of 91, the wind southwest at 7 miles an hour gusting to 20, and the pressure was 30.03 inches and rising. At Camp Mabry, it was partly sunny. The temperature was 80, the dew point 75, the relative humidity was 84%, the wind variable at 7 miles an hour, and the pressure was 30.04 inches and steady. Pflugerville partly sunny 84. Taylor cloudy 84. The report from Lago Vista was not available. Georgetown partly sunny 83. San Marcos cloudy 84. Bernard cloudy 80. Junction cloudy 80. San Antonio partly sunny 80. Corpus Christi partly sunny 87. Houston partly sunny 87. Once again at Austin Bergstrom it was 83, and at Camp Mabry it was 80. Elsewhere across the state, College Station cloudy 83. Amarillo mostly sunny 85. Abilene sunny 85. Dallas Fort Worth cloudy 82. Your weather synopsis for South Central Texas. As the remnants of Tropical Storm Bertha move to the west away from South Central Texas, there will be lingering showers over the southwestern part of the area Friday morning. High temperatures Friday will be a little cooler, but still near normal. Dry and hot return for the weekend into next week with temperatures increasing each day. Your local forecast. Today, mostly cloudy this morning, then clearing. Highs in the mid-90s. South winds 10 to 15 miles per hour. Highest heat index readings up to 106. Tonight, clear in the evening, then becoming partly cloudy. Lows in the mid-70s. South winds 10 to 15 miles per hour. Saturday, partly cloudy. Highs in the upper 90s. South winds 5 to 10 miles per hour. Saturday night, partly cloudy.

lows in the mid-70s. South winds 5 to 10 miles per hour. Sunday, mostly sunny. Highs in the upper 90s. South winds 5 to 10 miles per hour. Highest heat index readings up to 105. Sunday night through Monday night, clear. Lows in the mid-70s. Highs in the upper 90s. Highest heat index readings up to 105. Tuesday, mostly sunny. Highs in the upper 90s. Highest heat index readings up to 105. Tuesday night, clear. Lows in the mid-70s. Wednesday and Wednesday night, mostly clear. Hot. Highs around 100. Lows in the upper 70s. Highest heat index readings up to 105. Thursday, partly cloudy in the morning, then clearing. Hot with highs around 100. Highest heat index readings up to 105. The coastal waters forecast from Baffin Bay to Port Aransas out 20 nautical miles. Small craft should exercise caution. Today, southeast winds 15 to 20 knots with gusts up to 25 knots. Seas around 4 feet, occasionally to 5 feet. Wave detail, southeast 4 feet at 6 seconds. Tonight, southeast winds 15 to 20 knots, diminishing to 10 to 15 knots after midnight. Seas 3 to 4 feet, occasionally to 5 feet. Wave detail, southeast 4 feet at 6 seconds. Saturday, southeast winds 10 to 15 knots, diminishing to 5 to 10 knots in the afternoon. Seas 3 to 4 feet, occasionally to 5 feet. Wave detail, southeast 4 feet at 6 seconds. Saturday night, southeast winds 10 to 15 knots. Seas around 3 feet. Wave detail, southeast 3 feet at 7 seconds. Sunday, south winds 5 to 10 knots. Seas 2 to 3 feet. Wave detail, southeast 3 feet at 6 seconds. Sunday night, south winds 10 to 15 knots with gusts up to 20 knots. Seas 2 to 3 feet. Wave detail, southeast 3 feet at 6 seconds. Monday, south winds 10 to 15 knots. Seas 2 to 3 feet. Monday night, south winds 15 to 20 knots. Seas 2 to 4 feet, occasionally to 5 feet. Tuesday, south winds 10 to 15 knots, becoming southeast 15 to 20 knots in the afternoon. Seas 2 to 3 feet. Tuesday night, south winds 15 to 20 knots. Seas around 3 feet. 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The current time is 10:40 a.m. Central Daylight Time. The Austin NOAA Weather Radio Roundup, at 10 a.m. at Austin Bergstrom International, it was partly sunny. The temperature was 83, the dew point 76, the relative humidity was 79%, producing a heat index of 91, the wind southwest at 7 miles an hour gusting to 20, and the pressure was 30.03 inches and rising. At Camp Mabry, it was partly sunny. The temperature was 80. The dew point 75, the relative humidity was 84%, the wind variable at 7 miles an hour, and the pressure was 30.04 inches and steady. Pflugerville partly sunny 84. Taylor cloudy 84. The report from Lago Vista was not available. Georgetown partly sunny 83. San Marcos cloudy 84. Burnett cloudy 80. Junction cloudy 80. San Antonio partly sunny 80. Corpus Christi partly sunny 87. Houston partly sunny 87. Once again at Austin Bergstrom it was 83, and at Camp Mabry it was 80. Elsewhere across the state, College Station cloudy 83. Amarillo mostly sunny 85. Abilene sunny 85. Dallas-Fort Worth cloudy 82.

Your weather synopsis for South Central Texas. As the remnants of Tropical Storm Bertha move to the west away from South Central Texas, there will be lingering showers over the southwestern part of the area Friday morning. High temperatures Friday will be a little cooler, but still near normal. Dry and hot return for the weekend into next week with temperatures increasing each day. Your local forecast. Today, mostly cloudy this morning, then clearing. Highs in the mid-90s. South winds 10 to 15 miles per hour. Highest heat index readings up to 106. Tonight, clear in the evening, then becoming partly cloudy. Lows in the mid-70s. South winds 10 to 15 miles per hour. Saturday, partly cloudy. Highs in the upper 90s. South winds 5 to 10 miles per hour. Saturday night, partly cloudy. Lows in the mid-70s. South winds 5 to 10 miles per hour. Sunday, mostly sunny. Highs in the upper 90s. South winds 5 to 10 miles per hour. Highest heat index readings up to 105. Sunday night through Monday night, clear. Lows in the mid-70s. Highs in the upper 90s. Highest heat index readings up to 105. Tuesday, mostly sunny. Highs in the upper 90s. Highest heat index readings up to 105. Tuesday night, clear. Lows in the mid-70s. Wednesday and Wednesday night, mostly clear. Hot. Highs around 100. Lows in the upper 70s. Highest heat index readings up to 105. Thursday, partly cloudy in the morning, then clearing. Hot with highs around 100. Highest heat index readings up to 105. 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The current time is 10:44 a.m. Central Daylight Time. The Austin NOAA Weather Radio Roundup, at 10 a.m. at Austin Bergstrom International, it was partly sunny. The temperature was 83, the dew point 76, the relative humidity was 79%, producing a heat index of 91, the wind southwest at 7 miles an hour gusting to 20, and the pressure was 30.03 inches and rising. At Camp Mabry, it was partly sunny. The temperature was 80, the dew point 75, the relative humidity was 84%, the wind variable at 7 miles an hour, and the pressure was 30.04 inches and steady. Pflugerville partly sunny 84. Taylor cloudy 84. The report from Lago Vista was not available. Georgetown partly sunny 83. San Marcos cloudy 84. Burnett cloudy 80. Junction cloudy 80. San Antonio partly sunny 80. Corpus Christi partly sunny 87. Houston partly sunny 87. Once again at Austin Bergstrom it was 83, and at Camp Mabry it was 80. Elsewhere across the state, College Station cloudy 83. Amarillo mostly sunny 85. Abilene sunny 85. Dallas-Fort Worth cloudy 82. Your weather synopsis for South Central Texas. As the remnants of Tropical Storm Bertha move to the west away from South Central Texas, there will be lingering showers over the southwestern part of the area Friday morning. High temperatures Friday will be a little cooler, but still near normal. Dry and hot return for the weekend into next week with temperatures increasing each day. Your local forecast. Today, mostly cloudy this morning, then clearing. Highs in the mid-90s. South winds 10 to 15 miles per hour. Highest heat index readings up to 106. Tonight, clear in the evening, then becoming partly cloudy. Lows in the mid-70s. South winds 10 to 15 miles per hour. Saturday, partly cloudy. Highs in the upper 90s. South winds 5.

to 10 miles per hour. Saturday night, partly cloudy. Lows in the mid-70s. South winds 5 to 10 miles per hour. Sunday, mostly sunny. Highs in the upper 90s. South winds 5 to 10 miles per hour. Highest heat index readings up to 105. Sunday night through Monday night, clear. Lows in the mid-70s. Highs in the upper 90s. Highest heat index readings up to 105. Tuesday, mostly sunny. Highs in the upper 90s. Highest heat index readings up to 105. Tuesday night, clear. Lows in the mid-70s. Wednesday and Wednesday night, mostly clear. Hot. Highs around 100. Lows in the upper 70s. Highest heat index readings up to 105. Thursday, partly cloudy in the morning, then clearing. Hot with highs around 100. Highest heat index readings up to 105. 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The Austin NOAA Weather Radio Roundup. At 10 a.m. at Austin Bergstrom International, it was partly sunny. The temperature was 83, the dew point 76. The relative humidity was 79%, producing a heat index of 91, the wind southwest at 7 miles an hour gusting to 20, and the pressure was 30.03 inches and rising. At Camp Mabry, it was partly sunny. The temperature was 80. The dew point 75, the relative humidity was 84%, the wind variable at 7 miles an hour, and the pressure was 30.04 inches and steady. Pflugerville partly sunny 84. Taylor cloudy 84. The report from Lago Vista was not available. Georgetown partly sunny 83. San Marcos cloudy 84. Burnett cloudy 80. Junction cloudy 80. San Antonio partly sunny 80. Corpus Christi partly sunny 87. Houston partly sunny 87. Once again at Austin Bergstrom it was 83, and at Camp Mabry it was 80. Elsewhere across the state, College Station cloudy 83. Amarillo mostly sunny 85. Abilene sunny 85. Dallas-Fort Worth cloudy 82. The Tropical Weather Outlook. For the North Atlantic, Caribbean Sea, and the Gulf of America, tropical cyclone formation is not expected during the next 7 days. Your weather synopsis for South Central Texas. As the remnants of Tropical Storm Bertha move to the west away from South Central Texas, there will be lingering showers over the southwestern part of the area Friday morning. High temperatures Friday will be a little cooler, but still near normal. Dry and hot return for the weekend into next week with temperatures increasing each day. Your local forecast. Today, mostly cloudy this morning, then clearing. Highs in the mid-90s. South winds 10 to 15 miles per hour. Highest heat index readings up to 106. Tonight, clear in the evening, then becoming partly cloudy. Lows in the mid-70s. South winds 10 to 15 miles per hour. Saturday, partly cloudy. Highs in the upper 90s. South winds 5 to 10 miles per hour. Saturday night, partly cloudy. Lows in the mid-70s. South winds 5 to 10 miles per hour. Sunday, mostly sunny. Highs in the upper 90s. South winds 5 to 10 miles per hour. Highest heat index readings up to 105. Sunday night through Monday night, clear. Lows in the mid-70s. Highs in the upper 90s. Highest heat index readings up to 105. Tuesday, mostly sunny. Highs in the upper 90s. Highest heat index readings up to 105. Tuesday night, clear.

Houston, partly sunny, 87. Once again at Austin Bergstrom, it was 83, and at Camp Mabry, it was 80. Elsewhere across the state, College Station, cloudy, 83. Amarillo, mostly sunny, 85. Abilene, sunny, 85. Dallas, Fort Worth, cloudy, 82. Your weather synopsis for South Central Texas. As the remnants of Tropical Storm Bertha move to the west away from South Central Texas, there will be lingering showers over the southwestern part of the area Friday morning. High temperatures Friday will be a little cooler, but still near normal. Dry and hot return for the weekend into next week, with temperatures increasing each day. Your local forecast. Today, mostly cloudy this morning, then clearing. Highs in the mid-90s. South winds 10 to 15 miles per hour. Highest heat index readings up to 106. Tonight, clear in the evening, then becoming partly cloudy. Lows in the mid-70s. South winds 10 to 15 miles per hour. Saturday, partly cloudy. Highs in the upper 90s. South winds 5 to 10 miles per hour. Saturday night, partly cloudy. Lows in the mid-70s. South winds 5 to 10 miles per hour. Sunday, mostly sunny. Highs in the upper 90s. South winds 5 to 10 miles per hour. Highest heat index readings up to 105. Sunday night through Monday night, clear. Lows in the mid-70s. Highs in the upper 90s. Highest heat index readings up to 105. Tuesday, mostly sunny. Highs in the upper 90s. Highest heat index readings up to 105. Tuesday night, clear. Lows in the mid-70s. Wednesday and Wednesday night, mostly clear. Hot. Highs around 100. Lows in the upper 70s. Highest heat index readings up to 105. Thursday, partly cloudy in the morning, then clearing. Hot with highs around 100. Highest heat index readings up to 105. 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The current time is 11:05 a.m. Central Daylight Time. Your weather synopsis for South Central Texas. As the remnants of Tropical Storm Bertha move to the west away from South Central Texas, there will be lingering showers over the southwestern part of the area Friday morning. High temperatures Friday will be a little cooler, but still near normal. Dry and hot return for the weekend into next week, with temperatures increasing each day. Your local forecast. Today, mostly cloudy this morning, then clearing. Highs in the mid-90s. South winds 10 to 15 miles per hour. Highest heat index readings up to 106. Tonight, clear in the evening, then becoming partly cloudy. Lows in the mid-70s. South winds 10 to 15 miles per hour. Saturday, partly cloudy. Highs in the upper 90s. South winds 5 to 10 miles per hour. Saturday night, partly cloudy. Lows in the mid-70s. South winds 5 to 10 miles per hour. Sunday, mostly sunny. Highs in the upper 90s. South winds 5 to 10 miles per hour. Highest heat index readings up to 105. Sunday night through Monday night, clear. Lows in the mid-70s. Highs in the upper 90s. Highest heat index readings up to 105. Tuesday, mostly sunny. Highs in the upper 90s. Highest heat index readings up to 105. Tuesday night, clear. Lows in the mid-70s. Wednesday and Wednesday night, mostly clear. Hot. Highs around 100. Lows in the upper 70s. Highest heat index readings up to 105. Thursday, partly cloudy in the morning,
then clearing. Hot with highs around 100. Highest heat index readings up to 105. The coastal waters forecast for Baffin Bay to Port Aransas out 20 nautical miles. Small craft should exercise caution. Today, southeast winds 15 to 20 knots with gusts up to 25 knots. Seas around 4 feet, occasionally to 5 feet. Wave detail, southeast 4 feet at 6 seconds. Tonight, southeast winds 15 to 20 knots, diminishing to 10 to 15 knots after midnight. Seas 3 to 4 feet, occasionally to 5 feet. Wave detail, southeast 4 feet at 6 seconds. Saturday, southeast winds 10 to 15 knots, diminishing to 5 to 10 knots in the afternoon. Seas 3 to 4 feet, occasionally to 5 feet. Wave detail, southeast 4 feet at 6 seconds. Saturday night, southeast winds 10 to 15 knots. Seas around 3 feet. Wave detail, southeast 3 feet at 7 seconds. Sunday, south winds 5 to 10 knots. Seas 2 to 3 feet. Wave detail, southeast 3 feet at 6 seconds. Sunday night, south winds 10 to 15 knots with gusts up to 20 knots. Seas 2 to 3 feet. Wave detail, southeast 3 feet at 6 seconds. Monday, south winds 10 to 15 knots. Seas 2 to 3 feet. Monday night, south winds 15 to 20 knots. Seas 2 to 4 feet, occasionally to 5 feet. Tuesday, south winds 10 to 15 knots, becoming southeast 15 to 20 knots in the afternoon. Seas 2 to 3 feet. Tuesday night, south winds 15 to 20 knots. Seas around 3 feet. 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The current time is 11:09 a.m. Central Daylight Time. Your weather synopsis for South Central Texas. As the remnants of Tropical Storm Bertha move to the west away from South Central Texas, there will be lingering showers over the southwestern part of the area Friday morning. High temperatures Friday will be a little cooler, but still near normal. Dry and hot return for the weekend into next week with temperatures increasing each day. Your local forecast. Today, mostly cloudy this morning, then clearing. Highs in the mid-90s. South winds 10 to 15 miles per hour. Highest heat index readings up to 106. Tonight, clear in the evening, then becoming partly cloudy. Lows in the mid-70s. South winds 10 to 15 miles per hour. Saturday, partly cloudy. Highs in the upper 90s. South winds 5 to 10 miles per hour. Saturday night, partly cloudy. Lows in the mid-70s. South winds 5 to 10 miles per hour. Sunday, mostly sunny. Highs in the upper 90s. South winds 5 to 10 miles per hour. Highest heat index readings up to 105. Sunday night through Monday night, clear. Lows in the mid-70s. Highs in the upper 90s. Highest heat index readings up to 105. Tuesday, mostly sunny. Highs in the upper 90s. Highest heat index readings up to 105. Tuesday night, clear. Lows in the mid-70s. Wednesday and Wednesday night, mostly clear. Hot. Highs around 100. Lows in the upper 70s. Highest heat index readings up to 105. Thursday, partly cloudy in the morning, then clearing. Hot with highs around 100. Highest heat index readings up to 105. 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

The current time is 11:12 a.m. Central Daylight Time. Your weather synopsis for South Central Texas. As the remnants of Tropical Storm Bertha move to the west away from South Central Texas, there will be lingering showers over the southwestern part of the area Friday morning. High temperatures Friday will be a little cooler, but still near normal. Dry and hot return for the weekend into next week with temperatures increasing each day. Your local forecast. Today, mostly cloudy this morning, then clearing. Highs in the mid-90s. South winds 10 to 15 miles per hour. Highest heat index readings up to 106. Tonight, clear in the evening, then becoming partly cloudy. Lows in the mid-70s. South winds 10 to 15 miles per hour. Saturday, partly cloudy. Highs in the upper 90s. South winds 5 to 10 miles per hour. Saturday night, partly cloudy. Lows in the mid-70s. South winds 5 to 10 miles per hour. Day, mostly sunny. Highs in the upper 90s. South winds 5 to 10 miles per hour. Highest heat index readings up to 105. Sunday night through Monday night, clear. Lows in the mid-70s. Highs in the upper 90s. Highest heat index readings up to 105. Tuesday, mostly sunny. Highs in the upper 90s. Highest heat index readings up to 105. Tuesday night, clear. Lows in the mid-70s. Wednesday and Wednesday night, mostly clear. Hot. Highs around 100. Lows in the upper 70s. Highest heat index readings up to 105. Thursday, partly cloudy in the morning, then clearing. Hot with highs around 100. Highest heat index readings up to 105. 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The current time is 11:15 a.m. Central Daylight Time. The Austin NOAA Weather Radio Roundup, at 11 a.m. at Austin Bergstrom International, it was partly sunny. The temperature was 85, the dew point 74, the relative humidity was 69%, producing a heat index of 92, the wind south at 10 miles an hour, and the pressure was 30.03 inches and steady. At Camp Mabry, it was mostly sunny. The temperature was 84, the dew point 75, the relative humidity was 74%, producing a heat index of 92, the wind variable at 5 miles an hour, and the pressure was 30.04 inches and steady. Pflugerville mostly sunny 87. Taylor cloudy 88. The report from Lago Vista was not available. Georgetown cloudy 85. San Marcos partly sunny 88. Burnett partly sunny 82. Junction partly sunny 82. San Antonio mostly sunny 83. Corpus Christi partly sunny 88. Houston partly sunny 88. Once again at Austin Bergstrom it was 85, and at Camp Mabry it was 84. Elsewhere across the state, College Station mostly sunny 85. Amarillo sunny 89. Abilene sunny 87. Dallas-Fort Worth cloudy 83. Your weather synopsis for South Central Texas. As the remnants of Tropical Storm Bertha move to the west away from South Central Texas, there will be lingering showers over the southwestern part of the area Friday morning. High temperatures Friday will be a little cooler, but still near normal. Dry and hot return for the weekend into next week with temperatures increasing each day. Your local forecast. Today, mostly cloudy this morning, then clearing. Highs in the mid-90s. South winds 10 to 15 miles per hour. Highest heat index readings up to 106. Tonight, clear in the evening, then becoming partly cloudy. Lows in the mid-70s. South winds 10 to 15 miles per hour.

miles per hour. Saturday, partly cloudy. Highs in the upper 90s. South winds 5 to 10 miles per hour. Saturday night, partly cloudy. Lows in the mid 70s. South winds 5 to 10 miles per hour. Sunday, mostly sunny. Highs in the upper 90s. South winds 5 to 10 miles per hour. Highest heat index readings up to 105. Sunday night through Monday night, clear. Lows in the mid 70s. Highs in the upper 90s. Highest heat index readings up to 105. Tuesday, mostly sunny. Highs in the upper 90s. Highest heat index readings up to 105. Tuesday night, clear. Lows in the mid 70s. Wednesday and Wednesday night, mostly clear. Hot. Highs around 100. Lows in the upper 70s. Highest heat index readings up to 105. Thursday, partly cloudy in the morning, then clearing. Hot with highs around 100. Highest heat index readings up to 105. 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It was partly sunny. The temperature was 85, the dew point 74, the relative humidity was 69%, producing a heat index of 92, the wind south at 10 miles an hour, and the pressure was 30.03 inches and steady. At Camp Mabry, it was mostly sunny. The temperature was 84, the dew point 75, the relative humidity was 74%, producing a heat index of 92, the wind variable at 5 miles an hour, and the pressure was 30.04 inches and steady. Pflugerville mostly sunny 87. Taylor cloudy 88. The report from Lago Vista was not available. Georgetown cloudy 85. San Marcos partly sunny 88. Burnett partly sunny 82. Junction partly sunny 82. San Antonio mostly sunny 83. Corpus Christi partly sunny 88. Houston partly sunny 88. Once again at Austin Bergstrom it was 85, and at Camp Mabry it was 84. Elsewhere across the state, College Station mostly sunny 85. Amarillo sunny 89. Abilene sunny 87. Dallas-Fort Worth cloudy 83. The Tropical Weather Outlook. For the North Atlantic, Caribbean Sea and the Gulf of America, tropical cyclone formation is not expected during the next 7 days. Your weather synopsis for South Central Texas. As the remnants of Tropical Storm Bertha move to the west away from South Central Texas, there will be lingering showers over the southwestern part of the area Friday morning. High temperatures Friday will be a little cooler, but still near normal. Dry and hot return for the weekend into next week with temperatures increasing each day. Your local forecast. Today, mostly cloudy this morning, then clearing. Highs in the mid-90s. South winds 10 to 15 miles per hour. Highest heat index readings up to 106. Tonight, clear in the evening, then becoming partly cloudy. Lows in the mid-70s. South winds 10 to 15 miles per hour. Saturday, partly cloudy. Highs in the upper 90s. South winds 5 to 10 miles per hour. Saturday night, partly cloudy. Lows in the mid 70s. South winds 5 to 10 miles per hour. Sunday, mostly sunny. Highs in the upper 90s. South winds 5 to 10 miles per hour. Highest heat index readings up to 105. Sunday night through Monday night, clear. Lows in the mid 70s. Highs in the upper 90s. Highest heat index readings up to 105. Tuesday,

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The current time is 11:23 a.m. Central Daylight Time. The Austin NOAA Weather Radio Roundup. At 11 a.m. at Austin Bergstrom International, it was partly sunny. The temperature was 85, the dew point 74, the relative humidity was 69%, producing a heat index of 92, the wind south at 10 miles an hour, and the pressure was 30.03 inches and steady. At Camp Mabry, it was mostly sunny. The temperature was 84, the dew point 75, the relative humidity was 74%, producing a heat index of 92, the wind variable at 5 miles an hour, and the pressure was 30.04 inches and steady. Pflugerville mostly sunny 87. Taylor cloudy 88. The report from Lago Vista was not available. Georgetown cloudy 85. San Marcos partly sunny 88. Burnett partly sunny 82. Junction partly sunny 82. San Antonio mostly sunny 83. Corpus Christi partly sunny 88. Houston partly sunny 88. Once again at Austin Bergstrom it was 85, and at Camp Mabry it was 84. Elsewhere across the state, College Station mostly sunny 85. Amarillo sunny 89. Abilene sunny 87. Dallas-Fort Worth cloudy 83. Your weather synopsis for South Central Texas. As the remnants of Tropical Storm Bertha move to the west away from South Central Texas, there will be lingering showers over the southwestern part of the area Friday morning. High temperatures Friday will be a little cooler, but still near normal. Dry and hot return for the weekend into next week with temperatures increasing each day. Your local forecast. Today, mostly cloudy this morning, then clearing. Highs in the mid-90s. South winds 10 to 15 miles per hour. Highest heat index readings up to 106. Tonight, clear in the evening, then becoming partly cloudy. Lows in the mid-70s. South winds 10 to 15 miles per hour. Saturday, partly cloudy. Highs in the upper 90s. South winds 5 to 10 miles per hour. Saturday night, partly cloudy. Lows in the mid-70s. South winds 5 to 10 miles per hour. Sunday, mostly sunny. Highs in the upper 90s. South winds 5 to 10 miles per hour. Highest heat index readings up to 105. Sunday night through Monday night, clear. Lows in the mid-70s. Highs in the upper 90s. Highest heat index readings up to 105. Tuesday, mostly sunny. Highs in the upper 90s. Highest heat index readings up to 105. Tuesday night, clear. Lows in the mid-70s. Wednesday and Wednesday night, mostly clear. Hot. Highs around 100. Lows in the upper 70s. Highest heat index readings up to 105. Thursday, partly cloudy in the morning, then clearing. Hot with highs around 100. Highest heat index readings up to 105. 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It was partly sunny. The temperature was 85, the dew point 74, the relative humidity was 69%, producing a heat index of 92, the wind south at 10 miles an hour, and the pressure was 30.03 inches and steady. At Camp Mabry, it was mostly sunny. The temperature was 84, the dew point 75, the relative humidity was 74%, producing a heat index of 92, the wind variable at 5 miles an hour, and the

pressure was 30.04 inches and steady. Pflugerville mostly sunny, 87. Taylor cloudy, 88. The report from Lagoa Vista was not available. Georgetown cloudy, 85. San Marcos partly sunny, 88. Burnett partly sunny, 82. Junction partly sunny, 82. San Antonio mostly sunny, 83. Corpus Christi partly sunny, 88. Houston partly sunny, 88. Once again at Austin Bergstrom it was 85, and at Camp Mabry it was 84. Elsewhere across the state, College Station mostly sunny, 85. Amarillo sunny, 89. Abilene sunny, 87. Dallas-Fort Worth cloudy, 83. Your weather synopsis for South Central Texas. As the remnants of Tropical Storm Bertha move to the west away from South Central Texas, there will be lingering showers over the southwestern part of the area Friday morning. High temperatures Friday will be a little cooler, but still near normal. Dry and hot return for the weekend into next week with temperatures increasing each day. Your local forecast. Today, mostly cloudy this morning, then clearing. Highs in the mid-90s. South winds 10 to 15 miles per hour. Highest heat index readings up to 106. Tonight, clear in the evening, then becoming partly cloudy. Lows in the mid-70s. South winds 10 to 15 miles per hour. Saturday, partly cloudy. Highs in the upper 90s. South winds 5 to 10 miles per hour. Saturday night, partly cloudy. Lows in the mid-70s. South winds 5 to 10 miles per hour. Sunday, mostly sunny. Highs in the upper 90s. South winds 5 to 10 miles per hour. Highest heat index readings up to 105. Sunday night through Monday night, clear. Lows in the mid-70s. Highs in the upper 90s. Highest heat index readings up to 105. Tuesday, mostly sunny. Highs in the upper 90s. Highest heat index readings up to 105. Tuesday night, clear. Lows in the mid-70s. Wednesday and Wednesday night, mostly clear. Hot. Highs around 100. Lows in the upper 70s. Highest heat index readings up to 105. Thursday, partly cloudy in the morning, then clearing. Hot with highs around 100. Highest heat index readings up to 105. 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The current time is 11:31 a.m. Central Daylight Time. The Austin NOAA Weather Radio Roundup, at 11 a.m. at Austin Bergstrom International, it was partly sunny. The temperature was 85, the dew point 74, the relative humidity was 69%, producing a heat index of 92, the wind south at 10 miles an hour, and the pressure was 30.03 inches and steady. At Camp Mabry, it was mostly sunny. The temperature was 84, the dew point 75, the relative humidity was 74%, producing a heat index of 92, the wind variable at 5 miles an hour, and the pressure was 30.04 inches and steady. Pflugerville mostly sunny, 87. Taylor cloudy, 88. The report from Lagoa Vista was not available. Georgetown cloudy, 85. San Marcos partly sunny, 88. Burnett partly sunny, 82. Junction partly sunny, 82. San Antonio mostly sunny, 83. Corpus Christi partly sunny, 88. Houston partly sunny, 88. Once again at Austin Bergstrom it was 85, and at Camp Mabry it was 84. Elsewhere across the state, College Station mostly sunny, 85. Amarillo sunny, 89. Abilene sunny, 87. Dallas-Fort Worth cloudy, 83. Your weather synopsis for South Central Texas.

As the remnants of Tropical Storm Bertha move to the west away from Dallas-Fort Worth, cloudy 83. Your weather synopsis for South Central Texas. As the remnants of Tropical Storm Bertha move to the west away from South Central Texas, there will be lingering showers over the southwestern part of the area Friday morning. High temperatures Friday will be a little cooler, but still near normal. Dry and hot return for the weekend into next week with temperatures increasing each day. Your local forecast. Today, mostly cloudy this morning, then clearing. Highs in the mid-90s. South winds 10 to 15 miles per hour. Highest heat index readings up to 106. Tonight, clear in the evening, then becoming partly cloudy. Lows in the mid-70s. South winds 10 to 15 miles per hour. Saturday, partly cloudy. Highs in the upper 90s. South winds 5 to 10 miles per hour. Saturday night, partly cloudy. Lows in the mid-70s. South winds 5 to 10 miles per hour. Sunday, mostly sunny. Highs in the upper 90s. South winds 5 to 10 miles per hour. Highest heat index readings up to 105. Sunday night through Monday night, clear. Lows in the mid-70s. Highs in the upper 90s. Highest heat index readings up to 105. Tuesday, mostly sunny. Highs in the upper 90s. Highest heat index readings up to 105. Tuesday night, clear. Lows in the mid-70s. Wednesday and Wednesday night, mostly clear. Hot. Highs around 100. Lows in the upper 70s. Highest heat index readings up to 105. Thursday, partly cloudy in the morning, then clearing. Hot with highs around 100. Highest heat index readings up to 105. 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The Austin NOAA Weather Radio Roundup, at 11 a.m. at Austin Bergstrom International, it was partly sunny. The temperature was 85, the dew point 74, the relative humidity was 69%, producing a heat index of 92, the wind south at 10 miles an hour, and the pressure was 30.03 inches and steady. At Camp Mabry, it was mostly sunny. The temperature was 84, the dew point 75, the relative humidity was 74%, producing a heat index of 92, the wind variable at 5 miles an hour, and the pressure was 30.04 inches and steady. Pflugerville mostly sunny 87. Taylor cloudy 88. The report from Lago Vista was not available. Georgetown cloudy 85. San Marcos partly sunny 88. Burnett partly sunny 82. Junction partly sunny 82. San Antonio mostly sunny 83. Corpus Christi partly sunny 88. Houston partly sunny 88. Once again at Austin Bergstrom it was 85, and at Camp Mabry it was 84. Elsewhere across the state, College Station mostly sunny 85. Amarillo sunny 89. Abilene sunny 87. Dallas-Fort Worth cloudy 83. The coastal waters forecast from Baffin Bay to Port Aransas out 20 nautical miles. Small craft should exercise caution. Today, southeast winds 15 to 20 knots with gusts up to 25 knots. Seas around 4 feet, occasionally to 5 feet. Wave detail, southeast 4 feet at 6 seconds. Tonight, southeast winds 15 to 20 knots, diminishing to 10 to 15 knots after midnight. Seas 3 to 4 feet, occasionally to 5 feet. Wave detail, southeast 4 feet at 6 seconds. Saturday, southeast winds 10 to 15 knots, diminishing to 5 to 10 knots in the afternoon.

sees 3 to 4 feet, occasionally to 5 feet. Wave detail, southeast 4 feet at 6 seconds. Saturday night, southeast winds 10 to 15 knots. Seas around 3 feet. Wave detail, southeast 3 feet at 7 seconds. Sunday, south winds 5 to 10 knots. Seas 2 to 3 feet. Wave detail, southeast 3 feet at 6 seconds. Sunday night, south winds 10 to 15 knots with gusts up to 20 knots. Seas 2 to 3 feet. Wave detail, southeast 3 feet at 6 seconds. Monday, south winds 10 to 15 knots. Seas 2 to 3 feet. Monday night, south winds 15 to 20 knots. Seas 2 to 4 feet, occasionally to 5 feet. Tuesday, south winds 10 to 15 knots, becoming southeast 15 to 20 knots in the afternoon. Seas 2 to 3 feet. Tuesday night, south winds 15 to 20 knots. Seas around 3 feet. Your weather synopsis for South Central Texas. As the remnants of Tropical Storm Bertha move to the west away from South Central Texas, there will be lingering showers over the southwestern part of the area Friday morning. High temperatures Friday will be a little cooler, but still near normal. Dry and hot return for the weekend into next week with temperatures increasing each day. Your local forecast. Today, mostly cloudy this morning, then clearing. Highs in the mid-90s. South winds 10 to 15 miles per hour. Highest heat index readings up to 106. Tonight, clear in the evening, then becoming partly cloudy. Lows in the mid-70s. South winds 10 to 15 miles per hour. Saturday, partly cloudy. Highs in the upper 90s. South winds 5 to 10 miles per hour. Saturday night, partly cloudy. Lows in the mid-70s. South winds 5 to 10 miles per hour. Sunday, mostly sunny. Highs in the upper 90s. South winds 5 to 10 miles per hour. Highest heat index readings up to 105. Sunday night through Monday night, clear. Lows in the mid-70s. Highs in the upper 90s. Highest heat index readings up to 105. Tuesday, mostly sunny. Highs in the upper 90s. Highest heat index readings up to 105. Tuesday night, clear. Lows in the mid-70s. Wednesday and Wednesday night, mostly clear. Hot. Highs around 100. Lows in the upper 70s. Highest heat index readings up to 105. Thursday, partly cloudy in the morning, then clearing. Hot with highs around 100. Highest heat index readings up to 105. 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It was partly sunny. The temperature was 85, the dew point 74, the relative humidity was 69%, producing a heat index of 92, the wind south at 10 miles an hour, and the pressure was 30.03 inches and steady. At Camp Mabry, it was mostly sunny. The temperature was 84, the dew point 75, the relative humidity was 74%, producing a heat index of 92, the wind variable at 5 miles an hour, and the pressure was 30.04 inches and steady. Pflugerville mostly sunny 87. Taylor cloudy 88. The report from Lago Vista was not available. Georgetown cloudy 85. San Marcos partly sunny 88. Burnett partly sunny 82. Junction partly sunny 82. San Antonio mostly sunny 83. Corpus Christi partly sunny 88. Houston partly sunny 88. Once again at Austin Bergstrom.

Strumit was 85, and at Camp Mabry it was 84. Elsewhere across the state, College Station mostly sunny 85. Amarillo sunny 89. Abilene sunny 87. Dallas-Fort Worth cloudy 83. Your weather synopsis for South Central Texas. As the remnants of Tropical Storm Bertha move to the west away from South Central Texas, there will be lingering showers over the southwestern part of the area Friday morning. High temperatures Friday will be a little cooler, but still near normal. Dry and hot return for the weekend into next week with temperatures increasing each day. Your local forecast. Today, mostly cloudy this morning, then clearing. Highs in the mid-90s. South winds 10 to 15 miles per hour. Highest heat index readings up to 106. Tonight, clear in the evening, then becoming partly cloudy. Lows in the mid-70s. South winds 10 to 15 miles per hour. Saturday, partly cloudy. Highs in the upper 90s. South winds 5 to 10 miles per hour. Saturday night, partly cloudy. Lows in the mid-70s. South winds 5 to 10 miles per hour. Sunday, mostly sunny. Highs in the upper 90s. South winds 5 to 10 miles per hour. Highest heat index readings up to 105. Sunday night through Monday night, clear. Lows in the mid-70s. Highs in the upper 90s. Highest heat index readings up to 105. Tuesday, mostly sunny. Highs in the upper 90s. Highest heat index readings up to 105. Tuesday night, clear. Lows in the mid-70s. Wednesday and Wednesday night, mostly clear. Hot. Highs around 100. Lows in the upper 70s. Highest heat index readings up to 105. Thursday, partly cloudy in the morning, then clearing. Hot with highs around 100. Highest heat index readings up to 105. 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The current time is 11:45 a.m. Central Daylight Time. The Austin NOAA Weather Radio Roundup, at 11 a.m. at Austin Bergstrom International, it was partly sunny. The temperature was 85, the dew point 74, the relative humidity was 69%, producing a heat index of 92, the wind south at 10 miles an hour, and the pressure was 30.03 inches and steady. At Camp Mabry, it was mostly sunny. The temperature was 84, the dew point 75, the relative humidity was 74%, producing a heat index of 92, the wind variable at 5 miles an hour, and the pressure was 30.04 inches and steady. Pflugerville mostly sunny 87. Taylor cloudy 88. The report from Lago Vista was not available. Georgetown cloudy 85. San Marcos partly sunny 88. Burnett partly sunny 82. Junction partly sunny 82. San Antonio mostly sunny 83. Corpus Christi partly sunny 88. Houston partly sunny 88. Once again at Austin Bergstrom it was 85, and at Camp Mabry it was 84. Elsewhere across the state, College Station mostly sunny 85. Amarillo sunny 89. Abilene sunny 87. Dallas-Fort Worth cloudy 83. Your weather synopsis for South Central Texas. As the remnants of Tropical Storm Bertha move to the west away from South Central Texas, there will be lingering showers over the southwestern part of the area Friday morning. High temperatures Friday will be a little cooler, but still near normal. Dry and hot return for the weekend into next week with temperatures increasing each day. Your local forecast. Today, mostly cloudy this morning, then clearing. Highs in the mid-90s. South winds 10 to 15 miles per hour.

highest heat index readings up to 106. Tonight, clear in the evening, then becoming partly cloudy. Lows in the mid-70s. South winds 10 to 15 miles per hour. Saturday, partly cloudy. Highs in the upper 90s. South winds 5 to 10 miles per hour. Saturday night, partly cloudy. Lows in the mid-70s. South winds 5 to 10 miles per hour. Sunday, mostly sunny. Highs in the upper 90s. South winds 5 to 10 miles per hour. Highest heat index readings up to 105. Sunday night through Monday night, clear. Lows in the mid-70s. Highs in the upper 90s. Highest heat index readings up to 105. Tuesday, mostly sunny. Highs in the upper 90s. Highest heat index readings up to 105. Tuesday night, clear. Lows in the mid-70s. Wednesday and Wednesday night, mostly clear. Hot. Highs around 100. Lows in the upper 70s. Highest heat index readings up to 105. Thursday, partly cloudy in the morning, then clearing. Hot with highs around 100. Highest heat index readings up to 105. 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The current time is 11:49 a.m. Central Daylight Time. The Austin NOAA Weather Radio Roundup, at 11 a.m. at Austin Bergstrom International, it was partly sunny. The temperature was 85, the dew point 74, the relative humidity was 69%, producing a heat index of 92, the wind south at 10 miles an hour, and the pressure was 30.03 inches and steady. At Camp Mabry, it was mostly sunny. The temperature was 84, the dew point 75, the relative humidity was 74%, producing a heat index of 92, the wind variable at 5 miles an hour, and the pressure was 30.04 inches and steady. Pflugerville mostly sunny 87. Taylor cloudy 88. The report from Lago Vista was not available. Georgetown cloudy 85. San Marcos partly sunny 88. Burnett partly sunny 82. Junction partly sunny 82. San Antonio mostly sunny 83. Corpus Christi partly sunny 88. Houston partly sunny 88. Once again at Austin Bergstrom it was 85, and at Camp Mabry it was 84. Elsewhere across the state, College Station mostly sunny 85. Amarillo sunny 89. Abilene sunny 87. Dallas-Fort Worth cloudy 83. The Tropical Weather Outlook. For the North Atlantic, Caribbean Sea and the Gulf of America, tropical cyclone formation is not expected during the next 7 days. Your weather synopsis for South Central Texas. As the remnants of Tropical Storm Bertha move to the west away from South Central Texas, there will be lingering showers over the southwestern part of the area Friday morning. High temperatures Friday will be a little cooler, but still near normal. Dry and hot return for the weekend into next week with temperatures increasing each day. Your local forecast. Today, mostly cloudy this morning, then clearing. Highs in the mid-90s. South winds 10 to 15 miles per hour. Highest heat index readings up to 106. Tonight, clear in the evening, then becoming partly cloudy. Lows in the mid-70s. South winds 10 to 15 miles per hour. Saturday, partly cloudy. Highs in the upper 90s. South winds 5 to 10 miles per hour. Saturday night, partly cloudy. Lows in the mid-70s. South winds 5 to 10 miles per hour. Sunday, mostly sunny. Highs in the upper 90s. South winds 5 to 10 miles per hour. Highest heat index readings up to 105.

and the pressure was 30.04 inches and steady. Pflugerville mostly sunny, 87. Taylor cloudy, 88. The report from Lago Vista was not available. Georgetown cloudy, 85. San Marcos partly sunny, 88. Burnett partly sunny, 82. Junction partly sunny, 82. San Antonio mostly sunny, 83. Corpus Christi partly sunny, 88. Houston partly sunny, 88. Once again at Austin Bergstrom it was 85, and at Camp Mabry it was 84. Elsewhere across the state, College Station mostly sunny, 85. Amarillo sunny, 89. Abilene sunny, 87. Dallas-Fort Worth cloudy, 83. Your weather synopsis for South Central Texas. As the remnants of Tropical Storm Bertha move to the west away from South Central Texas, there will be lingering showers over the southwestern part of the area Friday morning. High temperatures Friday will be a little cooler, but still near normal. Dry and hot return for the weekend into next week with temperatures increasing each day. Your local forecast. Today, mostly cloudy this morning, then clearing. Highs in the mid-90s. South winds 10 to 15 miles per hour. Highest heat index readings up to 106. Tonight, clear in the evening, then becoming partly cloudy. Lows in the mid-70s. South winds 10 to 15 miles per hour. Saturday, partly cloudy. Highs in the upper 90s. South winds 5 to 10 miles per hour. Saturday night, partly cloudy. Lows in the mid-70s. South winds 5 to 10 miles per hour. Sunday, mostly sunny. Highs in the upper 90s. South winds 5 to 10 miles per hour. Highest heat index readings up to 105. Sunday night through Monday night, clear. Lows in the mid-70s. Highs in the upper 90s. Highest heat index readings up to 105. Tuesday, mostly sunny. Highs in the upper 90s. Highest heat index readings up to 105. Tuesday night, clear. Lows in the mid-70s. Wednesday and Wednesday night, mostly clear. Hot. Highs around 100. Lows in the upper 70s. Highest heat index readings up to 105. Thursday, partly cloudy in the morning, then clearing. Hot with highs around 100. Highest heat index readings up to 105. 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The current time is 12:06 p.m. Central Daylight Time. Your weather synopsis for South Central Texas. As the remnants of Tropical Storm Bertha move to the west away from South Central Texas, there will be lingering showers over the southwestern part of the area Friday morning. High temperatures Friday will be a little cooler, but still near normal. Dry and hot return for the weekend into next week with temperatures increasing each day. Your local forecast. Today, mostly cloudy this morning, then clearing. Highs in the mid-90s. South winds 10 to 15 miles per hour. Highest heat index readings up to 106. Tonight, clear in the evening, then becoming partly cloudy. Lows in the mid-70s. South winds 10 to 15 miles per hour. Saturday, partly cloudy. Highs in the upper 90s. South winds 5 to 10 miles per hour. Saturday night, partly cloudy. Lows in the mid-70s. South winds 5 to 10 miles per hour. Sunday, mostly sunny. Highs in the upper 90s. South winds 5 to 10 miles per hour. Highest heat index readings up to 105. Sunday night through Monday night, clear. Lows in the mid-70s. Highs in the upper 90s. Highest heat index readings up to 105.

Tuesday, mostly sunny. Highs in the upper 90s. Highest heat index readings up to 105. Tuesday night, clear. Lows in the mid-70s. Wednesday and Wednesday night, mostly clear. Hot. Highs around 100. Lows in the upper 70s. Highest heat index readings up to 105. Thursday, partly cloudy in the morning, then clearing. Hot with highs around 100. Highest heat index readings up to 105. The coastal waters forecast from Baffin Bay to Port Aransas out 20 nautical miles. Small craft should exercise caution. Today, southeast winds 15 to 20 knots with gusts up to 25 knots. Seas around 4 feet, occasionally to 5 feet. Wave detail, southeast 4 feet at 6 seconds. Tonight, southeast winds 15 to 20 knots, diminishing to 10 to 15 knots after midnight. Seas 3 to 4 feet, occasionally to 5 feet. Wave detail, southeast 4 feet at 6 seconds. Saturday, southeast winds 10 to 15 knots, diminishing to 5 to 10 knots in the afternoon. Seas 3 to 4 feet, occasionally to 5 feet. Wave detail, southeast 4 feet at 6 seconds. Saturday night, southeast winds 10 to 15 knots. Seas around 3 feet. Wave detail, southeast 3 feet at 7 seconds. Sunday, south winds 5 to 10 knots. Seas 2 to 3 feet. Wave detail, southeast 3 feet at 6 seconds. Sunday night, south winds 10 to 15 knots with gusts up to 20 knots. Seas 2 to 3 feet. Wave detail, southeast 3 feet at 6 seconds. Monday, south winds 10 to 15 knots. Seas 2 to 3 feet. Monday night, south winds 15 to 20 knots. Seas 2 to 4 feet, occasionally to 5 feet. Tuesday, south winds 10 to 15 knots, becoming southeast 15 to 20 knots in the afternoon. Seas 2 to 3 feet. Tuesday night, south winds 15 to 20 knots. Seas around 3 feet. 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The current time is 12:10 p.m. Central Daylight Time. Your weather synopsis for South Central Texas. As the remnants of Tropical Storm Bertha move to the west away from South Central Texas, there will be lingering showers over the southwestern part of the area Friday morning. High temperatures Friday will be a little cooler, but still near normal. Dry and hot return for the weekend into next week with temperatures increasing each day. Your local forecast. Today, mostly cloudy this morning, then clearing. Highs in the mid-90s. South winds 10 to 15 miles per hour. Highest heat index readings up to 106. Tonight, clear in the evening, then becoming partly cloudy. Lows in the mid-70s. South winds 10 to 15 miles per hour. Saturday, partly cloudy. Highs in the upper 90s. South winds 5 to 10 miles per hour. Saturday night, partly cloudy. Lows in the mid-70s. South winds 5 to 10 miles per hour. Sunday, mostly sunny. Highs in the upper 90s. South winds 5 to 10 miles per hour. Highest heat index readings up to 105. Sunday night through Monday night, clear. Lows in the mid-70s. Highs in the upper 90s. Highest heat index readings up to 105. Tuesday, mostly sunny. Highs in the upper 90s. Highest heat index readings up to 105. Tuesday night, clear. Lows in the mid-70s. Wednesday and Wednesday night, mostly clear. Hot. Highs around 100. Lows in the upper 70s.
highest heat index readings up to 105. Thursday, partly cloudy in the morning, then clearing. Hot with highs around 100. Highest heat index readings up to 105. 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The current time is 12:13 p.m. Central Daylight Time. The Austin NOAA Weather Radio Roundup, at noon at Austin Bergstrom International, it was mostly sunny. The temperature was 89, the dew point 72, the relative humidity was 56%, producing a heat index of 96, the wind south at 14 miles an hour, and the pressure was 30.03 inches and steady. At Camp Mabry, it was mostly sunny. The temperature was 88, the dew point 73, the relative humidity was 61%, producing a heat index of 95, the wind south at 9 miles an hour gusting to 22, and the pressure was 30.04 inches and steady. Pflugerville mostly sunny 90. Taylor mostly sunny 90. The report from Lago Vista was not available. Georgetown mostly sunny 88. San Marcos partly sunny 89. Burnett mostly sunny 85. Junction sunny 87. San Antonio mostly sunny 86. Corpus Christi partly sunny 90. Houston mostly sunny 91. Once again at Austin Bergstrom it was 89, and at Camp Mabry it was 88. Elsewhere across the state, College Station mostly sunny 90. Amarillo sunny 93. Abilene mostly sunny 91. Dallas-Fort Worth cloudy 86. Your weather synopsis for South Central Texas. As the remnants of Tropical Storm Bertha move to the west away from South Central Texas, there will be lingering showers over the southwestern part of the area Friday morning. High temperatures Friday will be a little cooler, but still near normal. Dry and hot return for the weekend into next week with temperatures increasing each day. Your local forecast. Today, mostly cloudy this morning, then clearing. Highs in the mid-90s. South winds 10 to 15 miles per hour. Highest heat index readings up to 106. Tonight, clear in the evening, then becoming partly cloudy. Lows in the mid-70s. South winds 10 to 15 miles per hour. Saturday, partly cloudy. Highs in the upper 90s. South winds 5 to 10 miles per hour. Saturday night, partly cloudy. Lows in the mid-70s. South winds 5 to 10 miles per hour. Sunday, mostly sunny. Highs in the upper 90s. South winds 5 to 10 miles per hour. Highest heat index readings up to 105. Sunday night through Monday night, clear. Lows in the mid-70s. Highs in the upper 90s. Highest heat index readings up to 105. Tuesday, mostly sunny. Highs in the upper 90s. Highest heat index readings up to 105. Tuesday night, clear. Lows in the mid-70s. Wednesday and Wednesday night, mostly clear. Hot. Highs around 100. Lows in the upper 70s. Highest heat index readings up to 105. Thursday, partly cloudy in the morning, then clearing. Hot with highs around 100. Highest heat index readings up to 105. The Tropical Weather Outlook. For the North Atlantic, Caribbean Sea, and the Gulf of America, tropical cyclone formation is not expected during the next 7 days. 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

It was mostly sunny. The temperature was 89, the dew point 72, the relative humidity was 56%, producing a heat index of 96, the wind south at 14 miles an hour, and the pressure was 30.03 inches and steady. At Camp Mabry, it was mostly sunny. The temperature was 88, the dew point 73, the relative humidity was 61%, producing a heat index of 95, the wind south at 9 miles an hour gusting to 22, and the pressure was 30.04 inches and steady. Pflugerville mostly sunny 90. Taylor mostly sunny 90. The report from Lago Vista was not available. Georgetown mostly sunny 88. San Marcos partly sunny 89. Burnett mostly sunny 85. Junction sunny 87. San Antonio mostly sunny 86. Corpus Christi partly sunny 90. Houston mostly sunny 91. Once again at Austin Bergstrom it was 89, and at Camp Mabry it was 88. Elsewhere across the state, College Station mostly sunny 90. Amarillo sunny 93. Abilene mostly sunny 91. Dallas-Fort Worth cloudy 86. Your weather synopsis for South Central Texas. As the remnants of Tropical Storm Bertha move to the west away from South Central Texas, there will be lingering showers over the southwestern part of the area Friday morning. High temperatures Friday will be a little cooler, but still near normal. Dry and hot return for the weekend into next week with temperatures increasing each day. Your local forecast. Today, mostly cloudy this morning, then clearing. Highs in the mid-90s. South winds 10 to 15 miles per hour. Highest heat index readings up to 106. Tonight, clear in the evening, then becoming partly cloudy. Lows in the mid-70s. South winds 10 to 15 miles per hour. Saturday, partly cloudy. Highs in the upper 90s. South winds 5 to 10 miles per hour. Saturday night, partly cloudy. Lows in the mid-70s. South winds 5 to 10 miles per hour. Sunday, mostly sunny. Highs in the upper 90s. South winds 5 to 10 miles per hour. Highest heat index readings up to 105. Sunday night through Monday night, clear. Lows in the mid-70s. Highs in the upper 90s. Highest heat index readings up to 105. Tuesday, mostly sunny. Highs in the upper 90s. Highest heat index readings up to 105. Tuesday night, clear. Lows in the mid-70s. Wednesday and Wednesday night, mostly clear. Hot. Highs around 100. Lows in the upper 70s. Highest heat index readings up to 105. Thursday, partly cloudy in the morning, then clearing. Hot with highs around 100. Highest heat index readings up to 105. 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The current time is 12:21 p.m. Central Daylight Time. The Austin, NOAA Weather Radio Roundup, at noon at Austin Bergstrom International, it was mostly sunny. The temperature was 89, the dew point 72, the relative humidity was 56%, producing a heat index of 96, the wind south at 14 miles an hour, and the pressure was 30.03 inches and steady. At Camp Mabry, it was mostly sunny. The temperature was 88, the dew point 73, the relative humidity was 61%, producing a heat index of 95, the wind south at 9 miles an hour gusting to 22, and the pressure was 30.04 inches and steady. Pflugerville mostly sunny 90. Taylor mostly sunny 90. The report from Lago Vista was not available. Georgetown mostly sunny 88. San Marcos partly sunny 89. Burnett mostly

still near normal. Dry and hot return for the weekend into next week with temperatures increasing each day. Your local forecast. Today, mostly cloudy this morning, then clearing. Highs in the mid-90s. South winds 10 to 15 miles per hour. Highest heat index readings up to 106. Tonight, clear in the evening, then becoming partly cloudy. Lows in the mid-70s. South winds 10 to 15 miles per hour. Saturday, partly cloudy. Highs in the upper 90s. South winds 5 to 10 miles per hour. Saturday night, partly cloudy. Lows in the mid-70s. South winds 5 to 10 miles per hour. Sunday, mostly sunny. Highs in the upper 90s. South winds 5 to 10 miles per hour. Highest heat index readings up to 105. Sunday night through Monday night, clear. Lows in the mid-70s. Highs in the upper 90s. Highest heat index readings up to 105. Tuesday, mostly sunny. Highs in the upper 90s. Highest heat index readings up to 105. Tuesday night, clear. Lows in the mid-70s. Wednesday and Wednesday night, mostly clear. Hot. Highs around 100. Lows in the upper 70s. Highest heat index readings up to 105. Thursday, partly cloudy in the morning, then clearing. Hot with highs around 100. Highest heat index readings up to 105. 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The current time is 12:26 p.m. Central Daylight Time. The Austin NOAA Weather Radio Roundup, at noon at Austin Bergstrom International, it was mostly sunny. The temperature was 89, the dew point 72, the relative humidity was 56%, producing a heat index of 96, the wind south at 14 miles an hour, and the pressure was 30.03 inches and steady. At Camp Mabry, it was mostly sunny. The temperature was 88, the dew point 73, the relative humidity was 61%, producing a heat index of 95, the wind south at 9 miles an hour gusting to 22, and the pressure was 30.04 inches and steady. Pflugerville mostly sunny 90. Taylor mostly sunny 90. The report from Lago Vista was not available. Georgetown mostly sunny 88. San Marcos partly sunny 89. Burnett mostly sunny 85. Junction sunny 87. San Antonio mostly sunny 86. Corpus Christi partly sunny 90. Houston mostly sunny 91. Once again at Austin Bergstrom it was 89, and at Camp Mabry it was 88. Elsewhere across the state, College Station mostly sunny 90. Amarillo sunny 93. Abilene mostly sunny 91. Dallas-Fort Worth cloudy 86. Your weather synopsis for South Central Texas. As the remnants of Tropical Storm Bertha move to the west away from South Central Texas, there will be lingering showers over the southwestern part of the area Friday morning. High temperatures Friday will be a little cooler, but still near normal. Dry and hot return for the weekend into next week with temperatures increasing each day. Your local forecast. Today, mostly cloudy this morning, then clearing. Highs in the mid-90s. South winds 10 to 15 miles per hour. Highest heat index readings up to 106. Tonight, clear in the evening, then becoming partly cloudy. Lows in the mid-70s. South winds 10 to 15 miles per hour. Saturday, partly cloudy. Highs in the upper 90s. South winds 5 to 10 miles per hour. Saturday night, partly cloudy. Lows in the mid-70s. South winds 5 to 10 miles per hour. Sunday, mostly

sunny. Highs in the upper 90s. South winds 5 to 10 miles per hour. Highest heat index readings up to 105. Sunday night through Monday night, clear. Lows in the mid-70s. Highs in the upper 90s. Highest heat index readings up to 105. Tuesday, mostly sunny. Highs in the upper 90s. Highest heat index readings up to 105. Tuesday night, clear. Lows in the mid-70s. Wednesday and Wednesday night, mostly clear. Hot. Highs around 100. Lows in the upper 70s. Highest heat index readings up to 105. Thursday, partly cloudy in the morning, then clearing. Hot with highs around 100. Highest heat index readings up to 105. 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The Austin NOAA Weather Radio Roundup, at noon at Austin Bergstrom International, it was mostly sunny. The temperature was 89, the dew point 72, the relative humidity was 56%, producing a heat index of 96, the wind south at 14 miles an hour and the pressure was 30.03 inches and steady. At Camp Mabry, it was mostly sunny. The temperature was 88, the dew point 73, the relative humidity was 61%, producing a heat index of 95, the wind south at 9 miles an hour gusting to 22, and the pressure was 30.04 inches and steady. Pflugerville mostly sunny 90. Taylor mostly sunny 90. The report from Lago Vista was not available. Georgetown mostly sunny 88. San Marcos partly sunny 89. Burnett mostly sunny 85. Junction sunny 87. San Antonio mostly sunny 86. Corpus Christi partly sunny 90. Houston mostly sunny 91. Once again at Austin Bergstrom it was 89, and at Camp Mabry it was 88. Elsewhere across the state, College Station mostly sunny 90. Amarillo sunny 93. Abilene mostly sunny 91. Dallas-Fort Worth cloudy 86. Your weather synopsis for South Central Texas. As the remnants of Tropical Storm Bertha move to the west away from South Central Texas, there will be lingering showers over the southwestern part of the area Friday morning. High temperatures Friday will be a little cooler, but still near normal. Dry and hot return for the weekend into next week with temperatures increasing each day. Your local forecast. Today, mostly cloudy this morning, then clearing. Highs in the mid-90s. South winds 10 to 15 miles per hour. Highest heat index readings up to 106. Tonight, clear in the evening, then becoming partly cloudy. Lows in the mid-70s. South winds 10 to 15 miles per hour. Saturday, partly cloudy. Highs in the upper 90s. South winds 5 to 10 miles per hour. Saturday night, partly cloudy. Lows in the mid-70s. South winds 5 to 10 miles per hour. Sunday, mostly sunny. Highs in the upper 90s. South winds 5 to 10 miles per hour. Highest heat index readings up to 105. Sunday night through Monday night, clear. Lows in the mid-70s. Highs in the upper 90s. Highest heat index readings up to 105. Tuesday, mostly sunny. Lows in the mid-70s. Highs in the upper 90s. Highest heat index readings up to 105. Tuesday, mostly sunny. Highs in the upper 90s. Highest heat index readings up to 105. Tuesday night, clear. Lows in the mid-70s. Wednesday and Wednesday night, mostly clear. Hot.

around 100, lows in the upper 70s, highest heat index readings up to 105. Thursday, partly cloudy in the morning, then clearing. Hot with highs around 100. Highest heat index readings up to 105. 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It was mostly sunny. The temperature was 89, the dew point 72, the relative humidity was 56%, producing a heat index of 96, the wind south at 14 miles an hour, and the pressure was 30.03 inches and steady. At Camp Mabry, it was mostly sunny. The temperature was 88, the dew point 73, the relative humidity was 61%, producing a heat index of 95, the wind south at 9 miles an hour gusting to 22, and the pressure was 30.04 inches and steady. Pflugerville mostly sunny 90. Taylor mostly sunny 90. The report from Lago Vista was not available. Georgetown mostly sunny 88. San Marcos partly sunny 89. Burnett mostly sunny 85. Junction sunny 87. San Antonio mostly sunny 86. Corpus Christi partly sunny 90. Houston mostly sunny 91. Once again at Austin Bergstrom it was 89, and at Camp Mabry it was 88. Elsewhere across the state, College Station mostly sunny 90. Amarillo sunny 93. Abilene mostly sunny 91. Dallas-Fort Worth cloudy 86. Your weather synopsis for South Central Texas. As the remnants of Tropical Storm Bertha move to the west away from South Central Texas, there will be lingering showers over the southwestern part of the area Friday morning. High temperatures Friday will be a little cooler, but still near normal. Dry and hot return for the weekend into next week with temperatures increasing each day. Your local forecast. Today, mostly cloudy this morning, then clearing. Highs in the mid-90s. South winds 10 to 15 miles per hour. Highest heat index readings up to 106. Tonight, clear in the evening, then becoming partly cloudy. Lows in the mid-70s. South winds 10 to 15 miles per hour. Saturday, partly cloudy. Highs in the upper 90s. South winds 5 to 10 miles per hour. Saturday night, partly cloudy. Lows in the mid-70s. South winds 5 to 10 miles per hour. Sunday, mostly sunny. Highs in the upper 90s. South winds 5 to 10 miles per hour. Highest heat index readings up to 105. Sunday night through Monday night, clear. Lows in the mid-70s. Highs in the upper 90s. Highest heat index readings up to 105. Tuesday, mostly sunny. Highs in the upper 90s. Highest heat index readings up to 105. Tuesday night, clear. Lows in the mid-70s. Wednesday and Wednesday night, mostly clear. Hot. Highs around 100. Lows in the upper 70s. Highest heat index readings up to 105. Thursday, partly cloudy in the morning, then clearing. Hot with highs around 100. Highest heat index readings up to 105. The coastal waters forecast from Baffin Bay to Port Aransas out 20 nautical miles. Small craft should exercise caution. Today, southeast winds 15 to 20 knots with gusts up to 25 knots. Seas around 4 feet, occasionally to 5 feet. Wave detail, southeast 4 feet at 6 seconds. Tonight, southeast winds 15 to 20 knots, diminishing to 10 to 15 knots after midnight. Seas 3 to 4 feet, occasionally.

occasionally to 5 feet. Wave detail, southeast 4 feet at 6 seconds. Saturday, southeast winds 10 to 15 knots, diminishing to 5 to 10 knots in the afternoon. Seas 3 to 4 feet, occasionally to 5 feet. Wave detail, southeast 4 feet at 6 seconds. Saturday night, southeast winds 10 to 15 knots. Seas around 3 feet. Wave detail, southeast 3 feet at 7 seconds. Sunday, south winds 5 to 10 knots. Seas 2 to 3 feet. Wave detail, southeast 3 feet at 6 seconds. Sunday night, south winds 10 to 15 knots with gusts up to 20 knots. Seas 2 to 3 feet. Wave detail, southeast 3 feet at 6 seconds. Monday, south winds 10 to 15 knots. Seas 2 to 3 feet. Monday night, south winds 15 to 20 knots. Seas 2 to 4 feet, occasionally to 5 feet. Tuesday, south winds 10 to 15 knots, becoming southeast 15 to 20 knots in the afternoon. Seas 2 to 3 feet. Tuesday night, south winds 15 to 20 knots. Seas around 3 feet. 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It was mostly sunny. The temperature was 89, the dew point 72, the relative humidity was 56%, producing a heat index of 96, the wind south at 14 miles an hour, and the pressure was 30.03 inches and steady. At Camp Mabry, it was mostly sunny. The temperature was 88, the dew point 73, the relative humidity was 61%, producing a heat index of 95, the wind south at 9 miles an hour gusting to 22, and the pressure was 30.04 inches and steady. Pflugerville mostly sunny 90. Taylor mostly sunny 90. The report from Lago Vista was not available. Georgetown mostly sunny 88. San Marcos partly sunny 89. Burnet mostly sunny 85. Junction sunny 87. San Antonio mostly sunny 86. Corpus Christi partly sunny 90. Houston mostly sunny 91. Once again at Austin Bergstrom it was 89, and at Camp Mabry it was 88. Elsewhere across the state, College Station mostly sunny 90. Amarillo sunny 93. Abilene mostly sunny 91. Dallas-Fort Worth cloudy 86. Your weather synopsis for South Central Texas. As the remnants of Tropical Storm Bertha move to the west away from South Central Texas, there will be lingering showers over the southwestern part of the area Friday morning. High temperatures Friday will be a little cooler, but still near normal. Dry and hot return for the weekend into next week with temperatures increasing each day. Your local forecast. Today, mostly cloudy this morning, then clearing. Highs in the mid-90s. South winds 10 to 15 miles per hour. Highest heat index readings up to 106. Tonight, clear in the evening, then becoming partly cloudy. Lows in the mid-70s. South winds 10 to 15 miles per hour. Saturday, partly cloudy. Highs in the upper 90s. South winds 5 to 10 miles per hour. Saturday night, partly cloudy. Lows in the mid-70s. South winds 5 to 10 miles per hour. Sunday, mostly sunny. Highs in the upper 90s. South winds 5 to 10 miles per hour. Highest heat index readings up to 105. Sunday night through Monday night, clear. Lows in the mid-70s. Highs in the upper 90s. Highest heat index readings up to 105. Tuesday, mostly sunny. Highs in the upper 90s. Highest heat

index readings up to 105. Tuesday night, clear. Lows in the mid-70s. Wednesday and Wednesday night, mostly clear. Hot. Highs around 100. Lows in the upper 70s. Highest heat index readings up to 105. Thursday, partly cloudy in the morning, then clearing. Hot with highs around 100. Highest heat index readings up to 105. The Tropical Weather Outlook. For the North Atlantic, Caribbean Sea, and the Gulf of America, tropical cyclone formation is not expected during the next 7 days. 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The Austin NOAA Weather Radio Roundup at noon at Austin Bergstrom International. It was mostly sunny. The temperature was 89, the dew point 72, the relative humidity was 56%, producing a heat index of 96, the wind south at 14 miles an hour, and the pressure was 30.03 inches and steady. At Camp Mabry, it was mostly sunny. The temperature was 88, the dew point 73, the relative humidity was 61%, producing a heat index of 95, the wind south at 9 miles an hour gusting to 22, and the pressure was 30.04 inches and steady. Pflugerville mostly sunny 90. Taylor mostly sunny 90. The report from Lago Vista was not available. Georgetown mostly sunny 88. San Marcos partly sunny 89. Burnett mostly sunny 85. Junction sunny 87. San Antonio mostly sunny 86. Corpus Christi partly sunny 90. Houston mostly sunny 91. Once again at Austin Bergstrom it was 89, and at Camp Mabry it was 88. Elsewhere across the state, College Station mostly sunny 90. Amarillo sunny 93. Abilene mostly sunny 91. Dallas-Fort Worth cloudy 86. Your weather synopsis for South Central Texas. As the remnants of Tropical Storm Bertha move to the west away from South Central Texas, there will be lingering showers over the southwestern part of the area Friday morning. High temperatures Friday will be a little cooler, but still near normal. Dry and hot return for the weekend into next week with temperatures increasing each day. Your local forecast. Today, mostly cloudy this morning, then clearing. Highs in the mid-90s. South winds 10 to 15 miles per hour. Highest heat index readings up to 106. Tonight, clear in the evening, then becoming partly cloudy. Lows in the mid-70s. South winds 10 to 15 miles per hour. Saturday, partly cloudy. Highs in the upper 90s. South winds 5 to 10 miles per hour. Saturday night, partly cloudy. Lows in the mid-70s. South winds 5 to 10 miles per hour. Sunday, mostly sunny. Highs in the upper 90s. South winds 5 to 10 miles per hour. Highest heat index readings up to 105. Sunday night through Monday night, clear. Lows in the mid-70s. Highs in the upper 90s. Highest heat index readings up to 105. Tuesday, mostly sunny. Highs in the upper 90s. Highest heat index readings up to 105. Tuesday night, clear. Lows in the mid-70s. Wednesday and Wednesday night, mostly clear. Hot. Highs around 100. Lows in the upper 70s. Highest heat index readings up to 105. Thursday, partly cloudy in the morning, then clearing. Hot with highs around 100. Highest heat index readings up to 105. 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

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The Austin NOAA Weather Radio Roundup. At noon at Austin Bergstrom International, it was mostly sunny. The temperature was 89, the dew point 72, the relative humidity was 56%, producing a heat index of 96, the wind south at 14 miles an hour, and the pressure was 30.03 inches and steady. At Camp Mabry, it was mostly sunny. The temperature was 88, the dew point 73, the relative humidity was 61%, producing a heat index of 95, the wind south at 9 miles an hour gusting to 22, and the pressure was 30.04 inches and steady. Pflugerville mostly sunny 90. Taylor mostly sunny 90. The report from Lago Vista was not available. Georgetown mostly sunny 88. San Marcos partly sunny 89. Burnett mostly sunny 85. Junction sunny 87. San Antonio mostly sunny 86. Corpus Christi partly sunny 90. Houston mostly sunny 91. Once again at Austin Bergstrom it was 89, and at Camp Mabry it was 88. Elsewhere across the state, College Station mostly sunny 90. Amarillo sunny 93. Abilene mostly sunny 91. Dallas-Fort Worth cloudy 86. Your weather synopsis for South Central Texas. As the remnants of Tropical Storm Bertha move to the west away from South Central Texas, there will be lingering showers over the southwestern part of the area Friday morning. High temperatures Friday will be a little cooler, but still near normal. Dry and hot return for the weekend into next week with temperatures increasing each day. Your local forecast. Today, mostly cloudy this morning, then clearing. Highs in the mid-90s. South winds 10 to 15 miles per hour. Highest heat index readings up to 106. Tonight, clear in the evening, then becoming partly cloudy. Lows in the mid-70s. South winds 10 to 15 miles per hour. Saturday, partly cloudy. Highs in the upper 90s. South winds 5 to 10 miles per hour. Saturday night, partly cloudy. Lows in the mid-70s. South winds 5 to 10 miles per hour. Sunday, mostly sunny. Highs in the upper 90s. South winds 5 to 10 miles per hour. Highest heat index readings up to 105. Sunday night through Monday night, clear. Lows in the mid-70s. Highs in the upper 90s. Highest heat index readings up to 105. Tuesday, mostly sunny. Highs in the upper 90s. Highest heat index readings up to 105. Tuesday night, clear. Lows in the mid-70s. Wednesday and Wednesday night, mostly clear. Hot. Highs around 100. Lows in the upper 70s. Highest heat index readings up to 105. Thursday, partly cloudy in the morning, then clearing. Hot with highs around 100. Highest heat index readings up to 105. 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The Austin NOAA Weather Radio Roundup. At noon at Austin Bergstrom International, it was mostly sunny. The temperature was 89, the dew point 72, the relative humidity was 56%, producing a heat index of 96, the wind south at 14 miles an hour, and the pressure was 30.03 inches and steady. At Camp Mabry, it was mostly sunny. The temperature was 88, the dew point 73,
The relative humidity was 61%, producing a heat index of 95, the wind south at 9 miles an hour gusting to 22, and the pressure

highs in the upper 90s. South winds 5 to 10 miles per hour. Saturday night, partly cloudy. Lows in the mid-70s. South winds 5 to 10 miles per hour. Sunday, mostly sunny. Highs in the upper 90s. South winds 5 to 10 miles per hour. Highest heat index readings up to 105. Sunday night through Monday night, clear. Lows in the mid-70s. Highs in the upper 90s. Highest heat index readings up to 105. Tuesday, mostly sunny. Highs in the upper 90s. Highest heat index readings up to 105. Tuesday night, clear. Lows in the mid-70s. Wednesday and Wednesday night, mostly clear. Hot. Highs around 100. Lows in the upper 70s. Highest heat index readings up to 105. Thursday, partly cloudy in the morning, then clearing. Hot with highs around 100. Highest heat index readings up to 105. 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The current time is 1:05 p.m. Central Daylight Time. Your weather synopsis for South Central Texas. As the remnants of Tropical Storm Bertha move to the west away from South Central Texas, there will be lingering showers over the southwestern part of the area Friday morning. High temperatures Friday will be a little cooler, but still near normal. Dry and hot return for the weekend into next week with temperatures increasing each day. Your local forecast. Today, mostly cloudy this morning, then clearing. Highs in the mid-90s. South winds 10 to 15 miles per hour. Highest heat index readings up to 106. Tonight, clear in the evening, then becoming partly cloudy. Lows in the mid-70s. South winds 10 to 15 miles per hour. Saturday, partly cloudy. Highs in the upper 90s. South winds 5 to 10 miles per hour. Saturday night, partly cloudy. Lows in the mid-70s. South winds 5 to 10 miles per hour. Sunday, mostly sunny. Highs in the upper 90s. South winds 5 to 10 miles per hour. Highest heat index readings up to 105. Sunday night through Monday night, clear. Lows in the mid-70s. Highs in the upper 90s. Highest heat index readings up to 105. Tuesday, mostly sunny. Highs in the upper 90s. Highest heat index readings up to 105. Tuesday night, clear. Lows in the mid-70s. Wednesday and Wednesday night, mostly clear. Hot. Highs around 100. Lows in the upper 70s. Highest heat index readings up to 105. Thursday, partly cloudy in the morning, then clearing. Hot with highs around 100. Highest heat index readings up to 105. The coastal waters forecast from Baffin Bay to Port Aransas out 20 nautical miles. Small craft should exercise caution. Today, southeast winds 15 to 20 knots with gusts up to 25 knots. Seas around 4 feet, occasionally to 5 feet. Wave detail, southeast 4 feet at 6 seconds. Tonight, southeast winds 15 to 20 knots, diminishing to 10 to 15 knots after midnight. Seas 3 to 4 feet, occasionally to 5 feet. Wave detail, southeast 4 feet at 6 seconds. Saturday, southeast winds 10 to 15 knots, diminishing to 5 to 10 knots in the afternoon. Seas 3 to 4 feet, occasionally to 5 feet. Wave detail, southeast 4 feet at 6 seconds. Saturday night, southeast winds 10 to 15 knots. Seas around 3 feet. Wave detail, southeast 3 feet at 7 seconds. Sunday,

Winds 5 to 10 knots. Seas 2 to 3 feet. Wave detail, southeast 3 feet at 6 seconds. Sunday night, south winds 10 to 15 knots with gusts up to 20 knots. Seas 2 to 3 feet. Wave detail, southeast 3 feet at 6 seconds. Monday, south winds 10 to 15 knots. Seas 2 to 3 feet. Monday night, south winds 15 to 20 knots. Seas 2 to 4 feet, occasionally to 5 feet. Tuesday, south winds 10 to 15 knots, becoming southeast 15 to 20 knots in the afternoon. Seas 2 to 3 feet. Tuesday night, south winds 15 to 20 knots. Seas around 3 feet. 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The current time is 1:09 p.m. Central Daylight Time. Your weather synopsis for South Central Texas. As the remnants of Tropical Storm Bertha move to the west away from South Central Texas, there will be lingering showers over the southwestern part of the area Friday morning. High temperatures Friday will be a little cooler, but still near normal. Dry and hot return for the weekend into next week with temperatures increasing each day. Your local forecast. Today, mostly cloudy this morning, then clearing. Highs in the mid-90s. South winds 10 to 15 miles per hour. Highest heat index readings up to 106. Tonight, clear in the evening, then becoming partly cloudy. Lows in the mid-70s. South winds 10 to 15 miles per hour. Saturday, partly cloudy. Highs in the upper 90s. South winds 5 to 10 miles per hour. Saturday night, partly cloudy. Lows in the mid-70s. South winds 5 to 10 miles per hour. Sunday, mostly sunny. Highs in the upper 90s. South winds 5 to 10 miles per hour. Highest heat index readings up to 105. Sunday night through Monday night, clear. Lows in the mid-70s. Highs in the upper 90s. Highest heat index readings up to 105. Tuesday, mostly sunny. Highs in the upper 90s. Highest heat index readings up to 105. Tuesday night, clear. Lows in the mid-70s. Wednesday and Wednesday night, mostly clear. Hot. Highs around 100. Lows in the upper 70s. Highest heat index readings up to 105. Thursday, partly cloudy in the morning, then clearing. Hot with highs around 100. Highest heat index readings up to 105. 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The current time is 1:12 p.m. Central Daylight Time. Your weather synopsis for South Central Texas. As the remnants of Tropical Storm Bertha move to the west away from South Central Texas, there will be lingering showers over the southwestern part of the area Friday morning. High temperatures Friday will be a little cooler, but still near normal. Dry and hot return for the weekend into next week with temperatures increasing each day. Your local forecast. Today, mostly cloudy this morning, then clearing. Highs in the mid-90s. South winds 10 to 15 miles per hour. Highest heat index readings up to 106. Tonight, clear in the evening, then becoming partly cloudy. Lows in the mid-70s. South winds 10 to 15 miles per hour. Saturday, partly cloudy. Highs in the upper 90s. South winds 5 to 10 miles per hour. Saturday night, partly cloudy. Lows in the mid-70s. South winds 5 to 10 miles per hour. Sunday,
mostly sunny. Highs in the upper 90s. South winds 5 to 10 miles per hour. Highest heat index readings up to 105. Sunday night through Monday night, clear. Lows in the mid-70s. Highs in the upper 90s. Highest heat index readings up to 105. Tuesday, mostly sunny. Highs in the upper 90s. Highest heat index readings up to 105. Tuesday night, clear. Lows in the mid-70s. Wednesday and Wednesday night, mostly clear. Hot. Highs around 100. Lows in the upper 70s. Highest heat index readings up to 105. Thursday, partly cloudy in the morning, then clearing. Hot with highs around 100. Highest heat index readings up to 105. The Tropical Weather Outlook. For the North Atlantic, Caribbean Sea and the Gulf of America, tropical cyclone formation is not expected during the next 7 days. 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The Austin NOAA Weather Radio Roundup. At 1 p.m. at Austin Bergstrom International, it was mostly sunny. The temperature was 91, the dew point 70, the relative humidity was 49%, producing a heat index of 96, the wind south at 20 miles an hour gusting to 28, and the pressure was 30.02 inches and falling. At Camp Mabry, it was sunny. The temperature was 90, the dew point 72, the relative humidity was 55%, producing a heat index of 97, the wind south at 12 miles an hour gusting to 22, and the pressure was 30.04 inches and steady. Pflugerville mostly sunny 92. Taylor mostly sunny 91. The report from Lago Vista was not available. The report from Georgetown was not available. San Marcos mostly sunny 91. Burnett partly sunny 88. Junction sunny 89. San Antonio partly sunny 87. Corpus Christi partly sunny 93. Houston mostly sunny 92. Once again at Austin Bergstrom it was 91, and at Camp Mabry it was 90. Elsewhere across the state, College Station mostly sunny 90. Amarillo sunny 97. Abilene mostly sunny 94. Dallas-Fort Worth partly sunny 89. Your weather synopsis for South Central Texas. As the remnants of Tropical Storm Bertha move to the west away from South Central Texas, there will be lingering showers over the southwestern part of the area Friday morning. High temperatures Friday will be a little cooler, but still near normal. Dry and hot return for the weekend into next week with temperatures increasing each day. Your local forecast. Today, mostly cloudy this morning, then clearing. Highs in the mid-90s. South winds 10 to 15 miles per hour. Highest heat index readings up to 106. Tonight, clear in the evening, then becoming partly cloudy. Lows in the mid-70s. South winds 10 to 15 miles per hour. Saturday, partly cloudy. Highs in the upper 90s. South winds 5 to 10 miles per hour. Saturday night, partly cloudy. Lows in the mid-70s. South winds 5 to 10 miles per hour. Sunday, mostly sunny. Highs in the upper 90s. South winds 5 to 10 miles per hour. Highest heat index readings up to 105. Sunday night through Monday night, clear. Lows in the mid-70s. Highs in the upper 90s. Highest heat index readings up to 105. Tuesday, mostly sunny. Highs in the upper 90s. Highest heat index readings up to 105. Tuesday night, clear. Lows in the mid-70s. Wednesday and Wednesday night, mostly clear.
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highs around 100, lows in the upper 70s, highest heat index readings up to 105. Thursday, partly cloudy in the morning, then clearing. Hot with highs around 100. Highest heat index readings up to 105. 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The Austin NOAA Weather Radio Roundup. At 1 p.m. at Austin Bergstrom International, it was mostly sunny. The temperature was 91, the dew point 70, the relative humidity was 49%, producing a heat index of 96, the wind south at 20 miles an hour gusting to 28, and the pressure was 30.02 inches and falling. At Camp Mabry, it was sunny. The temperature was 90, the dew point 72, the relative humidity was 55%, producing a heat index of 97, the wind south at 12 miles an hour gusting to 22, and the pressure was 30.04 inches and steady. Pflugerville mostly sunny 92. Taylor mostly sunny 91. The report from Lago Vista was not available. The report from Georgetown was not available. San Marcos mostly sunny 91. Burnett partly sunny 88. Junction sunny 89. San Antonio partly sunny 87. Corpus Christi partly sunny 93. Houston mostly sunny 92. Once again at Austin Bergstrom it was 91, and at Camp Mabry it was 90. Elsewhere across the state, College Station mostly sunny 90. Amarillo sunny 97. Abilene mostly sunny 94. Dallas-Fort Worth partly sunny 89. Your weather synopsis for South Central Texas. As the remnants of Tropical Storm Bertha move to the west away from South Central Texas, there will be lingering showers over the southwestern part of the area Friday morning. High temperatures Friday will be a little cooler, but still near normal. Dry and hot return for the weekend into next week with temperatures increasing each day. Your local forecast. Today, mostly cloudy this morning, then clearing. Highs in the mid-90s. South winds 10 to 15 miles per hour. Highest heat index readings up to 106. Tonight, clear in the evening, then becoming partly cloudy. Lows in the mid-70s. South winds 10 to 15 miles per hour. Saturday, partly cloudy. Highs in the upper 90s. South winds 5 to 10 miles per hour. Saturday night, partly cloudy. Lows in the mid-70s. South winds 5 to 10 miles per hour. Sunday, mostly sunny. Highs in the upper 90s. South winds 5 to 10 miles per hour. Highest heat index readings up to 105. Sunday night through Monday night, clear. Lows in the mid-70s. Highs in the upper 90s. Highest heat index readings up to 105. Tuesday, mostly sunny. Highs in the upper 90s. Highest heat index readings up to 105. Tuesday night, clear. Lows in the mid-70s. Wednesday and Wednesday night, mostly clear. Hot. Highs around 100. Lows in the upper 70s. Highest heat index readings up to 105. Thursday, partly cloudy in the morning, then clearing. Hot with highs around 100. Highest heat index readings up to 105. 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The current time is 1:23 p.m. Central Daylight Time. The Austin NOAA Weather Radio Roundup. At 1 p.m. at Austin Bergstrom International, it was mostly sunny. The temperature was 91.

San Marcos mostly sunny 91. Burnett partly sunny 88. Junction sunny 89. San Antonio partly sunny 87. Corpus Christi partly sunny 93. Houston mostly sunny 92. Once again at Austin Bergstrom it was 91, and at Camp Mabry it was 90. Elsewhere across the state, College Station mostly sunny 90. Amarillo sunny 97. Abilene mostly sunny 94. Dallas-Fort Worth partly sunny 89. Your weather synopsis for South Central Texas. As the remnants of Tropical Storm Bertha move to the west away from South Central Texas, there will be lingering showers over the southwestern part of the area Friday morning. High temperatures Friday will be a little cooler, but still near normal. Dry and hot return for the weekend into next week with temperatures increasing each day. Your local forecast. Today, mostly cloudy this morning, then clearing. Highs in the mid-90s. South winds 10 to 15 miles per hour. Highest heat index readings up to 106. Tonight, clear in the evening, then becoming partly cloudy. Lows in the mid-70s. South winds 10 to 15 miles per hour. Saturday, partly cloudy. Highs in the upper 90s. South winds 5 to 10 miles per hour. Saturday night, partly cloudy. Lows in the mid-70s. South winds 5 to 10 miles per hour. Sunday, mostly sunny. Highs in the upper 90s. South winds 5 to 10 miles per hour. Highest heat index readings up to 105. Sunday night through Monday night, clear. Lows in the mid-70s. Highs in the upper 90s. Highest heat index readings up to 105. Tuesday, mostly sunny. Highs in the upper 90s. Highest heat index readings up to 105. Tuesday night, clear. Lows in the mid-70s. Wednesday and Wednesday night, mostly clear. Hot. Highs around 100. Lows in the upper 70s. Highest heat index readings up to 105. Thursday, partly cloudy in the morning, then clearing. Hot with highs around 100. Highest heat index readings up to 105. 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The current time is 1:27 p.m. Central Daylight Time. The Austin NOAA Weather Radio Roundup, at 1 p.m. at Austin Bergstrom International, it was mostly sunny. The temperature was 91, the dew point 70, the relative humidity was 49%, producing a heat index of 96, the wind south at 20 miles an hour gusting to 28, and the pressure was 30.02 inches and falling. At Camp Mabry, it was sunny. The temperature was 90, the dew point 72, the relative humidity was 55%, producing a heat index of 97, the wind south at 12 miles an hour gusting to 22, and the pressure was 30.04 inches and steady. Pflugerville mostly sunny 92. Taylor mostly sunny 91. The report from Lago Vista was not available. The report from Georgetown was not available. San Marcos mostly sunny 91. Burnett partly sunny 88. Junction sunny 89. San Antonio partly sunny 87. Corpus Christi partly sunny 93. Houston mostly sunny 92. Once again at Austin Bergstrom it was 91, and at Camp Mabry it was 90. Elsewhere across the state, College Station mostly sunny 90. Amarillo sunny 97. Abilene mostly sunny 94. Dallas-Fort Worth partly sunny 89. Your weather synopsis for South Central Texas. As the remnants of Tropical Storm Bertha move to the west away from South Central Texas, there will be lingering showers over the southwestern part of the area Friday morning.

high temperatures Friday will be a little cooler, but still near normal. Dry and hot return for the weekend into next week with temperatures increasing each day. Your local forecast. Today, mostly cloudy this morning, then clearing. Highs in the mid-90s. South winds 10 to 15 miles per hour. Highest heat index readings up to 106. Tonight, clear in the evening, then becoming partly cloudy. Lows in the mid-70s. South winds 10 to 15 miles per hour. Saturday, partly cloudy. Highs in the upper 90s. South winds 5 to 10 miles per hour. Saturday night, partly cloudy. Lows in the mid-70s. South winds 5 to 10 miles per hour. Sunday, mostly sunny. Highs in the upper 90s. South winds 5 to 10 miles per hour. Highest heat index readings up to 105. Sunday night through Monday night, clear. Lows in the mid-70s. Highs in the upper 90s. Highest heat index readings up to 105. Tuesday, mostly sunny. Highs in the upper 90s. Highest heat index readings up to 105. Tuesday night, clear. Lows in the mid-70s. Wednesday and Wednesday night, mostly clear. Hot. Highs around 100. Lows in the upper 70s. Highest heat index readings up to 105. Thursday, partly cloudy in the morning, then clearing. Hot with highs around 100. Highest heat index readings up to 105. 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The Austin NOAA Weather Radio Roundup, at 1 p.m. at Austin Bergstrom International, it was mostly sunny. The temperature was 91, the dew point 70, the relative humidity was 49%, producing a heat index of 96, the wind south at 20 miles an hour gusting to 28, and the pressure was 30.02 inches and falling. At Camp Mabry, it was sunny. The temperature was 90, the dew point 72, the relative humidity was 55%, producing a heat index of 97, the wind south at 12 miles an hour gusting to 22, and the pressure was 30.04 inches and steady. Pflugerville mostly sunny 92. Taylor mostly sunny 91. The report from Lago Vista was not available. The report from Georgetown was not available. San Marcos mostly sunny 91. Burnett partly sunny 88. Junction sunny 89. San Antonio partly sunny 87. Corpus Christi partly sunny 93. Houston mostly sunny 92. Once again at Austin Bergstrom it was 91, and at Camp Mabry it was 90. Elsewhere across the state, College Station mostly sunny 90. Amarillo sunny 97. Abilene mostly sunny 94. Dallas-Fort Worth, Amarillo sunny 97. Abilene mostly sunny 94. Dallas-Fort Worth partly sunny 89. Your weather synopsis for South Central Texas. As the remnants of Tropical Storm Bertha move to the west away from South Central Texas, there will be lingering showers over the southwestern part of the area Friday morning. High temperatures Friday will be a little cooler, but still near normal. Dry and hot return for the weekend into next week with temperatures increasing each day. Your local forecast. Today, mostly cloudy this morning, then clearing. Highs in the mid-90s. South winds 10 to 15 miles per hour. Highest heat index readings up to 106. Tonight, clear in the evening, then becoming partly cloudy. Lows in the mid-70s. South winds 10 to 15 miles per hour. Saturday, partly cloudy. Highs in the upper 90s. South winds 5 to 10 miles per hour.

Saturday night, partly cloudy. Lows in the mid-70s. South winds 5 to 10 miles per hour. Sunday, mostly sunny. Highs in the upper 90s. South winds 5 to 10 miles per hour. Highest heat index readings up to 105. Sunday night through Monday night, clear. Lows in the mid-70s. Highs in the upper 90s. Highest heat index readings up to 105. Tuesday, mostly sunny. Highs in the upper 90s. Highest heat index readings up to 105. Tuesday night, clear. Lows in the mid-70s. Wednesday and Wednesday night, mostly clear. Hot. Highs around 100. Lows in the upper 70s. Highest heat index readings up to 105. Thursday, partly cloudy in the morning, then clearing. Hot with highs around 100. Highest heat index readings up to 105. 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The Austin NOAA Weather Radio Roundup. At 1 p.m. at Austin Bergstrom International, it was mostly sunny. The temperature was 91, the dew point 70, the relative humidity was 49%, producing a heat index of 96, the wind south at 20 miles an hour gusting to 28, and the pressure was 30.02 inches and falling. At Camp Mabry, it was sunny. The temperature was 90, the dew point 72, the relative humidity was 55%, producing a heat index of 97, the wind south at 12 miles an hour gusting to 22, and the pressure was 30.04 inches and steady. Pflugerville mostly sunny 92. Taylor mostly sunny 91. The report from Lago Vista was not available. The report from Georgetown was not available. San Marcos mostly sunny 91. Burnett partly sunny 88. Junction sunny 89. San Antonio partly sunny 87. Corpus Christi partly sunny 93. Houston mostly sunny 92. Once again at Austin Bergstrom it was 91, and at Camp Mabry it was 90. Elsewhere across the state, College Station mostly sunny 90. Amarillo sunny 97. Abilene mostly sunny 94. Dallas-Fort Worth partly sunny 89. The coastal waters forecast from Baffin Bay to Port Aransas out 20 nautical miles. Small craft should exercise caution. Today, southeast winds 15 to 20 knots with gusts up to 25 knots. Seas around 4 feet, occasionally to 5 feet. Wave detail, southeast 4 feet at 6 seconds. Tonight, southeast winds 15 to 20 knots, diminishing to 10 to 15 knots after midnight. Seas 3 to 4 feet, occasionally to 5 feet. Wave detail, southeast 4 feet at 6 seconds. Saturday, southeast winds 10 to 15 knots, diminishing to 5 to 10 knots in the afternoon. Seas 3 to 4 feet, occasionally to 5 feet. Wave detail, southeast 4 feet at 6 seconds. Saturday night, southeast winds 10 to 15 knots. Seas around 3 feet. Wave detail, southeast 3 feet at 7 seconds. Sunday, south winds 5 to 10 knots. Seas 2 to 3 feet. Wave detail, southeast 3 feet at 6 seconds. Sunday night, south winds 10 to 15 knots with gusts up to 20 knots. Seas 2 to 3 feet. Wave detail, southeast 3 feet at 6 seconds. Monday, south winds 10 to 15 knots. Seas 2 to 3 feet. Monday night, south winds 15 to 20 knots. Seas 2 to 4 feet, occasionally to 5 feet. Tuesday, south winds 10 to 15 knots, becoming southeast 15 to 20 knots in the afternoon. Seas

2 to 3 feet. Tuesday night, south winds 15 to 20 knots. Seas around 3 feet. Your weather synopsis for South Central Texas. As the remnants of Tropical Storm Bertha move to the west away from South Central Texas, there will be lingering showers over the southwestern part of the area Friday morning. High temperatures Friday will be a little cooler, but still near normal. Dry and hot return for the weekend into next week with temperatures increasing each day. Your local forecast. Today, mostly cloudy this morning, then clearing. Highs in the mid-90s. South winds 10 to 15 miles per hour. Highest heat index readings up to 106. Tonight, clear in the evening, then becoming partly cloudy. Lows in the mid-70s. South winds 10 to 15 miles per hour. Saturday, partly cloudy. Highs in the upper 90s. South winds 5 to 10 miles per hour. Saturday night, partly cloudy. Lows in the mid-70s. South winds 5 to 10 miles per hour. Sunday, mostly sunny. Highs in the upper 90s. South winds 5 to 10 miles per hour. Highest heat index readings up to 105. Sunday night through Monday night, clear. Lows in the mid-70s. Highs in the upper 90s. Highest heat index readings up to 105. Tuesday, mostly sunny. Highs in the upper 90s. Highest heat index readings up to 105. Tuesday night, clear. Lows in the mid-70s. Wednesday and Wednesday night, mostly clear. Hot. Highs around 100. Lows in the upper 70s. Highest heat index readings up to 105. Thursday, partly cloudy in the morning, then clearing. Hot with highs around 100. Highest heat index readings up to 105. 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The Austin NOAA Weather Radio Roundup, at 1 p.m. at Austin Bergstrom International, it was mostly sunny. The temperature was 91, the dew point 70, the relative humidity was 49%, producing a heat index of 96, the wind south at 20 miles an hour gusting to 28, and the pressure was 30.02 inches and falling. At Camp Mabry, it was sunny. The temperature was 90, the dew point 72, the relative humidity was 55%, producing a heat index of 97, the wind south at 12 miles an hour gusting to 22, and the pressure was 30.04 inches and steady. Pflugerville mostly sunny 92. Taylor mostly sunny 91. The report from Lago Vista was not available. The report from Georgetown was not available. San Marcos mostly sunny 91. Burnett partly sunny 88. Junction sunny 89. San Antonio partly sunny 87. Corpus Christi partly sunny 93. Houston mostly sunny 92. Once again at Austin Bergstrom it was 91, and at Camp Mabry it was 90. Elsewhere across the state, College Station mostly sunny 90. Amarillo sunny 97. Abilene mostly sunny 94. Dallas-Fort Worth partly sunny 89. The Tropical Weather Outlook. For the North Atlantic, Caribbean Sea and the Gulf of America, tropical cyclone formation is not expected during the next 7 days. Your weather synopsis for South Central Texas. As the remnants of Tropical Storm Bertha move to the west away from South Central Texas, there will be lingering showers over the southwestern part of the area Friday morning. High temperatures Friday will be a little cooler, but still near normal. Dry and hot return for the weekend into next week with temperatures increasing each day. Your local forecast. Today, mostly cloudy this morning, then clearing.
Highs in the mid-90s. South winds 10 to 15 miles per hour. Highest heat index readings up to 106. Tonight, clear in the evening, then becoming partly cloudy. Lows in the mid-70s. South winds 10 to 15 miles per hour. Saturday, partly cloudy. Highs in the upper 90s. South winds 5 to 10 miles per hour. Saturday night, partly cloudy. Lows in the mid-70s. South winds 5 to 10 miles per hour. Sunday, mostly sunny. Highs in the upper 90s. South winds 5 to 10 miles per hour. Highest heat index readings up to 105. Sunday night through Monday night, clear. Lows in the mid-70s. Highs in the upper 90s. Highest heat index readings up to 105. Tuesday, mostly sunny. Highs in the upper 90s. Highest heat index readings up to 105. Tuesday night, clear. Lows in the mid-70s. Wednesday and Wednesday night, mostly clear. Hot. Highs around 100. Lows in the upper 70s. Highest heat index readings up to 105. Thursday, partly cloudy in the morning, then clearing. Hot with highs around 100. Highest heat index readings up to 105. 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The current time is 1:46 p.m. Central Daylight Time. The Austin NOAA Weather Radio Roundup, at 1 p.m. at Austin Bergstrom International, it was mostly sunny. The temperature was 91, the dew point 70, the relative humidity was 49%, producing a heat index of 96, the wind south at 20 miles an hour gusting to 28, and the pressure was 30.02 inches and falling. At Camp Mabry, it was sunny. The temperature was 90, the dew point 72, the relative humidity was 55%, producing a heat index of 97, the wind south at 12 miles an hour gusting to 22, and the pressure was 30.04 inches and steady. Pflugerville mostly sunny 92. Taylor mostly sunny 91. The report from Lago Vista was not available. The report from Georgetown was not available. San Marcos mostly sunny 91. Burnett partly sunny 88. Junction sunny 89. San Antonio partly sunny 87. Corpus Christi partly sunny 93. Houston mostly sunny 92. Once again at Austin Bergstrom it was 91, and at Camp Mabry it was 90. Elsewhere across the state, College Station mostly sunny 90. Amarillo sunny 97. Abilene mostly sunny 94. Dallas-Fort Worth partly sunny 89. Your weather synopsis for South Central Texas. As the remnants of Tropical Storm Bertha move to the west away from South Central Texas, there will be lingering showers over the southwestern part of the area Friday morning. High temperatures Friday will be a little cooler, but still near normal. Dry and hot return for the weekend into next week with temperatures increasing each day. Your local forecast. Today, mostly cloudy this morning, then clearing. Highs in the mid-90s. South winds 10 to 15 miles per hour. Highest heat index readings up to 106. Tonight, clear in the evening, then becoming partly cloudy. Lows in the mid-70s. South winds 10 to 15 miles per hour. Saturday, partly cloudy. Highs in the upper 90s. South winds 5 to 10 miles per hour. Saturday night, partly cloudy. Lows in the mid-70s. South winds 5 to 10 miles per hour. Sunday, mostly sunny. Highs in the upper 90s. South winds 5 to 10 miles per hour. Highest heat index readings up to 105. Sunday night through Monday night, clear.

Lows in the mid-70s. Highs in the upper 90s. Highest heat index readings up to 105. Tuesday, mostly sunny. Highs in the upper 90s. Highest heat index readings up to 105. Tuesday night, clear. Lows in the mid-70s. Wednesday and Wednesday night, mostly clear. Hot. Highs around 100. Lows in the upper 70s. Highest heat index readings up to 105. Thursday, partly cloudy in the morning, then clearing. Hot with highs around 100. Highest heat index readings up to 105. The coastal waters forecast from Baffin Bay to Port Aransas out 20 nautical miles. Small craft should exercise caution. Tonight, southeast winds 15 to 20 knots, diminishing to 10 to 15 knots late. Seas 3 to 4 feet, occasionally to 5 feet. Wave detail, southeast 4 feet at 6 seconds. Saturday, south winds 10 to 15 knots, becoming southeast 5 to 10 knots in the afternoon. Seas 2 to 3 feet. Wave detail, east 3 feet at 6 seconds. Saturday night, southeast winds 10 to 15 knots. Seas 2 to 3 feet. Wave detail, east 3 feet at 6 seconds. Sunday, south winds 5 to 10 knots, becoming southeast 10 to 15 knots in the afternoon. Seas 2 to 3 feet. Wave detail, southeast 3 feet at 6 seconds. Sunday night, south winds 10 to 15 knots. Seas 2 to 3 feet. Wave detail, southeast 3 feet at 6 seconds. Monday, south winds 10 to 15 knots. Seas 2 to 3 feet. Wave detail, south 3 feet at 5 seconds. Monday night, south winds 15 to 20 knots. Seas 2 to 4 feet, occasionally to 5 feet. Tuesday, south winds 10 to 15 knots. Seas 2 to 4 feet, occasionally to 5 feet. Tuesday night, south winds 15 to 20 knots. Seas 3 to 4 feet, occasionally to 5 feet. Wednesday, south winds 10 to 15 knots. Seas 2 to 3 feet. Wednesday night, south winds 10 to 15 knots. Seas 2 to 3 feet. 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The Austin NOAA Weather Radio Roundup. At 1 p.m. at Austin Bergstrom International, it was mostly sunny. The temperature was 91, the dew point 70, the relative humidity was 49%, producing a heat index of 96, the wind south at 20 miles an hour gusting to 28, and the pressure was 30.02 inches and falling. At Camp Mabry, it was sunny. The temperature was 90, the dew point 72, the relative humidity was 55%, producing a heat index of 97, the wind south at 12 miles an hour gusting to 22, and the pressure was 30.04 inches and steady. Pflugerville mostly sunny 92. Taylor mostly sunny 91. The report from Lago Vista was not available. The report from Georgetown was not available. San Marcos mostly sunny 91. Burnett partly sunny 88. Junction sunny 89. San Antonio partly sunny 87. Corpus Christi partly sunny 93. Houston mostly sunny 92. Once again at Austin Bergstrom it was 91, and at Camp Mabry it was 90. Elsewhere across the state, College Station mostly sunny 90. Amarillo sunny 97. Abilene mostly sunny 94. Dallas-Fort Worth partly sunny 89. Your weather synopsis for South Central Texas. As the remnants of Tropical Storm Bertha move to the west away from South Central Texas, there will be lingering showers over the southwestern part of the area Friday morning.

High temperatures Friday will be a little cooler, but still near normal. Dry and hot return for the weekend into next week with temperatures increasing each day. Your local forecast. Today, mostly cloudy this morning, then clearing. Highs in the mid-90s. South winds 10 to 15 miles per hour. Highest heat index readings up to 106. Tonight, clear in the evening, then becoming partly cloudy. Lows in the mid-70s. South winds 10 to 15 miles per hour. Saturday, partly cloudy. Highs in the upper 90s. South winds 5 to 10 miles per hour. Saturday night, partly cloudy. Lows in the mid-70s. South winds 5 to 10 miles per hour. Sunday, mostly sunny. Highs in the upper 90s. South winds 5 to 10 miles per hour. Highest heat index readings up to 105. Sunday night through Monday night, clear. Lows in the mid-70s. Highs in the upper 90s. Highest heat index readings up to 105. Tuesday, mostly sunny. Highs in the upper 90s. Highest heat index readings up to 105. Tuesday night, clear. Lows in the mid-70s. Wednesday and Wednesday night, mostly clear. Hot. Highs around 100. Lows in the upper 70s. Highest heat index readings up to 105. Thursday, partly cloudy in the morning, then clearing. Hot with highs around 100. Highest heat index readings up to 105. Your local forecast. This afternoon, mostly sunny. Highs in the mid-90s. South winds 10 to 15 miles per hour with gusts up to 25 miles per hour. Highest heat index readings up to 105. Tonight, mostly clear in the evening, then becoming partly cloudy. Lows in the mid-70s. South winds 5 to 10 miles per hour with gusts up to 20 miles per hour. Saturday, partly cloudy. Highs in the mid-90s. South winds 5 to 10 miles per hour. Saturday night, partly cloudy. Lows in the mid-70s. South winds 5 to 10 miles per hour. Sunday, mostly sunny. Highs in the upper 90s. South winds 5 to 10 miles per hour. Highest heat index readings up to 105. Sunday night through Monday night, clear. Lows in the mid-70s. Highs in the upper 90s. Highest heat index readings up to 105. Tuesday, mostly sunny. Hot with highs around 100. Highest heat index readings up to 110. Tuesday night, clear. Lows in the mid-70s. Wednesday through Thursday, mostly clear. Hot. Highs around 100. Lows in the upper 70s. Highest heat index readings up to 110. 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The Austin, NOAA Weather Radio Roundup. At 1 p.m. at Austin Bergstrom International, it was mostly sunny. The temperature was 91, the dew point 70, the relative humidity was 49%, producing a heat index of 96, the wind south at 20 miles an hour gusting to 28, and the pressure was 30.02 inches and falling. At Camp Mabry, it was sunny. The temperature was 90, the dew point 72, the relative humidity was 55%, producing a heat index of 97, the wind south at 12 miles an hour gusting to 22, and the pressure was 30.04 inches and steady. Pflugerville mostly sunny 92. Taylor mostly sunny 91. The report from Lago Vista was not available. The report from Georgetown was not available. San Marcos mostly sunny 91.

Burnett, partly sunny, 88. Junction, sunny, 89. San Antonio, partly sunny, 87. Corpus Christi, partly sunny, 93. Houston, mostly sunny, 92. Once again at Austin Bergstrom, it was 91, and at Camp Mabry, it was 90. Elsewhere across the state, College Station, mostly sunny, 90. Amarillo, sunny, 97. Abilene, mostly sunny, 94. Dallas-Fort Worth, partly sunny, 89. Your weather synopsis for South Central Texas. As the remnants of Tropical Storm Bertha move to the west away from South Central Texas, there will be lingering showers over the southwestern part of the area Friday morning. High temperatures Friday will be a little cooler, but still near normal. Dry and hot return for the weekend into next week with temperatures increasing each day. Your local forecast. This afternoon, mostly sunny. Highs in the mid-90s. South winds 10 to 15 miles per hour with gusts up to 25 miles per hour. Highest heat index readings up to 105. Tonight, mostly clear in the evening, then becoming partly cloudy. Lows in the mid-70s. South winds 5 to 10 miles per hour with gusts up to 20 miles per hour. Saturday, partly cloudy. Highs in the mid-90s. South winds 5 to 10 miles per hour. Saturday night, partly cloudy. Lows in the mid-70s. South winds 5 to 10 miles per hour. Sunday, mostly sunny. Highs in the upper 90s. South winds 5 to 10 miles per hour. Highest heat index readings up to 105. Sunday night through Monday night, clear. Lows in the mid-70s. Highs in the upper 90s. Highest heat index readings up to 105. Tuesday, mostly sunny. Hot with highs around 100. Highest heat index readings up to 110. Tuesday night, clear. Lows in the mid-70s. Wednesday through Thursday, mostly clear. Hot. Highs around 100. Lows in the upper 70s. Highest heat index readings up to 110. 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The Austin, NOAA Weather Radio Roundup. At 1 p.m. at Austin Bergstrom International, it was mostly sunny. The temperature was 91, the dew point 70, the relative humidity was 49%, producing a heat index of 96, the wind south at 20 miles an hour gusting to 28, and the pressure was 30.02 inches and falling. At Camp Mabry, it was sunny. The temperature was 90, the dew point 72, the relative humidity was 55%, producing a heat index of 97, the wind south at 12 miles an hour gusting to 22, and the pressure was 30.04 inches and steady. Pflugerville mostly sunny 92. Taylor mostly sunny 91. The report from Lago Vista was not available. The report from Georgetown was not available. San Marcos mostly sunny 91. Burnett partly sunny 88. Junction sunny 89. San Antonio partly sunny 87. Corpus Christi partly sunny 93. Houston mostly sunny 92. Once again at Austin Bergstrom it was 91, and at Camp Mabry it was 90. Elsewhere across the state, College Station mostly sunny 90. Amarillo sunny 97. Abilene mostly sunny 94. Dallas-Fort Worth partly sunny 89. Your weather synopsis for South Central Texas. As the remnants of Tropical Storm Bertha move to the west away from South Central Texas, there will be lingering showers over the southwestern part of the area Friday morning. High temperatures Friday will be a little cooler, but still near normal. Dry and hot return for the weekend into next week with temperatures increasing each day.

highs in the mid-90s. South winds 10 to 15 miles per hour with gusts up to 25 miles per hour. Highest heat index readings up to 105. Tonight, mostly clear in the evening, then becoming partly cloudy. Lows in the mid-70s. South winds 5 to 10 miles per hour with gusts up to 20 miles per hour. Saturday, partly cloudy. Highs in the mid-90s. South winds 5 to 10 miles per hour. Saturday night, partly cloudy. Lows in the mid-70s. South winds 5 to 10 miles per hour. Sunday, mostly sunny. Highs in the upper 90s. South winds 5 to 10 miles per hour. Highest heat index readings up to 105. Sunday night through Monday night, clear. Lows in the mid-70s. Highs in the upper 90s. Highest heat index readings up to 105. Tuesday, mostly sunny. Hot with highs around 100. Highest heat index readings up to 110. Tuesday night, clear. Lows in the mid-70s. Wednesday through Thursday, mostly clear. Hot. Highs around 100. Lows in the upper 70s. Highest heat index readings up to 110. 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The current time is 2:11 p.m. Central Daylight Time. Your weather synopsis for South Central Texas. As the remnants of Tropical Storm Bertha move to the west away from South Central Texas, there will be lingering showers over the southwestern part of the area Friday morning. High temperatures Friday will be a little cooler, but still near normal. Dry and hot return for the weekend into next week with temperatures increasing each day. Your local forecast. This afternoon, mostly sunny. Highs in the mid-90s. South winds 10 to 15 miles per hour with gusts up to 25 miles per hour. Highest heat index readings up to 105. Tonight, mostly clear in the evening, then becoming partly cloudy. Lows in the mid-70s. South winds 5 to 10 miles per hour with gusts up to 20 miles per hour. Saturday, partly cloudy. Highs in the mid-90s. South winds 5 to 10 miles per hour. Saturday night, partly cloudy. Lows in the mid-70s. South winds 5 to 10 miles per hour. Sunday, mostly sunny. Highs in the upper 90s. South winds 5 to 10 miles per hour. Highest heat index readings up to 105. Sunday night through Monday night, clear. Lows in the mid-70s. Highs in the upper 90s. Highest heat index readings up to 105. Tuesday, mostly sunny. Hot with highs around 100. Highest heat index readings up to 110. Tuesday night, clear. Lows in the mid-70s. Wednesday through Thursday, mostly clear. Hot. Highs around 100. Lows in the upper 70s. Highest heat index readings up to 110. The Tropical Weather Outlook. For the North Atlantic, Caribbean Sea, and the Gulf of America, tropical cyclone formation is not expected during the next 7 days. 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The Austin NOAA Weather Radio Roundup, at 2 p.m. at Austin Bergstrom International, it was mostly sunny. The temperature was 93, the dew point 71, the relative humidity was 48%, producing a heat index of 100, the wind south at 15 miles an hour gusting to 24,
and the pressure was 30.00 inches and falling. At Camp Mabry, it was mostly sunny. The temperature was 92, the dew point 73, the relative humidity was 53%, producing a heat index of 100, the wind south at 10 miles an hour gusting to 20, and the pressure was 30.02 inches and falling. Pflugerville sunny 93. Taylor mostly sunny 93. Lago Vista mostly sunny 90. Georgetown mostly sunny 93. San Marcos mostly sunny 93. Burnett mostly sunny 89. Junction mostly sunny 91. San Antonio partly sunny 88. Corpus Christi mostly sunny 92. Houston mostly sunny 92. Once again at Austin Bergstrom it was 93, and at Camp Mabry it was 92. Elsewhere across the state, College Station mostly sunny 93. Amarillo sunny 97. Abilene mostly sunny 95. Dallas-Fort Worth partly sunny 92. Your weather synopsis for South Central Texas. As the remnants of Tropical Storm Bertha move to the west away from South Central Texas, there will be lingering showers over the southwestern part of the area Friday morning. High temperatures Friday will be a little cooler, but still near normal. Dry and hot return for the weekend into next week with temperatures increasing each day. Your local forecast. This afternoon, mostly sunny. Highs in the mid-90s. South winds 10 to 15 miles per hour with gusts up to 25 miles per hour. Highest heat index readings up to 105. Tonight, mostly clear in the evening, then becoming partly cloudy. Lows in the mid-70s. South winds 5 to 10 miles per hour with gusts up to 20 miles per hour. Saturday, partly cloudy. Highs in the mid-90s. South winds 5 to 10 miles per hour. Saturday night, partly cloudy. Lows in the mid-70s. South winds 5 to 10 miles per hour. Sunday, mostly sunny. Highs in the upper 90s. South winds 5 to 10 miles per hour. Highest heat index readings up to 105. Sunday night through Monday night, clear. Lows in the mid-70s. Highs in the upper 90s. Highest heat index readings up to 105. Tuesday, mostly sunny. Hot with highs around 100. Highest heat index readings up to 110. Tuesday night, clear. Lows in the mid-70s. Wednesday through Thursday, mostly clear. Hot. Highs around 100. Lows in the upper 70s. Highest heat index readings up to 110. 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The current time is 2:17 p.m. Central Daylight Time. The Austin, NOAA Weather Radio Roundup, at 2 p.m. at Austin Bergstrom International, it was mostly sunny. The temperature was 93, the dew point 71, the relative humidity was 48%, producing a heat index of 100, the wind south at 15 miles an hour gusting to 24, and the pressure was 30.00 inches and falling. At Camp Mabry, it was mostly sunny. The temperature was 92, the dew point 73, the relative humidity was 53%, producing a heat index of 100, the wind south at 10 miles an hour gusting to 20, and the pressure was 30.02 inches and falling. Pflugerville sunny 93. Taylor mostly sunny 93. Lago Vista mostly sunny 90. Georgetown mostly sunny 93. San Marcos mostly sunny 93. Burnett mostly sunny 89. Junction mostly sunny 91. San Antonio partly sunny 88. Corpus Christi mostly sunny 92. Houston mostly sunny 92.
Once again at Austin Bergstrom, it was 93, and at Camp Mabry, it was

Elsewhere across the state, College Station mostly sunny 93. Amarillo sunny 97. Abilene mostly sunny 95. Dallas-Fort Worth partly sunny 92. The coastal waters forecast from Baffin Bay to Port Aransas out 20 nautical miles. Small craft should exercise caution. Tonight, southeast winds 15 to 20 knots, diminishing to 10 to 15 knots late. Seas 3 to 4 feet, occasionally to 5 feet. Wave detail, southeast 4 feet at 6 seconds. Saturday, south winds 10 to 15 knots, becoming southeast 5 to 10 knots in the afternoon. Seas 2 to 3 feet. Wave detail, east 3 feet at 6 seconds. Saturday night, southeast winds 10 to 15 knots. Seas 2 to 3 feet. Wave detail, east 3 feet at 6 seconds. Sunday, south winds 5 to 10 knots, becoming southeast 10 to 15 knots in the afternoon. Seas 2 to 3 feet. Wave detail, southeast 3 feet at 6 seconds. Sunday night, south winds 10 to 15 knots. Seas 2 to 3 feet. Wave detail, southeast 3 feet at 6 seconds. Monday, south winds 10 to 15 knots. Seas 2 to 3 feet. Wave detail, south 3 feet at 5 seconds. Monday night, south winds 15 to 20 knots. Seas 2 to 4 feet, occasionally to 5 feet. Tuesday, south winds 10 to 15 knots. Seas 2 to 4 feet, occasionally to 5 feet. Tuesday night, south winds 15 to 20 knots. Seas 3 to 4 feet, occasionally to 5 feet. Wednesday, south winds 10 to 15 knots. Seas 2 to 3 feet. Wednesday night, south winds 10 to 15 knots. Seas 2 to 3 feet. Your weather synopsis for South Central Texas. As the remnants of Tropical Storm Bertha move to the west away from South Central Texas, there will be lingering showers over the southwestern part of the area Friday morning. High temperatures Friday will be a little cooler, but still near normal. Dry and hot return for the weekend into next week with temperatures increasing each day. Your local forecast. This afternoon, mostly sunny. Highs in the mid-90s. South winds 10 to 15 miles per hour with gusts up to 25 miles per hour. Highest heat index readings up to 105. Tonight, mostly clear in the evening, then becoming partly cloudy. Lows in the mid-70s. South winds 5 to 10 miles per hour with gusts up to 20 miles per hour. Saturday, partly cloudy. Highs in the mid-90s. South winds 5 to 10 miles per hour. Saturday night, partly cloudy. Lows in the mid-70s. South winds 5 to 10 miles per hour. Sunday, mostly sunny. Highs in the upper 90s. South winds 5 to 10 miles per hour. Highest heat index readings up to 105. Sunday night through Monday night, clear. Lows in the mid-70s. Highs in the upper 90s. Highest heat index readings up to 105. Tuesday, mostly sunny. Hot with highs around 100. Highest heat index readings up to 110. Tuesday night, clear. Lows in the mid-70s. Wednesday through Thursday, mostly clear. Hot. Highs around 100. Lows in the upper 70s. Highest heat index readings up to 110. 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The Austin NOAA Weather Radio Roundup. At 2 p.m. at Austin Bergstrom International, it was mostly sunny. The temperature was 93, the dew point 71, the relative humidity was 48%.

Coast mostly sunny 93. Burnett mostly sunny 89. Junction mostly sunny 91. San Antonio partly sunny 88. Corpus Christi mostly sunny 92. Houston mostly sunny 92. Once again at Austin Bergstrom it was 93, and at Camp Mabry it was 92. Elsewhere across the state, College Station mostly sunny 93. Amarillo sunny 97. Abilene mostly sunny 95. Dallas-Fort Worth partly sunny 92. Your weather synopsis for South Central Texas. As the remnants of Tropical Storm Bertha move to the west away from South Central Texas, there will be lingering showers over the southwestern part of the area Friday morning. High temperatures Friday will be a little cooler, but still near normal. Dry and hot return for the weekend into next week with temperatures increasing each day. Your local forecast. This afternoon, mostly sunny. Highs in the mid-90s. South winds 10 to 15 miles per hour with gusts up to 25 miles per hour. Highest heat index readings up to 105. Tonight, mostly clear in the evening, then becoming partly cloudy. Lows in the mid-70s. South winds 5 to 10 miles per hour with gusts up to 20 miles per hour. Saturday, partly cloudy. Highs in the mid-90s. South winds 5 to 10 miles per hour. Saturday night, partly cloudy. Lows in the mid-70s. South winds 5 to 10 miles per hour. Sunday, mostly sunny. Highs in the upper 90s. South winds 5 to 10 miles per hour. Highest heat index readings up to 105. Sunday night through Monday night, clear. Lows in the mid-70s. Highs in the upper 90s. Highest heat index readings up to 105. Tuesday, mostly sunny. Hot with highs around 100. Highest heat index readings up to 110. Tuesday night, clear. Lows in the mid-70s. Wednesday through Thursday, mostly clear. Hot. Highs around 100. Lows in the upper 70s. Highest heat index readings up to 110. 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The Austin NOAA Weather Radio Roundup. At 2 p.m. at Austin Bergstrom International, it was mostly sunny. The temperature was 93, the dew point 71, the relative humidity was 48%, producing a heat index of 100, the wind south at 15 miles an hour gusting to 24, and the pressure was 30.00 inches and falling. At Camp Mabry, it was mostly sunny. The temperature was 92, the dew point 73, the relative humidity was 53%, producing a heat index of 100, the wind south at 10 miles an hour gusting to 20, and the pressure was 30.02 inches and falling. Pflugerville sunny 93. Taylor mostly sunny 93. Lago Vista mostly sunny 90. Georgetown mostly sunny 93. San Marcos mostly sunny 93. Burnett mostly sunny 89. Junction mostly sunny 91. San Antonio partly sunny 88. Corpus Christi mostly sunny 92. Houston mostly sunny 92. Once again at Austin Bergstrom it was 93, and at Camp Mabry it was 92. Elsewhere across the state, College Station mostly sunny 93. Amarillo sunny 97. Abilene mostly sunny 95. Dallas-Fort Worth partly sunny 92. Your weather synopsis for South Central Texas. As the remnants of Tropical Storm Bertha move to the west away from South Central Texas, there will be lingering showers over the southwestern part of the area Friday morning. High temperatures Friday will be a little cooler, but still near normal.

dry and hot return for the weekend into next week with temperatures increasing each day. Your local forecast. This afternoon, mostly sunny. Highs in the mid-90s. South winds 10 to 15 miles per hour with gusts up to 25 miles per hour. Highest heat index readings up to 105. Tonight, mostly clear in the evening, then becoming partly cloudy. Lows in the mid-70s. South winds 5 to 10 miles per hour with gusts up to 20 miles per hour. Saturday, partly cloudy. Highs in the mid-90s. South winds 5 to 10 miles per hour. Saturday night, partly cloudy. Lows in the mid-70s. South winds 5 to 10 miles per hour. Sunday, mostly sunny. Highs in the upper 90s. South winds 5 to 10 miles per hour. Highest heat index readings up to 105. Sunday night through Monday night, clear. Lows in the mid-70s. Highs in the upper 90s. Highest heat index readings up to 105. Tuesday, mostly sunny. Hot with highs around 100. Highest heat index readings up to 110. Tuesday night, clear. Lows in the mid-70s. Wednesday through Thursday, mostly clear. Hot. Highs around 100. Lows in the upper 70s. Highest heat index readings up to 110. 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The Austin NOAA Weather Radio Roundup. At 2 p.m. at Austin Bergstrom International, it was mostly sunny. The temperature was 93, the dew point 71, the relative humidity was 48%, producing a heat index of 100, the wind south at 15 miles an hour gusting to 24, and the pressure was 30.00 inches and falling. At Camp Mabry, it was mostly sunny. The temperature was 92, the dew point 73, the relative humidity was 53%, producing a heat index of 100, the wind south at 10 miles an hour gusting to 20, and the pressure was 30.02 inches and falling. Pflugerville sunny 93. Taylor mostly sunny 93. Lago Vista mostly sunny 90. Georgetown mostly sunny 93. San Marcos mostly sunny 93. Burnett mostly sunny 89. Junction mostly sunny 91. San Marcos mostly sunny 93. Burnett mostly sunny 89. Junction mostly sunny 91. San Antonio partly sunny 88. Corpus Christi mostly sunny 92. Houston mostly sunny 92. Once again at Austin Bergstrom it was 93, and at Camp Mabry it was 92. Elsewhere across the state, College Station mostly sunny 93. Amarillo sunny 97. Abilene mostly sunny 95. Dallas-Fort Worth partly sunny 92. Your weather synopsis for South Central Texas. As the remnants of Tropical Storm Bertha move to the west away from South Central Texas, there will be lingering showers over the southwestern part of the area Friday morning. High temperatures Friday will be a little cooler, but still near normal. Dry and hot return for the weekend into next week with temperatures increasing each day. Your local forecast. This afternoon, mostly sunny. Highs in the mid-90s. South winds 10 to 15 miles per hour with gusts up to 25 miles per hour. Highest heat index readings up to 105. Tonight, mostly clear in the evening, then becoming partly cloudy. Lows in the mid-70s. South winds 5 to 10 miles per hour with gusts up to 20 miles per hour. Saturday, partly cloudy. Highs in the mid-90s. South winds 5 to 10 miles per hour. Saturday night, partly

lows in the mid-70s. South winds 5 to 10 miles per hour. Sunday, mostly sunny. Highs in the upper 90s. South winds 5 to 10 miles per hour. Highest heat index readings up to 105. Sunday night through Monday night, clear. Lows in the mid-70s. Highs in the upper 90s. Highest heat index readings up to 105. Tuesday, mostly sunny. Hot with highs around 100. Highest heat index readings up to 110. Tuesday night, clear. Lows in the mid-70s. Wednesday through Thursday, mostly clear. Hot. Highs around 100. Lows in the upper 70s. Highest heat index readings up to 110. 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The Austin NOAA Weather Radio Roundup. At 2 p.m. at Austin Bergstrom International, it was mostly sunny. The temperature was 93, the dew point 71, the relative humidity was 48%, producing a heat index of 100, the wind south at 15 miles an hour gusting to 24, and the pressure was 30.00 inches and falling. At Camp Mabry, it was mostly sunny. The temperature was 92, the dew point 73, the relative humidity was 53%, producing a heat index of 100, the wind south at 10 miles an hour gusting to 20, and the pressure was 30.02 inches and falling. Pflugerville sunny 93. Taylor mostly sunny 93. Lago Vista mostly sunny 90. Georgetown mostly sunny 93. San Marcos mostly sunny 93. Burnett mostly sunny 89. Junction mostly sunny 91. San Antonio partly sunny 88. Corpus Christi mostly sunny 92. Houston mostly sunny 92. Once again at Austin Bergstrom it was 93, and at Camp Mabry it was 92. Elsewhere across the state, College Station mostly sunny 93. Amarillo sunny 97. Abilene mostly sunny 95. Dallas-Fort Worth partly sunny 92. Your weather synopsis for South Central Texas. As the remnants of Tropical Storm Bertha move to the west away from South Central Texas, there will be lingering showers over the southwestern part of the area Friday morning. High temperatures Friday will be a little cooler, but still near normal. Dry and hot return for the weekend into next week with temperatures increasing each day. Your local forecast. This afternoon, mostly sunny. Highs in the mid-90s. South winds 10 to 15 miles per hour with gusts up to 25 miles per hour. Highest heat index readings up to 105. Tonight, mostly clear in the evening, then becoming partly cloudy. Lows in the mid-70s. South winds 5 to 10 miles per hour with gusts up to 20 miles per hour. Saturday, partly cloudy. Highs in the mid-90s. South winds 5 to 10 miles per hour. Saturday night, partly cloudy. Lows in the mid-70s. South winds 5 to 10 miles per hour. Sunday, mostly sunny. Highs in the upper 90s. South winds 5 to 10 miles per hour. Highest heat index readings up to 105. Sunday night through Monday night, clear. Lows in the mid-70s. Highs in the upper 90s. Highest heat index readings up to 105. Tuesday, mostly sunny. Hot with highs around 100. Highest heat index readings up to 110. Tuesday night, clear. Lows in the mid-70s. Wednesday through Thursday, mostly clear. Hot. Highs around 100. Lows in the upper 70s. Highest heat index reading.

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At 2 p.m. at Austin Bergstrom International, it was mostly sunny. The temperature was 93, the dew point 71, the relative humidity was 48%, producing a heat index of 100, the wind south at 15 miles an hour gusting to 24, and the pressure was 30.00 inches and falling. At Camp Mabry, it was mostly sunny. The temperature was 92, the dew point 73, the relative humidity was 53%, producing a heat index of 100, the wind south at 10 miles an hour gusting to 20, and the pressure was 30.02 inches and falling. Pflugerville sunny 93. Taylor mostly sunny 93. Lago Vista mostly sunny 90. Georgetown mostly sunny 93. San Marcos mostly sunny 93. Burnett mostly sunny 89. Junction mostly sunny 91. San Antonio partly sunny 88. Corpus Christi mostly sunny 92. Houston mostly sunny 92. Once again at Austin Bergstrom it was 93, and at Camp Mabry it was 92. Elsewhere across the state, College Station mostly sunny 93. Amarillo sunny 97. Abilene mostly sunny 95. Dallas-Fort Worth partly sunny 92. Your weather synopsis for South Central Texas. As the remnants of Tropical Storm Bertha move to the west away from South Central Texas, there will be lingering showers over the southwestern part of the area Friday morning. High temperatures Friday will be a little cooler, but still near normal. Dry and hot return for the weekend into next week with temperatures increasing each day. Your local forecast. This afternoon, mostly sunny. Highs in the mid-90s. South winds 10 to 15 miles per hour with gusts up to 25 miles per hour. Highest heat index readings up to 105. Tonight, mostly clear in the evening, then becoming partly cloudy. Lows in the mid-70s. South winds 5 to 10 miles per hour with gusts up to 20 miles per hour. Saturday, partly cloudy. Highs in the mid-90s. South winds 5 to 10 miles per hour. Saturday night, partly cloudy. Lows in the mid-70s. South winds 5 to 10 miles per hour. Sunday, mostly sunny. Highs in the upper 90s. South winds 5 to 10 miles per hour. Highest heat index readings up to 105. Sunday night through Monday night, clear. Lows in the mid-70s. Highs in the upper 90s. Highest heat index readings up to 105. Tuesday, mostly sunny. Hot with highs around 100. Highest heat index readings up to 110. Tuesday night, clear. Lows in the mid-70s. Wednesday through Thursday, mostly clear. Hot. Highs around 100. Lows in the upper 70s. Highest heat index readings up to 110. The Tropical Weather Outlook. For the North Atlantic, Caribbean Sea, and the Gulf of America, tropical cyclone formation is not expected during the next 7 days. 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The current time is 2:44 p.m. Central Daylight Time. The Austin NOAA Weather Radio Roundup, at 2 p.m. at Austin Bergstrom International, it was mostly sunny. The temperature was 93, the dew point 71, the relative humidity was 48%. Producing a heat index of 100, the wind south at 15 miles an hour gusting to 24,

the pressure was 30.00 inches and falling. At Camp Mabree, it was mostly sunny. The temperature was 92, the dew point 73, the relative humidity was 53%, producing a heat index of 100, the wind south at 10 miles an hour gusting to 20, and the pressure was 30.02 inches and falling. Pflugerville sunny 93. Taylor mostly sunny 93. Lago Vista mostly sunny 90. Georgetown mostly sunny 93. San Marcos mostly sunny 93. Burnett mostly sunny 89. Junction mostly sunny 91. San Antonio partly sunny 88. Corpus Christi mostly sunny 92. Houston mostly sunny 92. Once again at Austin Bergstrom it was 93, and at Camp Mabree it was 92. Elsewhere across the state, College Station mostly sunny 93. Amarillo sunny 97. Abilene mostly sunny 95. Dallas-Fort Worth partly sunny 92. Your weather synopsis for South Central Texas. As the remnants of Tropical Storm Bertha move to the west away from South Central Texas, there will be lingering showers over the southwestern part of the area Friday morning. High temperatures Friday will be a little cooler, but still near normal. Dry and hot return for the weekend into next week with temperatures increasing each day. Your local forecast. This afternoon, mostly sunny. Highs in the mid-90s. South winds 10 to 15 miles per hour with gusts up to 25 miles per hour. Highest heat index readings up to 105. Tonight, mostly clear in the evening, then becoming partly cloudy. Lows in the mid-70s. South winds 5 to 10 miles per hour with gusts up to 20 miles per hour. Saturday, partly cloudy. Highs in the mid-90s. South winds 5 to 10 miles per hour. Saturday night, partly cloudy. Lows in the mid-70s. South winds 5 to 10 miles per hour. Sunday, mostly sunny. Highs in the upper 90s. South winds 5 to 10 miles per hour. Highest heat index readings up to 105. Sunday night through Monday night, clear. Lows in the mid-70s. Highs in the upper 90s. Highest heat index readings up to 105. Tuesday, mostly sunny. Hot with highs around 100. Highest heat index readings up to 110. Tuesday night, clear. Lows in the mid-70s. Wednesday through Thursday, mostly clear. Hot. Highs around 100. Lows in the upper 70s. Highest heat index readings up to 110. 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The Austin NOAA Weather Radio Roundup. At 2 p.m. at Austin Bergstrom International, it was mostly sunny. The temperature was 93, the dew point 71, the relative humidity was 48%, producing a heat index of 100, the wind south at 15 miles an hour gusting to 24, and the pressure was 30.00 inches and falling. At Camp Mabree, it was mostly sunny. The temperature was 92, the dew point 73, the relative humidity was 53%, producing a heat index of 100, the wind south at 10 miles an hour gusting to 20, and the pressure was 30.02 inches and falling. Pflugerville sunny 93. Taylor mostly sunny 93. Lago Vista mostly sunny 90. Georgetown mostly sunny 93. San Marcos mostly sunny 93. Burnett mostly sunny 89. Junction mostly sunny 91. San Antonio partly sunny 88. Corpus Christi mostly sunny 92. Houston mostly sunny 92. Once again at Austin Bergstrom it was 93.

and at Camp Mabry it was 92. Elsewhere across the state, College Station mostly sunny 93. Amarillo sunny 97. Abilene mostly sunny 95. Dallas-Fort Worth partly sunny 92. The coastal waters forecast from Baffin Bay to Port Aransas out 20 nautical miles. Small craft should exercise caution. Tonight, southeast winds 15 to 20 knots, diminishing to 10 to 15 knots late. Seas 3 to 4 feet, occasionally to 5 feet. Wave detail, southeast 4 feet at 6 seconds. Saturday, south winds 10 to 15 knots, becoming southeast 5 to 10 knots in the afternoon. Seas 2 to 3 feet. Wave detail, east 3 feet at 6 seconds. Saturday night, southeast winds 10 to 15 knots. Seas 2 to 3 feet. Wave detail, east 3 feet at 6 seconds. Sunday, south winds 5 to 10 knots, becoming southeast 10 to 15 knots in the afternoon. Seas 2 to 3 feet. Wave detail, southeast 3 feet at 6 seconds. Sunday night, south winds 10 to 15 knots. Seas 2 to 3 feet. Wave detail, southeast 3 feet at 6 seconds. Monday, south winds 10 to 15 knots. Seas 2 to 3 feet. Wave detail, south 3 feet at 5 seconds. Monday night, south winds 15 to 20 knots. Seas 2 to 4 feet, occasionally to 5 feet. Tuesday, south winds 10 to 15 knots. Seas 2 to 4 feet, occasionally to 5 feet. Tuesday night, south winds 15 to 20 knots. Seas 3 to 4 feet, occasionally to 5 feet. Wednesday, south winds 10 to 15 knots. Seas 2 to 3 feet. Wednesday night, south winds 10 to 15 knots. Seas 2 to 3 feet. Your weather synopsis for South Central Texas. As the remnants of Tropical Storm Bertha move to the west away from South Central Texas, there will be lingering showers over the southwestern part of the area Friday morning. High temperatures Friday will be a little cooler, but still near normal. Dry and hot return for the weekend into next week with temperatures increasing each day. Your local forecast. This afternoon, mostly sunny. Highs in the mid-90s. South winds 10 to 15 miles per hour with gusts up to 25 miles per hour. Highest heat index readings up to 105. Tonight, mostly clear in the evening, then becoming partly cloudy. Lows in the mid-70s. South winds 5 to 10 miles per hour with gusts up to 20 miles per hour. Saturday, partly cloudy. Highs in the mid-90s. South winds 5 to 10 miles per hour. Saturday night, partly cloudy. Lows in the mid-70s. South winds 5 to 10 miles per hour. Sunday, mostly sunny. Highs in the upper 90s. South winds 5 to 10 miles per hour. Highest heat index readings up to 105. Sunday night through Monday night, clear. Lows in the mid-70s. Highs in the upper 90s. Highest heat index readings up to 105. Tuesday, mostly sunny. Hot with highs around 100. Highest heat index readings up to 110. Tuesday night, clear. Lows in the mid-70s. Wednesday through Thursday, mostly clear. Hot. Highs around 100. Lows in the upper 70s. Highest heat index readings up to 110. 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The Austin NOAA Weather Radio Roundup. At 2 p.m. at Austin Bergstrom International, it was mostly sunny. The temperature was 93, the dew point 71, the

relative humidity was 48%, producing a heat index of 100, the wind south at 15 miles an hour gusting to 24, and the pressure was 30.00 inches and falling. At Camp Mabry, it was mostly sunny. The temperature was 92, the dew point 73, the relative humidity was 53%, producing a heat index of 100, the wind south at 10 miles an hour gusting to 20, and the pressure was 30.02 inches and falling. Pflugerville sunny 93. Taylor mostly sunny 93. Lago Vista mostly sunny 90. Georgetown mostly sunny 93. San Marcos mostly sunny 93. Burnett mostly sunny 89. Junction mostly sunny 91. San Antonio partly sunny 88. Corpus Christi mostly sunny 92. Houston mostly sunny 92. Once again at Austin Bergstrom it was 93, and at Camp Mabry it was 92. Elsewhere across the state, College Station mostly sunny 93. Amarillo sunny 97. Abilene mostly sunny 95. Dallas-Fort Worth partly sunny 92. Your weather synopsis for South Central Texas. As the remnants of Tropical Storm Bertha move to the west away from South Central Texas, there will be lingering showers over the southwestern part of the area Friday morning. High temperatures Friday will be a little cooler, but still near normal. Dry and hot return for the weekend into next week with temperatures increasing each day. Your local forecast. This afternoon, mostly sunny. Highs in the mid-90s. South winds 10 to 15 miles per hour with gusts up to 25 miles per hour. Highest heat index readings up to 105. Tonight, mostly clear in the evening, then becoming partly cloudy. Lows in the mid-70s. South winds 5 to 10 miles per hour with gusts up to 20 miles per hour. Saturday, partly cloudy. Highs in the mid-90s. South winds 5 to 10 miles per hour. Saturday night, partly cloudy. Lows in the mid-70s. South winds 5 to 10 miles per hour. Sunday, mostly sunny. Highs in the upper 90s. South winds 5 to 10 miles per hour. Highest heat index readings up to 105. Sunday night through Monday night, clear. Lows in the mid-70s. Highs in the upper 90s. Highest heat index readings up to 105. Tuesday, mostly sunny. Hot with highs around 100. Highest heat index readings up to 110. Tuesday night, clear. Lows in the mid-70s. Wednesday through Thursday, mostly clear. Hot. Highs around 100. Lows in the upper 70s. Highest heat index readings up to 110. 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The Austin NOAA Weather Radio Roundup. At 2 p.m. at Austin Bergstrom International, it was mostly sunny. The temperature was 93, the dew point 71, the relative humidity was 48%, producing a heat index of 100, the wind south at 15 miles an hour gusting to 24, and the pressure was 30.00 inches and falling. At Camp Mabry, it was mostly sunny. The temperature was 92, the dew point 73, the relative humidity was 53%, producing a heat index of 100, the wind south at 10 miles an hour gusting to 20, and the pressure was 30.02 inches and falling. Pflugerville sunny 93. Taylor mostly sunny 93. Lago Vista mostly sunny 90. Georgetown mostly sunny 93. San Marcos mostly sunny 93. Burnett mostly sunny 89. Junction mostly sunny 91. San Antonio partly sunny 88.

Christie, mostly sunny, 92. Houston, mostly sunny, 92. Once again at Austin Bergstrom, it was 93, and at Camp Mabry, it was 92. Elsewhere across the state, College Station, mostly sunny, 93. Amarillo, sunny, 97. Abilene, mostly sunny, 95. Dallas-Fort Worth, partly sunny, 92. Your weather synopsis for South Central Texas. As the remnants of Tropical Storm Bertha move to the west away from South Central Texas, there will be lingering showers over the southwestern part of the area Friday morning. High temperatures Friday will be a little cooler, but still near normal. Dry and hot return for the weekend into next week with temperatures increasing each day. Your local forecast. This afternoon, mostly sunny. Highs in the mid-90s. South winds 10 to 15 miles per hour with gusts up to 25 miles per hour. Highest heat index readings up to 105. Tonight, mostly clear in the evening, then becoming partly cloudy. Lows in the mid-70s. South winds 5 to 10 miles per hour with gusts up to 20 miles per hour. Saturday, partly cloudy. Highs in the mid-90s. South winds 5 to 10 miles per hour. Saturday night, partly cloudy. Lows in the mid-70s. South winds 5 to 10 miles per hour. Sunday, mostly sunny. Highs in the upper 90s. South winds 5 to 10 miles per hour. Highest heat index readings up to 105. Sunday night through Monday night, clear. Lows in the mid-70s. Highs in the upper 90s. Highest heat index readings up to 105. Tuesday, mostly sunny. Hot with highs around 100. Highest heat index readings up to 110. Tuesday night, clear. Lows in the mid-70s. Wednesday through Thursday, mostly clear. Hot. Highs around 100. Lows in the upper 70s. Highest heat index readings up to 110. 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The Austin NOAA Weather Radio Roundup. At 2 p.m. at Austin Bergstrom International, it was mostly sunny. The temperature was 93, the dew point 71, the relative humidity was 48%, producing a heat index of 100, the wind south at 15 miles an hour gusting to 24, and the pressure was 30.00 inches and falling. At Camp Mabry, it was mostly sunny. The temperature was 92, the dew point 73, the relative humidity was 53%, producing a heat index of 100, the wind south at 10 miles an hour gusting to 20, and the pressure was 30.02 inches and falling. Pflugerville sunny 93. Taylor mostly sunny 93. Lago Vista mostly sunny 90. Georgetown mostly sunny 93. San Marcos mostly sunny 93. Burnett mostly sunny 89. Junction mostly sunny 91. San Antonio partly sunny 88. Corpus Christi mostly sunny 92. Houston mostly sunny 92. Once again at Austin Bergstrom it was 93, and at Camp Mabry it was 92. Elsewhere across the state, College Station mostly sunny 93. Amarillo sunny 97. Abilene mostly sunny 95. Dallas-Fort Worth partly sunny 92. Your weather synopsis for South Central Texas. As the remnants of Tropical Storm Bertha move to the west away from South Central Texas, there will be lingering showers over the southwestern part of the area Friday morning. High temperatures Friday will be a little cooler, but still near normal. Dry and hot return for the weekend into next week with temperatures increasing each day. Your local forecast. This afternoon, mostly sunny.

miles per hour with gusts up to 25 miles per hour. Highest heat index readings up to 105. Tonight, mostly clear in the evening, then becoming partly cloudy. Lows in the mid-70s. South winds 5 to 10 miles per hour with gusts up to 20 miles per hour. Saturday, partly cloudy. Highs in the mid-90s. South winds 5 to 10 miles per hour. Saturday night, partly cloudy. Lows in the mid-70s. South winds 5 to 10 miles per hour. Sunday, mostly sunny. Highs in the upper 90s. South winds 5 to 10 miles per hour. Highest heat index readings up to 105. Sunday night through Monday night, clear. Lows in the mid-70s. Highs in the upper 90s. Highest heat index readings up to 105. Tuesday, mostly sunny. Hot with highs around 100. Highest heat index readings up to 110. Tuesday night, clear. Lows in the mid-70s. Wednesday through Thursday, mostly clear. Hot. Highs around 100. Lows in the upper 70s. Highest heat index readings up to 110. 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The current time is 3:11 p.m. Central Daylight Time. Your weather synopsis for South Central Texas. As the remnants of Tropical Storm Bertha move to the west away from South Central Texas, there will be lingering showers over the southwestern part of the area Friday morning. High temperatures Friday will be a little cooler, but still near normal. Dry and hot return for the weekend into next week with temperatures increasing each day. Your local forecast. This afternoon, mostly sunny. Highs in the mid-90s. South winds 10 to 15 miles per hour with gusts up to 25 miles per hour. Highest heat index readings up to 105. Tonight, mostly clear in the evening, then becoming partly cloudy. Lows in the mid-70s. South winds 5 to 10 miles per hour with gusts up to 20 miles per hour. Saturday, partly cloudy. Highs in the mid-90s. South winds 5 to 10 miles per hour. Saturday night, partly cloudy. Lows in the mid-70s. South winds 5 to 10 miles per hour. Sunday, mostly sunny. Highs in the upper 90s. South winds 5 to 10 miles per hour. Highest heat index readings up to 105. Sunday night through Monday night, clear. Lows in the mid-70s. Highs in the upper 90s. Highest heat index readings up to 105. Tuesday, mostly sunny. Hot with highs around 100. Highest heat index readings up to 110. Tuesday night, clear. Lows in the mid-70s. Wednesday through Thursday, mostly clear. Hot. Highs around 100. Lows in the upper 70s. Highest heat index readings up to 110. The Tropical Weather Outlook. For the North Atlantic, Caribbean Sea and the Gulf of America, tropical cyclone formation is not expected during the next 7 days. 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The Austin NOAA Weather Radio Roundup, at 3 p.m. at Austin Bergstrom International, it was mostly sunny. The temperature was 95, the dew point 71, the relative humidity was 45%, producing a heat index of 102, the wind south at 14 miles an hour gusting to 25, and the pressure was 29.99 inches and falling.
at Camp Mabry, it was mostly sunny. The temperature was 93, the dew point 73, the relative humidity was 52%, producing a heat index of 102, the wind south at 9 miles an hour gusting to 21, and the pressure was 30.01 inches and falling. Pflugerville mostly sunny 95. Taylor partly sunny 95. The report from Lago Vista was not available. Georgetown sunny 94. San Marcos mostly sunny 94. Burnett partly sunny 91. Junction cloudy 90. San Antonio mostly sunny 90. Corpus Christi mostly sunny 93. Houston mostly sunny 93. Once again at Austin Bergstrom it was 95, and at Camp Mabry it was 93. Elsewhere across the state, College Station sunny 94. Amarillo sunny 101. Abilene partly sunny 94. Dallas-Fort Worth partly sunny 93. Your weather synopsis for South Central Texas. As the remnants of Tropical Storm Bertha move to the west away from South Central Texas, there will be lingering showers over the southwestern part of the area Friday morning. High temperatures Friday will be a little cooler, but still near normal. Dry and hot return for the weekend into next week with temperatures increasing each day. Your local forecast. This afternoon, mostly sunny. Highs in the mid-90s. South winds 10 to 15 miles per hour with gusts up to 25 miles per hour. Highest heat index readings up to 105. Tonight, mostly clear in the evening, then becoming partly cloudy. Lows in the mid-70s. South winds 5 to 10 miles per hour with gusts up to 20 miles per hour. Saturday, partly cloudy. Highs in the mid-90s. South winds 5 to 10 miles per hour. Saturday night, partly cloudy. Lows in the mid-70s. South winds 5 to 10 miles per hour. Sunday, mostly sunny. Highs in the upper 90s. South winds 5 to 10 miles per hour. Highest heat index readings up to 105. Sunday night through Monday night, clear. Lows in the mid-70s. Highs in the upper 90s. Highest heat index readings up to 105. Tuesday, mostly sunny. Hot with highs around 100. Highest heat index readings up to 110. Tuesday night, clear. Lows in the mid-70s. Wednesday through Thursday, mostly clear. Hot. Highs around 100. Lows in the upper 70s. Highest heat index readings up to 110. 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The Austin, NOAA Weather Radio Roundup, at 3 p.m. at Austin Bergstrom International, it was mostly sunny. The temperature was 95, the dew point 71, the relative humidity was 45%, producing a heat index of 102, the wind south at 14 miles an hour gusting to 25, and the pressure was 29.99 inches and falling. At Camp Mabry, it was mostly sunny. The temperature was 93, the dew point 73, the relative humidity was 52%, producing a heat index of 102, the wind south at 9 miles an hour gusting to 21, and the pressure was 30.01 inches and falling. Pflugerville mostly sunny 95. Taylor partly sunny 95. The report from Lago Vista was not available. Georgetown sunny 94. San Marcos mostly sunny 94. Burnett partly sunny 91. Junction cloudy 90. San Antonio mostly sunny 90. Corpus Christi mostly sunny 93. Houston mostly sunny 93. Once again at Austin Bergstrom it was 95, and at Camp Mabry it was 93.
Elsewhere across the state, College Station Sun.

94. Amarillo sunny 101. Abilene partly sunny 94. Dallas Fort Worth partly sunny 93. The coastal waters forecast from Baffin Bay to Port Aransas out 20 nautical miles. Small craft should exercise caution. Tonight, southeast winds 15 to 20 knots, diminishing to 10 to 15 knots late. Seas 3 to 4 feet, occasionally to 5 feet. Wave detail, southeast 4 feet at 6 seconds. Saturday, south winds 10 to 15 knots, becoming southeast 5 to 10 knots in the afternoon. Seas 2 to 3 feet. Wave detail, east 3 feet at 6 seconds. Saturday night, southeast winds 10 to 15 knots. Seas 2 to 3 feet. Wave detail, east 3 feet at 6 seconds. Sunday, south winds 5 to 10 knots, becoming southeast 10 to 15 knots in the afternoon. Seas 2 to 3 feet. Wave detail, southeast 3 feet at 6 seconds. Sunday night, south winds 10 to 15 knots. Seas 2 to 3 feet. Wave detail, southeast 3 feet at 6 seconds. Monday, south winds 10 to 15 knots. Seas 2 to 3 feet. Wave detail, south 3 feet at 5 seconds. Monday night, south winds 15 to 20 knots. Seas 2 to 4 feet, occasionally to 5 feet. Tuesday, south winds 10 to 15 knots. Seas 2 to 4 feet, occasionally to 5 feet. Tuesday night, south winds 15 to 20 knots. Seas 3 to 4 feet, occasionally to 5 feet. Wednesday, south winds 10 to 15 knots. Seas 2 to 3 feet. Wednesday night, south winds 10 to 15 knots. Seas 2 to 3 feet. Your weather synopsis for South Central Texas. As the remnants of Tropical Storm Bertha move to the west away from South Central Texas, there will be lingering showers over the southwestern part of the area Friday morning. High temperatures Friday will be a little cooler, but still near normal. Dry and hot return for the weekend into next week with temperatures increasing each day. Your local forecast. This afternoon, mostly sunny. Highs in the mid-90s. South winds 10 to 15 miles per hour with gusts up to 25 miles per hour. Highest heat index readings up to 105. Tonight, mostly clear in the evening, then becoming partly cloudy. Lows in the mid-70s. South winds 5 to 10 miles per hour with gusts up to 20 miles per hour. Saturday, partly cloudy. Highs in the mid-90s. South winds 5 to 10 miles per hour. Saturday night, partly cloudy. Lows in the mid-70s. South winds 5 to 10 miles per hour. Sunday, mostly sunny. Highs in the upper 90s. South winds 5 to 10 miles per hour. Highest heat index readings up to 105. Sunday night through Monday night, clear. Lows in the mid-70s. Highs in the upper 90s. Highest heat index readings up to 105. Tuesday, mostly sunny. Hot with highs around 100. Highest heat index readings up to 110. Tuesday night, clear. Lows in the mid-70s. Wednesday through Thursday, mostly clear. Hot. Highs around 100. Lows in the upper 70s. Highest heat index readings up to 110. 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The Austin NOAA Weather Radio Roundup. At 3 p.m. at Austin Bergstrom International, it was mostly sunny. The temperature was 95, the dew point 71, the relative humidity was 45%, producing a heat index of 102, the wind south at 14 miles.

Houston, mostly sunny, 93. Once again at Austin Bergstrom, it was 95, and at Camp Mabry, it was 93. Elsewhere across the state, College Station, sunny, 94. Amarillo, sunny, 101. Abilene, partly sunny, 94. Dallas-Fort Worth, partly sunny, 93. Your weather synopsis for South Central Texas. As the remnants of Tropical Storm Bertha move to the west away from South Central Texas, there will be lingering showers over the southwestern part of the area Friday morning. High temperatures Friday will be a little cooler, but still near normal. Dry and hot return for the weekend into next week with temperatures increasing each day. Your local forecast. This afternoon, mostly sunny. Highs in the mid-90s. South winds 10 to 15 miles per hour with gusts up to 25 miles per hour. Highest heat index readings up to 105. Tonight, mostly clear in the evening, then becoming partly cloudy. Lows in the mid-70s. South winds 5 to 10 miles per hour with gusts up to 20 miles per hour. Saturday, partly cloudy. Highs in the mid-90s. South winds 5 to 10 miles per hour. Saturday night, partly cloudy. Lows in the mid-70s. South winds 5 to 10 miles per hour. Sunday, mostly sunny. Highs in the upper 90s. South winds 5 to 10 miles per hour. Highest heat index readings up to 105. Sunday night through Monday night, clear. Lows in the mid-70s. Highs in the upper 90s. Highest heat index readings up to 105. Tuesday, mostly sunny. Hot with highs around 100. Highest heat index readings up to 110. Tuesday night, clear. Lows in the mid-70s. Wednesday through Thursday, mostly clear. Hot. Highs around 100. Lows in the upper 70s. Highest heat index readings up to 110. 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The current time is 3:28 p.m. Central Daylight Time. The Austin NOAA Weather Radio Roundup. At 3 p.m. at Austin Bergstrom International, it was mostly sunny. The temperature was 95, the dew point 71, the relative humidity was 45%, producing a heat index of 102, the wind south at 14 miles an hour gusting to 25, and the pressure was 29.99 inches and falling. At Camp Mabry, it was mostly sunny. The temperature was 93, the dew point 73, the relative humidity was 52%, producing a heat index of 102, the wind south at 9 miles an hour gusting to 21, and the pressure was 30.01 inches and falling. Pflugerville mostly sunny 95. Taylor partly sunny 95. The report from Lago Vista was not available. Georgetown sunny 94. San Marcos mostly sunny 94. Burnett partly sunny 91. Junction cloudy 90. San Antonio mostly sunny 90. Corpus Christi mostly sunny 93. Houston mostly sunny 93. Once again at Austin Bergstrom it was 95, and at Camp Mabry it was 93. Elsewhere across the state, College Station sunny 94. Amarillo sunny 101. Abilene partly sunny 94. Dallas-Fort Worth partly sunny 93. Your weather synopsis for South Central Texas. As the remnants of Tropical Storm Bertha move to the west away from South Central Texas, there will be lingering showers over the southwestern part of the area Friday morning. High temperatures Friday will be a little cooler, but still near normal. Dry and hot return for the weekend into next week with temperatures increasing each day. Your local forecast. This afternoon, mostly sunny. Highs in the mid-90s,

south, winds 10 to 15 miles per hour with gusts up to 25 miles per hour. Highest heat index readings up to 105. Tonight, mostly clear in the evening, then becoming partly cloudy. Lows in the mid-70s. South winds 5 to 10 miles per hour with gusts up to 20 miles per hour. Saturday, partly cloudy. Highs in the mid-90s. South winds 5 to 10 miles per hour. Saturday night, partly cloudy. Lows in the mid-70s. South winds 5 to 10 miles per hour. Sunday, mostly sunny. Highs in the upper 90s. South winds 5 to 10 miles per hour. Highest heat index readings up to 105. Sunday night through Monday night, clear. Lows in the mid-70s. Highs in the upper 90s. Highest heat index readings up to 105. Tuesday, mostly sunny. Hot with highs around 100. Highest heat index readings up to 110. Tuesday night, clear. Lows in the mid-70s. Wednesday through Thursday, mostly clear. Hot. Highs around 100. Lows in the upper 70s. Highest heat index readings up to 110. 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The Austin NOAA Weather Radio Roundup, at 3 p.m. at Austin Bergstrom International, it was mostly sunny. The temperature was 95, the dew point 71, the relative humidity was 45%, producing a heat index of 102, the wind south at 14 miles an hour gusting to 25, and the pressure was 29.99 inches and falling. At Camp Mabry, it was mostly sunny. The temperature was 93, the dew point 73, the relative humidity was 52%, producing a heat index of 102. The temperature was 93, the dew point 73, the relative humidity was 52%, producing a heat index of 102, the wind south at 9 miles an hour gusting to 21, and the pressure was 30.01 inches and falling. Pflugerville mostly sunny 95. Taylor partly sunny 95. The report from Lago Vista was not available. Georgetown sunny 94. San Marcos mostly sunny 94. Burnett partly sunny 91. Junction cloudy 90. San Antonio mostly sunny 90. Corpus Christi mostly sunny 93. Houston mostly sunny 93. Once again at Austin Bergstrom it was 95, and at Camp Mabry it was 93. Elsewhere across the state, College Station sunny 94. Amarillo sunny 101. Abilene partly sunny 94. Dallas-Fort Worth partly sunny 93. Your weather synopsis for South Central Texas. As the remnants of Tropical Storm Bertha move to the west away from South Central Texas, there will be lingering showers over the southwestern part of the area Friday morning. High temperatures Friday will be a little cooler, but still near normal. Dry and hot return for the weekend into next week with temperatures increasing each day. Your local forecast. This afternoon, mostly sunny. Highs in the mid-90s. South winds 10 to 15 miles per hour with gusts up to 25 miles per hour. Highest heat index readings up to 105. Tonight, mostly clear in the evening, then becoming partly cloudy. Lows in the mid-70s. South winds 5 to 10 miles per hour with gusts up to 20 miles per hour. Saturday, partly cloudy. Highs in the mid-90s. South winds 5 to 10 miles per hour. Saturday night, partly cloudy. Lows in the mid-70s. South winds 5 to 10 miles per hour. Sunday, mostly sunny. Highs in the upper 90s. South winds 5.

miles per hour. Highest heat index readings up to 105. Sunday night through Monday night, clear. Lows in the mid-70s. Highs in the upper 90s. Highest heat index readings up to 105. Tuesday, mostly sunny. Hot with highs around 100. Highest heat index readings up to 110. Tuesday night, clear. Lows in the mid-70s. Wednesday through Thursday, mostly clear. Hot. Highs around 100. Lows in the upper 70s. Highest heat index readings up to 110. 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The Austin NOAA Weather Radio Roundup. At 3 p.m. at Austin Bergstrom International, it was mostly sunny. The temperature was 95, the dew point 71, the relative humidity was 45%, producing a heat index of 102, the wind south at 14 miles an hour gusting to 25, and the pressure was 29.99 inches and falling. At Camp Mabry, it was mostly sunny. The temperature was 93, the dew point 73, the relative humidity was 52%, producing a heat index of 102, the wind south at 9 miles an hour gusting to 21, and the pressure was 30.01 inches and falling. Pflugerville mostly sunny 95. Taylor partly sunny 95. The report from Lago Vista was not available. Georgetown sunny 94. San Marcos mostly sunny 94. Burnett partly sunny 91. Junction cloudy 90. San Antonio mostly sunny 90. Corpus Christi mostly sunny 93. Houston mostly sunny 93. Once again at Austin Bergstrom it was 95, and at Camp Mabry it was 93. Elsewhere across the state, College Station sunny 94. Amarillo sunny 101. Abilene partly sunny 94. Dallas-Fort Worth partly sunny 93. Your weather synopsis for South Central Texas. As the remnants of Tropical Storm Bertha move to the west away from South Central Texas, there will be lingering showers over the southwestern part of the area Friday morning. High temperatures Friday will be a little cooler, but still near normal. Dry and hot return for the weekend into next week with temperatures increasing each day. Your local forecast. This afternoon, mostly sunny. Highs in the mid-90s. South winds 10 to 15 miles per hour with gusts up to 25 miles per hour. Highest heat index readings up to 105. Tonight, mostly clear in the evening, then becoming partly cloudy. Lows in the mid-70s. South winds 5 to 10 miles per hour with gusts up to 20 miles per hour. Saturday, partly cloudy. Highs in the mid-90s. South winds 5 to 10 miles per hour. Saturday night, partly cloudy. Lows in the mid-70s. South winds 5 to 10 miles per hour. Sunday, mostly sunny. Highs in the upper 90s. South winds 5 to 10 miles per hour. Highest heat index readings up to 105. Sunday night through Monday night, clear. Lows in the mid-70s. Highs in the upper 90s. Highest heat index readings up to 105. Tuesday, mostly sunny. Hot with highs around 100. Highest heat index readings up to 110. Tuesday night, clear.

then becoming partly cloudy. Lows in the mid-70s. South winds 5 to 10 miles per hour with gusts up to 20 miles per hour. Saturday, partly cloudy. Highs in the mid-90s. South winds 5 to 10 miles per hour. Saturday night, partly cloudy. Lows in the mid-70s. South winds 5 to 10 miles per hour. Sunday, mostly sunny. Highs in the upper 90s. South winds 5 to 10 miles per hour. Highest heat index readings up to 105. Sunday night through Monday night, clear. Lows in the mid-70s. Highs in the upper 90s. Highest heat index readings up to 105. Tuesday, mostly sunny. Hot with highs around 100. Highest heat index readings up to 110. Tuesday night, clear. Lows in the mid-70s. Wednesday through Thursday, mostly clear. Hot. Highs around 100. Lows in the upper 70s. Highest heat index readings up to 110. 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The current time is 3:48 p.m. Central Daylight Time. The coastal waters forecast for Baffin Bay to Port Aransas out 20 nautical miles. Small craft should exercise caution. Tonight, southeast winds 15 to 20 knots, diminishing to 10 to 15 knots late. Seas 3 to 4 feet, occasionally to 5 feet. Wave detail, southeast 4 feet at 6 seconds. Saturday, south winds 10 to 15 knots, becoming southeast 5 to 10 knots in the afternoon. Seas 2 to 3 feet. Wave detail, east 3 feet at 6 seconds. Saturday night, southeast winds 10 to 15 knots. Seas 2 to 3 feet. Wave detail, east 3 feet at 6 seconds. Sunday, south winds 5 to 10 knots, becoming southeast 10 to 15 knots in the afternoon. Seas 2 to 3 feet. Wave detail, southeast 3 feet at 6 seconds. Sunday night, south winds 10 to 15 knots. Seas 2 to 3 feet. Wave detail, southeast 3 feet at 6 seconds. Monday, south winds 10 to 15 knots. Seas 2 to 3 feet. Wave detail, south 3 feet at 5 seconds. Monday night, south winds 15 to 20 knots. Seas 2 to 4 feet, occasionally to 5 feet. Tuesday, south winds 10 to 15 knots. Seas 2 to 4 feet, occasionally to 5 feet. Tuesday night, south winds 15 to 20 knots. Seas 3 to 4 feet, occasionally to 5 feet. Wednesday, south winds 10 to 15 knots. Seas 2 to 3 feet. Wednesday night, south winds 10 to 15 knots. Seas 2 to 3 feet. The Austin NOAA Weather Radio Roundup at 3 p.m. at Austin Bergstrom International. It was mostly sunny. The temperature was 95, the dew point 71, the relative humidity was 45%, producing a heat index of 102, the wind south at 14 miles an hour gusting to 25, and the pressure was 29.99 inches and falling. At Camp Mabry, it was mostly sunny. The temperature was 93, the dew point 73, the relative humidity was 52%, producing a heat index of 102, the wind south at 9 miles an hour gusting to 21, and the pressure was 30.01 inches and falling. Pflugerville mostly sunny 95. Taylor partly sunny 95. The report from Lago Vista was not available. Georgetown sunny 94. San Marcos mostly sunny 94. Burnett partly sunny 91. Junction cloudy 90. San Antonio mostly sunny 90. Corpus Christi mostly sunny 93. Houston mostly sunny 93.

Once again at Austin Bergstrom, it was 95, and at Camp Mabry, it was 93. Elsewhere across the state, College Station sunny 94. Amarillo sunny 101. Abilene partly sunny 94. Dallas-Fort Worth partly sunny 93. Your weather synopsis for South Central Texas. As the remnants of Tropical Storm Bertha move to the west away from South Central Texas, there will be lingering showers over the southwestern part of the area Friday morning. High temperatures Friday will be a little cooler, but still near normal. Dry and hot return for the weekend into next week with temperatures increasing each day. Your local forecast. This afternoon, mostly sunny. Highs in the mid-90s. South winds 10 to 15 miles per hour with gusts up to 25 miles per hour. Highest heat index readings up to 105. Tonight, mostly clear in the evening, then becoming partly cloudy. Lows in the mid-70s. South winds 5 to 10 miles per hour with gusts up to 20 miles per hour. Saturday, partly cloudy. Highs in the mid-90s. South winds 5 to 10 miles per hour. Saturday night, partly cloudy. Lows in the mid-70s. South winds 5 to 10 miles per hour. Sunday, mostly sunny. Highs in the upper 90s. South winds 5 to 10 miles per hour. Highest heat index readings up to 105. Sunday night through Monday night, clear. Lows in the mid-70s. Highs in the upper 90s. Highest heat index readings up to 105. Tuesday, mostly sunny. Hot with highs around 100. Highest heat index readings up to 110. Tuesday night, clear. Lows in the mid-70s. Wednesday through Thursday, mostly clear. Hot. Highs around 100. Lows in the upper 70s. Highest heat index readings up to 110. 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The Austin, NOAA Weather Radio Roundup, at 3 p.m. at Austin Bergstrom International, it was mostly sunny. The temperature was 95, the dew point 71, the relative humidity was 45%, producing a heat index of 102, the wind south at 14 miles an hour gusting to 25, and the pressure was 29.99 inches and falling. At Camp Mabry, it was mostly sunny. The temperature was 93, the dew point 73, the relative humidity was 52%, producing a heat index of 102, the wind south at 9 miles an hour gusting to 21, and the pressure was 30.01 inches and falling. Pflugerville mostly sunny 95. Taylor partly sunny 95. The report from Lago Vista was not available. Georgetown sunny 94. San Marcos mostly sunny 94. Burnett partly sunny 91. Junction cloudy 90. San Antonio mostly sunny 90. Corpus Christi mostly sunny 93. Houston mostly sunny 93. Once again at Austin Bergstrom it was 95, and at Camp Mabry it was 93. Elsewhere across the state, College Station sunny 94. Amarillo sunny 101. Abilene partly sunny 94. Dallas-Fort Worth partly sunny 93. Your weather synopsis for South Central Texas. As the remnants of Tropical Storm Bertha move to the west away from South Central Texas, there will be lingering showers over the southwestern part of the area Friday morning. High temperatures Friday will be a little cooler, but still near normal. Dry and hot return for the weekend into next week with temperatures increasing each day. Your local forecast. This afternoon, mostly sunny. Highs in the mid-90s. South winds 10 to 15 miles per hour with gusts up to 20.

5 miles per hour. Highest heat index readings up to 105. Tonight, mostly clear in the evening, then becoming partly cloudy. Lows in the mid-70s. South winds 5 to 10 miles per hour with gusts up to 20 miles per hour. Saturday, partly cloudy. Highs in the mid-90s. South winds 5 to 10 miles per hour. Saturday night, partly cloudy. Lows in the mid-70s. South winds 5 to 10 miles per hour. Sunday, mostly sunny. Highs in the upper 90s. South winds 5 to 10 miles per hour. Highest heat index readings up to 105. Sunday night through Monday night, clear. Lows in the mid-70s. Highs in the upper 90s. Highest heat index readings up to 105. Tuesday, mostly sunny. Hot with highs around 100. Highest heat index readings up to 110. Tuesday night, clear. Lows in the mid-70s. Wednesday through Thursday, mostly clear. Hot. Highs around 100. Lows in the upper 70s. Highest heat index readings up to 110. 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The Austin NOAA Weather Radio Roundup. At 3 p.m. at Austin Bergstrom International, it was mostly sunny. The temperature was 95, the dew point 71, the relative humidity was 45%, producing a heat index of 102, the wind south at 14 miles an hour gusting to 25, and the pressure was 29.99 inches and falling. At Camp Mabry, it was mostly sunny. The temperature was 93, the dew point 73, the relative humidity was 52%, producing a heat index of 102, the wind south at 9 miles an hour gusting to 21, and the pressure was 30.01 inches and falling. Pflugerville mostly sunny 95. Taylor partly sunny 95. The report from Lago Vista was not available. Georgetown sunny 94. San Marcos mostly sunny 94. Burnett partly sunny 91. Junction cloudy 90. San Antonio mostly sunny 90. Corpus Christi mostly sunny 93. Houston mostly sunny 93. Once again at Austin Bergstrom it was 95, and at Camp Mabry it was 93. Elsewhere across the state, College Station sunny 94. Amarillo sunny 101. Abilene partly sunny 94. Dallas-Fort Worth partly sunny 93. Your weather synopsis for South Central Texas. As the remnants of Tropical Storm Bertha move to the west away from South Central Texas, there will be lingering showers over the southwestern part of the area Friday morning. High temperatures Friday will be a little cooler, but still near normal. Dry and hot return for the weekend into next week with temperatures increasing each day. Your local forecast. This afternoon, mostly sunny. Highs in the mid-90s. South winds 10 to 15 miles per hour with gusts up to 25 miles per hour. Highest heat index readings up to 105. Tonight, mostly clear in the evening, then becoming partly cloudy. Lows in the mid-70s. South winds 5 to 10 miles per hour with gusts up to 20 miles per hour. Saturday, partly cloudy. Highs in the mid-90s. South winds 5 to 10 miles per hour. Saturday night, partly cloudy. Lows in the mid-70s. South winds 5 to 10 miles per hour. Sunday, mostly sunny. Highs in the upper 90s. South winds 5 to 10 miles per hour. Highest heat index readings up to 105. Sunday night through Monday night, clear. Lows in the mid-70s. Highs in the upper 90s.

heat index readings up to 105. Tuesday, mostly sunny. Hot with highs around 100. Highest heat index readings up to 110. Tuesday night, clear. Lows in the mid-70s. Wednesday through Thursday, mostly clear. Hot. Highs around 100. Lows in the upper 70s. Highest heat index readings up to 110. 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The Austin NOAA Weather Radio Roundup. At 3 p.m. at Austin Bergstrom International, it was mostly sunny. The temperature was 95, the dew point 71, the relative humidity was 45%, producing a heat index of 102, the wind south at 14 miles an hour gusting to 25, and the pressure was 29.99 inches and falling. At Camp Mabry, it was mostly sunny. The temperature was 93, the dew point 73, the relative humidity was 52%, producing a heat index of 102, the wind south at 9 miles an hour gusting to 21, and the pressure was 30.01 inches and falling. Pflugerville mostly sunny 95. Taylor partly sunny 95. The report from Lago Vista was not available. Georgetown sunny 94. San Marcos mostly sunny 94. Burnett partly sunny 91. Junction cloudy 90. San Antonio mostly sunny 90. Corpus Christi mostly sunny 93. Houston mostly sunny 93. Once again at Austin Bergstrom it was 95, and at Camp Mabry it was 93. Elsewhere across the state, College Station sunny 94. Amarillo sunny 101. Abilene partly sunny 94. Dallas-Fort Worth partly sunny 93. Your weather synopsis for South Central Texas. As the remnants of Tropical Storm Bertha move to the west away from South Central Texas, there will be lingering showers over the southwestern part of the area Friday morning. High temperatures Friday will be a little cooler, but still near normal. Dry and hot return for the weekend into next week with temperatures increasing each day. Your local forecast. This afternoon, mostly sunny. Highs in the mid-90s. South winds 10 to 15 miles per hour with gusts up to 25 miles per hour. Highest heat index readings up to 105. Tonight, mostly clear in the evening, then becoming partly cloudy. Lows in the mid-70s. South winds 5 to 10 miles per hour with gusts up to 20 miles per hour. Saturday, partly cloudy. Highs in the mid-90s. South winds 5 to 10 miles per hour. Saturday night, partly cloudy. Lows in the mid-70s. South winds 5 to 10 miles per hour. Sunday, mostly sunny. Highs in the upper 90s. South winds 5 to 10 miles per hour. Highest heat index readings up to 105. Sunday night through Monday night, clear. Lows in the mid-70s. Highs in the upper 90s. Highest heat index readings up to 105. Tuesday, mostly sunny. Hot with highs around 100. Highest heat index readings up to 110. Tuesday night, clear. Lows in the mid-70s. Wednesday through Thursday, mostly clear. Hot. Highs around 100. Lows in the upper 70s. Highest heat index readings up to 110. 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The current time is 4:07 p.m. Central Daylight Time. Your weather synopsis for South Central.

As the remnants of Tropical Storm Bertha move to the west away from south-central Texas, there will be lingering showers over the southwestern part of the area Friday morning. High temperatures Friday will be a little cooler, but still near normal. Dry and hot return for the weekend into next week, with temperatures increasing each day. Your local forecast. This afternoon, mostly sunny. Highs in the mid-90s. South winds 10 to 15 miles per hour with gusts up to 25 miles per hour. Highest heat index readings up to 105. Tonight, mostly clear in the evening, then becoming partly cloudy. Lows in the mid-70s. South winds 5 to 10 miles per hour with gusts up to 20 miles per hour. Saturday, partly cloudy. Highs in the mid-90s. South winds 5 to 10 miles per hour. Saturday night, partly cloudy. Lows in the mid-70s. South winds 5 to 10 miles per hour. Sunday, mostly sunny. Highs in the upper 90s. South winds 5 to 10 miles per hour. Highest heat index readings up to 105. Sunday night through Monday night, clear. Lows in the mid-70s. Highs in the upper 90s. Highest heat index readings up to 105. Tuesday, mostly sunny. Hot with highs around 100. Highest heat index readings up to 110. Tuesday night, clear. Lows in the mid-70s. Wednesday through Thursday, mostly clear. Hot. Highs around 100. Lows in the upper 70s. Highest heat index readings up to 110. Your local forecast. Tonight, mostly clear this evening, then becoming partly cloudy. Lows in the mid-70s. South winds 5 to 10 miles per hour with gusts up to 20 miles per hour. Saturday, partly cloudy. Highs in the mid-90s. South winds 5 to 10 miles per hour. Saturday night, partly cloudy. Lows in the mid-70s. South winds 5 to 10 miles per hour. Sunday, mostly sunny. Highs in the upper 90s. South winds 5 to 10 miles per hour. Highest heat index readings up to 105. Sunday night, clear. Lows in the mid-70s. South winds 5 to 10 miles per hour. Monday and Monday night, clear. Highs in the upper 90s. Lows in the mid-70s. Highest heat index readings up to 105. Tuesday, mostly sunny. Hot with highs around 100. Highest heat index readings up to 110. Tuesday night, clear. Lows in the mid-70s. Wednesday through Thursday night, mostly clear. Hot. Highs around 100. Lows in the upper 70s. Highest heat index readings up to 110. Friday, partly cloudy in the morning, then clearing. Hot with highs around 100. Highest heat index readings up to 110. 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The current time is 4:11 p.m. Central Daylight Time. Your weather synopsis for South Central Texas. As the remnants of Tropical Storm Bertha move to the west away from South Central Texas, there will be lingering showers over the southwestern part of the area Friday morning. High temperatures Friday will be a little cooler, but still near normal. Dry and hot return for the weekend into next week, with temperatures increasing each day. Your local forecast. Tonight, mostly clear this evening, then becoming partly cloudy. Lows in the mid-70s. South winds 5 to 10 miles per hour with gusts up to 20 miles per hour. Saturday, partly cloudy. Highs in the mid-90s. South winds 5 to 10 miles per hour. Saturday

night, partly cloudy. Lows in the mid-70s. South winds 5 to 10 miles per hour. Sunday, mostly sunny. Highs in the upper 90s. South winds 5 to 10 miles per hour. Highest heat index readings up to 105. Sunday night, clear. Lows in the mid-70s. South winds 5 to 10 miles per hour. Monday and Monday night, clear. Highs in the upper 90s. Lows in the mid-70s. Highest heat index readings up to 105. Tuesday, mostly sunny. Hot with highs around 100. Highest heat index readings up to 110. Tuesday night, clear. Lows in the mid-70s. Wednesday through Thursday night, mostly clear. Hot. Highs around 100. Lows in the upper 70s. Highest heat index readings up to 110. Friday, partly cloudy in the morning, then clearing. Hot with highs around 100. Highest heat index readings up to 110. The Tropical Weather Outlook. For the North Atlantic, Caribbean Sea and the Gulf of America, tropical cyclone formation is not expected during the next 7 days. 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It was partly sunny. The temperature was 95, the dew point 71, the relative humidity was 45%, producing a heat index of 102, the wind southeast at 14 miles an hour gusting to 23, and the pressure was 29.98 inches and falling. At Camp Mabry, it was mostly sunny. The temperature was 94, the dew point 72, the relative humidity was 48%, producing a heat index of 102, the wind variable at 7 miles an hour gusting to 18, and the pressure was 30.01 inches and steady. Pflugerville mostly sunny 96. Taylor partly sunny 97. The report from Lago Vista was not available. Georgetown partly sunny 94. San Marcos mostly sunny 96. Burnett mostly sunny 92. Junction cloudy 91. San Antonio mostly sunny 92. Corpus Christi mostly sunny 93. Houston mostly sunny 93. Once again at Austin Bergstrom it was 95, and at Camp Mabry it was 94. Elsewhere across the state, College Station mostly sunny 92. Amarillo mostly sunny 101. Abilene partly sunny 96. Dallas-Fort Worth partly sunny 93. Your weather synopsis for South Central Texas. As the remnants of Tropical Storm Bertha move to the west away from South Central Texas, there will be lingering showers over the southwestern part of the area Friday morning. High temperatures Friday will be a little cooler, but still near normal. Dry and hot return for the weekend into next week with temperatures increasing each day. Your local forecast. Tonight, mostly clear this evening, then becoming partly cloudy. Lows in the mid-70s. South winds 5 to 10 miles per hour with gusts up to 20 miles per hour. Saturday, partly cloudy. Highs in the mid-90s. South winds 5 to 10 miles per hour. Saturday night, partly cloudy. Lows in the mid-70s. South winds 5 to 10 miles per hour. Sunday, mostly sunny. Highs in the upper 90s. South winds 5 to 10 miles per hour. Highest heat index readings up to 105. Sunday night, clear. Lows in the mid-70s. South winds 5 to 10 miles per hour. Monday and Monday night, clear. Highs in the upper 90s. Lows in the mid-70s.
highest heat index readings up to 100.

Tuesday, mostly sunny. Hot with highs around 100. Highest heat index readings up to 110. Tuesday night, clear. Lows in the mid-70s. Wednesday through Thursday night, mostly clear. Hot. Highs around 100. Lows in the upper 70s. Highest heat index readings up to 110. Friday, partly cloudy in the morning, then clearing. Hot with highs around 100. Highest heat index readings up to 110. 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The current time is 4:18 p.m. Central Daylight Time. The Austin NOAA Weather Radio Roundup. At 4 p.m. at Austin Bergstrom International, it was partly sunny. The temperature was 95, the dew point 71, the relative humidity was 45%, producing a heat index of 102, the wind southeast at 14 miles an hour gusting to 23, and the pressure was 29.98 inches and falling. At Camp Mabry, it was mostly sunny. The temperature was 94, the dew point 72, the relative humidity was 48%, producing a heat index of 102, the wind variable at 7 miles an hour gusting to 18, and the pressure was 30.01 inches and steady. Pflugerville mostly sunny 96. Taylor partly sunny 97. The report from Lago Vista was not available. Georgetown partly sunny 94. San Marcos mostly sunny 96. Burnett mostly sunny 92. Junction cloudy 91. San Antonio mostly sunny 92. Corpus Christi mostly sunny 93. Houston mostly sunny 93. Once again at Austin Bergstrom it was 95, and at Camp Mabry it was 94. Elsewhere across the state, College Station mostly sunny 92. Amarillo mostly sunny 101. Abilene partly sunny 96. Dallas-Fort Worth partly sunny 93. The coastal waters forecast from Baffin Bay to Port Aransas out 20 nautical miles. Small craft should exercise caution. Tonight, southeast winds 15 to 20 knots, diminishing to 10 to 15 knots late. Seas 3 to 4 feet, occasionally to 5 feet. Wave detail, southeast 4 feet at 6 seconds. Saturday, south winds 10 to 15 knots, becoming southeast 5 to 10 knots in the afternoon. Seas 2 to 3 feet. Wave detail, east 3 feet at 6 seconds. Saturday night, southeast winds 10 to 15 knots. Seas 2 to 3 feet. Wave detail, east 3 feet at 6 seconds. Sunday, south winds 5 to 10 knots, becoming southeast 10 to 15 knots in the afternoon. Seas 2 to 3 feet. Wave detail, southeast 3 feet at 6 seconds. Sunday night, south winds 10 to 15 knots. Seas 2 to 3 feet. Wave detail, southeast 3 feet at 6 seconds. Monday, south winds 10 to 15 knots. Seas 2 to 3 feet. Wave detail, south 3 feet at 5 seconds. Monday night, south winds 15 to 20 knots. Seas 2 to 4 feet, occasionally to 5 feet. Tuesday, south winds 10 to 15 knots. Seas 2 to 4 feet, occasionally to 5 feet. Tuesday night, south winds 15 to 20 knots. Seas 3 to 4 feet, occasionally to 5 feet. Wednesday, south winds 10 to 15 knots. Seas 2 to 3 feet. Wednesday night, south winds 10 to 15 knots. Seas 2 to 3 feet. Your weather synopsis for South Central Texas. As the remnants of Tropical Storm Bertha move to the west away from South Central Texas, there will be lingering showers over the southwestern part of the area Friday morning. High temperatures Friday will be a little

cooler, but still near normal. Dry and hot return for the weekend into next week with temperatures increasing each day. Your local forecast. Tonight, mostly clear this evening, then becoming partly cloudy. Lows in the mid-70s. South winds 5 to 10 miles per hour with gusts up to 20 miles per hour. Saturday, partly cloudy. Highs in the mid-90s. South winds 5 to 10 miles per hour. Saturday night, partly cloudy. Lows in the mid-70s. South winds 5 to 10 miles per hour. Sunday, mostly sunny. Highs in the upper 90s. South winds 5 to 10 miles per hour. Highest heat index readings up to 105. Sunday night, clear. Lows in the mid-70s. South winds 5 to 10 miles per hour. Monday and Monday night, clear. Highs in the upper 90s. Lows in the mid-70s. Highest heat index readings up to 105. Tuesday, mostly sunny. Hot with highs around 100. Highest heat index readings up to 110. Tuesday night, clear. Lows in the mid-70s. Wednesday through Thursday night, mostly clear. Hot. Highs around 100. Lows in the upper 70s. Highest heat index readings up to 110. Friday, partly cloudy in the morning, then clearing. Hot with highs around 100. Highest heat index readings up to 110. 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The current time is 4:24 p.m. Central Daylight Time. The Austin NOAA Weather Radio Roundup, at 4 p.m. at Austin Bergstrom International, it was partly sunny. The temperature was 95, the dew point 71, the relative humidity was 45%, producing a heat index of 102, the wind southeast at 14 miles an hour gusting to 23, and the pressure was 29.98 inches and falling. At Camp Mabry, it was mostly sunny. The temperature was 94, the dew point 72, the relative humidity was 48%, producing a heat index of 102, the wind variable at 7 miles an hour gusting to 18, and

the remnants of Tropical Storm Bertha move to the west away from south-central Texas, there will be lingering showers over the southwestern part of the area Friday morning. High temperatures Friday will be a little cooler, but still near normal. Dry and hot return for the weekend into next week with temperatures increasing each day. Your local forecast. Tonight, mostly clear this evening, then becoming partly cloudy. Lows in the mid-70s. South winds 5 to 10 miles per hour with gusts up to 20 miles per hour. Saturday, partly cloudy. Highs in the mid-90s. South winds 5 to 10 miles per hour. Saturday night, partly cloudy. Lows in the mid-70s. South winds 5 to 10 miles per hour. Sunday, mostly sunny. Highs in the upper 90s. South winds 5 to 10 miles per hour. Highest heat index readings up to 105. Sunday night, clear. Lows in the mid-70s. South winds 5 to 10 miles per hour. Monday and Monday night, clear. Highs in the upper 90s. Lows in the mid-70s. Highest heat index readings up to 105. Tuesday, mostly sunny. Hot with highs around 100. Highest heat index readings up to 110. Tuesday night, clear. Lows in the mid-70s. Wednesday through Thursday night, mostly clear. Hot. Highs around 100. Lows in the upper 70s. Highest heat index readings up to 110. Friday, partly cloudy in the morning, then clearing. Hot with highs around 100. Highest heat index readings up to 110. 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The Austin NOAA Weather Radio Roundup, at 4 p.m. at Austin Bergstrom International, it was partly sunny. The temperature was 95, the dew point 71, the relative humidity was 45%, producing a heat index of 102, the wind southeast at 14 miles an hour gusting to 23, and the pressure was 29.98 inches and falling. At Camp Mabry, it was mostly sunny. The temperature was 94, the dew point 72, the relative humidity was 48%, producing a heat index of 102. The wind variable at 7 miles an hour gusting to 18, and the pressure was 30.01 inches and steady. Pflugerville mostly sunny 96. Taylor partly sunny 97. The report from Lago Vista was not available. Georgetown partly sunny 94. San Marcos mostly sunny 96. Burnett mostly sunny 92. Junction cloudy 91. San Antonio mostly sunny 92. Corpus Christi mostly sunny 93. Houston mostly sunny 93. Once again at Austin Bergstrom it was 95, and at Camp Mabry it was 94. Elsewhere across the state, College Station mostly sunny 92. Amarillo mostly sunny 101. Abilene partly sunny 96. Dallas-Fort Worth partly sunny 93. Your weather synopsis for south-central Texas. As the remnants of Tropical Storm Bertha move to the west away from south-central Texas, there will be lingering showers over the southwestern part of the area Friday morning. High temperatures Friday will be a little cooler, but still near normal. Dry and hot return for the weekend into next week with temperatures increasing each day. Your local forecast. Tonight, mostly clear this evening, then becoming partly cloudy. Lows in the mid-70s. South winds 5 to 10 miles per hour with gusts up to 20 miles per hour. Saturday, partly cloudy. Highs in the mid-90s. South winds 5 to 10 miles per hour. Saturday night, partly cloudy. Lows in the mid-70s.

south winds 5 to 10 miles per hour. Sunday, mostly sunny. Highs in the upper 90s. South winds 5 to 10 miles per hour. Highest heat index readings up to 105. Sunday night, clear. Lows in the mid-70s. South winds 5 to 10 miles per hour. Monday and Monday night, clear. Highs in the upper 90s. Lows in the mid-70s. Highest heat index readings up to 105. Tuesday, mostly sunny. Hot with highs around 100. Highest heat index readings up to 110. Tuesday night, clear. Lows in the mid-70s. Wednesday through Thursday night, mostly clear. Hot. Highs around 100. Lows in the upper 70s. Highest heat index readings up to 110. Friday, partly cloudy in the morning, then clearing. Hot with highs around 100. Highest heat index readings up to 110. 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The Austin NOAA Weather Radio Roundup, at 4 p.m. at Austin Bergstrom International, it was partly sunny. The temperature was 95, the dew point 71, the relative humidity was 45%, producing a heat index of 102, the wind southeast at 14 miles an hour gusting to 23, and the pressure was 29.98 inches, producing a heat index of 102, the wind southeast at 14 miles an hour gusting to 23, and the pressure was 29.98 inches and falling. At Camp Mabry, it was mostly sunny. The temperature was 94, the dew point 72, the relative humidity was 48%, producing a heat index of 102, the wind variable at 7 miles an hour gusting to 18, and the pressure was 30.01 inches and steady. Pflugerville mostly sunny 96. Taylor partly sunny 97. The report from Lago Vista was not available. Georgetown partly sunny 94. San Marcos mostly sunny 96. Burnett mostly sunny 92. Junction cloudy 91. San Antonio mostly sunny 92. Corpus Christi mostly sunny 93. Houston mostly sunny 93. Once again at Austin Bergstrom it was 95, and at Camp Mabry it was 94. Elsewhere across the state, College Station mostly sunny 92. Amarillo mostly sunny 101. Abilene partly sunny 96. Dallas-Fort Worth partly sunny 93. Your weather synopsis for South Central Texas. As the remnants of Tropical Storm Bertha move to the west away from South Central Texas, there will be lingering showers over the southwestern part of the area Friday morning. High temperatures Friday will be a little cooler, but still near normal. Dry and hot return for the weekend into next week with temperatures increasing each day. Your local forecast. Tonight, mostly clear this evening, then becoming partly cloudy. Lows in the mid-70s. South winds 5 to 10 miles per hour with gusts up to 20 miles per hour. Saturday, partly cloudy. Highs in the mid-90s. South winds 5 to 10 miles per hour. Saturday night, partly cloudy. Lows in the mid-70s. South winds 5 to 10 miles per hour. Sunday, mostly sunny. Highs in the upper 90s. South winds 5 to 10 miles per hour. Highest heat index readings up to 105. Sunday night, clear. Lows in the mid-70s. South winds 5 to 10 miles per hour. Monday and Monday night, clear. Highs in the upper 90s. Lows in the mid-70s. Highest heat index readings up to 105. Tuesday, mostly sunny. Hot with highs around 100.

highest heat index readings up to 110. Tuesday night, clear. Lows in the mid-70s. Wednesday through Thursday night, mostly clear. Hot. Highs around 100. Lows in the upper 70s. Highest heat index readings up to 110. Friday, partly cloudy in the morning, then clearing. Hot with highs around 100. Highest heat index readings up to 110. 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The Austin NOAA Weather Radio Roundup, at 4 p.m. at Austin Bergstrom International, it was partly sunny. The temperature was 95, the dew point 71, the relative humidity was 45%, producing a heat index of 102, the wind southeast at 14 miles an hour gusting to 23, and the pressure was 29.98 inches and falling. At Camp Mabry, it was mostly sunny. The temperature was 94, the dew point 72, the relative humidity was 48%, producing a heat index of 102, the wind variable at 7 miles an hour gusting to 18, and the pressure was 30.01 inches and steady. Pflugerville mostly sunny 96. Taylor partly sunny 97. The report from Lago Vista was not available. Georgetown partly sunny 94. San Marcos mostly sunny 96. Burnett mostly sunny 92. Junction cloudy 91. San Antonio mostly sunny 92. Corpus Christi mostly sunny 93. Houston mostly sunny 93. Once again at Austin Bergstrom it was 95, and at Camp Mabry it was 94. Elsewhere across the state, College Station mostly sunny 92. Amarillo mostly sunny 101. Abilene partly sunny 96. Dallas-Fort Worth partly sunny 93. Your weather synopsis for South Central Texas. As the remnants of Tropical Storm Bertha move to the west away from South Central Texas, there will be lingering showers over the southwestern part of the area Friday morning. High temperatures Friday will be a little cooler, but still near normal. Dry and hot return for the weekend into next week with temperatures increasing each day. Your local forecast. Tonight, mostly clear this evening, then becoming partly cloudy. Lows in the mid-70s. South winds 5 to 10 miles per hour with gusts up to 20 miles per hour. Saturday, partly cloudy. Highs in the mid-90s. South winds 5 to 10 miles per hour. Saturday night, partly cloudy. Lows in the mid-70s. South winds 5 to 10 miles per hour. Sunday, mostly sunny. Highs in the upper 90s. South winds 5 to 10 miles per hour. Highest heat index readings up to 105. Sunday night, clear. Lows in the mid-70s. South winds 5 to 10 miles per hour. Monday and Monday night, clear. Highs in the upper 90s. Lows in the mid-70s. Highest heat index readings up to 105. Tuesday, mostly sunny. Hot with highs around 100. Highest heat index readings up to 110. Tuesday night, clear. Lows in the mid-70s. Wednesday through Thursday night, mostly clear. Hot. Highs around 100. Lows in the upper 70s. Highest heat index readings up to 110. Friday, partly cloudy in the morning, then clearing. Hot with highs around 100. Highest heat index readings up to 110. 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

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It was partly sunny. The temperature was 95, the dew point 71, the relative humidity was 45%, producing a heat index of 102, the wind southeast at 14 miles an hour gusting to 23, and the pressure was 29.98 inches and falling. At Camp Mabry, it was mostly sunny. The temperature was 94, the dew point 72, the relative humidity was 48%, producing a heat index of 102. The wind variable at 7 miles an hour gusting to 18, and the pressure was 30.01 inches and steady. Pflugerville mostly sunny 96. Taylor partly sunny 97. The report from Lago Vista was not available. Georgetown partly sunny 94. San Marcos mostly sunny 96. Burnett mostly sunny 92. Junction cloudy 91. San Antonio mostly sunny 92. Corpus Christi mostly sunny 93. Houston mostly sunny 93. Once again at Austin Bergstrom it was 95, and at Camp Mabry it was 94. Elsewhere across the state, College Station mostly sunny 92. Amarillo mostly sunny 101. Abilene partly sunny 96. Dallas-Fort Worth partly sunny 93. Your weather synopsis for South Central Texas. As the remnants of Tropical Storm Bertha move to the west away from South Central Texas, there will be lingering showers over the southwestern part of the area Friday morning. High temperatures Friday will be a little cooler, but still near normal. Dry and hot return for the weekend into next week with temperatures increasing each day. The Tropical Weather Outlook. For the North Atlantic, Caribbean Sea and the Gulf of America, tropical cyclone formation is not expected during the next 7 days. Your local forecast. Tonight, mostly clear this evening, then becoming partly cloudy. Lows in the mid-70s. South winds 5 to 10 miles per hour with gusts up to 20 miles per hour. Saturday, partly cloudy. Highs in the mid-90s. South winds 5 to 10 miles per hour. Saturday night, partly cloudy. Lows in the mid-70s. South winds 5 to 10 miles per hour. Sunday, mostly sunny. Highs in the upper 90s. South winds 5 to 10 miles per hour. Highest heat index readings up to 105. Sunday night, clear. Lows in the mid-70s. South winds 5 to 10 miles per hour. Monday and Monday night, clear. Highs in the upper 90s. Lows in the mid-70s. Highest heat index readings up to 105. Tuesday, mostly sunny. Hot with highs around 100. Highest heat index readings up to 110. Tuesday night, clear. Lows in the mid-70s. Wednesday through Thursday night, mostly clear. Hot. Highs around 100. Lows in the upper 70s. Highest heat index readings up to 110. Friday, partly cloudy in the morning, then clearing. Hot with highs around 100. Highest heat index readings up to 110. 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The Austin NOAA Weather Radio Roundup, at 4 p.m. at Austin Bergstrom International, it was partly sunny. The temperature was 95, the dew point 71, the relative humidity was 45%, producing a heat index of 102, the wind southeast at 14 miles an hour gusting to 23, and the pressure was 29.98 inches and falling. At Camp Mabry, it was mostly sunny. The temperature was 94, the dew point 72,

The relative humidity was 48%, producing a heat index of 102, the wind variable at 7 miles an hour gusting to 18, and the pressure was 30.01 inches and steady. Pflugerville mostly sunny 96. Taylor partly sunny 97. The report from Lago Vista was not available. Georgetown partly sunny 94. San Marcos mostly sunny 96. Burnett mostly sunny 92. Junction cloudy 91. San Antonio mostly sunny 92. Corpus Christi mostly sunny 93. Houston mostly sunny 93. Once again at Austin Bergstrom it was 95, and at Camp Mabry it was 94. Elsewhere across the state, College Station mostly sunny 92. Amarillo mostly sunny 101. Abilene partly sunny 96. Dallas-Fort Worth partly sunny 93. Your weather synopsis for South Central Texas. As the remnants of Tropical Storm Bertha move to the west away from South Central Texas, there will be lingering showers over the southwestern part of the area Friday morning. High temperatures Friday will be a little cooler, but still near normal. Dry and hot return for the weekend into next week with temperatures increasing each day. Your local forecast. Tonight, mostly clear this evening, then becoming partly cloudy. Lows in the mid-70s. South winds 5 to 10 miles per hour with gusts up to 20 miles per hour. Saturday, partly cloudy. Highs in the mid-90s. South winds 5 to 10 miles per hour. Saturday night, partly cloudy. Lows in the mid-70s. South winds 5 to 10 miles per hour. Sunday, mostly sunny. Highs in the upper 90s. South winds 5 to 10 miles per hour. Highest heat index readings up to 105. Sunday night, clear. Lows in the mid-70s. South winds 5 to 10 miles per hour. Monday and Monday night, clear. Highs in the upper 90s. Lows in the mid-70s. Highest heat index readings up to 105. Tuesday, mostly sunny. Hot with highs around 100. Highest heat index readings up to 110. Tuesday night, clear. Lows in the mid-70s. Wednesday through Thursday night, mostly clear. Hot. Highs around 100. Lows in the upper 70s. Highest heat index readings up to 110. Friday, partly cloudy in the morning, then clearing. Hot with highs around 100. Highest heat index readings up to 110. The coastal waters forecast from Baffin Bay to Port Aransas out 20 nautical miles. Small craft should exercise caution. Tonight, southeast winds 15 to 20 knots, diminishing to 10 to 15 knots late. Seas 3 to 4 feet, occasionally to 5 feet. Wave detail, southeast 4 feet at 6 seconds. Saturday, south winds 10 to 15 knots, becoming southeast 5 to 10 knots in the afternoon. Seas 2 to 3 feet. Wave detail, east 3 feet at 6 seconds. Saturday night, southeast winds 10 to 15 knots. Seas 2 to 3 feet. Wave detail, east 3 feet at 6 seconds. Sunday, south winds 5 to 10 knots, becoming southeast 10 to 15 knots in the afternoon. Seas 2 to 3 feet. Wave detail, southeast 3 feet at 6 seconds. Sunday night, south winds 10 to 15 knots. Seas 2 to 3 feet. Wave detail, southeast 3 feet at 6 seconds. Monday, south winds 10 to 15 knots. Seas 2 to 3 feet. Wave detail, south 3 feet at 5 seconds. Monday night, south winds 15 to 20 knots. Seas 2 to 4 feet, occasionally to 5 feet. Tuesday, south winds 10 to 15 knots. Seas 2 to 4 feet, occasionally to 5 feet. Tuesday night, south winds 15 to 20 knots.

Junction cloudy 91. San Antonio mostly sunny 92. Corpus Christi mostly sunny 93. Houston mostly sunny 93. Once again at Austin Bergstrom it was 95, and at Camp Mabry it was 94. Elsewhere across the state, College Station mostly sunny 92. Amarillo mostly sunny 101. Abilene partly sunny 96. Dallas-Fort Worth partly sunny 93. Your weather synopsis for South Central Texas. As the remnants of Tropical Storm Bertha move to the west away from South Central Texas, there will be lingering showers over the southwestern part of the area Friday morning. High temperatures Friday will be a little cooler, but still near normal. Dry and hot return for the weekend into next week with temperatures increasing each day. Your local forecast. Tonight, mostly clear this evening, then becoming partly cloudy. Lows in the mid-70s. South winds 5 to 10 miles per hour with gusts up to 20 miles per hour. Saturday, partly cloudy. Highs in the mid-90s. South winds 5 to 10 miles per hour. Saturday night, partly cloudy. Lows in the mid-70s. South winds 5 to 10 miles per hour. Sunday, mostly sunny. Highs in the upper 90s. South winds 5 to 10 miles per hour. Highest heat index readings up to 105. Sunday night, clear. Lows in the mid-70s. South winds 5 to 10 miles per hour. Monday and Monday night, clear. Highs in the upper 90s. Lows in the mid-70s. Highest heat index readings up to 105. Tuesday, mostly sunny. Hot with highs around 100. Highest heat index readings up to 110. Tuesday night, clear. Lows in the mid-70s. Wednesday through Thursday night, mostly clear. Hot. Highs around 100. Lows in the upper 70s. Highest heat index readings up to 110. Friday, partly cloudy in the morning, then clearing. Hot with highs around 100. Highest heat index readings up to 110. 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The Austin NOAA Weather Radio Roundup, at 4 p.m. at Austin Bergstrom International, it was partly sunny. The temperature was 95, the dew point 71, the relative humidity was 45%, producing a heat index of 102, the wind southeast at 14 miles an hour gusting to 23, and the pressure was 29.98 inches and falling. At Camp Mabry, it was mostly sunny. The temperature was 94, the dew point 72, the relative humidity was 48%, producing a heat index of 102. The wind variable at 7 miles an hour gusting to 18, and the pressure was 30.01 inches and steady. Pflugerville mostly sunny 96. Taylor partly sunny 97. The report from Lago Vista was not available. Georgetown partly sunny 94. San Marcos mostly sunny 96. Burnett mostly sunny 92. Junction cloudy 91. San Antonio mostly sunny 92. Corpus Christi mostly sunny 93. Houston mostly sunny 93. Once again at Austin Bergstrom it was 95, and at Camp Mabry it was 94. Elsewhere across the state, College Station mostly sunny 92. Amarillo mostly sunny 101. Abilene partly sunny 96. Dallas-Fort Worth partly sunny 93. Your weather synopsis for South Central Texas. As the remnants of Tropical Storm Bertha move to the west away from South Central Texas, there will be lingering showers over the southwestern part of the area Friday morning.

temperatures Friday will be a little cooler, but still near normal. Dry and hot return for the weekend into next week with temperatures increasing each day. Your local forecast. Tonight, mostly clear this evening, then becoming partly cloudy. Lows in the mid-70s. South winds 5 to 10 miles per hour with gusts up to 20 miles per hour. Saturday, partly cloudy. Highs in the mid-90s. South winds 5 to 10 miles per hour. Saturday night, partly cloudy. Lows in the mid-70s. South winds 5 to 10 miles per hour. Sunday, mostly sunny. Highs in the upper 90s. South winds 5 to 10 miles per hour. Highest heat index readings up to 105. Sunday night, clear. Lows in the mid-70s. South winds 5 to 10 miles per hour. Monday and Monday night, clear. Highs in the upper 90s. Lows in the mid-70s. Highest heat index readings up to 105. Tuesday, mostly sunny. Hot with highs around 100. Highest heat index readings up to 110. Tuesday night, clear. Lows in the mid-70s. Wednesday through Thursday night, mostly clear. Hot. Highs around 100. Lows in the upper 70s. Highest heat index readings up to 110. Friday, partly cloudy in the morning, then clearing. Hot with highs around 100. Highest heat index readings up to 110. 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The current time is 5:08 p.m. Central Daylight Time. Your weather synopsis for South Central Texas. As the remnants of Tropical Storm Bertha move to the west away from South Central Texas, there will be lingering showers over the southwestern part of the area Friday morning. High temperatures Friday will be a little cooler, but still near normal. Dry and hot return for the weekend into next week with temperatures increasing each day. Your local forecast. Tonight, mostly clear this evening, then becoming partly cloudy. Lows in the mid-70s. South winds 5 to 10 miles per hour with gusts up to 20 miles per hour. Saturday, partly cloudy. Highs in the mid-90s. South winds 5 to 10 miles per hour. Saturday night, partly cloudy. Lows in the mid-70s. South winds 5 to 10 miles per hour. Sunday, mostly sunny. Highs in the upper 90s. South winds 5 to 10 miles per hour. Highest heat index readings up to 105. Sunday night, clear. Lows in the mid-70s. South winds 5 to 10 miles per hour. Monday and Monday night, clear. Highs in the upper 90s. Lows in the mid-70s. Highest heat index readings up to 105. Tuesday, mostly sunny. Hot with highs around 100. Highest heat index readings up to 110. Tuesday night, clear. Lows in the mid-70s. Wednesday through Thursday night, mostly clear. Hot. Highs around 100. Lows in the upper 70s. Highest heat index readings up to 110. Friday, partly cloudy in the morning, then clearing. Hot with highs around 100. Highest heat index readings up to 110. 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The current time is 5:10 p.m. Central Daylight Time. Your weather synopsis for South Central Texas. As the remnants of Tropical Storm Bertha move to the west away from South Central Texas, there will be lingering showers over the south.

western part of the area Friday morning. High temperatures Friday will be a little cooler, but still near normal. Dry and hot return for the weekend into next week, with temperatures increasing each day. Your local forecast. Tonight, mostly clear this evening, then becoming partly cloudy. Lows in the mid-70s. South winds 5 to 10 miles per hour with gusts up to 20 miles per hour. Saturday, partly cloudy. Highs in the mid-90s. South winds 5 to 10 miles per hour. Saturday night, partly cloudy. Lows in the mid-70s. South winds 5 to 10 miles per hour. Sunday, mostly sunny. Highs in the upper 90s. South winds 5 to 10 miles per hour. Highest heat index readings up to 105. Sunday night, clear. Lows in the mid-70s. South winds 5 to 10 miles per hour. Monday and Monday night, clear. Highs in the upper 90s. Lows in the mid-70s. Highest heat index readings up to 105. Tuesday, mostly sunny. Hot with highs around 100. Highest heat index readings up to 110. Tuesday night, clear. Lows in the mid-70s. Wednesday through Thursday night, mostly clear. Hot. Highs around 100. Lows in the upper 70s. Highest heat index readings up to 110. Friday, partly cloudy in the morning, then clearing. Hot with highs around 100. Highest heat index readings up to 110. The Tropical Weather Outlook. For the North Atlantic, Caribbean Sea, and the Gulf of America, tropical cyclone formation is not expected during the next 7 days. 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It was partly sunny. The temperature was 93, the dew point 69, the relative humidity was 45%, producing a heat index of 98, the wind south at 12 miles an hour gusting to 23, and the pressure was 29.97 inches and falling. At Camp Mabry, it was mostly sunny. The temperature was 94, the dew point 71, the relative humidity was 47%, producing a heat index of 101, the wind south at 8 miles an hour, and the pressure was 29.99 inches and falling. Pflugerville mostly sunny 96. Taylor partly sunny 97. The report from Lago Vista was not available. Georgetown mostly sunny 95. San Marcos mostly sunny 95. Burnett mostly sunny 92. Junction mostly sunny 91. San Antonio mostly sunny 93. Corpus Christi mostly sunny 92. Houston mostly sunny 91. Once again at Austin Bergstrom it was 93, and at Camp Mabry it was 94. Elsewhere across the state, College Station mostly sunny 93. Amarillo mostly sunny 103. Abilene mostly sunny 97. Dallas-Fort Worth partly sunny 94. Your weather synopsis for South Central Texas. As the remnants of Tropical Storm Bertha move to the west away from South Central Texas, there will be lingering showers over the southwestern part of the area Friday morning. High temperatures Friday will be a little cooler, but still near normal. Dry and hot return for the weekend into next week, with temperatures increasing each day. Your local forecast. Tonight, mostly clear this evening, then becoming partly cloudy. Lows in the mid-70s. South winds 5 to 10 miles per hour with gusts up to 20 miles per hour. Saturday, partly cloudy. Highs in the mid-90s. South winds 5 to 10 miles per hour. Saturday night, partly cloudy.
lows in the mid-70s. South winds 5 to 10 miles per hour. Sunday, mostly sunny. Highs in the upper 90s. South winds 5 to 10 miles per hour. Highest heat index readings up to 105. Sunday night, clear. Lows in the mid-70s. South winds 5 to 10 miles per hour. Monday and Monday night, clear. Highs in the upper 90s. Lows in the mid-70s. Highest heat index readings up to 105. Tuesday, mostly sunny. Hot with highs around 100. Highest heat index readings up to 110. Tuesday night, clear. Lows in the mid-70s. Wednesday through Thursday night, mostly clear. Hot. Highs around 100. Lows in the upper 70s. Highest heat index readings up to 110. Friday, partly cloudy in the morning, then clearing. Hot with highs around 100. Highest heat index readings up to 110. 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It was partly sunny. The temperature was 93, the dew point 69, the relative humidity was 45%, producing a heat index of 98, the wind south at 12 miles an hour gusting to 23, and the pressure was 29.97 inches and falling. At Camp Mabry, it was mostly sunny. The temperature was 94, the dew point 71, the relative humidity was 47%, producing a heat index of 101, the wind south at 8 miles an hour, and the pressure was 29.99 inches and falling. Pflugerville mostly sunny 96. Taylor partly sunny 97. The report from Lago Vista was not available. Georgetown mostly sunny 95. San Marcos mostly sunny 95. Burnett mostly sunny 92. Junction mostly sunny 91. San Antonio mostly sunny 93. Corpus Christi mostly sunny 92. Houston mostly sunny 91. Once again at Austin Bergstrom it was 93, and at Camp Mabry it was 94. Elsewhere across the state, College Station mostly sunny 93. Amarillo mostly sunny 103. Abilene mostly sunny 97. Dallas-Fort Worth partly sunny 94. The coastal waters forecast from Baffin Bay to Port Aransas out 20 nautical miles. Small craft should exercise caution. Tonight, southeast winds 15 to 20 knots, diminishing to 10 to 15 knots late. Seas 3 to 4 feet, occasionally to 5 feet. Wave detail, southeast 4 feet at 6 seconds. Saturday, south winds 10 to 15 knots, becoming southeast 5 to 10 knots in the afternoon. Seas 2 to 3 feet. Wave detail, east 3 feet at 6 seconds. Saturday night, southeast winds 10

seas 2 to 3 feet. Wave detail, east 3 feet at 6 seconds. Sunday, south winds 5 to 10 knots, becoming southeast 10 to 15 knots in the afternoon. Seas 2 to 3 feet. Wave detail, southeast 3 feet at 6 seconds. Sunday night, south winds 10 to 15 knots. Seas 2 to 3 feet. Wave detail, southeast 3 feet at 6 seconds. Monday, south winds 10 to 15 knots. Seas 2 to 3 feet. Wave detail, south 3 feet at 5 seconds. Monday night, south winds 15 to 20 knots. Seas 2 to 4 feet, occasionally to 5 feet. Tuesday, south winds 10 to 15 knots. Seas 2 to 4 feet, occasionally to 5 feet. Tuesday night, south winds 15 to 20 knots. Seas 3 to 4 feet, occasionally to 5 feet. Wednesday, south winds 10 to 15 knots. Seas 2 to 3 feet. Wednesday night, south winds 10 to 15 knots. Seas 2 to 3 feet. Your weather synopsis for South Central Texas. As the remnants of Tropical Storm Bertha move to the west away from South Central Texas, there will be lingering showers over the southwestern part of the area Friday morning. High temperatures Friday will be a little cooler, but still near normal. Dry and hot return for the weekend into next week with temperatures increasing each day. Your local forecast. Tonight, mostly clear this evening, then becoming partly cloudy. Lows in the mid-70s. South winds 5 to 10 miles per hour with gusts up to 20 miles per hour. Saturday, partly cloudy. Highs in the mid-90s. South winds 5 to 10 miles per hour. Saturday night, partly cloudy. Lows in the mid-70s. South winds 5 to 10 miles per hour. Sunday, mostly sunny. Highs in the upper 90s. South winds 5 to 10 miles per hour. Highest heat index readings up to 105. Sunday night, clear. Lows in the mid-70s. South winds 5 to 10 miles per hour. Monday and Monday night, clear. Highs in the upper 90s. Lows in the mid-70s. Highest heat index readings up to 105. Tuesday, mostly sunny. Hot with highs around 100. Highest heat index readings up to 110. Tuesday night, clear. Lows in the mid-70s. Wednesday through Thursday night, mostly clear. Hot. Highs around 100. Lows in the upper 70s. Highest heat index readings up to 110. Friday, partly cloudy in the morning, then clearing. Hot with highs around 100. Highest heat index readings up to 110. 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It was partly sunny. The temperature was 93, the dew point 69, the relative humidity was 45%, producing a heat index of 98. The wind south at 12 miles an hour gusting to 23, and the pressure was 29.97 inches and falling. At Camp Mabry, it was mostly sunny. The temperature was 94, the dew point 71, the relative humidity was 47%, producing a heat index of 101. The wind south at 8 miles an hour and the pressure was 29.99 inches and falling. Pflugerville mostly sunny 96. Taylor partly sunny 97. The report from Lago Vista was not available. Georgetown mostly sunny 95. San Marcos mostly sunny 95. Burnett mostly sunny 92. Junction mostly sunny 91. San Antonio mostly sunny 93.

Corpus Christi, mostly sunny, 92. Houston, mostly sunny, 91. Once again at Austin Bergstrom, it was 93, and at Camp Mabry, it was 94. Elsewhere across the state, College Station, mostly sunny, 93. Amarillo, mostly sunny, 103. Abilene, mostly sunny, 97. Dallas-Fort Worth, partly sunny, 94. Your weather synopsis for South Central Texas. As the remnants of Tropical Storm Bertha move to the west away from South Central Texas, there will be lingering showers over the southwestern part of the area Friday morning. High temperatures Friday will be a little cooler.

Monday and Monday night, clear. Highs in the upper 90s. Lows in the mid 70s. Highest heat index readings up to 105. Tuesday, mostly sunny. Hot with highs around 100. Highest heat index readings up to 110. Tuesday night, clear. Lows in the mid 70s. Wednesday through Thursday night, mostly clear. Hot. Highs around 100. Lows in the upper 70s. Highest heat index readings up to 110. Friday, partly cloudy in the morning, then clearing. Hot with highs around 100. Highest heat index readings up to 110. 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The current time is 5:28 p.m. Central Daylight Time. The Austin, NOAA Weather Radio Roundup, at 5 p.m. at Austin Bergstrom International, it was partly sunny. The temperature was 93, the dew point 69, the relative humidity was 45%, producing a heat index of 98, the wind south at 12 miles an hour gusting to 23, and the pressure was 29.97 inches and falling. At Camp Mabry, it was mostly sunny. The temperature was 94, the dew point 71, the relative humidity was 47%, producing a heat index of 101, the wind south at 8 miles an hour, and the pressure was 29.99 inches and falling. Pflugerville mostly sunny 96. Taylor partly sunny 97. The report from Lago Vista was not available. Georgetown mostly sunny 95. San Marcos mostly sunny 95. Burnett mostly sunny 92. Junction mostly sunny 91. San Antonio mostly sunny 93. Corpus Christi mostly sunny 92. Houston mostly sunny 91. Once again at Austin Bergstrom it was 93, and at Camp Mabry it was 94. Elsewhere across the state, College Station mostly sunny 93. Amarillo mostly sunny 103. Abilene mostly sunny 97. Dallas-Fort Worth partly sunny 94. Your weather synopsis for South Central Texas. As the remnants of Tropical Storm Bertha move to the west away from South Central Texas, there will be lingering showers over the southwestern part of the area Friday morning. High temperatures Friday will be a little cooler, but still near normal. Dry and hot return for the weekend into next week with temperatures increasing each day. Your local forecast. Tonight, mostly clear this evening, then becoming partly cloudy. Lows in the mid-70s. South winds 5 to 10 miles per hour with gusts up to 20 miles per hour. Saturday, partly cloudy. Highs in the mid-90s. South winds 5 to 10 miles per hour. Saturday night, partly cloudy. Lows in the mid-70s. South winds 5 to 10 miles per hour. Sunday, mostly sunny. Highs in the upper 90s. South winds 5 to 10 miles per hour. Highest heat index readings up to 105. Sunday night, clear. Lows in the mid-70s. South winds 5 to 10 miles per hour. Monday and Monday night, clear. Highs in the upper 90s. Lows in the mid-70s. Highest heat index readings up to 105. Tuesday, mostly sunny. Hot with highs around 100. Highest heat index readings up to 110. Tuesday night, clear. Lows in the mid-70s. Wednesday through Thursday night, mostly clear. Hot. Highs around 100. Lows in the upper 70s. Highest heat index readings up to 110. Friday, partly cloudy in the morning, then clearing. Hot with highs around 100. Highest heat index readings up to 110. You're

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The current time is 5:32 p.m. Central Daylight Time. The Austin NOAA Weather Radio Roundup. At 5 p.m. at Austin Bergstrom International, it was partly sunny. The temperature was 93, the dew point 69, the relative humidity was 45%, producing a heat index of 98, the wind south at 12 miles an hour gusting to 23, and the pressure was 29.97 inches and falling. At Camp Mabry, it was mostly sunny. The temperature was 94, the dew point 71, the relative humidity was 47%, producing a heat index of 101, the wind south at 8 miles an hour, and the pressure was 29.99 inches and falling. Pflugerville mostly sunny 96. Taylor partly sunny 97. The report from Lago Vista was not available. Georgetown mostly sunny 95. San Marcos mostly sunny 95. Burnett mostly sunny 92. Report from Lago Vista was not available. Georgetown mostly sunny 95. San Marcos mostly sunny 95. Burnett mostly sunny 92. Junction mostly sunny 91. San Antonio mostly sunny 93. Corpus Christi mostly sunny 92. Houston mostly sunny 91. Once again at Austin Bergstrom it was 93, and at Camp Mabry it was 94. Elsewhere across the state, College Station mostly sunny 93. Amarillo mostly sunny 103. Abilene mostly sunny 97. Dallas-Fort Worth partly sunny 94. Your weather synopsis for South Central Texas. As the remnants of Tropical Storm Bertha move to the west away from South Central Texas, there will be lingering showers over the southwestern part of the area Friday morning. High temperatures Friday will be a little cooler, but still near normal. Dry and hot return for the weekend into next week with temperatures increasing each day. Your local forecast. Tonight, mostly clear this evening, then becoming partly cloudy. Lows in the mid-70s. South winds 5 to 10 miles per hour with gusts up to 20 miles per hour. Saturday, partly cloudy. Highs in the mid-90s. South winds 5 to 10 miles per hour. Saturday night, partly cloudy. Lows in the mid-70s. South winds 5 to 10 miles per hour. Sunday, mostly sunny. Highs in the upper 90s. South winds 5 to 10 miles per hour. Highest heat index readings up to 105. Sunday night, clear. Lows in the mid-70s. South winds 5 to 10 miles per hour. Monday and Monday night, clear. Highs in the upper 90s. Lows in the mid-70s. Highest heat index readings up to 105. Tuesday, mostly sunny. Hot with highs around 100. Highest heat index readings up to 110. Tuesday night, clear. Lows in the mid-70s. Wednesday through Thursday night, mostly clear. Hot. Highs around 100. Lows in the upper 70s. Highest heat index readings up to 110. Friday, partly cloudy in the morning, then clearing. Hot with highs around 100. Highest heat index readings up to 110. 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The Austin NOAA Weather Radio Roundup, at 5 p.m. at Austin Bergstrom International, it was partly sunny. The temperature was 93, the dew point 69, the relative humidity was 45%, producing a heat index of 98, the wind south at 12 miles.

miles an hour gusting to 23, and the pressure was 29.97 inches and falling. At Camp Mabry, it was mostly sunny. The temperature was 94, the dew point 71, the relative humidity was 47%, producing a heat index of 101, the wind south at 8 miles an hour, and the pressure was 29.99 inches and falling. Pflugerville mostly sunny 96. Taylor partly sunny 97. The report from Lago Vista was not available. Georgetown mostly sunny 95. San Marcos mostly sunny 95. Burnett mostly sunny 92. Junction mostly sunny 91. San Antonio mostly sunny 93. Corpus Christi mostly sunny 92. Houston mostly sunny 91. Once again at Austin Bergstrom it was 93, and at Camp Mabry it was 94. Elsewhere across the state, College Station mostly sunny 93. Amarillo mostly sunny 103. Abilene mostly sunny 97. Dallas-Fort Worth partly sunny 94. Your weather synopsis for South Central Texas. As the remnants of Tropical Storm Bertha move to the west away from South Central Texas, there will be lingering showers over the southwestern part of the area Friday morning. High temperatures Friday will be a little cooler, but still near normal. Dry and hot return for the weekend into next week with temperatures increasing each day. Your local forecast. Tonight, mostly clear this evening, then becoming partly cloudy. Lows in the mid-70s. South winds 5 to 10 miles per hour with gusts up to 20 miles per hour. Saturday, partly cloudy. Highs in the mid-90s. South winds 5 to 10 miles per hour. Saturday night, partly cloudy. Lows in the mid-70s. South winds 5 to 10 miles per hour. Sunday, mostly sunny. Highs in the upper 90s. South winds 5 to 10 miles per hour. Highest heat index readings up to 105. Sunday night, clear. Lows in the mid-70s. South winds 5 to 10 miles per hour. Monday and Monday night, clear. Highs in the upper 90s. Lows in the mid-70s. Highest heat index readings up to 105. Tuesday, mostly sunny. Hot with highs around 100. Highest heat index readings up to 110. Tuesday night, clear. Lows in the mid-70s. Wednesday through Thursday night, mostly clear. Hot. Highs around 100. Lows in the upper 70s. Highest heat index readings up to 110. Friday, partly cloudy in the morning, then clearing. Hot with highs around 100. Highest heat index readings up to 110. 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The Austin, NOAA Weather Radio Roundup, at 5 p.m. at Austin Bergstrom International, it was partly sunny. The temperature was 93, the dew point 69, the relative humidity was 45%, producing a heat index of 98, the wind south at 12 miles an hour gusting to 23, and the pressure was 29.97 inches and falling. At Camp Mabry, it was mostly sunny. The temperature was 94, the dew point 71, the relative humidity was 47%, producing a heat index of 101, the wind south at 8 miles an hour, and the pressure was 29.99 inches and falling. Pflugerville mostly sunny 96. Taylor partly sunny 97. The report from Lago Vista was not available. Georgetown mostly sunny 95. San Marcos mostly sunny 95. Burnett mostly sunny 92. Junction mostly sunny 91. San Antonio mostly sunny 93. Corpus Christi mostly

Houston, mostly sunny, 91. Once again at Austin Bergstrom, it was 93, and at Camp Mabry, it was 94. Elsewhere across the state, College Station, mostly sunny, 93. Amarillo, mostly sunny, 103. Abilene, mostly sunny, 97. Dallas-Fort Worth, partly sunny, 94. Your weather synopsis for South Central Texas. As the remnants of Tropical Storm Bertha move to the west away from South Central Texas, there will be lingering showers over the southwestern part of the area Friday morning. High temperatures Friday will be a little cooler, but still near normal. Dry and hot return for the weekend into next week with temperatures increasing each day. Your local forecast. Tonight, mostly clear this evening, then becoming partly cloudy. Lows in the mid-70s. South winds 5 to 10 miles per hour with gusts up to 20 miles per hour. Saturday, partly cloudy. Highs in the mid-90s. South winds 5 to 10 miles per hour. Saturday night, partly cloudy. Lows in the mid-70s. South winds 5 to 10 miles per hour. Sunday, mostly sunny. Highs in the upper 90s. South winds 5 to 10 miles per hour. Highest heat index readings up to 105. Sunday night, clear. Lows in the mid-70s. South winds 5 to 10 miles per hour. Monday and Monday night, clear. Highs in the upper 90s. Lows in the mid-70s. Highest heat index readings up to 105. Tuesday, mostly sunny. Hot with highs around 100. Highest heat index readings up to 110. Tuesday night, clear. Lows in the mid-70s. Wednesday through Thursday night, mostly clear. Hot. Highs around 100. Lows in the upper 70s. Highest heat index readings up to 110. Friday, partly cloudy in the morning, then clearing. Hot with highs around 100. Highest heat index readings up to 110. The Tropical Weather Outlook. For the North Atlantic, Caribbean Sea, and the Gulf of America, tropical cyclone formation is not expected during the next 7 days. 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The Austin NOAA Weather Radio Roundup, at 5 p.m. at Austin Bergstrom International, it was partly sunny. The temperature was 93. The dew point 69, the relative humidity was 45%, producing a heat index of 98, the wind south at 12 miles an hour gusting to 23, and the pressure was 29.97 inches and falling. At Camp Mabry, it was mostly sunny. The temperature was 94, the dew point 71, the relative humidity was 47%, producing a heat index of 101. The wind south at 8 miles an hour and the pressure was 29.99 inches and falling. Pflugerville mostly sunny 96. Taylor partly sunny 97. The report from Lago Vista was not available. Georgetown mostly sunny 95. San Marcos mostly sunny 95. Burnett mostly sunny 92. Junction mostly sunny 91. San Antonio mostly sunny 93. Corpus Christi mostly sunny 92. Houston mostly sunny 91. Once again at Austin Bergstrom it was 93, and at Camp Mabry it was 94. Elsewhere across the state, College Station mostly sunny 93. Amarillo mostly sunny 103. Abilene mostly sunny 97. Dallas-Fort Worth partly sunny 94. Your weather synopsis for South Central Texas. As the remnants of Tropical Storm Bertha move to the west away from South Central Texas, there will be lingering showers over the southwestern part of the area Friday morning.
High temperatures Friday will be a little cooler, but still near normal. Dry and hot return for the weekend into next week with temperatures increasing each day. Your local forecast. Tonight, mostly clear this evening, then becoming partly cloudy. Lows in the mid-70s. South winds 5 to 10 miles per hour with gusts up to 20 miles per hour. Saturday, partly cloudy. Highs in the mid-90s. South winds 5 to 10 miles per hour. Saturday night, partly cloudy. Lows in the mid-70s. South winds 5 to 10 miles per hour. Sunday, mostly sunny. Highs in the upper 90s. South winds 5 to 10 miles per hour. Highest heat index readings up to 105. Sunday night, clear. Lows in the mid-70s. South winds 5 to 10 miles per hour. Monday and Monday night, clear. Highs in the upper 90s. Lows in the mid-70s. Highest heat index readings up to 105. Tuesday, mostly sunny. Hot with highs around 100. Highest heat index readings up to 110. Tuesday night, clear. Lows in the mid-70s. Wednesday through Thursday night, mostly clear. Hot. Highs around 100. Lows in the upper 70s. Highest heat index readings up to 110. Friday, partly cloudy in the morning, then clearing. Hot with highs around 100. Highest heat index readings up to 110. 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The Austin NOAA Weather Radio Roundup, at 5 p.m. at Austin Bergstrom International, it was partly sunny. The temperature was 93. The dew point 69, the relative humidity was 45%, producing a heat index of 98, the wind south at 12 miles an hour gusting to 23, and the pressure was 29.97 inches and falling. At Camp Mabry, it was mostly sunny. The temperature was 94, the dew point 71, the relative humidity was 47%, producing a heat index of 101. The wind south at 8 miles an hour and the pressure was 29.99 inches and falling. Pflugerville mostly sunny 96. Taylor partly sunny 97. The report from Lago Vista was not available. Georgetown mostly sunny 95. San Marcos mostly sunny 95. Burnett mostly sunny 92. Junction mostly sunny 91. San Antonio mostly sunny 93. Corpus Christi mostly sunny 92. Houston mostly sunny 91. Once again at Austin Bergstrom it was 93, and at Camp Mabry it was 94. Elsewhere across the state, College Station mostly sunny 93. Amarillo mostly sunny 103. Abilene mostly sunny 97. Dallas-Fort Worth partly sunny 94. The coastal waters forecast for Baffin Bay to Port Aransas out 20 nautical miles. Small craft should exercise caution. Tonight, southeast winds 15 to 20 knots, diminishing to 10 to 15 knots late. Seas 3 to 4 feet, occasionally to 5 feet. Wave detail, southeast 4 feet at 6 seconds. Saturday, south winds 10 to 15 knots, becoming southeast 5 to 10 knots in the afternoon. Seas 2 to 3 feet. Wave detail, east 3 feet at 6 seconds. Saturday night, southeast winds 10 to 15 knots. Seas 2 to 3 feet. Wave detail, east 3 feet at 6 seconds. Sunday, south winds 5 to 10 knots, becoming southeast 10 to 15 knots in the afternoon. Seas 2 to 3 feet. Wave detail, southeast 3 feet at 6 seconds. Sunday night, south winds 10 to 15.

3 Austin, NOAA Weather Radio Roundup, at 5 p.m. at Austin Bergstrom International. It was partly sunny. The temperature was 93, the dew point 69, the relative humidity was 45%, producing a heat index of 98, the wind south at 12 miles an hour gusting to 23, and the pressure was 29.97 inches and falling. At Camp Mabry, it was mostly sunny. The temperature was 94, the dew point 71, the relative humidity was 47%, producing a heat index of 101, the wind south at 8 miles an hour, and the pressure was 29.99 inches and falling. Pflugerville mostly sunny 96. Taylor partly sunny 97. The report from Lago Vista was not available. Georgetown mostly sunny 95. San Marcos mostly sunny 95. Burnett mostly sunny 92. Junction mostly sunny 91. San Antonio mostly sunny 93. Corpus Christi mostly sunny 92. Houston mostly sunny 91. Once again at Austin Bergstrom it was 93, and at Camp Mabry it was 94. Elsewhere across the state, College Station mostly sunny 93. Amarillo mostly sunny 103. Abilene mostly sunny 97. Dallas-Fort Worth partly sunny 94. Your weather synopsis for South Central Texas. As the remnants of Tropical Storm Bertha move to the west away from South Central Texas, there will be lingering showers over the southwestern part of the area Friday morning. High temperatures Friday will be a little cooler, but still near normal. Dry and hot return for the weekend into next week with temperatures increasing each day. Your local forecast. Tonight, mostly clear this evening, then becoming partly cloudy. Lows in the mid-70s. South winds 5 to 10 miles per hour with gusts up to 20 miles per hour. Saturday, partly cloudy. Highs in the mid-90s. South winds 5 to 10 miles per hour. Saturday night, partly cloudy. Lows in the mid-70s. South winds 5 to 10 miles per hour. Sunday, mostly sunny. Highs in the upper 90s. South winds 5 to 10 miles per hour. Highest heat index readings up to 105. Sunday night, clear. Lows in the mid-70s. South winds 5 to 10 miles per hour. Monday and Monday night, clear. Highs in the upper 90s. Lows in the mid-70s. Highest heat index readings up to 105. Tuesday, mostly sunny. Hot with highs around 100. Highest heat index readings up to 110. Tuesday night, clear. Lows in the mid-70s. Wednesday through Thursday night, mostly clear. Hot. Highs around 100. Lows in the upper 70s. Highest heat index readings up to 110. Friday, partly cloudy in the morning, then clearing. Hot with highs around 100. Highest heat index readings up to 110. 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The current time is 6:05 p.m. Central Daylight Time. Your weather synopsis for South Central Texas. As the remnants of Tropical Storm Bertha move to the west away from South Central Texas, there will be lingering showers over the southwestern part of the area Friday morning. High temperatures Friday will be a little cooler, but still near normal. Dry and hot return for the weekend into next week with temperatures increasing each day. Your local forecast. Tonight, mostly clear this evening, then becoming partly cloudy. Lows in the mid-70s. South winds 5 to 10 miles per hour with gusts up to 20 miles per hour. Saturday, partly cloudy. Highs in the mid-90s. South winds 5 to 10 miles per hour. Saturday night, partly cloudy.

lows in the mid-70s. South winds 5 to 10 miles per hour. Sunday, mostly sunny. Highs in the upper 90s. South winds 5 to 10 miles per hour. Highest heat index readings up to 105. Sunday night, clear. Lows in the mid-70s. South winds 5 to 10 miles per hour. Monday and Monday night, clear. Highs in the upper 90s. Lows in the mid-70s. Highest heat index readings up to 105. Tuesday, mostly sunny. Hot with highs around 100. Highest heat index readings up to 110. Tuesday night, clear. Lows in the mid-70s. Wednesday through Thursday night, mostly clear. Hot. Highs around 100. Lows in the upper 70s. Highest heat index readings up to 110. Friday, partly cloudy in the morning, then clearing. Hot with highs around 100. Highest heat index readings up to 110. 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The current time is 6:08 p.m. Central Daylight Time. Your weather synopsis for South Central Texas. As the remnants of Tropical Storm Bertha move to the west away from South Central Texas, there will be lingering showers over the southwestern part of the area Friday morning. High temperatures Friday will be a little cooler, but still near normal. Dry and hot return for the weekend into next week with temperatures increasing each day. Your local forecast. Tonight, mostly clear this evening, then becoming partly cloudy. Lows in the mid-70s. South winds 5 to 10 miles per hour with gusts up to 20 miles per hour. Saturday, partly cloudy. Highs in the mid-90s. South winds 5 to 10 miles per hour. Saturday night, partly cloudy. Lows in the mid-70s. South winds 5 to 10 miles per hour. Sunday, mostly sunny. Highs in the upper 90s. South winds 5 to 10 miles per hour. Highest heat index readings up to 105. Sunday night, clear. Lows in the mid-70s. South winds 5 to 10 miles per hour. Monday and Monday night, clear. Highs in the upper 90s. Lows in the mid-70s. Highest heat index readings up to 105. Tuesday, mostly sunny. Hot with highs around 100. Highest heat index readings up to 110. Tuesday night, clear. Lows in the mid-70s. Wednesday through Thursday night, mostly clear. Hot. Highs around 100. Lows in the upper 70s. Highest heat index readings up to 110. Friday, partly cloudy in the morning, then clearing. Hot with highs around 100. Highest heat index readings up to 110. 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The current time is 6:10 p.m. Central Daylight Time. Your weather synopsis for South Central Texas. As the remnants of Tropical Storm Bertha move to the west away from South Central Texas, there will be lingering showers over the southwestern part of the area Friday morning. High temperatures Friday will be a little cooler, but still near normal. Dry and hot return for the weekend into next week with temperatures increasing each day. Your local forecast. Tonight, mostly clear this evening, then becoming partly cloudy. Lows in the mid-70s. South winds 5 to 10 miles per hour with gusts up to 20 miles per hour. Saturday, partly cloudy. Highs in the mid-90s. South winds 5 to 10 miles per hour.

Saturday night, partly cloudy. Lows in the mid-70s. South winds 5 to 10 miles per hour. Sunday, mostly sunny. Highs in the upper 90s. South winds 5 to 10 miles per hour. Highest heat index readings up to 105. Sunday night, clear. Lows in the mid-70s. South winds 5 to 10 miles per hour. Monday and Monday night, clear. Highs in the upper 90s. Lows in the mid-70s. Highest heat index readings up to 105. Tuesday, mostly sunny. Hot with highs around 100. Highest heat index readings up to 110. Tuesday night, clear. Lows in the mid-70s. Wednesday through Thursday night, mostly clear. Hot. Highs around 100. Lows in the upper 70s. Highest heat index readings up to 110. Friday, partly cloudy in the morning, then clearing. Hot with highs around 100. Highest heat index readings up to 110. 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The current time is 6:13 p.m. Central Daylight Time. The Austin NOAA Weather Radio Roundup. At 6 p.m. at Austin Bergstrom International, it was mostly sunny. The temperature was 95, the dew point 70, the relative humidity was 44%, producing a heat index of 101, the wind south at 9 miles an hour, and the pressure was 29.97 inches and steady. At Camp Mabry, it was sunny. The temperature was 94, the dew point 70, the relative humidity was 45%, producing a heat index of 100, and the pressure was 29.98 inches and falling. Pflugerville sunny 95. Taylor cloudy 97. The report from Lago Vista was not available. Georgetown partly sunny 95. San Marcos mostly sunny 93. Burnett partly sunny 92. Junction sunny 91. San Antonio partly sunny 91. Corpus Christi mostly sunny 90. Houston partly sunny 90. Once again at Austin Bergstrom it was 95, and at Camp Mabry it was 94. Elsewhere across the state, College Station partly sunny 93. Amarillo mostly sunny 100. Abilene mostly sunny 96. Dallas-Fort Worth partly sunny 94. Your weather synopsis for South Central Texas. As the remnants of Tropical Storm Bertha move to the west away from South Central Texas, there will be lingering showers over the southwestern part of the area Friday morning. High temperatures Friday will be a little cooler, but still near normal. Dry and hot return for the weekend into next week with temperatures increasing each day. Your local forecast. Tonight, mostly clear this evening, then becoming partly cloudy. Lows in the mid-70s. South winds 5 to 10 miles per hour with gusts up to 20 miles per hour. Saturday, partly cloudy. Highs in the mid-90s. South winds 5 to 10 miles per hour. Saturday night, partly cloudy. Lows in the mid-70s. South winds 5 to 10 miles per hour. Sunday, mostly sunny. Highs in the upper 90s. South winds 5 to 10 miles per hour. Highest heat index readings up to 105. Sunday night, clear. Lows in the mid-70s. South winds 5 to 10 miles per hour. Monday and Monday night, clear. Highs in the upper 90s. Lows in the mid-70s. Highest heat index readings up to 105. Tuesday, mostly sunny. Hot with highs around 100. Highest heat index readings up to 110. Tuesday night, clear. Lows in the mid-70s. Wednesday through Thursday night, mostly clear.
hot. Highs around 100. Lows in the upper 70s. Highest heat index readings up to 110. Friday, partly cloudy in the morning, then clearing. Hot with highs around 100. Highest heat index readings up to 110. The Tropical Weather Outlook. For the North Atlantic, Caribbean Sea and the Gulf of America, tropical cyclone formation is not expected during the next 7 days. 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The current time is 6:17 p.m. Central Daylight Time. The Austin NOAA Weather Radio Roundup, at 6 p.m. at Austin Bergstrom International, it was mostly sunny. The temperature was 95, the dew point 70, the relative humidity was 44%, producing a heat index of 101, the wind south at 9 miles an hour and the pressure was 29.97 inches and steady. At Camp Mabry, it was sunny. The temperature was 94, the dew point 70, the relative humidity was 45%, producing a heat index of 100, and the pressure was 29.98 inches and falling. Pflugerville sunny 95. Taylor cloudy 97. The report from Lago Vista was not available. Georgetown partly sunny 95. San Marcos mostly sunny 93. Burnett partly sunny 92. Junction sunny 91. San Antonio partly sunny 91. Corpus Christi mostly sunny 90. Houston partly sunny 90. Once again at Austin Bergstrom it was 95, and at Camp Mabry it was 94. Elsewhere across the state, College Station partly sunny 93. Amarillo mostly sunny 100. Abilene mostly sunny 96. Dallas-Fort Worth partly sunny 94. The coastal waters forecast for Baffin Bay to Port Aransas out 20 nautical miles. Small craft should exercise caution. Tonight, southeast winds 15 to 20 knots, diminishing to 10 to 15 knots late. Seas 3 to 4 feet, occasionally to 5 feet. Wave detail, southeast 4 feet at 6 seconds. Saturday, south winds 10 to 15 knots, becoming southeast 5 to 10 knots in the afternoon. Seas 2 to 3 feet. Wave detail, east 3 feet at 6 seconds. Saturday night, southeast winds 10 to 15 knots. Seas 2 to 3 feet. Wave detail, east 3 feet at 6 seconds. Sunday, south winds 5 to 10 knots, becoming southeast 10 to 15 knots in the afternoon. Seas 2 to 3 feet. Wave detail, southeast 3 feet at 6 seconds. Sunday night, south winds 10 to 15 knots. Seas 2 to 3 feet. Wave detail, southeast 3 feet at 6 seconds. Monday, south winds 10 to 15 knots. Seas 2 to 3 feet. Wave detail, south 3 feet at 5 seconds. Monday night, south winds 15 to 20 knots. Seas 2 to 4 feet, occasionally to 5 feet. Tuesday, south winds 10 to 15 knots. Seas 2 to 4 feet, occasionally to 5 feet. Tuesday night, south winds 15 to 20 knots. Seas 3 to 4 feet, occasionally to 5 feet. Wednesday, south winds 10 to 15 knots. Seas 2 to 3 feet. Wednesday night, south winds 10 to 15 knots. Seas 2 to 3 feet. Your weather synopsis for South Central Texas. As the remnants of Tropical Storm Bertha move to the west away from South Central Texas, there will be lingering showers over the southwestern part of the area Friday morning. High temperatures Friday will be a little cooler, but still near normal. Dry and hot return for the weekend into next week with temperatures increasing each day. Your local forecast. Tonight, mostly clear this evening, then becoming partly cloudy.

south winds 5 to 10 miles per hour with gusts up to 20 miles per hour. Saturday, partly cloudy. Highs in the mid-90s. South winds 5 to 10 miles per hour. Saturday night, partly cloudy. Lows in the mid-70s. South winds 5 to 10 miles per hour. Sunday, mostly sunny. Highs in the upper 90s. South winds 5 to 10 miles per hour. Highest heat index readings up to 105. Sunday night, clear. Lows in the mid-70s. South winds 5 to 10 miles per hour. Monday and Monday night, clear. Highs in the upper 90s. Lows in the mid-70s. Highest heat index readings up to 105. Tuesday, mostly sunny. Hot with highs around 100. Highest heat index readings up to 110. Tuesday night, clear. Lows in the mid-70s. Wednesday through Thursday night, mostly clear. Hot. Highs around 100. Lows in the upper 70s. Highest heat index readings up to 110. Friday, partly cloudy in the morning, then clearing. Hot with highs around 100. Highest heat index readings up to 110. 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The current time is 6:23 p.m. Central Daylight Time. The Austin NOAA Weather Radio Roundup, at 6 p.m. at Austin Bergstrom International, it was mostly sunny. The temperature was 95, the dew point 70, the relative humidity was 44%, producing a heat index of 101, the wind south at 9 miles an hour, and the pressure was 29.97 inches and steady. At Camp Mabry, it was sunny. The temperature was 94, the dew point 70, the relative humidity was 45%, producing a heat index of 100, and the pressure was 29.98 inches and falling. Pflugerville sunny 95. Taylor cloudy 97. The report from Lago Vista was not available. Georgetown partly sunny 95. San Marcos mostly sunny 93. Burnett partly sunny 92. Junction sunny 91. San Antonio partly sunny 91. Corpus Christi mostly sunny 90. Houston partly sunny 90. Once again at Austin Bergstrom it was 95, and at Camp Mabry it was 94. Elsewhere across the state, College Station partly sunny 93. Amarillo mostly sunny 100. Abilene mostly sunny 96. Dallas-Fort Worth partly sunny 94. Your weather synopsis for South Central Texas. As the remnants of Tropical Storm Bertha move to the west away from South Central Texas, there will be lingering showers over the southwestern part of the area Friday morning. High temperatures Friday will be a little cooler, but still near normal. Dry and hot return for the weekend into next week with temperatures increasing each day. Your local forecast. Tonight, mostly clear this evening, then becoming partly cloudy. Lows in the mid-70s. South winds 5 to 10 miles per hour with gusts up to 20 miles per hour. Saturday, partly cloudy. Highs in the mid-90s. South winds 5 to 10 miles per hour. Saturday night, partly cloudy. Lows in the mid-70s. South winds 5 to 10 miles per hour. Sunday, mostly sunny. Highs in the upper 90s. South winds 5 to 10 miles per hour. Highest heat index readings up to 105. Sunday night, clear. Lows in the mid-70s. South winds 5 to 10 miles per hour. Monday and Monday night, clear. Highs in the upper 90s. Lows in the mid-70s. Highest heat index readings up to 105. Tuesday, mostly sunny.

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The current time is 6:27 p.m. Central Daylight Time. 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It was mostly sunny. The temperature was 95, the dew point 70, the relative humidity was 44%, producing a heat index of 101, the wind south at 9 miles an hour, and the pressure was 29.97 inches and steady. At Camp Mabry, it was sunny. The temperature was 94, the dew point 70, the relative humidity was 45%, producing a heat index of 100, and the pressure was 29.98 inches and falling. Pflugerville, sunny 95. Taylor, cloudy 97. The report from Lago Vista was not available. Georgetown, partly sunny 95. San Marcos, mostly sunny 93. Burnett, partly sunny 92. Junction, sunny 91. San Antonio, partly sunny 91. Corpus Christi, mostly sunny 90. Houston, partly sunny 90. Once again at Austin Bergstrom, it was 95, and at Camp Mabry, it was 94. Elsewhere across the state, College Station, partly sunny 93. Amarillo, mostly sunny 100. Abilene, mostly sunny 96. Dallas, Fort Worth, partly sunny 94. Your weather synopsis for South Central Texas. As the remnants of Tropical Storm Bertha move to the west away from South Central Texas, there will be lingering showers over the southwestern part of the area Friday morning. High temperatures Friday will be a little cooler, but still near normal. Dry and hot return for the weekend into next week with temperatures increasing each day. Your local forecast. Tonight, mostly clear this evening, then becoming partly cloudy. Lows in the mid-70s. South winds 5 to 10 miles per hour with gusts up to 20 miles per hour. Saturday, partly cloudy. Highs in the mid-90s. South winds 5 to 10 miles per hour. Saturday night, partly cloudy. Lows in the mid-70s. South winds 5 to 10 miles per hour. Sunday, mostly sunny. Highs in the upper 90s. South winds 5 to 10 miles per hour. Highest heat index readings up to 105. Sunday night, clear. Lows in the mid-70s. South winds 5 to 10 miles per hour. Monday and Monday night, clear. Highs in the upper 90s. Lows in the mid-70s. Highest heat index readings up to 105. Tuesday, mostly sunny. Hot with highs around 100. Highest heat index readings up to 110. Tuesday night, clear. Lows in the mid-70s. Wednesday through Thursday night, mostly clear. Hot. Highs around 100. Lows in the upper 70s. Highest heat index readings up to 110. Friday, partly cloudy in the morning, then clearing. Hot with highs around 100. Highest heat index readings up to 110. 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It was mostly sunny. The temperature was 95, the dew point 70, the relative humidity was 44%, producing a heat index of 101, the wind south at 9 miles an hour, and the pressure was 29.97 inches and steady. At Camp Mabry, it was sunny. The temperature was 94, the dew point 70, the relative humidity was 45%, producing a heat index of 100, and the pressure was 29.98 inches and falling. Pflugerville, sunny 95. Taylor, cloudy 97. The report from Lago Vista was not available.

available. Georgetown, partly sunny, 95. San Marcos, mostly sunny, 93. Burnett, partly sunny, 92. Junction, sunny, 91. San Antonio, partly sunny, 91. Corpus Christi, mostly sunny, 90. Houston, partly sunny, 90. Once again at Austin Bergstrom, it was 95, and at Camp Mabry, it was 94. Elsewhere across the state, College Station, partly sunny, 93. Amarillo, mostly sunny, 100. Abilene, mostly sunny, 96. Dallas-Fort Worth, partly sunny, 94. Your weather synopsis for South Central Texas. As the remnants of Tropical Storm Bertha move to the west away from South Central Texas, Worth, partly sunny, 94. Your weather synopsis for South Central Texas. As the remnants of Tropical Storm Bertha move to the west away from South Central Texas, there will be lingering showers over the southwestern part of the area Friday morning. High temperatures Friday will be a little cooler, but still near normal. Dry and hot return for the weekend into next week with temperatures increasing each day. Your local forecast. Tonight, mostly clear this evening, then becoming partly cloudy. Lows in the mid-70s. South winds 5 to 10 miles per hour with gusts up to 20 miles per hour. Saturday, partly cloudy. Highs in the mid-90s. South winds 5 to 10 miles per hour. Saturday night, partly cloudy. Lows in the mid-70s. South winds 5 to 10 miles per hour. Sunday, mostly sunny. Highs in the upper 90s. South winds 5 to 10 miles per hour. Highest heat index readings up to 105. Sunday night, clear. Lows in the mid-70s. South winds 5 to 10 miles per hour. Monday and Monday night, clear. Highs in the upper 90s. Lows in the mid-70s. Highest heat index readings up to 105. Tuesday, mostly sunny. Hot with highs around 100. Highest heat index readings up to 110. Tuesday night, clear. Lows in the mid-70s. Wednesday through Thursday night, mostly clear. Hot. Highs around 100. Lows in the upper 70s. Highest heat index readings up to 110. Friday, partly cloudy in the morning, then clearing. Hot with highs around 100. Highest heat index readings up to 110. 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The current time is 6:35 p.m. Central Daylight Time. The Austin NOAA Weather Radio Roundup, at 6 p.m. at Austin Bergstrom International, it was mostly sunny. The temperature was 95, the dew point 70, the relative humidity was 44%, producing a heat index of 101, the wind south at 9 miles an hour, and the pressure was 29.97 inches and steady. At Camp Mabry, it was sunny. The temperature was 94, the dew point 70, the relative humidity was 45%, producing a heat index of 100, and the pressure was 29.98 inches and falling. Pflugerville sunny 95. Taylor cloudy 97. The report from Lago Vista was not available. Georgetown partly sunny 95. San Marcos mostly sunny 93. Burnett partly sunny 92. Junction sunny 91. San Antonio partly sunny 91. Corpus Christi mostly sunny 90. Houston partly sunny 90. Once again at Austin Bergstrom it was 95, and at Camp Mabry it was 94. Elsewhere across the state, College Station partly sunny 93. Amarillo mostly sunny 100. Abilene mostly sunny 96. Dallas-Fort Worth partly sunny 94. Your weather synopsis for South Central Texas. As the remnant

gusts of Tropical Storm Bertha move to the west away from south-central Texas, there will be lingering showers over the southwestern part of the area Friday morning. High temperatures Friday will be a little cooler, but still near normal. Dry and hot return for the weekend into next week with temperatures increasing each day. Your local forecast. Tonight, mostly clear this evening, then becoming partly cloudy. Lows in the mid-70s. South winds 5 to 10 miles per hour with gusts up to 20 miles per hour. Saturday, partly cloudy. Highs in the mid-90s. South winds 5 to 10 miles per hour. Saturday night, partly cloudy. Lows in the mid-70s. South winds 5 to 10 miles per hour. Sunday, mostly sunny. Highs in the upper 90s. South winds 5 to 10 miles per hour. Highest heat index readings up to 105. Sunday night, clear. Lows in the mid-70s. South winds 5 to 10 miles per hour. Monday and Monday night, clear. Highs in the upper 90s. Lows in the mid-70s. Highest heat index readings up to 105. Tuesday, mostly sunny. Hot with highs around 100. Highest heat index readings up to 110. Tuesday night, clear. Lows in the mid-70s. Wednesday through Thursday night, mostly clear. Hot. Highs around 100. Lows in the upper 70s. Highest heat index readings up to 110. Friday, partly cloudy in the morning, then clearing. Hot with highs around 100. Highest heat index readings up to 110. 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The current time is 6:39 p.m. Central Daylight Time. The Austin NOAA Weather Radio Roundup, at 6 p.m. at Austin Bergstrom International, it was mostly sunny. The temperature was 95, the dew point 70, the relative humidity was 44%, producing a heat index of 101, the wind south at 9 miles an hour, and the pressure was 29.97 inches and steady. At Camp Mabry, it was sunny. The temperature was 94, the dew point 70, the relative humidity was 45%, producing a heat index of 100, and the pressure was 29.98 inches and falling. Pflugerville sunny 95. Taylor cloudy 97. The report from Lago Vista was not available. Georgetown partly sunny 95. San Marcos mostly sunny 93. Burnett partly sunny 92. Junction sunny 91. San Antonio partly sunny 91. Corpus Christi mostly sunny 90. Houston partly sunny 90. Once again at Austin Bergstrom it was 95, and at Camp Mabry it was 94. Elsewhere across the state, College Station partly sunny 93. Amarillo mostly sunny 100. Abilene mostly sunny 96. Dallas-Fort Worth partly sunny 94. Your weather synopsis for South Central Texas. As the remnants of Tropical Storm Bertha move to the west away from South Central Texas, there will be lingering showers over the southwestern part of the area Friday morning. High temperatures Friday will be a little cooler, but still near normal. Dry and hot return for the weekend into next week with temperatures increasing each day. Your local forecast. Tonight, mostly clear this evening, then becoming partly cloudy. Lows in the mid-70s. South winds 5 to 10 miles per hour with gusts up to 20 miles per hour. Saturday, partly cloudy. Highs in the mid-90s. South winds 5 to 10 miles per hour. Saturday night, partly cloudy. Lows in the mid-70s. South winds 5 to 10 miles per hour. Sunday, mostly sunny. Highs in the upper 90s. South winds 5.

to 10 miles per hour. Highest heat index readings up to 105. Sunday night, clear. Lows in the mid-70s. South winds 5 to 10 miles per hour. Monday and Monday night, clear. Highs in the upper 90s. Lows in the mid-70s. Highest heat index readings up to 105. Tuesday, mostly sunny. Hot with highs around 100. Highest heat index readings up to 110. Tuesday night, clear. Lows in the mid-70s. Wednesday through Thursday night, mostly clear. Hot. Highs around 100. Lows in the upper 70s. Highest heat index readings up to 110. Friday, partly cloudy in the morning, then clearing. Hot with highs around 100. Highest heat index readings up to 110. 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The current time is 6:43 p.m. Central Daylight Time. The Austin NOAA Weather Radio Roundup, at 6 p.m. at Austin Bergstrom International, it was mostly sunny. The temperature was 95, the dew point 70, the relative humidity was 44%, producing a heat index of 101, the wind south at 9 miles an hour, and the pressure was 29.97 inches and steady. At Camp Mabry, it was sunny. The temperature was 94, the dew point 70, the relative humidity was 45%, producing a heat index of 100, and the pressure was 29.98 inches and falling. Pflugerville sunny 95. Taylor cloudy 97. The report from Lago Vista was not available. Georgetown partly sunny 95. San Marcos mostly sunny 93. Burnett partly sunny 92. Junction sunny 91. San Antonio partly sunny 91. Corpus Christi mostly sunny 90. Houston partly sunny 90. Once again at Austin Bergstrom it was 95, and at Camp Mabry it was 94. Elsewhere across the state, College Station partly sunny 93. Amarillo mostly sunny 100. Abilene mostly sunny 96. Dallas-Fort Worth partly sunny 94. The Tropical Weather Outlook. For the North Atlantic, Caribbean Sea, and the Gulf of America, tropical cyclone formation is not expected during the next 7 days. Your weather synopsis for South Central Texas. As the remnants of Tropical Storm Bertha move to the west away from South Central Texas, there will be lingering showers over the southwestern part of the area Friday morning. High temperatures Friday will be a little cooler, but still near normal. Dry and hot return for the weekend into next week with temperatures increasing each day. Your local forecast. Tonight, mostly clear this evening, then becoming partly cloudy. Lows in the mid-70s. South winds 5 to 10 miles per hour with gusts up to 20 miles per hour. Saturday, partly cloudy. Highs in the mid-90s. South winds 5 to 10 miles per hour. Saturday night, partly cloudy. Lows in the mid-70s. South winds 5 to 10 miles per hour. Sunday, mostly sunny. Highs in the upper 90s. South winds 5 to 10 miles per hour. Highest heat index readings up to 105. Sunday night, clear. Lows in the mid-70s. South winds 5 to 10 miles per hour. Monday and Monday night, clear. Highs in the upper 90s. Lows in the mid-70s. Highest heat index readings up to 105. Tuesday, mostly sunny. Hot with highs around 100. Highest heat index readings up to 110. Tuesday night, clear. Lows in the mid-70s. Wednesday through Thursday night, mostly clear. Hot. Highs around 100.
lows in the upper 70s. Highest heat index readings up to 110. Friday, partly cloudy in the morning, then clearing. Hot with highs around 100. Highest heat index readings up to 110. 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The current time is 6:47 p.m. Central Daylight Time. The Austin NOAA Weather Radio Roundup. At 6 p.m. at Austin Bergstrom International, it was mostly sunny. The temperature was 95, the dew point 70, the relative humidity was 44%, producing a heat index of 101, the wind south at 9 miles an hour, and the pressure was 29.97 inches and steady. At Camp Mabry, it was sunny. The temperature was 94, the dew point 70, the relative humidity was 45%, producing a heat index of 100, and the pressure was 29.98 inches and falling. Pflugerville sunny 95. Taylor cloudy 97. The report from Lago Vista was not available. Georgetown partly sunny 95. San Marcos mostly sunny 93. Burnett partly sunny 92. Junction sunny 91. San Antonio partly sunny 91. Corpus Christi mostly sunny 90. Houston partly sunny 90. Once again at Austin Bergstrom it was 95, and at Camp Mabry it was 94. Elsewhere across the state, College Station partly sunny 93. Amarillo mostly sunny 100. Abilene mostly sunny 96. Dallas-Fort Worth partly sunny 94. The coastal waters forecast from Baffin Bay to Port Aransas out 20 nautical miles. Small craft should exercise caution. Tonight, southeast winds 15 to 20 knots, diminishing to 10 to 15 knots late. Seas 3 to 4 feet, occasionally to 5 feet. Wave detail, southeast 4 feet at 6 seconds. Saturday, south winds 10 to 15 knots, becoming southeast 5 to 10 knots in the afternoon. Seas 2 to 3 feet. Wave detail, east 3 feet at 6 seconds. Saturday night, southeast winds 10 to 15 knots. Seas 2 to 3 feet. Wave detail, east 3 feet at 6 seconds. Sunday, south winds 5 to 10 knots, becoming southeast 10 to 15 knots in the afternoon. Seas 2 to 3 feet. Wave detail, southeast 3 feet at 6 seconds. Sunday night, south winds 10 to 15 knots. Seas 2 to 3 feet. Wave detail, southeast 3 feet at 6 seconds. Monday, south winds 10 to 15 knots. Seas 2 to 3 feet. Wave detail, south 3 feet at 5 seconds. Monday night, south winds 15 to 20 knots. Seas 2 to 4 feet, occasionally to 5 feet. Tuesday, south winds 10 to 15 knots. Seas 2 to 4 feet, occasionally to 5 feet. Tuesday night, south winds 15 to 20 knots. Seas 3 to 4 feet, occasionally to 5 feet. Wednesday, south winds 10 to 15 knots. Seas 2 to 3 feet. Wednesday night, south winds 10 to 15 knots. Seas 2 to 3 feet. Your weather synopsis for South Central Texas. As the remnants of Tropical Storm Bertha move to the west away from South Central Texas, there will be lingering showers over the southwestern part of the area Friday morning. High temperatures Friday will be a little cooler, but still near normal. Dry and hot return for the weekend into next week with temperatures increasing each day. Your local forecast. Tonight, mostly clear this evening, then becoming partly cloudy. Lows in the mid-70s. South winds 5 to 10 miles per hour with gusts up to 20 miles per hour. Saturday, partly cloudy. Highs in the mid-90s. South winds 5 to 10 miles per hour.

per hour. Saturday night, partly cloudy. Lows in the mid-70s. South winds 5 to 10 miles per hour. Sunday, mostly sunny. Highs in the upper 90s. South winds 5 to 10 miles per hour. Highest heat index readings up to 105. Sunday night, clear. Lows in the mid-70s. South winds 5 to 10 miles per hour. Monday and Monday night, clear. Highs in the upper 90s. Lows in the mid-70s. Highest heat index readings up to 105. Tuesday, mostly sunny. Hot with highs around 100. Highest heat index readings up to 110. Tuesday night, clear. Lows in the mid-70s. Wednesday through Thursday night, mostly clear. Hot. Highs around 100. Lows in the upper 70s. Highest heat index readings up to 110. Friday, partly cloudy in the morning, then clearing. Hot with highs around 100. Highest heat index readings up to 110. 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The current time is 6:53 p.m. Central Daylight Time. The Austin NOAA Weather Radio Roundup. At 6 p.m. at Austin Bergstrom International, it was mostly sunny. The temperature was 95, the dew point 70, the relative humidity was 44%, producing a heat index of 101, the wind south at 9 miles an hour, and the pressure was 29.97 inches and steady. At Camp Mabry, it was sunny. The temperature was 94, the dew point 70, the relative humidity was 45%, producing a heat index of 100, and the pressure was 29.98 inches and falling. Pflugerville sunny 95. Taylor cloudy 97. The report from Lago Vista was not available. Georgetown partly sunny 95. San Marcos mostly sunny 93. Burnett partly sunny 92. Junction sunny 91. San Antonio partly sunny 91. Corpus Christi mostly sunny 90. Houston partly sunny 90. Once again at Austin Bergstrom it was 95, and at Camp Mabry it was 94. Elsewhere across the state, College Station partly sunny 93. Amarillo mostly sunny 100. Abilene mostly sunny 96. Dallas-Fort Worth partly sunny 94. Your weather synopsis for South Central Texas. As the remnants of Tropical Storm Bertha move to the west away from South Central Texas, there will be lingering showers over the southwestern part of the area Friday morning. High temperatures Friday will be a little cooler, but still near normal. Dry and hot return for the weekend into next week with temperatures increasing each day. Your local forecast. Tonight, mostly clear this evening, then becoming partly cloudy. Lows in the mid-70s. South winds 5 to 10 miles per hour with gusts up to 20 miles per hour. Saturday, partly cloudy. Highs in the mid-90s. South winds 5 to 10 miles per hour. Saturday night, partly cloudy. Lows in the mid-70s. South winds 5 to 10 miles per hour. Sunday, mostly sunny. Highs in the upper 90s. South winds 5 to 10 miles per hour. Highest heat index readings up to 105. Sunday night, clear. Lows in the mid-70s. South winds 5 to 10 miles per hour. Monday and Monday night, clear. Highs in the upper 90s. Lows in the mid-70s. Highest heat index readings up to 105. Tuesday, mostly sunny. Hot with highs around 100. Highest heat index readings up to 110. Tuesday night, clear. Lows in the mid-70s.
Wednesday through Thursday night, mostly clear. Hot. Highs around 100. Lows in the upper 70s. Highest heat index readings up to 110. Friday, partly cloudy in the morning, then clearing. Hot with highs around 100. Highest heat index readings up to 110. 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The current time is 6:57 p.m. Central Daylight Time. The Austin NOAA Weather Radio Roundup. At 6 p.m. at Austin Bergstrom International, it was mostly sunny. The temperature was 95, the dew point 70, the relative humidity was 44%, producing a heat index of 101, the wind south at 9 miles an hour, and the pressure was 29.97 inches and steady. At Camp Mabry, it was sunny. The temperature was 94, the dew point 70, the relative humidity was 45%, producing a heat index of 100, and the pressure was 29.98 inches and falling. Pflugerville sunny 95. Taylor cloudy 97. The report from Lago Vista was not available. Georgetown partly sunny 95. San Marcos mostly sunny 93. Burnett partly sunny 92. Junction sunny 91. San Antonio partly sunny 91. Corpus Christi mostly sunny 90. Houston partly sunny 90. Once again at Austin Bergstrom it was 95, and at Camp Mabry it was 94. Elsewhere across the state, College Station partly sunny 93. Amarillo mostly sunny 100. Abilene mostly sunny 96. Dallas-Fort Worth partly sunny 94. Your weather synopsis for South Central Texas. As the remnants of Tropical Storm Bertha move to the west away from South Central Texas, there will be lingering showers over the southwestern part of the area Friday morning. High temperatures Friday will be a little cooler, but still near normal. Dry and hot return for the weekend into next week with temperatures increasing each day. Your local forecast. Tonight, mostly clear this evening, then becoming partly cloudy. Lows in the mid-70s. South winds 5 to 10 miles per hour with gusts up to 20 miles per hour. Saturday, partly cloudy. Highs in the mid-90s. South winds 5 to 10 miles per hour. Saturday night, partly cloudy. Lows in the mid-70s. South winds 5 to 10 miles per hour. Sunday, mostly sunny. Highs in the upper 90s. South winds 5 to 10 miles per hour. Highest heat index readings up to 105. Sunday night, clear. Lows in the mid-70s. South winds 5 to 10 miles per hour. Monday and Monday night, clear. Highs in the upper 90s. Lows in the mid-70s. Highest heat index readings up to 105. Tuesday, mostly sunny. Hot with highs around 100. Highest heat index readings up to 110. Tuesday night, clear. Lows in the mid-70s. Wednesday through Thursday night, mostly clear. Hot. Highs around 100. Lows in the upper 70s. Highest heat index readings up to 110. Friday, partly cloudy in the morning, then clearing. Hot with highs around 100. Highest heat index readings up to 110. The Austin Bergstrom Climate Summary for this evening, as of 5 p.m., July 24, 2026. Today's high temperature of 96 degrees occurred at 2:50 p.m. The normal high is 97. The record high is 103 degrees, which was set in 1994. Today's low temperature of 77 degrees occurred at 6:22 a.m. The normal low is 73. The record low is 64 degrees, which was set in 2019.
A trace of precipitation fell today.